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Coming to you from Kokomblemle. Tonight is going to be a place to be. You will never be the same again. Tell a friend to tell a friend. Midnight Fire. What will you do at midnight? It's live on our Dum 106.3 FM. God bless.

it's a beautiful weather in Accra. I don't know where you're listening to. Where you're listening from, sorry. But tonight, the Lord will show himself strong. 4 hours from now till 4 a.m. It's a lifeline to your deadline.

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1: And you know something, time is flying so quickly. So make sure you maximize your moment. Today happens to be the 5th of October, September, sorry, 2026. 4 months to go. Redeeming the time. Making good use of your time. Maximizing your moment. But the days are evil. I used to be very young. I'm still very young, but I used to be extremely young. But time is ticking. You don't have too much time. Make good use of your time. Please, I beg you. Tonight is going to be splendid. It's going to be all round. And dedication going to all Gideon Army members. Love you, love you, love you, love you. And special dedication going to House of Prayer Church International, Kofridia, and everybody, all the believers in Kofridia, Assemblies of God, ICGC, everybody that came to my conference. Love you, thank you, bless you.

Maybe I'll tell me, Kevin Elchia, Doom 106.3, Jumedia, tuning in, say, what will you do at midnight? And now, Jumpai, and what, Denny? And then, I'll be on a Jidesium. Maybe I will be a certain appearance, you'll be ruined, Miss and Sam Renna soon. Free Sam Record, matching on nine. Channel, she say. What's up for September? The month of delivery. And says, what brabo kofo. And says, kofom kra. The catch will be said, or so for no abba. Kokofodia, call your conference, your body ding ding.

I see a lot of messages coming in. Somebody said, I was at the conference in Kufridia and you were so splendid. I wasn't splendid. It was God who was splendid. I wasn't splendid.

0: Dab.
1: And hey, I almost forgot Eastern Premier Hotel. Thank you so much. Thank you extremely so much. Wonderful services. Anytime you're going to Kofrodia, check them out. Eastern Premier. I think they are not too bad.

0: And hey, tomorrow, today's a Saturday, you know, we are past midnight. Tomorrow is a Sunday, and it's going to be the first Sunday in the month of September. And I can assure you, it is going to be splendid. 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Tomorrow Sunday, in all our three services, it's going to be fire. See you there by the grace of God. And all the buses will be running. We have three buses running.
1: So long as we live.
0: So wherever you are, we are going to be coming to as far as Kasua. Kasua will be your bus. Ubebia will be your bus. We are bringing in more buses. Yebe Statia ba Ebrui any a cropon every Sunday. Mwamu a breeding a cropon.

I can't wait to see your pretty face tomorrow. This is from somebody said, my name is Akosua Sewa. I've been listening to you for 15 years now. Really? 15 years? That's a lot of time. And you've been a blessing to myself, my family. I used to listen to you on campus. I'm now married. My husband is listening with me right now. We love you. We love you double.

a bonyom no ma Archbishop Yawadu House of Prayer Church International for nyina Bishop Joseph upon Kumankuma Bishop Efriye and your mama Kenyina Domo pa pa pa pa.

and it's such a beautiful night. Time check 12:36, exactly after midnight. 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Would you bow my hand? It's a lifeline to your deadline. It's a lifeline to your deadline.

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So many greetings coming from everywhere. This one is lovely. Say, Pastor, you've been a blessing to my ministry. I used to listen to you when I was a church member. I've now started church, and God bless you for everything.

Tonight is going to be very deep. David said, I will enter into his gate with thanksgiving in my heart. This is thanksgiving time. And into his courts with praise. Praise time. Before prayer time. It's prayer and praise. Baby, I will be a... She says, she made an assumption.

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He says, you've been a blessing to myself and my company, really company, for all this while. I started as a nobody. Because of your inspiration and prayer, I'm doing extremely well. I really want to see you. Can I pass by on Sunday? Of course you can pass by, okay? You can pass by.

And dedication going to my very good friend, Mr. George, Nana George Darko. It's been a while. He passed by church. I'm bruh. Passed by.

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Just saw it pop up. From Daniel Boateng. He said, I was at your service in Kofroidia and it was super. But yet today we missed you. You were not there. Because I got job to do. So wherever you are tonight, umpa bonya kwada.

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Obi bia na wa so mu, they should leave you alone. Me so mu ja o manko because near ba no. I don't want thing. Ephesians chapter 5.

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Midnight Fire. And then you go ahead and type My Night of Delivery. My Night of Delivery. Come on now.

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0: I can see my son David Edufo Gansa. Alex Ziga on the line. Richard J on the line. Whole lot of people. Jupiter's love. And on and on and on and on and on. Oba super, you like the page, you share. Now I subscribe. If you have not subscribed. And then share to as many people as you can. Midnight Fire. 1 minute to go. Ephesians chapter 5.
1: I will show you. Hallelujah. Hallelujah. So you make a sound. And if I was to

0: Ephesians chapter 5.
1: Israel.
0: It's 14, 15, and 16. It's going to be wonderful tonight. Isaac Amankwa, what you saying? Good to see you, my son. Keep on sharing. It's a beautiful night. Tonight, we are going to go a little bit deeper.

0: come on, let's go. Come on, fire.
1: Ephesians chapter 5.
0: Yes, sir.
1: Verse 14, 15, and 16.
0: Again, sir.
1: Ephesians chapter 5. Verse 14, 15, and 16.
0: Again.
1: Ephesians chapter 5. Verse 14, 15, and 16.
0: Let's go, sir.
1: Wherefore he saith,
0: Enunti eradigusua kanse.
1: Awake thou that sleepest,
0: sorry,
1: and arise from the dead, and Christ shall give thee life. See then that ye walk circumspectly, not as fools, but as wise, redeeming the time, for the days are evil. Wherefore be ye not unwise, but understanding what the will of the Lord is.
0: There's a will. Where there's a purpose, there's a will.
1: Yes.
0: And you must know the purpose for the will. Yes, oh sorry, I know the dear no one kuman wa kwa kwa da. I know your purpose. Know what the will of the Lord is for you. Thank you, Lord. Ephesians chapter 6, verse 8. Ephesians chapter 6, verse 8. Yanko insuro.
1: Ephesians 6, verse 8.
0: What's it then?
1: Knowing that whatsoever good thing any man doeth, the same shall he receive of the Lord.
0: Ose tiasie edene humu se, ade pape miyara ube ye ewe uradi dimono, ade papa non su e aketuya na onsabeka. Ibiyom.
1: Yes, sir. Ephesians 6, verse 8. Knowing that whatsoever good thing any man doeth.
0: Ose kaida unu se, ade pape miyara oni pebi be ye biyara no.
1: The same shall he receive of the Lord.
0: The same at the chrono year, you know. And what Katriana and Sabeka
2: has come

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1: Oh yes.
0: Hey, what is something new? Hey, serious?
1: Very serious.

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0: 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And I'm more, even more dangerous than you. So you can do better. And then baby, I will be here. So take him. So the prison. So that you are a sabia. So we will be a feature in a wood here. Can I only say a net? A brasson.
2: Yes.
0: Umrasson or tamasson. Because in Yamini be pebima and come out this as a way da. And that you'll be tears. So fire Juma. Fire Juma. The man of my friend Mohammed Rabiu, and then who said was sending see the VA. Mohammed Rabiu, and two tear me a year soon. Our father, funny year, and so see the keke, and now Christians are our father, and fancy man in your play, you're too few fianna according with them, sir. And tete, and 5 years on tete, and 5 years on tete. And got it and could sow seeds because he didn't know a man quantia. This a one young quantia we enough for sow seed in an enemy general seed and so a beer cram out. Until we are Bushmini, we are Kreboni, we are DNE, and I would tear me, and our person 5 years or so ran like Jim Coffany year and Shrobia. One day born, one day die. Because I see a lot of Islamic names sowing seed on my platform. It's gone. It's sow seed. Don't just sow seed and receive prayer. No. Let your Jesus be plain. They said they make us say, yeah. So much at
2: tonight.
0: It's my night of delivery. Say tonight.
2: I have entered
0: the fifth day of the ninth
2: month. The ninth month,
0: which is my month.
2: Which is my month
0: of delivery.
2: No turning back.
0: Four months.
2: To finish.
0: 2026.
2: I declare.
0: Double fire.
2: Double fire.
0: On my altar.
2: I declare.
0: Double fire.
2: Double power.
0: Double glory.
2: Double honor.
0: Empower me
2: to finish
0: the year
2: in a grand style.
0: Anoint me to deliver.
2: Fire
0: me a call.
3: I'm gonna go to the bathroom.

on the web.

0: Usubompaye when ye din ya kwabanane so. Yes. E ye empabon ye din ka ho. Do something. When in ye din to be mompaye papa bia. Do something. This all ye and ye din ka ho. Yes. Now don't forget, as some of me can marry and feed that. So we know we say we would have a ba, September, no October, November, December. Ye frano the defining months of the year. It means that it is September, October, November, December that defines the year. So you can come as far as August. If you don't take control and maximize the time in September, October, November, December, you cannot define your year. As a child say, September, October, November, and a child ni send your affianobeko. I just said they want 2 million want to me any. And in September, October, November, no. And the children say we be reanalyzing to me any.
1: Yes.
0: It is called the defining months of the year. It defines the year. They are the defining months of the year. September, October, November, and December. September is the ninth month. It is the month of delivery.
1: Amen.
0: October is the 10th month. Number 10 means complete.
2: Yes.
0: November is number 11. Number 11 is the number of confusion. And it's also the number of beginning again. Not new beginning.
1: Mm-hmm. Beginning again.
0: 8 is new beginning.
1: Yes.
0: But 11 is 1-1. It is beginning again.
1: Again.
0: It means that it is your last beginning of the year.
1: Oh, yes.
0: And the number 12 is the number of the family. There are 12 tribes in Israel. There are 12 disciples of Jesus. So if you don't watch the times very carefully. Okay, let's go. Psalm 90 verse 12.

0: and metina radio no so keke o because one thing you be surprise.
1: Oh, yes.
0: What dream by your say the bia ubenya ebedu babi because enyame na control time.
1: Oh yes.
0: Enyame na control assignment.
1: Oh, yes.
0: Nyame nya the full stop since we say Kim. Oba jo more.
2: Something new in my life. Something new.
0: Our times are not in our hands. We don't control our own time. It is God who is the overseer. When he says the match has ended, it has ended.
1: Yes.
0: No. You can't so see that what so. You can't record to what one record to. Because Utia Yenin and Coupon Cassa match is match na endia and one. Watch this very carefully.
1: Yes, sir.
0: Watch this carefully. Let's go.
3: Psalm 90 verse 12.
0: Psalms of David, chapter 90 verse 12.
3: Yes, sir.
0: Let's go. Come on.
3: Psalm 90 verse 12. So teach us to number our days.
0: David didn't say teach us to count our days.
1: Mm.
0: One can say count. Your count in your number.
1: Number.
0: N-U-M-B-E-R-S.
1: Mm.
0: Teach us to number our days. Number and say, my young will send you a debut. Let us give maximum attention and detail to every day. That's what the English calls it, teaches to number. To number something is to give attention to detail.
3: Oh, yes.
0: Again.
3: Yes, sir. Psalm 90 verse 12. So teach us to number our days.
0: Oh, say, Rade, my young send you a wouldn't even have a country Bible now be a mistake.
1: Yes.
0: Because three translation. I'm on your translation. I'm on your software.
1: Debbie?
0: And I'm your Bible teacher. We you a software now on your Bible teacher.
1: Oh, yes.
0: Ubetu ya yesofo, but now unye Bible expositor, unye expositor, and to you cannot know the spirit behind the letter.
1: Mm-hmm.
0: It is the spirit behind the letter that matters. It is not the letter.
1: Mm-hmm.
0: The Bible said the letter kill it. It is the spirit that gives it life. And you know, ubetu ya kind, but on tiasi.
1: Yes.
0: Because unye, it is not given to you. Come you?
3: Yes, sir.
0: And to you now go pick a tree Bible there. Ude wa jirakura.
1: Yanko.
3: Psalm 90 verse 12. So teach us to number our days.
0: Or see, anunti, my young son, a debiati.
3: That we may apply our hearts unto wisdom.
0: Send your bayah, you bet you mean, ayakuma, abatanyan saho. So it, listen to me, because it, your light is your right.
1: Oh, yes.
0: Your light. It's your right. When you don't have light in a certain area, you can be a good Christian and still not have the right in that area. Example, you be a bomb pie pa. But so we need revelation for financial blessing. Ube your prayer warrior, but who your financial warrior?
1: Yes.
0: Ube to me our revelation say, yes, no, Oman Kwaji. But who him say yes, no, so Mesika. And to lighter a what sika semino. Ebe to me a dim. Now a light I won't quite deny high. Baby, I will light a dozen a one hour right.
1: Oh yes.
0: So your light is your right.
1: Oh, yes.
0: When you don't have light in an area, you are still a believer, but you don't have dominion in that area.
1: Oh yes.
0: Because on yankopono on your savior keke o say a killer.
1: Killer.
0: Okumnipa.
1: Yes.
0: And you know, sir, Uber to me at now, Nancrofo, who knew now. No one names a Yankopon or your
1: killer.
0: But me, I mean, names a Yankopon, your killer, an idiot. And also me, Chakilla, na mao. Me, Chakilla, na mao, pa. Not your mouse was so cemetery. Damn.
4: Off our bag.
0: Just over the kind. Because me, were revelation, were area. Bible say, the God we serve is a man of war.
1: Man of war.
0: Eto nyanko pono, onye sebiya keke o, osaye man of war,
1: teso
0: yobi oye opedeyi,
1: otokwa,
0: opentokwa,
1: entu
0: pentokwa obenya ontokwa,
1: yes,
0: entu koshi obiya, owa revelation say God is a killer, oye man of war, nasa ode ko washua,
1: hey,
0: problem,
1: big problem,
0: because owa revelation, ebe biya owa revelation, ehona owa light,
1: oh yes,
0: what do you see? I can see a rod of an almond tree.
1: Mm.
0: Or see, you have seen well. Now just say, not everybody sees well.
3: Yes.
0: And I say, as I say, you have seen well, you know, I will hasten my word to perform. And you know, near Emma Obi Yedia terminate revelation war is our area.
3: Oh, yes.
0: Tonight.
3: Well,
0: it is our night of delivery.
3: In Jesus' mighty name.
0: Mature, sir. Because until it comes out, it can be a blessing.
3: Oh, yes.
0: Would you imagine, sir, me better not, hey, me revelation, but my ankasa. And to me, Yenshila Mobia. And to me, Yankasa, month of delivery. Not just, sir, I didn't know woman, I was saying, I was saying, peer. Yankasa, educator, education, and your reading. You can be a reader and not be educated.
3: Oh, yes.
0: Over to can come, will be book no exam when your PhD. And not just so you're educated. The word educate means to bring to bear. So we are a peer.
3: Yes.
0: And too much my professor now on manufacturing.
3: See.
0: Well, you are learned, but you are not educated.
3: Oh, yes.
0: Tonight, say tonight.
3: Tonight.
0: Come on, double fire. Say tonight.
3: Tonight.
0: By fire.
3: By power.
0: I access.
3: Revelation.
0: For delivery.
3: I declare.
0: By every means.
3: I must deliver.
0: I will deliver.
3: I cannot.
0: Remain the same.
3: I refuse.
0: To be barren.
3: In every area.
0: Financially.
3: Spiritually.
0: Mentally.
3: In every area.
0: I declare.
3: By the word of God.
4: I'm gonna go.

0: I'll deliver.
1: I'll deliver.
0: Say, I will deliver.
1: I will deliver.
0: Say, by the strength.
1: By the strength.
0: Of God.
1: Of God.
0: By the power.
1: By the power.
0: Of the Almighty.
1: Of the Almighty.
0: I must deliver.
1: I must deliver.
0: I will conceive.
1: I will conceive.
0: And deliver.
1: And deliver.
0: Without conceiving.
1: Without conceiving.
0: I cannot deliver.
1: I cannot deliver.
0: So I conceive.
1: So I conceive.
0: To deliver.
1: To deliver.
0: By power.
1: By power.
0: And by might.
1: And by might.
0: Now hear me very carefully. This is a season of delivery.
1: Oh yes.
0: When a woman is pregnant, in the ninth month, she must deliver. So you must understand what we call timings of God. So when you are going to be a juma, now ma enna eni akwajuro ebaoswa. Ubenya sem because exam so so. Now the examination ho utubi dadia. Have you seen some before?
2: No, sir.
0: Somebody sleeping at the examination hall?
2: No, sir. It's gone.
0: Another day. She order. Has come. Do something new. Order. My life. Obi awu ehia on order. Na wo ehia kuna wo wani kum. Aye taboo. Aye pushu samse. Now we here, dear. Now I saw when you come. I just want to drink your juma. When you want to drink so person, Bobra. Hebrews chapter 11, verse 11.
1: Yes, sir.
0: Come on, let's go.
1: Hebrews chapter 11, verse 11.
0: Again.
1: Hebrews chapter 11, verse 11.
0: Again.
1: Hebrews chapter 11, verse 11.
0: From the ESV.
1: Yes, sir.
0: From the ESV.
1: Yes, sir.
0: ESV is the English Standard Version.
1: Yes, sir.
0: Into what the Bible, I catch them, so I'm a comparative study Bible.
1: Yes, sir.
0: And I download you. You call Google, download you. Translations in
1: the yes.
0: ESV. Because TV and Vancouver Bia, you don't read the Bible, you study the Bible.
1: Oh, yes.
0: And when it comes to study, you need a comparative study Bible.
1: Oh, yes.
0: In fact, TV and me would like to show you. And man, who appear as if say, a Christopher yet TV for a laziness, any backwardness. And a man of Passa. Hebrews 11, verse 11, from the English Standard Version, from the ESV. Yanko.
1: Hebrews chapter 11 verse 11.
0: Ebiom.
1: Hebrews chapter 11 verse 11.
0: Ebiom.
1: Hebrews chapter 11 verse 11.
0: Aso for adenti na uri dia fi ESV because translation bi ane detailer edema.
1: Yes.
0: And the detail.
1: Yes.
0: Enti yawa yellow bulb. Eni yawa LED.
1: Yes sir.
0: Yellow bulb unu untu bi fan to LED ho.
1: Lebi.
0: LED need brighter.
1: Yes, sir.
0: That is for sight. If you want to see it clearly, you need an LED light.
1: Oh, yes.
0: You don't need a yellow light.
1: No, sir.
0: Which they call candescent light. Yanko.
1: Hebrews chapter 11, verse 11.
0: Abiyom.
1: Hebrews chapter 11, verse 11.
0: Abiyom.
1: Hebrews chapter 11, verse 11.
0: What's it?
1: From the English Standard Version.
0: Yes, sir.
1: By faith.
0: Or say, GDNT.
1: Sarah herself received power to conceive.
0: Not just say, who bet you when you say, you so receive it?
1: Power.
0: Who you so receive it?
1: Power.
0: Your power. And you say, Kekel,
1: your
0: power to conceive.
1: Yes.
0: Ebiom kind all over again.
1: Hebrews chapter 11, verse 11,
0: uh-huh.
1: From the ESV.
0: Uh-huh.
1: By faith,
0: GDNT,
1: Sarah herself received power to conceive.
0: Sarah and so. To me, the insane.
1: Even when she was past the age,
0: a woman said, "Nani insane ya pahunde tobuase." Not just a woman insane pahwa. We are they
1: power.
0: We are they
1: power.
0: We are they
1: to me,
0: a ding insane. And to be anywhere from a pahon,
1: to me.
0: Say what to me a ding insane? What to me so a ding yesika?
1: Oh yes.
0: Deuteronomy 8:18. Power to get wealth. Bible said, by faith, Sarah also received power to conceive God.
1: Even when she was past the age.
0: A woman said, Nana well upon Ningin say upon here.
1: Since she considered him faithful, who had promised.
0: A son said, Obu nyame no cup for say, Mira tinti and yami a shadow upon a dear.
1: Ah.
3: It's gone. Another day.
0: Kadabahaya.
3: Do
0: something
3: immocodobo
4: majibiga varia sada bega tola bada bada bada.

0: James.
1: Yes, sir.
0: King James Version.
1: Yes, sir.
0: Hebrews 11:11.
1: Yes, sir.
0: Uh-huh.
2: Hebrews chapter 11, verse 11.
0: Uh-huh.
2: True faith. Bible say, GDNT also Sarah herself received strength to conceive seed.
0: I have friend and what day? And the ears in front of to me, not just that. Who to me, I would day.
2: What would day?
0: Kai.
1: Kai.
0: Time you.
2: Yes, sir. Hebrews chapter 11, verse 11. Through faith, GDNT also Sarah herself received strength to conceive seed.
0: Sarah and Shushu Enya and one thing inside a bat.
2: And was delivered of a child when she was past age.
0: Nah, one thing was at the warrior. And when you sank a girl, on your son was I had a
2: warrior.
0: And I'm a Jew, dear, what dear, you didn't say as how.
2: Oh, yes, I don't know.
0: Sir, yeah, a banana, she said, Gia, what day for Nins and Miss Awa. Sir, you were sick as some Gia, what day for Nins and Miss Awa.
2: Oh, yes, I don't know.
0: Sir, you were what is some Gia, what day for Nins and Miss Awa.
2: Oh, yes, I don't know.

Jamia,

Je vais te faire un peu de temps.

0: baby, I will be a tiny year pa. You cannot deliver if you don't conceive. It is impossible, virtually impossible, to deliver without conception. You must tonight receive power to conceive and deliver.
1: In Jesus' mighty name.
0: I said tonight receive power to conceive and deliver.
1: In Jesus' mighty name.
0: Receive power to conceive and deliver.
1: In Jesus' mighty name.
0: Read it again from the New King James.
2: Yes, sir. Hebrews chapter 11, verse 11.
0: Thank you, sir. Again.
2: Hebrews chapter 11, verse 11.
0: Again.
2: Hebrews chapter 11, verse 11.
0: One more time.
2: Hebrews chapter 11, verse 11.
0: What's it name?
2: For the New King James Version.
0: What's it name?
2: By faith.
0: Or see, GDNT.
2: Sarah herself also received strength.
0: Sarah Zunya and what thing?
2: To conceive seed.
0: Adding in say, Eba.
2: And she bore a child.
0: Now, when you say, Keke, Osawo Akwala.
2: When she was past the age,
0: a bra nanimraya day, I'll come home.
3: Do something new.
0: And to none of you will be anyone in my day,
1: I'll come
0: home. So, Mr.

0: Ecclesiastes 3:10. I have seen the travail which God has given to the sons of men.
1: I've seen the sleeping.
0: No, sir.
1: I've seen the enjoyment.
0: No, sir.
1: I've seen the talking.
0: No, sir.
1: I've seen the gossiping.
0: No, sir.
1: I've seen what?
0: The travail.
1: Which God has given to what?
0: The sons of men.
1: God has given to angels.
0: No, sir.
1: He has given the travail to angels.
0: No, sir.
1: He has given the travail to who? The
0: sons of men.
1: Solomon said, me who said, to me be a your friend, apinisiye. Na onyankopon de sa apinisiye no. Aye de chim e wo mano. O de emani penyina. Ebi yung.
0: Yes, sir. Ecclesiastes 3:10. I have seen the travail which God has given to the sons of men.
1: Solomon said, me who said, nyame di to me be emani pa, your friend, apinisiye. No, this happens, you know, I'm a nipping in a and to be a day, Obia will be,
0: yes,
1: Obia will to me, yet it's him a whoop,
0: oh, yes, to be exercised in it.
1: Nas happens, you know, or the money passer, Omon Fanya, Jumamu Fanya exercise,
0: oh, yes,
1: and to Oha Nasau Shana said, Usikano, Atsuna 1,000 Ghana a cha, Nasau Pesse Eco 5,000. I was so with travel.
0: Oh, yes.
1: I was so yeah, that would shame. I was so with see a penny. I was so with shame. What shame now? 5,000.
2: Yes, sir.
1: Who free one? Now call him for 5,000. Bible say he has given to them to exercise in it.
2: Exercise.
1: So I'm a fan of Juma. I'm a fan of Kenya. I'm a fan of see a penny. Now I'm a shame common name.
0: Yes.
1: Yes,
0: sir. Ecclesiastes 3:10. I have seen the travail which God has given to the sons of men to be exercised in it.
1: Isaiah 23:4.
2: Ah.
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0: O Simamuti Zidon, Manuma Guase, Adintia.
1: For the sea has spoken.
0: A son said, Matsinahoma, a po, a cassettiam.
1: Even the strength of the sea.
0: O say, a po, a one day, a cassettia Zidon for.
1: Saying,
0: Na a pununio can say.
1: I travel not.
0: Osidei.
1: I travel not.
0: Media minchem.
1: No bring for children.
0: Na minchem minchem kuranu maye dey.
1: Mawa.
0: Enu mawupa. En tobi wawa. So be chemi to so media minye dey.
1: Mawa.
0: Ona je o yere empire no be boni de onye dey.
1: Omo.
0: Omo. 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Se abba seed in a crop for show se media minye dey. Bible se e pube kaseti yao.
2: A
0: pobe cassette yao. It's answer pumpudina, more dear cassette yao, sir. What's it? Zidon for Mona Maya Majesty, yadi yadi yang chim,
1: yang chim,
0: yang chimney, I will pa. Come you?
1: Yes, sir. Isaiah 23, verse 4. From the King James Version.
0: Sure.
1: Be thou ashamed, O Zidon.
0: O se manuma guase, muamuti Zidon.
1: For the sea has spoken. Even the strength of the sea.
0: Or see a pudding a whole day. Mut nipati home a po edina hornia cassettiam. Call him
1: saying,
0: Na o kase.
1: I travel not.
0: Media mention.
1: Nor bring for children.
0: And to know my own, sir. Oh, my own, to say. Tis all mama te habo. Just oh, no. On chim,
1: on chim,
0: sir, or be woman, no fire flatted on your day. And you know,
2: oh, Onube tri spalele.
0: Obe tri den?
2: Spalele.
0: Spalele.
2: Yes, sir.
0: O di dinu funu be tri spalele.
2: Yes, sir.
0: En te nya niya, obe woman enu fwa e flate. O niya daji, o di be manu fwa.
2: Sure.
0: En o nam no tri spalele.
2: Aye.
0: En an na ji uba wo by four.
1: Aye, yes, sir.
0: Se, I declare.
1: I declare.
0: Kase mi jine nye mi.
1: Yes, sir.
0: Ese se.
1: Ese se.
0: Midye.
1: Midye.

I'm gonna go to the bathroom.

0: In the realms of the spirit, there are different structures or levels of glory. Want to be in a form and command the sorrow.
1: Yesterday is gone.
0: Me say, any idea who be to me, I am comfortable. No one command inspector. Until you travel into higher heights.
1: It's gone.
0: And this one will say, and sure na name to me to us as so. Bible say, and he prayed again.
2: Again.
0: No bon Friday.
2: Abraham.
0: Bon Friday.
2: Abraham.
0: Not just an empire will buy. As a source I day. As a source of opium. A biomono. And a new caution. And I don't call Mammy can ye because be interpreter. And I don't call and pen swear was sorrow. Because Nyami Munu ye won pen penswo be brave. They said you could screw I won pen penswo.
2: Yes,
0: I'm quite juma and juma be awa. Mretintia we ye junior staff no. To mean court senior officers floor that a BOA a Brunsan to us for fourth floor, no, a honor chief executive for a honor managing director, a honor president, a top officials, no,
2: yes, sir.
0: Nasa will post you know what to mean from court third floor that
2: Peter.
0: But what third floor, dear? What conquer second floor?
2: Yes,
0: and what's a conquer first floor?
2: Yes.
0: And to travel na ye cano. So why you against a Uba Chimo Susum Yase, Uba Chimo and Pibo, Uba Chim? Let me tell you something. You cannot eat your cake and have it.
2: No, sir.
0: Mira Tintia, Ugo so struggle our pony behono. Because now struggle our pony on the air. Just a winya day.
3: We are
2: here.
0: Just a one community academy.
2: Wono
0: unim jogging.
2: Kai.
0: Umrika kwenye day.
2: When you call me.
0: Naya commission so we account it.
2: The Peter.
0: And then tie and first grace preaching in him and yimio.
2: The B
0: sub Jimmy for. And that this are grace preaching in Jimmy. Because sir in the Bible say in every house there are different vessels. Bible say fear be and you were chancing different people. Bible say whosoever purges himself from these things shall be a vessel unto honor. Bible said, "Ni obeti no hono, obeya ayua ewenyo nyam proper for the master's use." Ah, ohura ndi diye juma ede. 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
3: E sa wun.
0: If you are still struggling now, if you have not been able to contend with men on foot, can you contend with men on horses?
2: No, sir.
0: Any pen now for me to be on Kotoka. No more temple and cost over to me.
2: What did
3: you do?
1: My life.
0: Or say a po, a cassette, Yamon Zidon for Monima Guase, Nanyamo can say, Yadia Yanchem, Yenia Dajia, Yadia War. And to kiss Osumna Obemono, on your fasting one day, could I da?
3: It did you go on?
0: See the uncle for Sodo.
2: No,
0: did on so be da?
2: So be da.
1: My life.
0: Now, cast on so say, Omi and Quasia for
1: another day.
0: No, when you need your utensil for that day, not just a soft on wire force. And just out here, no. Chapter 4, verse 10. So we need more. A couple of men, I know a few of you. You need January. So I give you see what January. You were September. A couple of men, whoop, 2026. About Korea.
2: Yes.
0: Micah chapter 4. 4 verse 10.
4: Yes, sir.
0: Are you there?
4: Yes, sir.
0: Are you sure you are there?
4: Yes, sir.
0: Read it. Let's go.
4: Micah chapter 4 verse 10.
0: Again.
4: Micah chapter 4 verse 10.
0: Again.
4: Micah chapter 4 verse 10.
0: Again.
4: Micah chapter 4 verse 10.
0: Again.
4: Micah chapter 4 verse 10.
0: Young call.
4: Be in pain.
0: Or say, ma, or yaw any day. I sent a message on the platform.
4: Yes, sir.
0: I said, pain is your promotion.
4: Oh, yes.
0: Who's your pain?
4: Hi.
0: Oh, yeah, fasting about 12 and a whole.
4: So,
0: but damn, Papa, all 12 o'clock, and now we're going fasting.
4: Convention.
0: Yeah, the yeah equipment.
4: Oh yes.
0: Yeah, hotel. The yen your tree.
4: Oh yes.
0: Yeah, the yen your tree.
4: Oh yes.
0: Yes, so show see.
4: Oh yes.
0: Yeah, answer any capre.
4: Capre.
0: And yes, Abba. Yeah, baby, yes, yes, I could preach. I'm gonna be an energy.
4: Yes.
0: And yes, I'm a pia.
4: Oh yes.
0: Oka sabra bom kwasiya. Yeah, bom kwasiya fo. Micah chapter 4 verse 10.
4: Yes, sir.
0: What's the name?
4: Micah chapter 4 verse 10. Be in pain.
0: Osi wula or yamu.
4: And labor to bring forth.
0: Labor to what?
4: Bring forth.
0: Labor to what?
4: Bring forth.
0: Na ye juma sebe ya ubawo.
4: Oh yes. Oh daughter of Zion.
0: Go punish the devil.
4: Bekwa.
0: Miss me quotation you, sir. The all kinds is here.
4: Yeah, sir.
0: Mature number the abo me Bible shumin ya and labor to bring forth. Can be home?
4: Yes, sir. Micah chapter 4 verse 10. Be in pain.
0: Or see wura adia ayem.
4: And labor to bring forth.
0: Not shim senebeya uba woma.
4: Oh, daughter of Zion.
0: Oh Zion, Papa.
4: Like a woman in travail.
0: Mawa bra bonye tisa oba wakwa woswa ochem.
4: Ha. For now shall thou go forth out of the city.
0: Or sis, so yes, sir. And now be kuwa nim ewo krukesienu.
4: Ha. And thou shalt dwell in the field.
0: Now be pie wasasenoso.
4: And thou shalt go even to Babylon.
0: Now be bura Babylon.
4: There shalt thou be delivered.
0: Aho. And now be yadei. 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

0: me catch so for be a minute cause I'm messing around for. And you want Jane say who best or dodgy training? Who dodgy training? Who dodgy training? Who be who ni abe? And him guasia ni a chain. And him guasia no chain wa wo dash. Who to me? Who slow pain?
1: Pain.
0: On pay sacrifice. I saw also for who also found chair to so to do. To chair tight. To so see. On Mompire. On Telecom. 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
1: Now hear me very carefully. The gospel is not for weak people.
2: No, sir.
1: The gospel of Jesus Christ is not for weak people.
2: No, sir.
1: It does not recommend weakness.
3: No, sir.
1: Has come.
3: Oh,
1: dude. This is what thing.
2: Okay.
1: Yes. Yes. Or the mouse of a chim. Grace to labor. Paul said, I am what I am by the grace of God. Nevertheless, the grace that I received was not in vain, for I labored with the grace more than them all. So grace is for labor, not for foolishness.

0: Yes, sir. 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
1: Micah chapter 4, verse 10.
0: Ebium. 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Micah, Hosea, Joel, Amos, Obadiah, Jonah, Micah, Habakkuk, Jonah, Micah, Nahum. Ufi Micah na ko Nahum.
1: Yes, sir.
0: Ufi Jonah na ko Micah. Micah chapter 4, verse 10. Ose den.
1: Be in pain.
0: Ose wura adia e yem.
1: A labor to bring forth.
0: No vechim na fa wo ma.
1: Oh, daughter of Zion.
0: Zion, papa. Yeah. Sim na fa wo pa. Ena hi. Ena onka. Enya manu o kasa chiromo. O kasa chire nations of the world.
1: Oh, yes.
0: Uyo ba, uyo ba ma.
1: Hey,
0: I was so see a penny.
1: Penny see.
0: Na adi pepe woman edi. Epiye.
1: Hey, check.
0: Zion. Epiye awu she chire, utete chire. Umpe bre.
1: Debbie.
0: Read it. What I give you, read it.
1: Yes, sir. Psalm 30, verse 5.
0: Again.
1: Psalm 30, verse 5.
0: Again.
1: Psalm 30, verse 5.
0: What's it name?
1: For his anger endureth but for a moment.
0: In his
1: favor is life.
0: Weeping
1: may endure for a night.
0: Weeping may endure but for what?
1: A night.
0: And you so are correct.
1: Oh yes.
0: And upon us on your day.
1: And you're correct.
0: Weeping may endure but for what?
1: A night.
0: Weeping may endure for what?
1: A night.
0: But joy comes what?
1: In the morning.
0: Not just how soon we are. And yet she has said the bedding.
1: And
0: the punish the devil.
1: Big one.
0: Or punish the devil.
1: Big one.
2: Do something new in my life.
0: He said, "And now do you show? Now the action is in the building.
1: Ebepa.
0: Call Isaiah 53, verse 1-3. Isaiah 53, verse 1-3.
1: Yes, sir.
0: Me say, ya aka 4 months pay. But show me na aka mi aka a 9 pay.
1: Nine.
0: Ebe show ye.
1: Oh yes, Lord.
0: Ese se bibi pay.
1: Oh yes, Lord. Come on now.
0: And you don't be a slant here. And you don't be a number disuja. I was supposed to be a nana can be a day. Something must come out of these 4 months.
1: Jesus Christ.
0: Especially the month of September, which is the month of delivery. You must travail. You must travail. You must labor to deliver.
2: Is gone.
0: I think we need this would be nice for a t-shirt. Yes. Labor to deliver.
1: Yes. Labor to deliver.
0: Yes. Labor to deliver. Let's go. Come on.
1: Yes, sir. Isaiah 53 from verse 1 to 3.
0: Isaiah 53, 1, 2, and 3.
1: Yes, sir.
0: Isaiah 53, 1 to 3.
1: Yes, sir.
0: See any year or see there?
1: Who has believed our report?
0: Or see now, why no one G Asama year can it?
1: And to whom is the arm of the Lord revealed?
0: For he
1: shall grow up before him as a tender plant.
0: Bible say yes once I'm not cano. Also obeying what radianim to say Ahabai Muna Afinefifi.
1: And as a root out of a dry ground.
0: No be Tio or so obe Pete say a dear hini. But a hini birthday. And folks are by for sure of your ma. What an birthday. Come on, let's go.
1: He has no form. No comeliness.
0: Baba saw shana oni ahofa. 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
1: Da bi
0: nyina nso be de ube pie. Baba so opie kania oni ahofa. O shana ne honya fe. Ko wani.
1: And when we shall see him,
0: ose na see him wa,
1: there is no beauty that we shall desire him.
0: Ebi ose dey.
1: And when we shall see him,
0: there
1: is no beauty we should desire him.
0: Because What's who say yes? Phobia.
1: He is despised.
0: Or you be a yapon.
1: A rejected of man.
0: Or be a nipa a pound.
1: A man of sorrow.
0: A man of what?
1: Sorrows.
0: A man of enjoyment.
1: Losa.
0: A man of enjoyment.
1: Losa.
0: A man of entertainment.
1: Losa.
0: Man of what?
1: Sorrows.
0: A preaching foolish gospel. Man of sorrows. Nipa would acquire day. She, ye the sorrow and ye savior.
1: Oh, yes.
0: And ye sorrow, and ye man of sorrow, and no more deliverance, brandy pack.
1: Oh, yes.
0: And ye man of enjoyment.
1: Yes. She.
0: And right, Percy, a peer, Holy Ghost, a mamma, peer, go baby. Momma, pious, ah, copem, sir. And I'm going to say before time, we say before 9 o'clock.
1: Yes, sir.
0: A shame self, you had a pass out to 9. And the evidence was clear.
1: That's right.
0: With the AI. He's a man of sorrows.
1: Yes, sir. And acquainted with grief.
0: Acquainted with grief. Chese, I would require a downfall. He's acquainted with grief. Or you'll be a I would require day.
1: And a downfall.
0: I would require a downfall.
1: And
0: I would require a downfall. No, no, Oba, or Sreda.
1: That's right. Osusa.
3: Kadaba, yaba, yaba, yaba, yaba,
1: yaba, yaba.
0: It is a burden to pastor people who don't know the gospel.
1: Oh, yes.
0: Okay, the gospel here.
1: And we hid as it were our faces from him.
0: Now
1: he was despised. And we esteem him not.
0: Now, oh, you're the first to just own penny wall.
1: Aye.
0: Also, don't come from us.
1: Aye. So, aye.
0: See ya. Raka. You're the first to just open one pier.
1: One pier.
0: Aye.
1: Ah.
0: Then

0: nasa nasa uba uba uba uba Facebook you know, so any radio so there be anu any anje o ka se edibo float ni maso o ka se edibo float and ya tell banku any fufu ni e ka sa I told the Bian Yamim Mount Pier Crambia and Mabonte. I have fire from morning to the night. Near Yaribe Piazzi. Because we don't live for ourselves, we live for others.
1: Oh, yes.
0: Or be any way, a man or jeer as someone or tena se man at home. I told the Bicura, Adrian, to be ready. Now only goes a catch us. Whoa, who's out on the Adrian and Zanyade and Zanyi. Udi nyansasem na besum nyame. Udi nyansasem any decency, any academics, any structure, any principles, any besum nyame.
1: Kai.
0: Oka se nyame ya mathematician.
1: Debi.
0: First Kings chapter 18 verse 1. Mm. Shout here. First Kings chapter 18 verse 1.
1: Yes sir.
0: I am for mum edika e dun watwe. And Chichema, a Yabako, and Mionu. First Kings, chapter 18, verse 1 and 2. Me see, when you hear you, when you should tell you, when you're watching, said Ubachem,
1: yes.
0: When you'll be our high dial, we'll be a Yamia Yau, or be a Wuwa, one cast our dying. Now, what dying? It is in the womb, it is in your spirit. A Dano, a Wutem, Sawan Chima, a dining a day, and Pierre, over high dines. Mr. Store now, we're getting a store kit out. A store cassia, but the one chimwa. Now, when him them come for Koyo Jum, when him them come for Koyo Jumanacho, when him, Omar no Tondiano, when him sacrifices on me, and now 1026 is going to be 1026, 2026. Un to min tree a bit, and now Opera or Yemilone. We a joker, we a joker. Read it, First Kings chapter 18.
1: First Kings chapter 18, verse 1 and 2.
0: Again.
1: First Kings chapter 18, verse 1 and 2.
0: What's the day?
1: And it came to pass after many days.
0: Bible said, never be true. Elijah sent come and soon talk. 3.5 years. Bible said, never be true. And never be a cheat.
1: That the word of the Lord came unto Elijah.
0: And on Yamia sent by Elijah and chain.
1: In the 3rd year.
0: I fear Toshumi and Senum
1: saying,
0: what catch it and say,
1: go show thyself unto Ahab,
0: and
1: I will send rain upon the earth.
0: And I'll do what?
1: Send rain upon the earth.
0: Fa coach Ahab, Namadin,
1: Messuman,
0: Messuman, and
1: so on.
0: You better shake one and me fast assuming you know. What is it? I may catch Elijah's uncle Mompire,
1: baby.
0: I may catch his own Mompire,
1: baby.
0: Or say, Conan found Cotre Ehab. Namia would have the Mamman Shunide. Abbasa, Mamman Shiapa. Okay, verse 42. Verse 42.
1: Yes, sir.
0: Verse 42, simply. Come
1: yes,
0: on.
1: Sir. Verse 42. So Ahab went up to eat and to drink.
0: Ahab went up to what?
1: To eat and to drink.
0: Ahab went up to what?
1: To eat and to drink.
0: Bible say, I didn't go to Ahab or catch and say, Shuba Tono. Ahab Coco did D and no me. Ahab Echo did D and no me.
1: And Elijah went up to the top of Carmel.
0: Now Elijah so called Chopba Echo Jifufu.
1: The B.
0: Oko J. Benku.
1: The B.
0: La Pewa.
1: The B.
0: Abitia.
1: The B.
0: Face the wall.
1: The B.
0: Yakayaka.
1: The B.
0: Abolo.
1: The B. Ya bulu
2: asem.
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1: Ati banku.
0: Na se nya me so nya me. Nya me so be ma kunu eye grace.
1: Eye
0: grace.
1: Eye adom.
0: Eye adom.
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1: Ai.
0: Na so di for ka Jesus be prosper.
1: Oh yes.
2: And why you say
0: who you do for Elijah?
1: Dawid.
0: Onyame so di nsuo be ba. Emo hene no akache no no okwa ko didi babu so didi no me na Elijah de oyede ofu ko pepo
1: come also
0: o ka se yakopon o nice man o and come see a lot of people think that God is some nice man who wants to pamper some children yakopon che se yakopon kra no asa sori na wo ba no ba ma no o ni mi nyame Obi oye man of war.
3: Yeah,
0: o tumi pai asase mani pa wuram.
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1: Yanto.
2: Fa ne ho kra.
1: Yanto ba kokra.
0: Kan you know say?
1: Yes sir. Elijah went up to the top of Carmel.
0: Na Elijah de wanko didi wanko nom ofruko Carmel be pono so.
1: And he cast himself down upon the earth.
0: And no did not to form. Or did for the day.
1: And did not to form.
0: And no him in the day.
2: And did you want him?
0: Or him in the day.
2: And did you want him?
0: And no did for no see sure baba no ye day.
1: But then what to form?
0: Have you seen why people are struggling in life? The receiver of the prophecy is eating and drinking, and the one who prophesied has climb to a higher pedestal. Once I catch say there are stratus in the realm of the spirit.
1: Yes, sir.
0: And tell us one chima on from Kosoro. Wakosoro atun washi form. And he did what?
1: And he cast himself down upon the earth and put his face between his knees.
0: When the Bible says he put his face between his knees, it means that he travailed.
1: Yes.
0: And he travailed.
1: Travailed.
0: Or then he want to form the day.
1: And and said to his servants,
0: "I no catch an aquan say,
1: go up now,
0: cause the sea.
1: Look towards the sea,
0: cause she is your.
1: And he went up,
0: na aquanu koye,
1: and looked and said,
0: I no koko can say,
1: there is nothing.
0: And the Elijah can say, Obon pay back up on engineer.
1: Aha,
0: nyamiso ribeba. And till Obon bakono,
1: na kato.
0: Obon bakono, wama komani say, cause she is your engineer.
1: Aha,
0: koye yede.
1: Amen.
0: Nyame no so di jio ba ni jio ni yede.
1: Ama.
0: Wa bom pa ye first one so di yede.
1: Ama.
2: Ey,
1: jio na ma.
0: U be prebia. Mhm. Wo de nkwasi asem na pese, wo ji nyame nhira. Ko wani no sa yede.
1: And he said, go again 7 times.
0: It is 7 plus 1 yede.
1: 8.
2: Toku 8 times.
0: Eight times. Do you know the distance? The distance from Mount Carmel to the riverside. If you baby, I know Elijah was born pioneer. Now, unanje. Wow, we are Bible student. Kona koye study. Ude wa born kurano. Go say what is the distance from Mount Carmel to the riverside? Ebe pulu abasa nebi biya cheap.
1: Yes.
0: And abu hum. Akwano kura okore se shiobano. Nenenti.
1: Nenti.
0: And in the nine cocoa, Nantia, and ye 8 times.
1: Cosa,
0: Cosa,
1: and it came to pass at the 7th time.
0: Now, Oba and Pranson,
1: that he said,
0: and what can I say?
1: Behold,
0: sure,
1: there ariseth a little cloud out of the sea.
0: And no cry 7 times on Pibono, and ye little cloud, and ye monocomide,
1: I finna get to a bee.
0: Nyankopon, listen to me. For those of you who are enlightened, God is not just a savior, he's also a king.
1: Oh, yes.
0: And the desire of a king is to hide a thing. And it is the dignity of man to search for it. Bible so nyame odisie na ye nipa nyo nyam se de nyame die so no eden
1: obeshwe
0: unim tama odeshwe kona ko wu.

0: means,
1: yes, sir.
0: And Elijah said,
1: go up and say unto Ahab,
0: and I said, Konako Kachi Ahab say,
1: prepare thy chariots.
0: See, see, what you are saying,
1: and get it down.
0: Not too many cats.
1: That the rest stop ye not.
0: Nensuna stop. I didn't know you get one and you get
1: one.
0: A big time.
1: Big time.
0: For when him come on, we have
1: yes,
0: to pray. We have to pray. Come on.
1: And it came to pass.
0: Never be trouble, say.
1: In the meanwhile,
0: and Jibia.
1: That the heaven was. That the heaven was black with clouds.
0: The heaven was what?
1: Black with clouds.
0: And Jibia and Asunya a day.
1: And
0: your tomb.
2: And
0: the normal and the first time no, I hear a sound, I feel the wahum no come the tum next one
1: and wind
0: hey.
1: And there was a great rain
0: and from the so the kind
1: and
0: son of Sukasani your friend love for your friend prophetic progression and then comes and I ask you were progressing. A sound, a wind, a cloud, and some rain.
2: That's right.
0: When a woonyadaji,
3: aye, only time.
0: Woonyadaji, would be sustaining all these levels of the prophetic dimension. Damn. Because listen to me, you must give your and Rami kind of convention, as I said, you must give your destiny energy.
3: Energy.
0: Osebreno, I was so now provided Osebreno the
1: energy.
0: I was so now go bumpaye. Sebaya Osebreno niya hunde nwe de nwe jina ne na
2: so.
0: Now Oseb so wa bumpaya. Osebreno ba Osebreno niya de. Enyina ne na so. You can have a destiny that is crippled. You can have a destiny that is blind.
3: That's right.
0: You can have a destiny that has been bound.
3: That's right.
0: You can have a destiny that has been suffocated. You, it is your responsibility to provide your destiny energy.
2: Energy.
0: Say tonight.
1: Tonight.
0: Say

I'm gonna swallow it.

I'm not going to be able to do that.

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0: Elijah nim onim sa eye prophetic code onim sa eye eye difo kasa se nyame ka jose bi nsho beba na chese kona koye nsho no hu adjuma na wo ye hu adjuma wi nsho no bede
1: beba ask him.
0: Isaiah chapter 53. Tonight is powerful.
1: Isaiah
0: 53 verse 11. Isaiah 53 verse 11.
2: Yes, sir.
0: Isaiah 53 verse 11.
2: Yes, sir.
0: Isaiah 53 verse 11.
2: Yes, sir.
0: Come on, let's go.
2: Isaiah 53 verse 11.
0: Again.
2: Isaiah 53 verse 11.
0: Again.
2: Isaiah 53 verse 11.
0: Again.
2: Isaiah 53 verse 11.
0: What's your name?
2: He shall see of the travail of his soul.
0: Or see.
2: And shall be satisfied.
0: Nasa Radi Wunsa Nikrasi Apinia, a Radi and Nibuba, a Radi Buba Tony Yem, and to Sir Radi Wunsa Ukrasi Apinia, a Radi Buba Fool.
2: Yes.
0: The Bible said, when God sees that your soul is travailing, God is satisfied. Yeah. So when God saw that Elijah was travailing, now God was satisfied to bring the rain. Me say, you are fortunate that a teaching priest is breaking it down for you. Would you tell you're breaking it down, amount? That's what the way you're easy. You are enjoying the labor of somebody's revelation.
2: Yes. Yes.
0: And you labor. You labor to get revelation. And you labor. I told you that God is not just a savior. He's a king.
2: Yes.
0: And it is the desire of kings to hide information and for his subjects to search for it. Every revelation is covered by a shell.
2: Yes.
0: The more you break it, the more you meet deeper revelation.
2: Yes.
0: 2 Corinthians 12.

0: verse 7, 8, and 9. Yes, 7 to 9. 2 Corinthians chapter 12, 7, 8, and 9. Come on, give it to us, somebody.
1: 2 Corinthians 12, verse 7, 8, and 9.
0: Again.
1: 2 Corinthians 12, verse 7, 8, and 9.
0: Again.
1: 2 Corinthians 12, verse 7, 8, and 9.
0: Again.
1: 2 Corinthians 12, verse 7, 8, and 9.
0: Come.
1: Unless I should be exalted above measure.
0: See, Paul said, because there is an altar that has been erected to make sure I don't exalt myself above the measure. The measure. If the Bible is for you, underline the measure. Naturally, say, Ebushiyemiya wo susukru awo susua manipa.
2: Yes.
0: There is a measure. If you go to certain communities, they don't allow people to build three-story buildings.
2: Oh, yes.
0: There are such buildings. It is the measure of the community. Yes. Don't forget that every land has a destiny.
2: Yes.
0: Don't forget that every piece of land has a destiny.
2: Yes.
0: And your destiny can be stifled by a limitation on the land. So Paul said, even though I am born to be great, I have great revelations, there is a measure. So that I don't exalt myself. And tonight, I prophesy, yes. You will exalt yourself above the measure.
3: In Jesus' mighty name.
0: You will break every limit in your family.
3: In Jesus' mighty name.
0: Come on now. Come on. Read it.
1: Yes, sir. 2 Corinthians 12, verse 7, 8, and 9. Unless I should be exalted above measure.
0: Now, sin ye be ya. Min to min peja me hon entra ni oma susua tu huntino.
1: Through the abundance of the revelation.
0: Through what?
1: The abundance of the revelation.
0: And John Shem is starting to make and say, the more revelations you are, the more exalted you are. Right. Revelation is for exaltation. And the Paul said, Omni is a mania be, and it's home jamia. Susukrua no susua to metra. I will go beyond it. Because I have abundance of revelation. What you need is not information, you need revelation. Come on, let's go.
1: Yes, sir. There was given to me a thorn in the flesh.
0: There was given to me what?
1: A thorn in the flesh.
0: There was given to me what?
1: A thorn in the flesh.
0: Does God give men thorn in the flesh?
1: No, sir.
0: No, sir. Onyaminfa thorn. And let's look at the thorn. The thorn is what?
1: The messenger of Satan.
0: The what?
1: Messenger of Satan.
0: Does God send messenger of Satan?
1: No, sir.
0: Enter your bronsam, a bronsam four, and a assuma bronsam summa four, say. Sakwa, we mum, why not you so bet to Kako room? Mum, I don't call. Mum, I don't call room. I
2: stop on to buffet.
0: Don't allow him to go to room. We will not allow him to deliver international dimension. He would die a local champion. Now, when you say international ministry, you deliver.
2: Yes.
0: You travel.
2: Yes.
0: You travel. I was out chim room.
2: Yes.
0: And yes, sir, would the Ube be a Chinese restaurant will crash will be on top. Because no catch on my cancer we are say no. Because and some now walk on a shooting crassy frontiers here. Na a bay form what crassy. Look, and you know, who I want to be and cookroom, who's one crassy from so rejected. Because and some now walk on a shooting crassy for a coma.
2: What can you see?
0: Why you see Galam say? Why won't you have a sound here?
2: Chef,
0: you think? I wish I had time. So that I don't exalt myself above the measure because of the abundance of my revelation. I need to be before Pecrancy when you be.
2: Oh, yes.
0: I'm for be a white Jimmy.
2: I'm whatever. A microwave for a tobro da bro.
0: Kind, uncle.
1: Yes, sir. The messenger of Satan to buffet me.
0: To buffet me.
1: Lest I should be exalted above the measure.
0: See, until they don't want. Somebody's about to exalt himself above the measure.
3: In Jesus' mighty name.
0: Listen to me. You will get married and I will come and pray for your marriage.
3: In Jesus' mighty name.
0: I will come and pray over your wedding.
3: In Jesus' mighty name.
0: God punish the devil.
3: Read one. Come on.
0: Let's go. Come on. Read it.
1: Yes, sir. For this thing I besought the Lord.
0: Say for this thing.
1: That that it might depart from me.
0: Say, be you be finished, Wako. And what happened?
1: And he said unto me,
0: and God said,
1: my grace is sufficient for thee.
0: So there are levels of grace. We have small grace, we have no grace, and then we have sufficient grace.
1: Oh, yes.
0: Sufficient. And the level of Jebriano grace, I want.
1: Oh, yes.
0: And you know, who hear grace and what to be to coin every Jerusalem, I call Rome. Rome now, Okono. Yemfa Jerusalem grace. Yet the sufficient grace.
1: Oh, yes.
2: Sufficient.
0: Oh, a document be I am for this and mouth because we need sufficient grace. We need a dumwa and this hour when you shadi hunu de echo. What dumu shacha when you shadi hunu?
2: Yes,
0: on pibonu shacha in your shano. Or be our person ya the cashier. Won't you be mon pire 3 hours? Bible say I pray three times and sending him releases sufficient grace tonight.
2: Ah.
0: Paul said, because of this thing, weinti me busa erade empremiensa, me busa reches obompaye. He said, I besought God thrice. Besought means I prayed on three levels of prayer until the sufficient grace was released. You don't just pray casual prayer and then everything goes right. No, sir. We have Jesus said to Simon Peter, launch into the deep. Tonight. There is fish.
2: Yes,
0: but my net is empty.
2: Yes, sir.
0: What do I do?
2: I'm going to the deep.
0: What do I do? I'm going to the deep. So this is the question. Were there fishes in the sea or not?
1: There was.
0: There were what?
1: There was fishes.
0: There were fishes.
2: Yeah. No fish.
0: So why didn't Peter catch any fish?
1: Mm.
0: He didn't launch what?
2: Into the deep.
0: Boa. Listen to me. Tonight, wherever there are fishes, we will catch them.
3: In Jesus' mighty name.
0: By the word of the Lord.
3: By the word of the Lord.

0: fail. I will not fail. I will prevail. I travel. I launch out into the deep. My net would never be empty. God put the deep. Come on.
1: Yeah.

0: Joshua and Jimmy Shan come so and Sabe come assassin. On Sabe come assassin, I would say, sorry, dad. She was assassin mouth. She was warrior mouth. She was visa mouth. She was control mouth. You had him pay, but she was dear mouth. Paul said, yet your suma brun, some suma for. So I'm a titame. They sent a messenger of Satan to make sure that he's buffeted. To buffet means to harass. So that Paul is not able to exalt himself. You die a small man. You die a single woman. You die in a single room. So we shall to fear quiet. Say it will never happen.
1: It will never happen.
2: Never, never.
0: My God. There is a scripture. Look at. Catch fire. Yes, Exodus 7, verse 1.
1: Yes,
0: catch fire. Fight any weakness.
1: Oh, yes.
0: Fight it. Exodus 7, verse 1.
1: Yes, sir. Exodus 7, verse 1. Uh-huh. And the Lord said unto Moses,
0: Na onyanko pon catch the Moses, he said,
1: see,
0: sure,
1: I have made thee a god to Pharaoh.
0: I have made you a man unto Pharaoh.
1: No, sir.
0: I've made you what?
1: A god to Pharaoh.
0: I've made you what?
1: A god to Pharaoh.
0: Tobuase.
3: It's gone.
0: Listen to me. Pharaoh is not a name. Pharaoh is a title.
1: Oh, yes.
0: Of a spiritual entity.
2: Okay.
0: So God said, you cannot fight Pharaoh on a level of a god when you are operating like a man. Because Pharaoh is a god.
1: Oh yes.
3: It's gone.
0: It is a battle of gods. So you cannot approach Pharaoh on the level of what? A man.
1: A man. Never.
0: Nientia problem no. Enter me con say. Who operated from a level of a man?
1: Yes.
0: I don't know whether they understand what I just said.
1: Yes, sir.
0: You are operating from the level of a man.
1: A man.
0: If you operate from the level of a man, it won't work because you are waging war with terrestrial beings.
1: Yes.
0: When the spirits in Eden,
1: they
0: diacono and the untuming nipa. Now the spirits go diacono.
1: You
0: so bore nyami and kempenswa.
1: Yes.
0: The rabbi say, "Wo sebe ya betu ni feru bekono. Jise mi mau ye nyami." And then a Jew on Yamim, Mount Yamme, Miss on Yamim, no Yamme, a finna called Nanti Tisinyame, a finna called Casa Tisinyame. Tina Bible said, let the weak say, I am strong,
1: right.
0: I am strong, no, and the language of men,
1: no,
0: a language of God. I've made you a God. Uko Casa Sinipa. Now, to many a home, my dear, a qua, Uko Cassat is any
1: baby,
0: Nassau Cassan, Yan Cassan, Cassano,
1: Debbie,
0: some pen, Sonura, Yan.

0: problem. 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And I'm a tongue. I catch it and said, Niao Tun and Snow, so for now, no bumpino, while bumpia seno. Miss Subinim Sammy Buttons, and on who shoot you with Chicasm.
1: Has come. I
0: feel now, quite a brothel. Nabronzano or Cabrofo. You cannot speak the language of men.
2: No, sir.
0: I've made you a god.
2: A god. Pharaoh.
0: Don't speak like men.
2: No, sir.
3: Speak like God.
1: Yesterday is gone. Another day has come.
0: Genesis chapter 29. Genesis chapter 29.
2: Yes, sir.
0: From verse 31.
1: Something new.
0: And now you are moving from zero to surplus.
3: In Jesus' mighty name.
0: From zero to overflow.
3: In Jesus' mighty name.
0: From zero to hero.
3: In Jesus' mighty name.
0: Someone said, I move from zero to hero.
3: I move from zero to hero.
2: Hey.
0: Come in, Yanko.
3: Genesis 29. From verse 31.
0: 35.
3: From verse 35.
0: 31 to 35.
3: Yes, sir. Genesis 29. From verse 31 to 35. Genesis 29. From verse 31 to 35. Genesis 29. From verse 31 to 35. And when the Lord saw that Leah was hated, he opened her womb.
0: He did what?
3: Opened her womb.
0: Obiena wuchem o yeden
3: obiena wuchem
0: fire kasa de obieden
3: na wuchem
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3: ato
0: why you did pay your time? And then you pure a flumo.
3: Yes, I don't know.
0: You pure a witch.
3: Yes, I don't know.
0: Why did pay your two a jumaso? And then you pure sick.
3: Yes, I don't know.
0: When God saw that Leah was hated, the hatred was witchcraft manipulation. The Bible said God opened her womb. Let's go.
3: But Rachel was barren. And Leah conceived.
0: And
3: bore a son.
0: And
3: she called his name Reuben.
0: And the Bible said Leah called the name of the son Reuben.
3: For she said.
0: Surely.
3: The Lord has looked upon my affliction.
0: The Lord has looked upon what?
3: My affliction.
0: And done what?
3: And now therefore my husband will love me.
0: My husband will what?
3: Love me.
0: May the Lord look upon your affliction.
3: In Jesus mighty name.
0: You can say amen.
3: Amen.
0: I said may the Lord look upon your affliction.
3: In Jesus mighty name.
0: Wherever you can hear my voice, may the Lord look upon your affliction.
3: In Jesus mighty name.
0: And give you an offspring.
3: Yes, sir.
2: Jesus mighty name.
0: Abba. Call me, call.
3: Yes, sir. And she comes.

0: conceive again.
1: And bear a son.
0: And
1: said.
0: And said.
1: Because the Lord has heard what. And because the Lord has said that I was hated. He has therefore given me this son also.
0: I come home. Onyame ba ma fia ba ifoni ma guase. Fia ba ifomu ye nkurase fo.
2: Kai.
0: Onyame di ba ma oba ba ma we asa kame ho. Esas wo hu se time.
2: Time.
0: What can I say?
1: And she called his name Simeon.
0: And she called the name of that son Simeon.
1: And she conceived again.
0: And she conceived again. So he said, I'll conceive again.
1: I'll conceive again.
0: Say again.
1: Again.
0: Again.
1: Again.
0: Again.
1: Again.
0: Again.
1: Again.
0: And she conceived again. What happened?
1: And bear a son.
0: And she bear another son.
1: And said.
0: And said.
1: Now this time.
0: Now this time.
1: Will my husband be joined unto me?
0: My husband.
2: Hey.
0: Do you know what it means to be married and your husband is not joined to you?
2: Hey.
0: This time, somebody said this time.
1: This time.
0: So this time.
1: This time.
0: Money.
1: Money.
0: Will connect with
1: you. Connect with me.
0: So this time.
1: This time.
0: Glory.
1: Glory.
0: Will follow me.
1: Will follow me.
0: So this time.
1: This time.
0: The doors.
1: The doors.
0: Will open for me.
1: Open for me.
0: This time.
1: This time.
0: International.
1: International doors.
0: Will open for me.
1: Open for me.
0: This time.
1: This time.
0: My husband.
1: My husband.
0: Will connect with you.
1: Connect with me.
0: God, what friend is saying?
1: Because I have born him three sons.
0: It sounds my woman, mama, atwa sumien son.
1: Therefore was his name called Levi.
0: And unto your friend Levi.
1: Twasho. And she conceived again.
0: Son, now we to be a con. Hey, me say. A damn bakuna was in Ubisi Bakwaka.
1: Yes, Ubisi
0: Bakwaka.
1: Yes,
0: me say. Unko Dubai keke, Uba Kok Canada.
1: Oh yes, a demo
0: America.
1: Oh yes, a demo.
0: A hony in any planet.
1: Oh yes.
0: They say, and Yadia Ubatina Samanka say,
1: oh yes,
0: Ubatina London.
1: Ah,
0: Ubatina Japan.
1: Oh yes, a demo.
0: Ubatina New York.
1: Oh yes, a demo.
0: Ubatina Atlanta.
1: Oh yes, a demo.
0: See, Babia Yamitia. What
1: Came
0: you up?
1: Yes, sir. And she conceived again.
0: Hey,
1: hey,
0: Nazari.
1: Nazari.
0: Osaya Day. Osaya Day.
3: Hey, was I Chabium?
0: Osa Osa Ubium.
2: Ah.
0: Also, food Joshua Samoa.
1: Hey,
0: who says I saw it down for
1: hey, yes, I know.
2: Kai.
0: Now, Osa Ubium, Osade.
1: And bore a son.
0: Now, Obama.
1: And she said,
0: now, I can say,
1: now will I praise the Lord. Therefore, she called his name Judah.
0: And unto, yeah, me say, 2026.
2: Okay.
0: September, October, November, December, 4 months. Ube yin yamiya ye.
1: Yes, I know.
0: Kasadana ji.
1: Yeah, ji.
0: Bosumi nai.
1: Bosumi nai.

Yeah.

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1: So sit back, relax, relax, and get ready.
2: It's gone another day.
3: Are you going to sit down for witches to determine your next level?
4: No, sir.
3: No, sir.
4: Never.
3: Who bet na ho? Emo be the bayye efye kurase. I control we o krom.
4: Rebio.
3: Ewa brochile.
4: Rebio.
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0: Samuel chapter 1. Mm. Oh. So see, anytime. See, deep fire.
1: Yes, sir.
0: Someone said, I must deliver.
2: I must deliver.
0: Say, I will deliver.
2: I will deliver.
0: Say, I will never die single.
2: I will never die single.
0: Because some men will say, oh, he need die.
2: He need die.
0: Some men, my yari, and come die.
2: My yari, and come die.

0: Are you there?
1: Yes, sir.
0: Read with fire.
1: Yes, sir. First Samuel chapter 1.
0: From verse 1.
1: From verse 1. Now there was a certain man of Ramathaim Zophim of Mount Ephraim.
0: Bible said, and I'm maybe what? Of Ramathaim Zophim.
1: And his name was Elkanah.
0: Bible say your friend Elkanah. Mm-hmm.
1: Yes, sir. The son of Jeroham, the son of Elihu, the son of Tohu. The son of Zoph.
0: Nebushian 14 year born Ebushian clan. That is the clan. That is the generational clan that is being mentioned. Ufriha. Call.
1: An Ephratite.
0: The Bible says he was an Ephratite.
1: And he had two wives.
0: He had what?
1: Two wives.
0: He had what?
1: Two wives.
0: He had two wives.
1: The name of the one was Hannah.
0: The name of what?
1: The one was Hannah.
0: I said the one.
1: Kasa the one.
0: Kasa Niriankasa. It means that originally he had one. Mm-hmm. Originally he had what?
1: One.
0: Yes, sir.
1: Uh-huh. And the name of the other, Penina.
0: Nania Obeka. Your friend the other.
1: Hmm.
0: Hey, the other.
1: The other.
0: That's just on your original.
1: The mm-hmm.
0: Oh, you fake.
2: Obi
0: biara, what did you want about that? Ukunu biara, yet you see, can put it in.
1: Yes, I know.
0: Obi biara, or didn't want about that? What you yet you see, can get it in.
1: Yes, I know.
0: The name of the other was Penina. It means that expensive stone. Nah. Just an expensive woman.
1: Mm.
0: Called him. And Penina had children. Nana Tio. But was say, I feel near Babo no Woba. A do near Babo Bano. I feel near. Number one, no quiet.
1: Acquired number two.
0: Acquired number two. And not number two, na bad.
1: I know one.
0: Miss Obibiara, what you, Jesse? Obibiara, what you number one, Jesse? Say, enemy of my delivery.
1: Enemy of my delivery.
0: Die by fire.
2: Come on.
0: Bible say, Nadia Owobano.
1: Penina had children.
0: Not Oye Penina Owoma.
1: But Hannah had no children.
0: Nana Hannah the Unipa.
1: And this man went up out of the city yearly. To worship and to sacrifice unto the Lord of hosts in Shiloh. And the two sons of Eli, Hophni and Phinehas.
0: Next verse.
1: Yes, sir. Verse 4. And when the time was that Elkanah offered, he gave Penina his wife and to all her sons and her daughters portions. But unto Hannah, he gave a worthy portion.
0: Bible says, Sir Berman Chadia, or Chechema Penina, and any money in him, name of Eduhana, so there no man, a chefa, a demon. Now, listen to me. The Bible called her adversary. Now, go there. Next
1: verse. Yes, sir. Verse 6. And her adversary also provoked her soul.
0: Again.
1: And her adversary also provoked her soul.
0: Say, someone shall Penina.
1: Penina.
0: It's not a wife.
1: It's not a wife.
0: She is an adversary.
1: She is an adversary.
0: And they are afraid the Bible, I mean, who verse 6 says, Sana on your yere, or your bia, your suman, say, or your messenger of Satan.
1: Satan.
0: And on a poor kind.
1: Yes, sir.
0: Sir Omra Matiti Hana.
1: Oh, yes.
0: I'll tell you. And my room fear some maybe can die.
3: Yes, sir. Also,
0: if you are too gentle, you will lose your position.
1: Oh, yes.
0: But me a type position or page. If you are too gentle, you will lose your position. Hana na yer who say on the unpekasa. And tum kadu kura unkuno.
3: Unkuno. No prepare.
2: That's an okay.
0: And na brunsama man messenger of Satan. Your friend Penina. Bible say or your adversary na or shehana bufu. And na hana swat if you among pie. Why the whole first lady?
3: Mr.
2: Mrs. First Lady.
0: Let's welcome First Lady.
4: Verse 12.
1: And it came to pass.
0: Na ebebe chamu say.
1: As you continued praying before the Lord.
0: I feel no one who say a continual prayer.
4: Oh yes.
0: Continue. I said the first lady who said, "Asamna tono no."
4: Hey,
0: anya week. The name of a continual prayer.
4: Oh, yes,
5: I am prayer.
0: As she continued to pray,
4: hey.
0: What happened?
1: That Eli marked her mouth.
0: And na Eli share Hannah no.
1: And I said, "Now Hannah, she had spoke in her heart. All her lips moved." But her voice was not heard.
0: Kai. It was John of the
1: Therefore, Eli thought she had been drunken.
0: And to not Eli's of a penny Caswiding. And to one mom Payama, Pine and Quiet is Obia, Wapua. I'm for Obia Yade. Obia,
5: Obia,
0: this old mom Pay is Obia Wedding. Obia, one no
5: sign.
4: Would you chubby?
0: One no beer. I feel the first lady who say, "Sam Payano, and you, oh God,
5: yes, sir.
0: Oh God,
5: yes,
0: Father God, I'm black Americans, I'm in them called London, see a quiet apostolic invasion, and Pablo in Barrow, Father God, can we put the chicken in the microwave?
5: That's right.
0: And I'm saying, no, the Lord says we should wait to 4 o'clock,
5: yes, sir.
0: About 4, I'm saying Holy Ghost said we should take it to 6.
5: Ah.
0: So man of God,
5: are you
0: sure the Holy Ghost has spoken?
5: Hey.
0: The American Father God. And all bumpy disobey our bottom. And I saw for the same one
5: vibri.
0: And the Oba, the men of the giant, go to the next verse.
1: Yes, Sam. Verse 15. Verse 14. And Eli said unto her, "How long would thou be drunken? Put away your wine from thee."
0: Giant Sanonom.
1: Yes, sir. And Hannah said, answered and said,
0: "Nahana buas of Penini Kachin said,
1: no, my lord,
0: me would have been no man's son.
1: I am a ruler of a sorrowful spirit.
0: Me your baby, I yet ya would have washed my kuma ma.
1: Ma, I have drank neither wine nor strong drink.
0: Me no man's son a day appetition so me kirby,
1: but have poured out my soul before the Lord.
0: Say tonight, I'll pour out my soul. Say
1: tonight,
0: I'll pour out my soul. So prayer is only effective when you pour out your soul. Me say, you can never pray and God will not answer. Any prayer you have prayed and answers have not showed up is because you have not poured out your soul.
1: Oh, yes.
0: I am a woman of great sorrow. I came to pour out. Mint now, I'm be a first lady. I feel I'm a move off number one. I'm Obia Benji number one, Jesse. My brother number two. Come here, call.
1: Yes, sir. Count you not thy handmaiden for a daughter of Belial.
0: Oh, see, me no be a minimum, sir.
1: For out of the abundance of my complaints and grief have I spoken hitherto.
0: Also, so far, the door and a mama bomb pious, ha, Yanko.
1: Then Eli answered and said,
0: and Eli can say,
1: yes, sir.
0: Answer noble,
1: yes, sir.
0: And no so far, no can say,
1: go in peace,
0: for Asum Jacob,
1: and the God of Israel grant thee thy petition.
0: Na Israel, Yanko Pong for Wakuma Swadi, and
1: that thou hast asked of him.
0: Nyawabu se fiyo radin chene ize nyanko pong famao.
4: Eya
0: sofono ne kankuni so.
1: Oh yes. And she said, let the handmaiden find grace in thy sight.
0: Or say, or so for, semetrimen your fever when you dia.
1: So then the woman went away and did eat, and her countenance was no more sad.
0: Semetrimen your fever, me so for him dia. And I mean, could you have a hope you?
1: Yes.
0: Make coffee in my head, me bumper you, I'm so mad.
1: Not to do,
0: me did, and di, your bumper you, I'm so mad.
6: What a service.
7: Now the old woman, you know,
6: what a service. What a service.
0: Ye bompa ye wiansa ne ye de. Ye wiansa ne ye didi.
7: Sa. Na o de omo ye na oko didi. 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
0: Ye bompa ye bompa ye wiye. En toko fye no oko didi ye. Kain.
1: Yes, sir. And they rose up in the morning early and worship before the Lord.
0: Omo sorry anopan omo bo worship.
1: And returned and came to their house at Ramah.
0: Namusa bom fear Ramah.
1: And Elkanah knew Hannah his wife.
0: Na Elkanah and the Yiri Hannah and die.
1: And the Lord remembered her.
0: Ne radikai.
7: Wakaino. Wakaino.
0: Kai. Tonight.
1: Ah.
0: This is our last prayer before we open. We open the platform line for seed and for prayer.
1: Ah.
0: Remember me, O Lord.
7: Remember me, O Lord.
0: Remember me, O Lord.
1: Remember
0: and then pray ya bo. So we yare. So we open door. So we pray so to kwai. So we pray so kwai. Miss Ansana, we show seed and anachino. Aye, I pray ya bako. Remember me.
7: Remember me.
0: Eradicate me. All your prayers.

Bueno, bueno, bueno.

0: be very careful. Baby, I will be at you. And my room feels sad as him with that. Yari be anywhere in your dream.
1: Oh, yes.
0: To every reality on earth, there's a remedy. Every reality, the day that you say you will not sit down for shame to engulf you, your shame will disappear.
1: Oh, yes.
0: If you do something about it, God will do something about it.
1: Come on.
0: And the Lord remembered Hannah. And Hannah conceived. Hannah prophesied and said, the Lord killeth and the Lord maketh alive. The Lord has given the barren seven. The one that had nothing now has seven. And the one who had many children, no, all the children are dead. So we know by the word of the Lord that all the children of Peninnah died, but Hannah had seven, including Prophet Samuel. Listen to me. If you are not provoked, nothing will happen.
1: Oh, yes.
0: And your day, Hannah, they would have saw them. SSBBC. Said David and Nia Maria. Said David and Nia Maria. And Koben and Tim with a Musa. Also, Hini. And now you should be Tiaman was say ye nipa da send in a person me David Mani Mugwasi dia and ye uradinya for a po. Listen to me. Unless you give your prophecy energy, your prophecy is crippled. God can say, I am anointing you as king, and you will never become king. Because, hey, thank you, Holy Spirit. What if the Holy Ghost catch
1: up?
0: Holy Ghost say, if you are not ready to invest in your prophecy, God is also not ready to invest in the prophecy. One comes and you are the other. So when you are watching, say, Uber your investment, one comes and you are the other. Uber, baby. And to give it in now, all pay on him, then all cast your dear and move to super no acquired. No acquired acquired. I feel one number one brand who said, there be a cognac. I said, Obi from you, America, no America, no so so for yet. A do ya so said, Mina was saying, me your him out, Krubiso. No be a catch him say, some pie way they would not be to me. Abo, and I'm sitting part of one cunning in Angelo, and I'm sitting part of one cunning in Angelo.

0: Adjosika on show see the da. 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
1: Yes sir.
0: Oh, sa me jiska ho.
1: Debbie.
0: Anya me misika na mreko.
1: Yes sir.
0: Majini.
1: Debbie.
0: Oh, who should jenia? Onu a to di chiyo di kwa konda.
1: Debbie.
0: Aha. 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
1: Emergency.
0: And two say, Mimi call your program on OP. Now, Mimi, the bus is too. Me,
1: emu fuel.
0: Emu tire pie.
1: Yes, sir.
0: LED screens.
1: Yes, sir.
0: Hotel bills. Any seed, I'm sako. Any dollars, I'm sire.
1: That's
0: a general.
1: Yes, sir.
0: Me person who send you this software. Soft, not just a software. And your coach.
1: Debbie.
0: And your profu.
1: Debbie.
0: You don't. You want to take dominion without sacrifice. Do you know the realms you want to enter? Until you become a god, you cannot meet Pharaoh. Until you become a god, you cannot meet Pharaoh. God said, I have made you a god unto Pharaoh. Until you become a god, you can't meet Pharaoh. For God so loved the world that he would gain. Because I told you about 3 weeks ago that even devils are given opportunity to operate. Jesus said, I was with you in the temple. You did nothing. But you have arrested me now because it is the hour of evil. It is your hour of evil.
1: Yes.
0: Your hour of darkness. You will soon pray. It is one who answer. Now I'm our 40 and I'm here. Come on now. Call Ecclesiastes chapter 11.
1: Yes, sir.

0: Holy Ghost, you're powerful. Ecclesiastes 11.
1: Yes, sir.
0: And my room, Fidia, can focus from verse 6.
1: Yes, sir.
0: What's it then?
2: Ecclesiastes 11, verse 6.
0: From verse 6.
2: From verse 6.
0: What's it then?
2: In the morning, sow your seed.
0: Or say, anopa yedeng.
2: Jehova.
0: Anopa yedeng.
2: Jehova.
0: Anopa bompaye.
1: Yes, sir.
0: Anopa yedeng.
2: Jehova. And in the evening, withhold not thy hand.
0: Nadia Sansua. Nasa utisi yesu osiri suwa yede
1: Enchiu sa
0: Enchiu sa mkwa chile mausidi nusu mkwa nato
1: Yes
0: Enchi eye day and what
1: Night
0: Eye day and what
1: Night
0: Kwa wani
2: For thou knowest not whether shall prosper
0: Esan se Winim seedi no Se eya no padye anana juni ye nebe ye ye Kwa wani
2: Either this or that
0: Oh thank God for Bible Was he winning him a bakura be a juma mouth? Say ye way and answer way, and an anodian and answer net yeno.
2: Or whether they both shall be alike good.
0: And now say, me and Nuna would be eating in a day, a bayer
1: juma,
0: calling him.
2: Truly the light is sweet,
0: see, at a hana samoro. Or say, no, a yeno crasse, cania away, usha a day, a day, cania a day,
2: And a pleasant thing it is for the eyes to behold the sun.
0: Na eya dia desa wudi wani be unse ewia pie. Aha.
2: But if a man lives many years,
0: nanso no se onipa tena asase so echa
2: and rejoice in them all.
0: Na se ogina ni wo munyina.
2: Yet let him remember the day of darkness.
0: Manen kai se esum dabede. Kai. So there is a day called a day of what?
1: Darkness.
3: Darkness.
0: My name Kaiser, you would day be afraid the day of darkness.
1: Oh, yes.
0: So in the morning,
1: so
0: in the evening, because there is a day of what?
1: Darkness.
0: Also for all scripture, no. Or say, so what dream you will say unsoa? Can you say? A yes, sir, when you were near Sheria, ne de Nemo Obibiada Otibian can say, so what's an assassin on who we are? Kai say, assume that's a bad day.
1: Eba.
0: And two Sodano Piede.

0: so sweet.
1: And you mention your name,
0: so sweet.
1: In sense, a wooden name, son of Paddy, and then you met the enemy.
0: A bed,
1: I think I have to get this message myself. Now, so you were there, the guy who came with the testimony that you read.
2: Yes, sir.
1: What church does he attend?
2: ICGC, sir.
1: Does he attend my church?
2: No, sir.
0: Hush.
1: It is an apostolic ministry.
2: Oh, yes.
1: Apostolic.
2: Oh, yes.
1: And when he sowed his seed, what happened?
2: His wife got pregnant of a baby girl as you prophesied, and they delivered the baby girl
1: to exactly what?
2: And after 9 months and 2 weeks.
1: Kadabahaya Yabradas Kataya Kola Masha. Hey! Kola Masha. Amount for Bibriya started a sowing seed. If we are seeing
2: papa,
1: if we are seeing
2: papa,
1: Nasa shop for in a catcher and say, Sir, one moment, Sanas Empire now, body, a mamma's family and come
2: home.
1: Say, whoa, is then you're coupon your day. So for the dinner, no cow, and son, a summer day,
0: baby,
1: I will be a 15 minutes. TM, and to 2 minutes can't show seed, Miracle, I want Tiasia because I get compulsory. But say, Namia, what don't know to me so seed, dear. Ube, sir, Bronsam, holding a dummy to me so chambronsam to
2: us.
1: If by the grace of God you are able to plant your seed, you will know that in spite of darkness, light shines in darkness, and darkness cannot stop it.
2: Oh, yes.
1: It means that your seed is light. Your seed is light.
2: Oh, yes.
1: I decree and declare by the word of the Lord in my mouth as an apostle with the prophetic utterance that may your seed become a weapon against your enemies.
3: Yes, Jesus.
1: Become a weapon against your enemies.
2: Jesus, mighty name.
1: Hear me. So we are so fool. We are politician. We are dang. And right here, Pierre, you are following me?
2: Yes, sir.
1: One guy came and said, I prayed and he had a 4 million job.
2: Yes, sir.
1: And he brought a passport. Then I said, where is your seed?
0: Kai.
1: I said, where is your seed? He came with the wife. I said, you don't have a seed. And you want me to pray for you?
0: Kai.
1: I said, well, it don't work.
0: It don't work.
1: If I don't tell you, I'll be a hypocrite.
0: Yes.
1: It don't work.
0: Yes.
1: The reason it don't work is because You cannot plant into nothing.
0: Nothing. No, sir.
1: Misena na jibebia wo pia. Onyame. Obeti on pipe.
2: Oh, yes,

0: I said too many people are planting there. I said, what is his name? So we can pray. If
1: Kudu Offer.
0: Kudu what?
1: Offer.
0: He planted what?
1: 1026. Yes, sir.
0: Okay. We lift up prayer for Kudu Offer.
1: Jesus.
0: Wherever you are.
1: Yes, Lord.
0: May this seed open every closed door.
1: In Jesus' mighty name.
0: Deliver. Amen. By the word of the Lord.
1: Amen.
0: In Jesus' name. Amen.
1: Amen.
0: Me pacho tie me baby wo piara. Seed in a year 2026,
1: yes, sir.
0: 1026,
1: yes, sir.
0: 926,
1: yes, sir.
0: About the pim 126,
1: yes, sir.
0: And go show normal seed. So, seed that anyway, we hear the other day.
1: Echo,
0: and could this catchy? I'm our money and your day. Echo, cut. See, can you say? Seed line is 055-944-6673. Seed line is 055-944-6673. So we plant two seed now. Fre Aduma from Lino. Aduma from Lino is 0302-216561. And I said 0302-216562. Hello, good morning.
2: Good morning.
0: There be me patch on my radio, no? Me patch as all fra. And man radio, no? Now feel my radio, no? So and cough from cra. Good morning.
2: Morning.
0: But you want to say?
2: But
0: you want to say?
2: But you want to
0: say? Me pejam paya ma baby, I will be a man. Me bomb paya say. Me bomb paya say nyamini pa. Eli ekachere hana say. Unyamin ma wakuma swadi emremo. 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Aba wajia nyamin ma wakuma swadi emremo. We Yesu dinu ma bomb paya. Amen.
1: Amen.
0: Hello. Good morning.
3: My
0: name. 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
1: Amen.
0: Hello, good morning. 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
3: Morning, dada.
0: But you wanna say? 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Amen.
1: Amen.
0: Obidi Frederick Terrio say please the number again. Number ni 055-944-6673. 055-944-6673. Eye MTN. Wherever you are, you can plant your seed. 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Good morning.
4: Good morning.
0: Pacho wane kase?
4: Nana kudu eso.
0: Hey, Nana Pacho, I pray a new month prayer for you. May your heart desire be granted in Jesus' mighty name. Amen. Hello, good morning. Good morning.
5: Good morning.
0: Pacho wane kase?
5: That
0: will be next. Me pejam pa my sister be wa akuma suwa diye mire mu sidi nyamiya samchire wo Yesu tenimo. Amen.
1: Amen.
0: Me pacho en free seed line fre adume from line un show seed in we are fre adume from line here 0302-216561 and as a 0302-216562. Good morning.
4: Good
0: morning. 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Amen. 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Hello, good morning. Me pa cho and fresh seed line no fra do me from line no at usho seed no was 055-944-6673 055-944-6673. A honor be so seed, you know. Seed in year 2026. A barber pin 126. Who show you a penny of fre at Dome FM 0302-216561. Hello, good morning. Hello, good morning.
6: Morning,
0: Nadi. Net saying.
6: But
0: you want to say?
6: But you know, come for money.
0: Enoch. By the word of the Lord in my mouth, I declare as an apostle of Christ, may your heart desire be granted. May the Lord exceed your expectation in Jesus' mighty name. Amen. Adoma from line is 054-551-1063. No so ka ho 054-551-1063. But seed line is 055-944-6673. Good morning.
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9: Hello.
0: Pacho wane kase. 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Amen. Don't never miss this opportunity. Good morning. Hello, good morning. Good morning. The Pacho, the 054. Hello, good morning.
10: Good morning.
0: Pacho, what you saying?
10: Come now, don't call me a Kufudia.
0: Come now, who to be by a program to be?
10: I'm not be sure I know about Pearl Khan or Goyle.
0: Hey, you know what me say? Father, in the mighty name of Jesus, I pray double prayer for my son from Kofrudia. Receive your heart desire in Jesus' mighty name. Amen. Number near 055-944-6673. Hello, good morning.
11: Good morning.
0: Bacho, what is saying? Mi pejam paya no den de ma baby of free free beer baby of jine beera me sumanya mi ye dear say bosumi fufro September ye wure me on yami ma wa dipa mpie wo Yesu tinimo. Amen.
8: Amen.
0: Hello, good morning.
12: Morning
0: na. Nampacho hun te say me bom paya ma baby of jine beer wa kuma so de emre ma e punu miye fa ma wo Yesu tinimo. Amen. Hello, good morning.
12: Hello, good morning.
0: What the same? Baby, you didn't be our miss. My dear, the man about what young Kassam from man with Yesu did him. Amen.
8: Amen.
0: Big man and Fra Seed Lano, Fra Adoma from Lano, Adoma from Lani is 0302-216561. And Fra Seed Lano. Hello, good morning. Good morning. Hello, good morning.
13: Good morning.
0: Now, Bacho, what you saying?
13: Bacho, me who you?
0: What you say?
13: Bacho, ma marry you.
0: Me pejam paya ma ma marry. Baby, you jine biara me suma ye die. Say, nyawu diaba wa diyan kasam fa mao. Ewe Yesu tenimo. Amen. Hello, good morning. Good morning. Bacho, who bet you me a planty? O new o September seed, you know, a year 2026 for business for your family and stuff like that. 1026 about the 126. Good morning.
14: Good morning.
0: Na pacho wane kase.
14: Me
0: pejam paya ma baby o jine biya wa ba we di enkasam from mao e wo Yesu tinimo. Amen. The seed line is 055-944-6673. Oh, Fred, oh, so see, then we are and fresh our Lionel. Fred, I do my from Lionel. Good morning. Hello, good morning. If I drop me, what 5 minutes? Sow your seed by every means possible. Seed line here 055-944-6673. 055-944. No matter your need, there's a remedy to every reality. Yes. Good morning. Hello, good morning. Pacho Ekatia Kosufre. Ubet Uso Seed in Ria Fre was 0302-216561. Good morning. Good morning. Hello. Hello.
15: Hello, good morning.
0: Me pejam paya ma baby o jine biara ba wa dia enka sam fam ma o e wo Jesu tinimo. Amen. Me pacho en fresi line o en fresi line o fre adoma from line o adoma from line here 0302-216561. Fresh line am no mon paya. Good morning. Hello, good morning.
16: Hello.
0: At the same.
16: Apostle.
0: Now, what I can say?
8: But your Caleb ni apostle.
0: Caleb me pejam pa ya no din de man ya mean tie on Bible. May the Lord himself come cause you to deliver. And may you step into manifestation in Jesus' mighty name. Amen. Hello, good morning.
11: Hello, Daddy. Good morning, sir.
0: Nothing saying.
11: What you say?
0: Now, what can say?
11: But you, Apostle Johnson.
0: Apostle Johnson.
11: Yes, sir.
0: Me bomb paya no day ma. Ye nyame ayama ma onye bi ba. Nyame ma good people. Nyame ma fruitful ministry. Nyame open international doors for ma. Nyame ma aba wadua enkasa for. May your seed never be planted in vain. In Jesus name. Amen. Me pacho and free seed line of free adome from la me only 3 minutes to go. Hello, good morning. 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Whatever be your need, whatever be your desire, as you have prayed. Hello, good morning. Good morning.
16: Good morning, da.
0: Me pejam paya man baby a free fi biara. Me sumenya mi ye die se enyina wa ba we dia so nkasa mfa mawo. E wo Jesus demo. Amen. Dafe pacho tie me. Baby a wo biara. So want me am plant two seed in right now. We be to be planting during the daytime. In the daytime. Ube to me a plan to seed line here 055-944-6673 055-944-6673 Mi gusu waha. Ube to me a plan to seed says o plant here afe TMA o plan to seed na afe and fre adome from line no fre line na uso seed was on wa empty a line na eye 055-944 6673 from us line also because and you be an oppressor yet in a voice because Nicodemus also okay yesu nchain what you say into the I understand your philosophy and you be an oppressor yet in a voice globally internal oppressor of fra over to me a frame CCR because I'm bringing the meeting to a halt. May call what's the other
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0: 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Because it's a frame. We bet me a frame, but and frame what do me from line so frame war. Line now, who so seed was on one. After your president, Chiakasema Kofunia Funina, any Mamufi, Chichi, buyer, any Mamufi, ICGC, Mamufi, Apostle Mamufi, Assembly of God, buying in a Yamin Shramo, Yababi do across from Jemo, after the Chiakasia in Chiakasuma, Archbishop, you would do any bishops a canunina, any Kofunia Sofunina, Yamin Shramo Bibri, or so for Dixon, to four ICGC of Penny, Yichia, Yichio Bibiara. Biara, including that's a break of Kubuatin, you know, you chill Pia, Yamichro Bia. 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You were Soro Mall, second floor, and Messi. Because we're bravo be for frog. David is out there back up and I'm sure. And also my commander just some in quantity and I'm saying I'm if he. Because Facebook in your mifi.
17: Maybe.
0: Facebook a year, but in your mifi. Online, you're quite sure online. You're quite sure when you're mifi. And if you fear,
17: that's
0: not bra, sorry. And my, and you're sure online. Da. Yes, sir. About critical. na baby I was saying we are going to ye ye then we are connected online. Nyame ka hono mo mo nyame ma aba wadue nkasa mfama afi so onfa Jesus odo agenkwa eno need hia pa ba we say dia command e jidi ko train mu dia na no so pema kon kwajem kaso ra Jesus
16: ora Jesus
0: Matewasem
16: me fa o se
0: mi wura
16: agenkwa
0: bidima brabo so
16: Yesu dim
0: amen
16: bebia
0: o yari bia fa to Father in the mighty name of Jesus, I command every sickness and disease that is buffeting the lives of my viewers and listeners to die from its roots, be healed completely and be delivered in the mighty name of me. The Lord do you good,
16: amen,
0: in Jesus name. And ko bebia so for I will change na waha on in a pound for the urban a sham chain the UT in Kura about 6 minutes past four exactly.
16: That's right.
0: The best is yet to come.
16: Amen.
0: And Kobe Bia, Yamisha Bibri, bye bye.
16: Yes.
0: Me patch on one more friend, Montomobasa Kra, one musum seed a friend, Ubutu plant two seed and me move a co hits FM. 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

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And in the end, sorry, radio, or quite way, so near Cassa radio, you could go.

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0: ma wonyi na wo hu se woni me nyankopon no na wo akase me baba ewrade wa yaade ah ne ebesi wo wasetene mu no wonyi na wo behunu no wo beka se nyankopon wa yaade to de bia nani ma bibi bebresi wo yabra bo mu ya amanfo bisa se na monyame no wo he deke wonyame no wo he so nyame no wo wanka we beto we are quite here, Radiba Fasun, obey you with you. I thought there'd be a Radin Yanukuku, but a Yen woman in any more. 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

0: said you have a song that you can amen me. 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Won't you Assembly see your Bible. A popular scripture. John chapter number 11. Pa Bible say we better ni no na Jesus o wa nyankofuo bia e ya wo kosere won. Okosera won. 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Ebra okosera won mu a. Tininase, or Tianyankupas, and a matter to vocation. Now, the love of who we are singing. I hear my issues. But Bible said, be true, baby. Yes, you Fukromo or Kokuru be so. Now, Wunia, our funny Lazarus, Unim, Oyare. Now, Yarenu, we are the normal tone, sir. After the years who say yes, so I can one mother. Na wombesa wonua ne yade
1: president
0: wombesa yenua ne yade na bible say asem ne ko du yesu nchen no yesu wamba emra nka wo hia no no wamba ntin na ko yesa deke wenya asem na onim se obi bi wa ban mu a obetimi aboa Obianso ni mse wadanfo no. Nanso onye onye asem no. Wa ya den.
1: When few
0: wa ma. Ni penyi na be kasa ha. E duro so. Pablo say Yesu ka tene su anfo ne se. Nkrane di ababe du ba Yesu chen. 2 days biom. Abe go so. Afen wo ka kire won se yenko. If you have one, say, Jesus, I could not say a coin. From where she are born on the answer, uncle. Jesus said, Lazarus, who young Cognan. Lazarus, what that? No catcher on the wound young Cognan. Bible say. Brantian every one a yadium. What a sad story. When you have my back, the name school baby, I walk with you. The name say, or no, a breadwinner. I don't know, but I dear me name say, you won't be a back of it. And then I'm not in a SSC and in it to Bem. I'm on for Germano. Again, I had been so on time now. Because now, still, I'm more sure. Quite as an issue, Baba. Yes, you are Marcos. Sibra, the terminal. I will take for you in a bed. Samaya Hamaya Barbara say you could see you. Know. It is I have 4 days in the room, and I used to be pure. What a whole one would Johnny Kutia. Oh, Ruddy. That's what I say, and Befro and Kaba and Temu. Kayenu and Okurano and Kawenwu. I'm ready. I was here. Women who say yes when Yanu be I did not on Pem. Women who say yes when Yanu be I didn't equate ye or nay. I used to share Osia won onya ni abrante. But ni ayesie ni die. Niki omunye hu bi. And opin ni America chiro se ni ohu da. And e gura di pa be ya ma.
2: Amen.
0: Ni ohu da. Ni ensi da. Ni emba akoma. And crofue 4 days in Omugufio. 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Omongo. If you do a year, time on Omunya Quain, I didn't know more at the atom with it. Yes, you buy Anna Mokachere. Mary Subekan. Yes, Samuniano, and we obey sorry. Yes, Jani, I watch it. Dick near by, and say, or say, Mon Fan and Cobbe, Bia. You see, almost 4 days, 4 days. I may cry the Wayabon. Bible said, Omudi Yesu Ekoye. Dickin, the Amicans are asking me, say, Oko Israel. I'm Yama Kodi Mwaku Ahu. Be a Lazarus and Amunanada. Be a Yesu Jena, much like you be a Yesu Jena. O Timu say, Lazarus Embra. Now Lazarus is Pia Nipa cry, Archer. Na empaya Yesu boy ano ani na mpasi yehwe ni ye because empaya no na emu wonsa I should say Yesu kura no hia evidence. You know, you need an evidence. We hear baby in the month of delivery, and yet the fruit na yeke si ano. But to work all ane to one year betu ni dia, and he be jia tu mu se.
2: Wow,
0: wow. Na unyi mampa. Kwa wow unyi nseni che. The Jesus himself needed an evidence to prove to the people. And to know, okay, verse 41. Then yeah, yes, we catch it up on this. Muni Buono, Amodia Tuna, no, Muni, that's in Nino. I want a matter, say, Babo, no, Simudia Muyede, Muni, and we have become was Emdachi. Bobby, I see a ye answer. There's a part you have to play for God. So, about tip you anymore, there's a part you have to play. There's one you born, there's a moment you born. Or say, then they took away the stone from the place where the dead was laid. No, me a born free. Fence. I'm nana no baby. A yes, was seeing the panel. And Jesus lifted up his eyes and said, Father, thank thee that thou has heard me. Me jiwudi me dawasi. So, I do hear me that. Now, so 42 say, and that I knew that thou hearest me always. Now, my name is so sad. Utiemida. Men pese wabemubebu. Erade otiem paibo. When there is a man or a woman to pray, there is a God to answer. Utiemida. But because of the people which standed by, I said it, that they may believe that thou hast sent me. Diki. Na Yesu kura no hia evidence. Answer and nipa beji na to mu se. Ewrade una afre me. Enko foi omo ana omo sie no. 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Ente no se na ebe ya. Omo beji edi. Se na ebe ya. and such a nebe banum and a bemoya day on my deity, until that is all you are doing, sir. And ya de obey ya, but where ye be be, because where de a woman impe, and confine a church ye, yes, one ya, a radi one ya, as a matto ye. Omo di yam bibium,
2: send men one back.
0: Omo ne trassibium, send it the pampan yena, Oma ya de ne kobe, ya see any pan, as I own to me when yarn, and I don't know why any yabaha. To know Jesus needed an evidence. Listen to me. Your evidence will settle the controversy. Controversy aye basa basa anti ase enye adwuma no. O miracle no aye evidence no be kanipa bia no.
2: Amen. Amen.
0: Say na be ya omaji wadi. And nothing about it, me buy it. Only papa ne buy it, say. Obeying was smart, ne juma. Dicky, you need an evidence.
2: Amen.
0: And say, Lipa to me, how a bravo. No more can say, hey, I wait, Jay. Until you best summon your name. Hello.
2: Hi.
0: And your cast, how are you, you know? And I say, Lazarus, Pibra. Now, they can be a Ujina and all may be a yeti. It is a honey abounding. I'm an animal channel. Yes, Ujina is abounding on moves. And not steam. The Bible said, near Yasha children. Near you, woo, your friends are at your children. Who pee a bye. Licking a hono, almost you are. A moan bamo. Omu you, we are near my
2: son.
0: No moody. Garlic in your master show. Tell a bear own sent him. And in a near man, I eat out when the mono. A free in the best any more. Lazarus, Timmy Fibra, or Ribaya, and I say, oh, Tuna Baya, and that's what you think. That is a century. And a near man, I eat out yet to show on the Yamano, and then you never free in the better to try. And a nippany by, and a year to say, Mona Mochereno, and to the moon saneno, not one call. Every and echo, but we did the SCP say, and son of Busumi Becon. We hear and sent the Bible,
2: man.
0: Send a bay and the Papa Jinian Coponga, yes, some no, a tomb. It be one who can't send my wop because a moon will be that. But they can so be a no chia free. I go dinner chia. Okay, I don't want some. I know can you want them? Then I know she according to your bed, you say. You ready to me be all. Then person may catch her say. And yet soon soon munshira. And yet die munshira. But evidence ready be mono. A moment the pie. Never ya abacos them. The people will see it and they give glory unto the Lord. Why won't you call a bepier life?
2: Amen.
0: Why won't you ban a bepier day?
2: Amen. Life.
0: Why won't you scan a bay day?
2: Life.
0: The diamond by ya a transfer by her name. The radishida etimiagase. Peso Tim will be a one because I need an evidence.
2: I need an evidence
0: to prove my enemies wrong. That my God is able to do it. Or see, Ampa.
3: And it's happening here in the
0: radi ayati. 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

0: 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That's the reason why Oba Kuka said, "Who want to win? Who now should say see here? What say? You see no? It's asamasa.
1: Kasikasana.
0: So what bravo you see na? You catch that? What say? Asamu wey and say ye. The tibiro onyami o sheni wono. Oh onyami o sheni wono. 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Ah Oba baby pajao." So what this shabby no damn passwa? If you want some in your answer, we know your blood winner and okay wine a gradible more replacement. Oh, yes, Baba Abraham, and yes, Subaba Besrao, Nanya Wunum Pono, a Benyanka, a Benyanka. Now, or catch us a family call, baby, yes, yes, and pie ball. Oh, so our major, meaning, so would him in the woods him da. Send me a bayan in Penina, Benwin is sir. We ready na wasoma me. Ewurade ma evidence. Ah, ewurade ma evidence. Se ne be ye dwoma fo nyina be hu ne se. Wo ye onyame ntia. Ewurade ma evidence. Se ne be ye kaso fo nyina be hu se. Ewurade wo na wasoma me. Ewurade ma evidence. Ewurade ma evidence. Se ne be ye asore awom. Se ne be ye wona wo bu animtia. Send your bayer and sorry and penifum for when you say, send your bayer. What would say on Yanko Potsia Sinti? Now what you were swimming? Mawaya on Pi Bo. If we had the senior bayer, what would say, will you on your me? If we had the senior bayer, what would say, the only be name you be? Send your bayer. What would say, we had the one that was swammy? Now, what's him? Hey, Papa, send a walking. Sir, Bible commentary na dey kekesa ansem we ya papa ene wu say ansem no enye kesa kekewu na hwe baby e wa wudi adanse yi ye tu emuna from baby a yete ekosi main street idu na ya ka che wu say nipa no ya chechire no na wan no pagea no say ya chechire wa wenni bibia ye wu so ya de bia ne nsa wo obetumi eso duem. 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
1: Batopi.
0: 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Ene ye komane. And they are commanding, and they are commanding the every penu. The man is sorry. They are shaking your menu, yam. Your evidence, say never a nimper by jedi. You ready at the wassay, send us one and wafana so. Would it be a brow, hini, pejan, and say a new yam? And would Jesus Christ see him? Amen.
1: Amen. Bible said a bassanoa. The public bury a genity, a power genity. One or cock room, half in war spread the assembly. In fact, as I am waiting, and my years we hear go for the chinicoon. Because I must say, go away, I bet you and you. Your evidence will center the controversy. Your vampire, some mommy in the pair, only your brother in Cassa, and the pay you rather was somebody. You know what? I need an evidence. I need the proof. Nipam Jean Tisser, Menon and Nam, Nipa Cassado, the brother Kawaman to Saint Chile, near Bayamano, and the Becca. Why are you?

0: Ready to me, Pierre, I did Pierre, my evidence. My bravo evidence, and probably ready more. How I come see, Messiah, some I ever say, Ready, some I ever say, and ready, yep, before Yari Abbas, you will make Tuba, and ready, yep, before send your bayer when you're younger dead. Send your bayer when you're younger dead. Ready, me evidence, Papa, me evidence, Papa, me evidence, send your nipper who said, send your solemn who said, send your German who said, send a brown for the who said, Menyan Copa, Menyan Copa, what see I say, now what do you answer? Medawasi, Sawaye, a dominancy, amen.
1: In search the Nibene, chair we breaking medical law. Yasam Katwa, in son of Fofro, Akoma Fofro, kidney Fofro, Vivia Fofro, just a Lazarus, Nantasa, Nimiran show. Ebeyi in the free,
0: yes.
1: Send a bayer radi in the dead, and you're never dead. Ebesiwa usu abla.
0: Amen.
1: The bombardians are back connected. We are connected. We now follow us through what they hear them. Us through it in the abwa. Yami on us through when she raw. Wanting any much raw. We Jesus Christ to them. Amen.
0: Amen.
1: Was my baby say dupa? Me sorry for this. Me the munsiya. My dekin. Dekin.
0: Papa.
1: Yo,
0: I no pay so ye chie chie phone yina ye show biang kwan se. In some abe di ni de sunim no e radiba men de swaba. 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Afemu nyina wa wohwe mu Facebook, mu amutie mi WhatsApp mu kam nsem. And run some more must say, audio snadi, TM, Pesame catcher was him. 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It's a muslino or be beer when your breast cancer. 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
1: Amen. 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Samri, no, yeah, my minimum of you. Why are we Disability Foundation? 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

0: Pacho ye mami no mo ebeka ani ebeka sasisi ya. 5:30 ye be your birthday, you know. 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The main line na ebi a wo nya. Wo betumi asɛn me message and a WhatsApp. Text message and a WhatsApp. It was 024-33-68145. 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The main seminary crown, I mean, no, my mamma, Aquabo.
1: Yeah,
0: Pastor, I want to say,
1: Yamia, do me a way now, so.
0: Oh, Yamia, here is to a boy home by the Rabusumi for room. I want to go.
2: Amen.
0: Month of delivery.
1: Month of delivery.
0: And a month of evidence.
1: Yes.
0: You home, I am with Dean Afi yet to us.
1: Pastor, your friend, Edith, show me the one. I'll bet me a friend, and I show me.
2: Your friend, Abigail Amor.
1: Ye chie ye tie fonyi na wo wi asafa na bebi bia omuti se na odi kan kan September a month of delivery a month of evidence inte ye donors nyi na obi otie ye bia na ye sre nyankopon se esan se the 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
0: amen
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0: amen you and then it happen also
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1: 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So Obano was cerebral palsy. And don't you say, on canipaho, or canipaho. 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It will be a young colana near the uncolane sea. But a chaddy and yank upon their mind, they will say pee, na and crofonso, and whom ye. And a yes, say ye bam and chain, so I am mammon pame pame. Send a yes, sister, dick and kayano. Several posts in the ensign, a sign the uncle yinna yinna, several posts in the be. Into mistress, say. 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
0: yeah
1: phone numbers no
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1: 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Aha, near any in tem ye yem renisha. Yeah, that must say
0: Hello.
1: Hello.
3: Hello, Baba.
1: Bacho, Udini, baby, how can say free?
3: Bacho, me didi Joseph, tete me free, free, achi ma cross.
1: Okay. Iti me, Bacho, uti a program, dena we sunya?
3: Bacho, ya menchila mune, ejuma pa, boye. 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And to say, namo kan, the American atus, me se, eye, no kwe, ensign. And yeah, I realize I'm in 19 years now. The tree bag in a beer never or no so when you be. And to send a mokan, I chedi a yamina or the my and here or Yenyabi sana, yamfa akuma pans only any aqualan. I remember boy my own coin. Now there may be sana say, Mia, a gentleman sans what my dream. I dream no so a bit me as a son, and I say, no dear. Then I was kind of diagnosed in a baby, I won a sanaka. But my mother said, now I dreamed of from Yadina. I could call hospital, baby. She said, I'm not here. You're the hospital, you can't be in me for an interview because 19 years, only a full car crana. Now, you passengers know, air now, I'm vomiting. Because I don't know how much they do a while. Maybe I do this a while, you beat me, and Yato. I must say, baby, I beckon, I just said, you're no car. I'm okay. A boy or so I can who said do not better the abuana dream.
1: Yeah, that was
3: it. That was in your main shram.
1: Oh, shall
0: we? 0302 216 561 216 562. It's in the other 2 months, no, on you are no, Nabibi.
1: Hello.
4: Hello.
1: Pacho, Dini, baby, I'll cast free.
4: Oh, mammy, Pacho, I'm going to get you on my palm where you have a boy, a man conquer Ghana. I go to down. That's what they do.
1: Do they do?
4: You are going to show
1: me. Amen.
4: Show me today. Yeah, tell me what banana churches and some women. Tell me what you want to call for.
1: In TNT, Muti, would there be some question? I said, never see him.
4: I'm going to show. No, I'll come up. My palm way, you know. I'll come up. Pass on my day, you know. Well, first, I engage my own.
1: Yeah, that was so.
0: Also, over to me, Afre
1: 0302 216 561 216 562.
0: Okay.
1: Yeah, why are they so power 19 years and yeah easy? I am not, I will just send me the kind kind. I am the cell, no one can sound so much and experience. I yet not care more. I send aya other passengers, you know, or more yom, who beca say ye and canny pan and hoobie. But ye na ye nipper, a queen shiana, a bad, and ya colony fault, and then ye papa and I say my men on so effort, then you nya in tears stram, say, but my mom whying. That's our bed, you know, in fear, so.
5: Hello.
1: Hello. Would any baby or cast free?
5: I'm a dindy, and I ditch my city.
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2: 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Michia, Mr. Edmund Lumu. And I'm Michia.
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1: 0599-199-899 0599-199-899. 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
0: cash and carry
2: Jim FM
0: one odi na would appear pure gum ni anko
1: oh aya related birthday is for my young sofu in Japan. New settlement at Tamil Sofu. I had last week in the moon. We did not order present. So, and to Sofu in Japan, I had been Nakupon, Ponchen, Papa, Antunukum, Nankano, Ombono, Banda. One of these Nakupon now, the 13 year anchor. I am 9 months in Monaco. I was when I would be in the mountain to the Cass and Cass Universe.
0: Namisha, Papa, Papa,
1: Papa,
0: Amen. 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
3: Hello.
0: Adam. 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
3: Your friend has said you can't be friendly. I will tell me, bra, Daniel Okanta, Mr. Akus, or the birthday, and Ra. Then we wish you happy birthday. And Mommy Baku, Oton Koko, Dodua, Salem, who presently, I saw you on the opposite, on the show of the name Kanjas, or the birthday, and the Mushan of Mommy.
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1: Eh Mese Du September Dia Na Edi Ase Dankwa Ne Me Rade Ebite Mimba Meruma Basa Unina Ye September Born
0: Ah
1: 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Mm. And she, September, na ni America.

0: and you say, I said, and can't ever day if you say, my man, or yes, September month. And then I say, and the year to a apoto, or tea brew, or a choba, or no, no, no, baby. 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Amen. Amen. Amen. 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Amen. Amen. Amen. Amen. Amen. Amen. Amen. 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

0: Adumnio Bam.
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0: Kachira unime. 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
1: Yeah. Okay. Don't we?
0: Oh, me, we have Papa General.
1: We didn't we?
0: Oh, be our way.
1: Yamin Shadow Papa Papa.
0: Amen.
1: Amen. Amen. 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We hear it to me hearing him.
0: Aha.
1: Aha. Baba, no, your papa, the way she are. Also, I'm a winning way in Yamu. We hear what is a me hearing him. I would say, there's so much I can't come and say, hey, me, I'm here, I'll just show me, you know, if I'm not finished, or my dinner. 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This should turn it dear. Our chaman just to be umbrella. Oh, who near America? She told me a come of a new year and that's all more. She said, Fear Michiao. Only my Miss Cia. On also no supplies so her. Only myself, the Sivida, only Ninia, Fio, and Antibi, almost so ever can see Yanum Huaho, and Sivida, Antibi, Michiao Munina. Oh, yeah, Rebecca Quay, Runa Fran Tibeki, but Timalam, or your Juma Joe Pharmacy, or no Aduma from Quen Otier, Mita Fena Sell, and T. Antibeki Michiao. Out here, Midovesia, Fancy, my friend, I'm Alonso Frenchy,
0: Fancy,
1: Midovesi, I'm Nibamin Chapo, can be any penny. And a Mamin Chiao also. I couldn't do all the inventive by Kenny Drow. I couldn't.
2: Mid Freeman, Amankwa, out the Makaiser Flat.
0: Okay.
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0: Wow.
2: And Slay Yami Shiramano. 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I wish I wish you to Silver Lady or the Elephant presenter. 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
1: 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You are quite with your mamma's birthday. 72 years anniversary. 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By Bono, my mom too.
0: Now, Miss Rapa.
1: 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I know I'm Obama. Let me collection your car for Samo.
0: Marty, now Miss Rapa. I'm in for last call, Nafi, young call. Ah, Adumnio Bam.
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2: Ena gift awa chama, community five, still fishing. Sisama, on the water, ma, stay fishing. Omen of your baby, any armor falling, or at Banamachi.
0: Yamish,
2: I'm not him, or into a grand domain. Mitchell will be a memorial happy baby.
0: Yamish, papa, and if I were more munina, no more, I'm afraid. I'm ready now, I'm ready for B.O.M. Ah, yeah, they see Hanum. 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Na yeah, they are brow. Now, fee, you know, and which, you know, my make your barber to Nancy. Now, I'm patcho. But my dear, say, Obequa, sorry. But my dear, pa, say, Obequa, sorry. Now, qua, sorry, yeah, watching Anua. But my dear, say, Anna Joe, from 12-1. Echo to Hunyan and now feeding at the Hanum. Nafi ye bom paya a more day. We are in a month of delivery. Mimi friend a month of evidence. Send a bay of evidence, Bebano, and ya dear da form. But you have to push it. Send a bay a bit me about bako, no quack or wa. You can say push. And the push you know so no. Pray until something happens. Now, we shall at the future. We are going to be able to get the money.

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1: If you talk about TDC having a call center, let's be serious here. What does the call center do?
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2: It serves the
1: interest. Are you serious at all?
3: So is it the moment that
4: says you are doing service
1: and it's available? They promise a 133. I want us to be serious here. Let's not trivialize the argument. You promise giving Ghanaians 133 job.
3: In which policy report? In which policy report? No. I'll let you go with this. It was a statement that was made.
4: Whether a statement was said
1: yes.
4: By the NDC.
1: Yes.
4: 133.
1: One job for three people.
0: Enti what is say professor Sedu Echemwa will be say sa 133 na mo ka say dwuma ba ko be fani pa miensa no ehifa enkrata ben eya NDC dia to say when 24 hour economy ni sisi omo de be di dwuma ehin na 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
5: This is the 24 hour economic clock. One job, three shifts, three people. 133. One job, three shifts, three people. Obi abedidi ezu. Extraordinary problems require extraordinary solutions for extraordinary results. And so businesses and public organizations will be encouraged to operate 24/7 in three shifts of 8 hours each. This will boost production, it will increase employment, and provide well-paying jobs. It will transform Ghana into an import substitution and export-led country. It will increase employment opportunities and revenue, and it will enhance access to public services.
0: And I tell someone penny etching no so be a bedidi or be a benya juma ye where you 2024 campaign bresso into so a can honum no or more bodin a so into gana for se confirm ye nun ye 133 no one moon 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
6: 2 years na ya be na se ye sha mean kan se ye mo atwe mo a is an is the half of your term no e ko na wonye ni also be no a na ndie na e bia na e political talk and ye hunu in Ghana, yeah, 1D1F, largely it was not successful. One village, one dam, largely it was not successful. Now, this particular policy, NDC, the abandoned, so this time I'm not being a pessimist. Now, so, I think, say, AI is one of those policies, am I at the bar, or more per se, or more at the bar, the one month for now. So, if I say, oh, I'm planning, you know, it's going to be very successful. I want
0: Dr. Amano Latte and Atene Kano Ebana Manyo Semua Wabin Pa wa yo bin for na and what's ukwa MPP mwa chwe fabedi chile e yo raharuna Muhammad and what se ah nanti gana for no moj hedi yin wasi we di a dance ye pefese NDC a bang we just oma reporto but some say 24 economy 133 shift woman to me anye wasoma huyegu
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2: Yeah, you know, it was a scam. We knew that it was a scam. But you know how voters are. They believed it. And we said maybe they had a way of soliciting for money from other places to help in strengthening our 24-hour economy. That 24-hour economy, no. A women's bank, no. Almost 24-hour economy market. If you to ask the, I don't think that 24-hour economy employment, you know, ever. And to mean, but because the government is not concerned about.
0: And now what's here no so no dear when you need sebeba is sense aban no nya dia wodwen gana for so be mo dwuma ye eno ye Janet Nabla na Felix Agoba wono eye customer for be dia chire e wo CPP 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
8: Ghana for the flow of the Malawi start too much hope and too turn for our economy. A bar and the Yako Kwasi. And that's why our families are. Because indicators are very clear. And about this time, we can serve our health sector, not running 24 hour economy, which is not 24 hours. The sanitation sector is running 24 hours. We are key factors that affect every Ghanaian. But it's not happening. I don't know what they do. So we are here. Sometimes, 10 p.m., we call across Dr. Nero. 10 p.m., Dr. Nero. Sometimes, under the emergency unit, now they give you attention. They don't know what they do. The banks may say they have ATM. Machines, online banking, that is even long before Mana and the AGC got the idea of 24-hour economy in the SMP.
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10: 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year now. Now, I'm already 14 years. The Enumena, oh man, they are new site. Can grant me because it's not for book in the man or no Franco fee. Adiasa, you call any part in Tino or call it.
0: And to weigh ya, Mamia, ne bayira ye no ko posi for chain, eco baman, yes, be bayira wo. 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
11: We say a stitch in time saves nine. It is a woody baby Aira. That's a walk of police station B. That's a police in your recovery. We say, cop, Nadichia, that's only Panama. Brabeo complained. I'm not sure at all. My catching said, baby. And yet, of course, said, baby's our home. Woody Panayera. And then she said, Waba, she will be my name. Now, all what you mean, sir, extract, you know, at the radio station, not for you announced. It's you know, and yet, they are open. I'll be catching on to the Panayera. And for you to expect to say, police, you know, what organize a search party, they are going to be in the background. The Mongolia, sir. Official complaint, you know. Now, what you mean, I'm an extract of complaint now. Why, yeah, as you say, yeah, I bet for Kwanga by say, your FM stations in various areas, you know. What the sound formation, the Kakoma FM station, you know. The FM station in I announcement. It's who be who the partners of the baby, and that's who be who the partners and you need to the baby, that's all required. What you mean, I'm wow.
0: Eti emranimu ni po kume ena tene kano na na pia mensa eye bambo mu ni mdifuo na wanu watirimu dienti ya posi fotode bia yomakase kwa chene buwa nma ose akurani kwa yoma ya nechese gidi gidi na wakwa bambo nene posi fuo suwa sube mwa wasuwezi mweme na mini umaba inti sani ya mani ya mani kekamu bintina ema posi fuo esisa jina yenu
12: to suggest to say bia indeed nipa na jira ahuya na uko ma false alarm enti uma false alarm suwa emra kwa enso nonso na chese hey, wrong and into no moment that period message to confirm and to make it a case say ubit makase nipa najira naturally say after 24 to 48 hours you can confirm say indeed nipa no ajira, but that doesn't mean say police will not take up for investigation. The moment you will report and tell police say only ho ihuno the tracing baby and corner, it means police will have to take it up and investigate it.
0: Nana apia mensa ena tene kana bambo mwini mdifuwa na yene gana fobi makasa ewa semwe huwa mwusudi yini.
13: Mwepana ya mwini mwini chuwasa wa wadihade. 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
14: Very necessary, say, be a era. I was saying to a book, you should say, no press a wire and us, but 24 hours in the day, we knew too much. 24 hours in the doors. Under normal circumstances, this will be a era crown. I mean, if you listen 24 hours in the crowd, you at least I can even bear 48 hours at 2 days. You say, hey, you can era.
15: To me, you know, Obi era, not you better train 24 hours and son of your body era. To me, you know, you're right. Because if you're a wire run, Michiano. In the meaning of why on a wire run, but after 24 hours, you know, Obey announcing, I was a nipa with Michiano. Michelin says, Sanka one announcing earlier on at Monsa Woki, why you are.
0: Ghana Fobi, and I would say, my drink said, and I did wake us a boy swano, and your Joy FM back to school fair, a sassia and ra, and ne, na, ye di SSS won't do myself, so one ma, ah, one ma, na, and then one more to two on your ma, Wabako, Miss Enra, Mikofermu, a ruler Ibu Okrano, a moo. 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
16: 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It's mumbra.
17: And there was my flow sanitary pad. 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Ebema oba all round protection.
16: Yet on yama bebre, yet on stationaries, storybooks, Cambridge textbooks, and more lunch bags, school bags, gloves, anything educational. 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
19: Yenti Aban and it's on pencils. 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
0: Dormaster.
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2: CFN must.
3: Oh, that edifice there, we normally call it, to my knowledge, it's called the mast.
2: And it gives signal to communication.
3: And that it gives signals. Sometimes in the night you see it blinking, setting out of light.
2: And I'm at this, negative effect into. Say, negative radiations via those living around it, it appeared negative.
4: Yari biema na sa yari no se ba echiwa e dia sa obenya na nwedru.
5: Before we've heard that it gives some kind of sicknesses.
3: Build around that area, let's say catchment area, it gives cancer. I don't know how true it is, but
4: na ye ifi ni biem na be dia se fanko no mu fanko.
6: The World Health Organization and the International Commission on Non-Ionizing Radiation Protection have over a period of 30 years undertaken a research to ascertain whether or not exposure to the RF radiations from these telecom towers pose a threat to we as human. Do they cause cancer? Do they cause any other harmful health effects? The results of research have indicated that exposure to the RF radiations from these towers are not harmful. There's no evidence of the said harmful effects as far as radiations are concerned, as far as exposure to these telecom towers are concerned. Radio frequency radiations are low powered and non-ionizing. That is to mean that they do not have the potency to cause any damage to the human tissue. The same technology is deployed in the use of microwave ovens in our various homes. We all use microwaves. It is interesting to note that even the devices that we use, our mobile phones, our tablets, our routers, they all have some form of radiations which are RF and do not pose a threat. So if the devices that we use that are close to us, we do not even see the potency of their causing harm, how much more they do the towers that are far apart from our localities. This is to let us know that research over the period, like I said, have indicated that there is no proof that there are any harmful effects or cancerous effects as far as our exposure to RF radiations that come from the telecom towers are concerned.

0: Hey, madam, the jollof is calling.
1: The soup too is boiling.
0: The tilapia is ready.
1: Hey, the pepper.
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0: with your hands. 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
1: yes last time no we delve into a year the anatomy and the physiology of akoma no. And you know, this time around, you know, yeah, befa in your war,
0: it's me see a man no quine, yeah,
1: not your church, you money, a shrek quine, a faso banner quine, be fasua, ye be boy home by intino, and then on your beshe, a year be a friend of myocardial infarction.
0: And also, yeah,
1: your friend of heart attack.
0: Heart attack,
1: yes,
0: and heart attack, and so they be manager, so will last, I don't know.
1: The heart attack, no, now bro for ding. And here myocardial infarction.
0: Myocardial infarction.
1: Myocardia. So myo simply means muscles. Cardia means heart. So the muscles in the heart. And the infarction here, cell death. There's the muscles are wa kuma no mu no. E wua. Cells no mu no.
0: Ni mu bi wa.
1: E wua a die offer. And then I'm so a heart attack. He say, "Cause a heart attack, and say the muscles within the heart, no cells in the womb,
0: on
1: say,
0: ready when you're mobile.
1: Yes, on say, no, young common mono, ye can say, a kumano, a pompimuja,
0: yeah,
1: and a one organa, a year.

0: all throughout non-stop. Our lifetime.
1: Yeah.
0: And these your muscles are you see a commander a pump ventricles, no, squeezing home, no mojako. So a year juma time, yeah.
1: And only a kind of simple no. Constrict and
0: yes, constriction.
1: Constriction, yeah.
0: It constricts and relaxes. Yeah, so it constricts.
1: Open and close.
0: Yes, open and so a constrict and it's a pushing blood out. A relax, yeah. Then blood comes in. Mm. So that is what goes on. So
1: 24/7.
0: The beer. Because I call a atrium num from the ever from circulation. No, a free atrium num na aba a ventricles on neck a year lungs, no, nasaba. The left ventricle so they caught into circulation. Wow. So this is what happens in the system. Now say a commando a pompi moja co a year honama quanina. Now the muscles of the heart and ankasansu here emoja. Because emoja no on the what say tier for tears and say emoja no carry oxygen, any nutrients.
1: Yeah.
0: So, what I say. So the nutrients and the oxygen that the body cells needs, you know,
1: yeah,
0: akumano ne deba.
1: Wow.
0: So, what I say. And you know, akumana ankasa no ansa no beti mi edi ni jume DSCPS ita no. Moja na onu osekuleti no. So osekuleti bi man ho.
1: Ano kware.
0: Now, na osekuleti man ho, it goes through what we call coronary arteries.
1: Coronary arteries.
0: Yes, coronary artery.
1: Coronary arteries.
0: Sa enti ahodwe eno ne moja no
1: FM
0: ekọ akoma na ankasa ho.
1: Wow.
0: So what you say? Now, eno nti no you know heart attack eba abra sa coronary artery ahodwe ye wa akoma no mo adi. Ada se fat plaques adipose tissue no mi ade ebe di dem wa.
1: I said, Sadia, the dark good.
0: Sadia, the dentin was a bedroom, baby, you know. Now, moja, now say oxygen and chaos a corner, so betty. So, reduction of oxygen and nutrients to the heart muscles can cause this problem.
1: Heart attack.
0: And after so, a bit of what this closure, no, a bayana, a sinocrant, that I said thrombus and I say embolus, a bay forming thrombus and I say embolus. Now, block a quino. A block here. Moja nun to minko.
1: Trombolos near moja sipo.
0: Yes, yes, yes, yes, good. Yes, good. Into sipo neko, ko blocky in tia, yeah, coronary artery. Moja no ain't.
1: I say, with your mebow, may my dream run a wild, wild cat.
0: Yes, yes.
1: I say, a moja ko actress, ne wo wild dream mono, say, see ya. Na a bu a breaky pet, ne this stroke aban.
0: Sape pepe.
1: Me a good student.
0: Yes, very, very follow, good. Me follow conversations.
1: Me a very good student.
0: And don't you know, that is the same thing that happens.
1: Wow.
0: In the coronary artery, a kofa sa heart attack here. But you block here. So also, no best that you say the evil. So what you say? Now say, sa or how we sa myocardial infarction. Idea a tight sipa a very common heart attack, no
1: sir.
0: A very common papa
1: radio
0: cells and obey to me a woo na eddy or how a day abba. Now say cells in a be woo no.
1: Say, I didn't know what says new woo in the bar
0: blocking a bebano. Yeah, mojan because on say cells in here oxygen in nutrients
1: and
0: it is a blocking nutrients and any oxygen in cells and all.
1: Oh, akumane nye aduane
0: yes, ni. Yes, I say wote ho na unya mframa home.
1: Yeah.
0: So untumi home mframa. Oxygen timi nko ni pa. Eno nti na that specific condition be to say asthma ne COPD ahrawo mu ohawa hodo no. Esi e wo ni pedua no so na ya anye no ntentem a ni patimi hwere ne nkwa no. Because oxygen, you know, and from my home, you know, and who ye ye papa papa papa papa papa papa papa papa papa at any level. And until the same thing, say coronary artery, no musi, no moja no to me, and qua, and I'm so bit me a kofa, say heart attack. Now say this heart attack and answer my cardiac infarction.
1: Yeah.
0: A bit of it me, on say last year, Casa Kumani, you won't teach
1: you.
0: Obi ho e betimi asi eye ventricles num and I say right, left, and I say be wait me see the two sides in nyina. So what I say? Yeah, nyina e ba e won di ho. And I say your free be congestive cardiac way and e walk by ventricular and no just say e see akra wan mi no. And no tin the part of the heart is no and so credit determine problem I had the ewo. And now she sa heart attack no. Mostly no, say kobasa, you be hunu say heart pain.
1: Ah.
0: Enona your friend be angina.
1: Angina. Na buya we sha.
0: Obuya we ya. Obu na ya we ya no. 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
0: Fa wo beti.
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1: wa pantain
0: wa pantain good and no e betimi aye one of the signs sa eye myocardial infarction and I say heart attack yeah yeah can was a bit me
1: about symptoms in
0: yes. Symptoms in ibino no
1: wow
0: I think so shortness of breath oh na say humye e wo sorosoro oh I say humye no enso papa bi I say humye na wo
1: me
0: sisi so uje bibi kakra bi no wa bre Kohaneha, no wa brena wo te so.
1: Hey.
0: Yes.
1: How do you can you?
0: Yes.
1: Oh, na te kakrebi ya no wa brena.
0: Yes. We ye bibi kakrebi no wa brena. On se, we ni mo se, ah, from studios ha to,
1: kwane
0: ho no, na o kwa, on ti brebi ya, but se se no, oh, kakrebi no wa brena. Tohon.
1: Yeah.
0: Oh, ho, we ni ye bibi ya friend no, lightheadedness. Otino, I say, one who said we send fifty, but still now, Felicia, why you,
1: sir?
0: Yes.
1: Eh.
0: Cold sweats, yes. Sign your friend, no. Okay. They be an answer, why you,
1: I send 50 films now. I wonder.
0: Why you, one cast out, Felicia, why you,
1: okay.
0: And also, so bet me a day. Aye, sir, or how we,
1: wow.
0: A bet me, Akofasa, or how no idea. Eddie, but now, sir, this is my cardiac infarction. No? So say ba
1: and only heart attack
0: yeah,
1: and heart attack in me tie for yen yes
0: sa heart attack
1: can heart attack na macolia macolia infection
0: we there eh na red red no we na me share TikTok no say o akoya bi ko busa so for us eh o say eh asemi kra o say ada e dey asem unu say nya asem papa men ka so eh asem papa na de na mi hu so molo ngolo say dey so bolo ngolo
2: chuma fe
0: lo se dena so do me ngomo ra do ka
1: ra die
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1: bo bo ya na ka
0: ra ya so bolo ngolo ya heart attack
1: ni e ti ase sa
0: ya so enti e do so e ya dey don say this e ye home ya e wosrosrosro no mostly no man phone bi ho a enamu no mo tan nya no pa
1: sir
0: yes
1: wa da no
0: yes you cannot top me ano
1: o da unti me home
0: yes o te se o nya da ho pe and there are certain positions bi yeah wo da de na west and na no kra de afa de mba bi m kra because me no e wo sro and unti uti me
1: ah unti na ya mo ye ECG no ho
0: good and unti no so on ECG no heart attack ma me ko man come near the pan o bua me
1: experience is talking
0: yes. This heart attack here come as me your mo ahodo me you know your baby a friend no stemmy and non stemmy stemmy no on ECG no obo say there will be elevated there will be ST elevations on say say we yeah ECG no your KRST will be
1: o assess
0: it no
1: just me person me tie for no
0: obo obo
1: be times be a yen tie as to the kick and times are be tie
0: non stemming no bone say there will be ST elevation on ECG and na a year non stemming no so there will be a year non elevation of the ST on the ECG you know
1: me ba me call ECG wo na doctor and the paper na man dem was so an lines be a cross up and now as a graph with this analysis we in any way
0: yes
1: doctor your dear man me fa get dey
0: and the doctor no
1: but doctor dey good
0: good and the doctor no sure said they make a KRST no your word these figures was so obehwe how akoman see year juma so ST no ST elevations in the KRST no be bia your new man yede hwe and no tin no so corner sent to say dey ya okoye no so who you know say ST no I elevate akọ level more than said you say kwa e be born kan say no the signs of heart attack because there's ST elevation and in your case you know and you stem me because ST no I elevate and you are also showing signs yeah it say this heart attack this is signs I make am once ya bobos so and after so say ST no I elevate na say a co insider so what you say and no and so e ya dia e be chere enti no so hwa
1: wa mama ya kesu o ka ba kun mama ya kesu majegi ye o
0: enti no enti no so hwa e ye heart attack in so a ni e nam so e ko fa ba no mostly no e ye nioma ya nkasa ye ni pedu ya no enti no hwa ye onyare wa hodo bi te say hypertension
1: aye
0: 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nipedu enu hiana the body produces 70% every day the liver has the ability to produce fat out here 70%
1: wow
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1: wow
0: yeah it is how no but after so being physically inactive yes wonu mo mo enti enti na o mapom and also so etimi ekofa eye sa o hawi e dey e be ye ni pedia no so family history
1: okay
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1: say let's say your whole being no aye unsettled
0: say what you say
1: yeah
0: and so these are some of the signs I made a bit me I dey add done ho adi and unti ye nyina e was say very careful
1: yeah
0: ye didie mu your lifestyle e be didi ye
1: e wo so bi nam ho a enye so nam ho keke o ye whole you can say a masterpiece
0: yes.
1: Of onyankopon
0: yes
1: I
0: yes.
1: Say e ma ya dwen konyo ma bi so
0: I am telling you so e wo say
1: me hu ampa wo ama me hu differently ampa wo me hu pa ko si differently now because yes or nam ho aso nam ho keke enyo ma e ye adwuma woni mu esese e sa nyo ma ntimi e ma ne tena ase che so o hye no ho su ya na ye hye ye ho su ya
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0: 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Your number say Didi Juma. Didi Kain A 0244 227 192 Afenso so 0245 275 254 And then you chat to A 0207 229 505 0207 229 505 Offer number Simubia on Sabeka Amen Scientific Herbal and Alternative Medical Hospital. Now ni Edi Enkitahon. Now can Amen I say Allahu Shafi. Chese
1: Onyankopon ni
0: Yarisafo. And Tinyamipa next week. There are so many conditions they see akumanum. Yebeshe. Ye even in Chichemu I see a woman, San Chichem get a hood one or how to miss it. Ye better a dozen.
1: Ye
0: better picking one after the other.
1: And they cry and you and say it's a mission one, dear.
0: You know, Yamipa next week, and I say, ye share be more. Ye better not ya pick another condition to see what man,
1: Martin,
0: and also ye be more. Amen.
1: What be you?
0: Me that say.
1: Hey dog, no.
0: Mami okay, na.
1: Wabi.
0: They can get shots, woman.
1: Wabi. Me no see for that was it. What?
0: Me so me das.
1: You have a lovely weekend.
0: You too.
1: Etie for ye buy nua be ma Dr. Ochri Amin. 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
0: eh
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0: Why are you in Shrawati? Now, I'm a woman, me also for bag Gloria. Also for bag Gloria. Now, Patrick, also what to say? And Patrick has a good mic in my mommy. Why?
2: Oh, bad dear.
0: Nada Roma. Yeah, mommy, a senior most men come with you, man. Mammy and cancer. Mati. And I see. Memo Aquaba said them swabber coming. Mamma, so dear. I mean, I don't TV. I was raised a minute one ager. A the boy, oh, and it's a year and I miss you. Omra Nende, Omra read your name, a chess, ask me a dapnus, we am panso, we did not nasamoso. My glory and Yanko Point shall at it.
2: That was
0: Sibi Bree. I'm Portrana Pehaka credit being I can win each in Akawania. Hey, my Gloria to Miss Putu. Hey, about TV, so was I. Let me pay baby Yafa. That's Sister Wabba.
2: That's Sister Mama Quenya.
0: Yeah, the Radiasi. And I'm here, me papa so for Penny. So Penny, I would die in Hokotina London, Kakran, Wasayamba. So far, we took quite a jan and maho, a quartan and brochure, quadin and nian, or brano abba. You have a pass of penny a year, Reverend Micah, Dr. Micah, upon Abbey, Papa Mansu Aquaba.
3: But you're smiling.
0: But you are Mike, you know.
3: Now, what to say?
0: A radinadumunsi. Miss me ho ye pa. Last week na me birthday man Gloria be ye me show bia. Papa kaw.
3: Oh,
0: so for me, I also bear me so. Hey, I need them in demo.
3: Okay,
0: made them in demo, made them in demo, made them
3: Bianca.
0: Cake in the Bianca.
3: Nanny made
0: Park was in a dinka and a coffee.
3: And your Park was here, Samato. And a comedy, mommy, why?
0: Park was in my grand, I want some my grand, I've a touch, you know, my moral support. Mine, I mean, sure, what? Yo, I saw me be Saturday near to us. A year, and now say, and yet. 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
0: 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I'm only busy.
3: And
0: 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Yen fa won shase.
3: Oh sir. I'm going to say lady first.
0: Oh obeba. 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
3: Ze ukọ party ni ade ade ankonwa na etwa na ade mama no.
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3: say ladies first.
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2: 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Esan se, wo betimi aye mu mu aden 10 years na wonim ne ashen. What to me a secret, and it be want me for this year, but when it be betting me what by so we are no cum no say, and the answer will be we are no cum no say, and the accord of us where we are cum no say, Biara. And then a man may be a here for, or baby you see an intia, and then will baby you hear me,
0: yeah,
2: maybe you see an intia. One more junior enough from no one who the panan and nominal. Now so be JB BMO when you baba was so near Lutu near the Woko.
0: Ya fa wash your bag, Matu Zip,
2: bag, Mukeke, Pa, Kotoku.
0: Ya chinchina
2: no.
0: Oh, Charlie. Any part drink that it's removing yet. So funny,
1: Mama,
0: about her.
1: Me that's it.
0: The actual reasons need be until we be a Japadi and now will be out the BC and who can find
1: reasons, no. Mama be three.
0: Okay.
1: Na ma pa be shema se mna so baby reason is no ba kono ne se oba no ana se the partner no feels threatened so o feels threatened but I say ususu se da chi bi no ye be sisi no ah nse unini pa na mo ne ne ye bi ma o
0: ahwe na ho akro dim.
1: And to the moment I will be feeling threatened, you know, I say, oh, ya bregu. And no,
0: and you know what you know.
1: Now, if you watch, I see if I'm wondering. The others will be you. Say, who feel, say, you boo, what's ya?
0: Yeah.
1: You say, I say, only ni pane, kasa. Anna, me jao. Anna, me cock. Anna, me consua.
0: I'm going to be jao.
1: Bibia, ube Lucy, bibia. And then your threats. Obin so bet me a catcher as a me. When him say, Man Fariama, Mem Consul, Mem Farianco. Met it a walk of him say, you know, Elby say a buffoba and send me a peep every moon. And a cop back whom you know me and son. Now I'm well near the horse, a dear way
0: near Walker Castle,
1: say, easy, obey it. Into the moment I only pan of Benyasa and someone on a bin moon. Na. I shall see a fan of one because my engineer may be say. Me never pay a soft.
0: Man, see a soft.
1: Good. A juma, ye, and ye, and young horde in the yen giddy.
0: Yeah,
1: and you young couple and horde in the fire. And the papa walk of credit 100 years crown every day. I want to
0: swap.
1: Obey your mama, and 1 inch I was out for the bebuano. Yet the beba bebuano.
0: No crap.
1: Say, Obin so or then a horde in a year, juma. And what then, would room pen if you so baby. Unya hwode ni bio
0: eno kra
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0: ai wo die si ho
1: that's right and this the moment I will be feeling threatened no na kwase ase se odwene no then too the moment I will be feeling say ye bu ne kwase ya no
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0: You
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0: 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Mia when in a body or bebu or ba won't so be a ye, na bear man now boa war. Na apart from what you're crying, Mr. Manny, mamma, and beating you confound while Uncle Tradio Muko school, where we are, a broken heart to be bringing a demon home to be go by your no son, and so eh, and see, and me or banner woman, and me where you couldn't a woman, not so when you genuine answer over to me a boanoa. 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
2: Amen.
1: Oh, busy sound, see no sound. 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And I dear me, who send ye no? 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I say my number one weekend show back who pay. Mammy Kia, I'm watching you live from Aguna. 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I was a intimate papa. Me Pamacho Mavis, Miss Malaika, or ye social media in a mamma, met me. I can come messages. No, now I'm not paying so much. Ya, me ba Emmanuel, Ima, the birthday, no, no, so be my doya pa. The products I want you to be brave, first lady toilet sanitizer. 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
2: why are there
1: pa ntaja obi ya wadoya na nso so aye den why reciprocate enu ntina no pay me kanfo first lady toilet sanitizer the dear man obetimi afre no e was 0530 105 674 Oh, yeah, other products, but to the first lady sanitizer, no toilet sanitizer, no, and no, you're my favorite. And to one in the casa, or by church, or you're winning in an autotobia, it's me up well, Emma, hygiene, a see, a canker, a man, a very complicated and delicate. And no one be an idea, sees your bathroom or toilet near the inning in our so. 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Copy, mamma. 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
3: not talk me to talk other products.
1: Aha,
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0: the number no. 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I was here, Matty. Matty, me that's papa. 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That didn't your man be now? 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Why, pa? You man, good morning, baby. I will be a papa.
1: Okay,
0: yeah, sure, jealousy. Jealousy in marriage.
1: Okay, my queer, I'm say before say you be heard jealousy, no, me per se, any part young Cassayan share you moody. You ain't ready a kita.
0: Yes,
1: you ain't ready a war. Say, oh, name the old war.
0: There be oh, you're content with whatever you have, yes. Been it big or little.
1: And this all here mean true na make I jealous, you know. Say ye ubu okra na yere usika no ubi nyanke ninu ya bani nya. 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
0: Wow.
1: Yes. 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A safe, a sad a titiabusia, a pumpum, a jury,
0: a send your mapa
1: near my bibri and a debaya brabum. Na say a druba be saying I may can be a far jealousy one. A dear, and I may can say, me person dish him now my foot, he say, Nipper be a young umuya. Your more we,
2: that's right.
1: May the miancasa may infant. Mammy, we ain't quench, and I told me. Yam fan woman.
0: Debbie,
1: bit me at Tobia.
0: An ocrain,
1: Timimu, and Tinia, more me. An
0: ocrain,
1: say me bass as is where there may be we, and I'm a quan and I abom a wee.
0: No crain,
1: it is the Yamidiba mad with bass as he be a morning so.
0: An ocrain,
1: the Baba Tobia, sum, Nijina. A dentina may canny say, a statue and an amateur. If he say, not me felly, not me cataso. Nancy Swenra, me call Cassie TV. Toda out from Mamma Badum TV.
0: Yeah.
1: Mammy, I don't TV, and wait to my best chess, say, come and see me sooner.
0: They be
1: in Fanny programmer now. We do be me who say, and yen near Nan came me pet and a buy it. Nancy, dear Yamia, do mammy, that's so tiasi. Debbie Amica said, men nimna, she's in your margin,
2: Debbie,
0: and Ocre,
1: and Tinipa be a dear betono, uber fat. No, I shall near womb.
0: Papa, mammy, Ralph.
1: I'll be to me the air near my pa, a babuau. Dance, Obama, near Coso, obedia.
0: Yeah.
1: And tea, a ma yen yen in soyer, when you're home. Yen from Bonnie and Idi Maya, when you're home. Yen hundi kita, you are doing your media my. Mammy, her book, we kita me, and Mrs. Abu Kidi Unim Dada. Unim say, Matro, one of the topic near your mind is control tower.
2: That's right.
1: I didn't know control Bibia. It is I didn't know to form our to form.
0: Yeah.
1: Sana brabo etia wiase. 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
0: 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honor, and the Benin Yinara, your bebble boy, you know, near Sam. Now, a henny Asia war, Friday, 2nd of October 2026, La Palm Dome inside La Palm Royal Beach Hotel. Ho, and I don't know what you pay. Tickets, no, so near air full, single year 150, double year 250, and on your pay online, crack ticket at over Fresh Star 725 Star. 340# star 725 star 340# hash. Now what to with tickets, you know? Fe now bad those days dressing, you know, now they are gusso. Highways, you know what? J. Ekumekume now jina so. I don't know what you be sa ankasa. Na yeah, kwa kwe. Joy FM back to school FM. So of course we your car park here. Yeah, hey bags are hold one in paboa and pencil and pen. Pencil pouch are hold one. But more than that, the brand dom Joy FM ha dom FM ha. Your car park wa. I see send your money be bro. I will phone no. My friend must send mumra. Na mumaji be wa bread school time. Edu na. Yeah, then emo frano ebe sign a kusuku. Moka said you may dear Yankopan Yaduma Wachina. Ewia no me, no yen yaba pokia 101 or the bebremo. Na ne guess ye or dotima. Eh, miami or dotima or dotima or dotima bebaso or china. Ain't it more day? Say we share pokia 101 or name in your bema mic 2. Na Joy Industries Limited. I win bora spicy kebabs. And a pok skilly. And any sponsors, no. Moka said you made this powered by Pokia 101 concept. A we make sure for so a we are or china, because we are no name be a more friend is yemu a war a year Joy Prime or so. Na season 5 or no, ye launching or china. Debbie, ya lunch dada, ya lunch dada. And Tomo Gusua, one more day I can see no a day every more. Paget. Hello, for. 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Montana sits na papa. A bebu, I will send you a bay, I won't for be in see you, Yonko. Yamaya, Duman, and that's an enemy, maybe your phone lines not to more. I'm a tear for Ansana. Yashi, you may dear no cry, I say. Now, also, so experience be our one. Once wait to me, Eddie Abbebois, a year topic, you know. Now, so the idea is, ye wukunu and now we are. Na sam kakra ewo ho. Wo mo agya man.
6: Obi,
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6: O ye genge man.
0: Oho. 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Eh wo ye genge shows.
6: Wo ye brutal.
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6: Still
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0: Mati, man, yeah, you can cry. Me best sort out. It's here for my crime. Go one jam and day. I can see you, my dear, no air to Amoso. Me producer Park, we see Donichi Tanechi, and I'm a social media executive. Miss Malaika, aka Amasewa. Where do you go to Yanatron? And I'm not on the phone. And your AKA Kusiasela. That's it for my crew. Have a lovely weekend. May the Lord be with you all. Bye.

Yebewuram ewo the five major leagues in the world. And Liverpool, we never walk alone. This is the third match. And Liverpool edi nkwenem. Nti yebeko EPL, coach Nakasa. Ghanaian players living su ebo muhumwadin. And ewo French League One. Ernest Nyama no ye Jumana de Malion. Adamais I'll do a course. Sene Sene. And no Barcelona. And then a Barca Ebo. But then no Real Madrid. Jose Mourinho. Madrid is a goal. Near ruling offside. Near Mamma de penalty. Nambape a Barcelona. Eye no. 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Nanwa se Papa.

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Andoni Iriola Kasa. And your friend Rawin who Mikel Arteta weekendy. One in Chelsea neighbor. Into Mikel Arteta Kasa. We are Xabi Alonso. What's the name, Pede? League and what we need two. Miss me, we need two. Into Alonso, they are two more. Enzo Maresca. Manchester City. Alonso, they are two. Enra. Alexander Isak about 2 goals. We are watching that. The NT Amani goals not starting ever. United, bro.

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0: 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Mani Saotua, Ebel Koso, Ewo EPNM, the most exciting league in the world. Mani Saotua, Nyami Atuma Nes, and also Ebel Koso, and no any. Enra, Ipswich Town West Nefe, Emma Alexander Isak of Liverpool on the 9th minute. I granted about 2 goals. Edema Liverpool Bobokono, Emma Lipu for the first time I wore this season. No? 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Na wansada nye fit bapa bat. Obe deliver edi ama Liverpool bobo kono.
1: It was not easy. Obviously it was a long injury, a difficult season in general, which I kind of was thinking, you know, to have a good World Cup, firstly, and then to start off the season well, which I feel like I've done now, and that's kind of behind me. But yeah, obviously, it wasn't easy.
0: Okay, in 20 in summer, Brant and the Alexander Isak, what they are to ja, Efa, Niprane, Napumuti, Elso, Eho, na Yumu Kakana, Fe, Yum Quay, Coach, and Andoni, Irela, and so Akasa, or no, Liverpool coach, who, as I said, when you're the first win, Eho, a year, UPNS, Afi, Andoni, and Yabiano game, no call saying, na O Sabose, which me, I, Jumana, the Amal Liverpool, Fuana.
2: Yes, very pleased with the win, obviously. We needed this win. And also with the performance. I think especially first half. We've been a very good team. We put a lot of pressure. to the opposition, and I think we started really strong the game. I think we learned probably the lessons from the last two games, where we conceded early goals, and today we didn't want this to happen, and I think we were really strong in the first half. Second half also, I think in a different way, we controlled the game, we defended well, but we didn't have this threat offensively, probably. But overall, I think it's a game to finish quite pleased.
0: When in summer, Liverpool head coach Ura Andoni Irela wade atuja elho. 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Why a card say Chelsea for Bedu Amasem Amomwana?
3: Well, this is what I feel. However, we have to prove it. I think we are better equipped. I think we have more players available than what we had at the start of last season. I think we have increased the quality, and we have increased the leadership in the team as well, which is very important. We have to prove, you know, in that particular position whether we are better or not. Let's see. I mean, we need to play. I don't like to make assumptions before. I think that's not just a responsibility of those players, the responsibility of the team and the dynamic of the team, and we have multiple options to play there with different profiles as well. Well, this is what I feel.
0: Coach Aneti Ede Aye Mikel Arteta or see as I say Wamuchine so muna ye champions. Womune jino manasu. Na Chelsea coach no aye former Liverpool player, Madrid player, Javi Alonso. And Alonso so minimu de okay Adis and Bisano. Alonso anye bia no so prepare with team ni ye na nyame aduma e de ochina wa prepare team ni ye team no o hwa e betimi aye aduma against Mikel Arteta as no ochina na.
1: I think that we are prepared. I'm happy with the squad, with the depth, with the healthy competition we have in different positions. As well, I've mentioned that it's a good balance between players of different stage, mature players, young players, players already that they are in a good maturity moment as well. And we need to build that energy during the week to perform well in the weekends. So far, just two games, but it has been a good start, and now we know who's going to be in the building, and that's good to have this certainty.
0: Okay, and to win in summer, Xabi Alonso. 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Ah, where the anya ball crowd? Only commentary city nearby the other way the anya ball.
4: I think when you are Manchester City, you have to compete. You have to try to win title, or at least, as I said, compete. And we're gonna try to do our best. For me now, again, I already said many times. For me now, the main focus is to see the team improving game after game, and this is the main target for me in this moment. So, as a consequence, for me the focus now is not where we can be. I don't know, March, April. For me, the focus is to how we can win the game and how we can do better.
0: And to an end, summer, Enzo Maresca, the Atuja, or a former coach at the match, as you and a new copy in Manchester City. Atom 106.3, and as a coach in Insuma, the Atuja, and so, and no, Michael Carrick, a head coach at the Manchester United. No, BB Sam saying, United, the four, Yamia, do my money here for their board. Now, 1 o'clock PM, prepare, port, now we are. Everton, any Manchester United, any Asia, coach Michael Carrick anyembia no onso uhwemu a adwuma no waya de adwuma no ba bia du no kwa on fa so achi timane din de ai isu tan we bom aka num no wo de ko Everton fa so ya na
5: coach's office trying to pick a team. No, Sam, it's not listen, I hope everyone stays fit and 100% available all through the season, but we're not just putting a squad together for one game on Sunday. We need a squad that's going to take us through the whole season. And to have them options, sometimes it's to change during the game, sometimes it's maybe game to game, sometimes it's you play every 3-4 days. There's a whole picture in there that we need to balance, and we need to get that right. And whoever plays in there, I'm talking about adding to the squad and feeling that we've got different partnerships and combinations that we can rely on. So it's certainly not just week by week. It's the longer term and what we're going to need to get us through the season. With unfortunate injuries or suspensions or whatever may come, we've got to be able to get through that and stay strong. And as it stands at the moment, we've got a really strong group, and hopefully everyone stays fit for as long as possible.
0: Enti Michael Carrick no no na ya no nka se bibiri ne kasa na kwa na ya ne ho din e de man nti woni nsma coach wa de atudwa e ho nti amano ne leagues ne de ne coaches ne nsansima mo keka no eno na 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

0: for ban and ye biano. Womu air can be different and now say no musitier and answer momo air can who end 17 yano. You don't say and swear brown to Ghana Premier League in a young Ramukaka. Na Ghana Premier League, you know. And now Kwame Opara do air customer for the Macra House of Bukuno. Baransa na Kwame Opara do air bano. House of Folk head coach. Aye Nibosa Kapu Wakasa Edia for a game against Brikum Chelsea no ehun.
1: Show me they are ready to compete very serious for starting 11, but it will be difficult to decide, but their job is their job and they did it well, and I hope also we will, as technical team, do the best our job and we will choose the best, when we will present the best of ourselves on Sunday.
0: Wey anin sema coach anetin ade na se okopima ono nso wode atudwa enso e ho ona dum 106.3 Nibosa Kapu head coach ade ma Accra House Football no nin sema ono nso wode atudwa eno no na yenwuram e 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
2: Opportunity to play at this Hearts of Oak, one of the biggest clubs in my world. A very great opportunity for player BR to get that opportunity. So, a normal game for Brikum Chelsea. Because last season, we tried to pick a point. A only gone. Hearts of Oak, a say, a go this deep. So, playing against Hearts of Oak, like I said, a Nadia, a big Brikum Chelsea. And we are planning for the first time, and for so many years, no, you remember, the 3 points, you know, Eddie and three, a crowd to
0: Enti ane abrante ne din ade aye Isaac Obin wonu ene ye kasama fo ade ma bubukwa ne din ade Brekum Chelsea ene wadin semwe enso ade atujwa eho egusuwa wa Ghana Premier League ne modi anaye se ne 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
3: So see, I want to be a player because season, you know, we So what you have to do is, you better take the card to the maximum support. Now, I'm watching the radio. I'm bringing peace of mind. I'm watching the radio. You better support your board of directors. You better support your manager. Now, I'm watching the radio. That is the whole thing. Because only footballer, now show, not born in the world. You see, the coach, Rachel Omano, you
0: see. And see, the coach, you know, Rachel Omano, and Omu Ebo. 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
4: bibia yeah, fine Goma.
0: Takwa msue?
4: Oh, takwa die. Well, so far, we ain't been complaining. Bibia e fine waha.
0: Sensei, ya de takwa ama, di takwa be bia be 1 month bia, anke sa monsansi, ya ne di takwa be 1 month bia. 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
4: Oh, say, as a Western region boy, die, you know, this area in Shedden,
0: yeah.
4: And for mommy, if you are a week, I say, you will be in a whole cafe or met for 1 month to the fire on one's own time to climb my side. Media may have them sleep, media Western region, I woke in tea. Martin, how about me, brother, before I'm sending me to climb in tea? Okay, so I'm going to have the ability to bet on her because me, no matter what you have in him. Of course, any new to me. Inti, any other incarnate, you remember? Remember, papa, papa, papa. Erica said, we didn't want to be a whole person metra hadia. I'm in the house, also metra long per experience, because I'm a moment to grandma decided that. Aha, say, be a mother to have 2 3 1 month to be ready. I'm a dear, it's a media.

0: Aku, sen takwa fwesi afa match no, me dear ma mu preparation toward the big game ahead of Atina Sene City.
1: Well, go moi, ma mendasi, namin sanchiam, etiefo muti adum 106.3 FM and ano pay. Na oba takwa, reception on a quite great, I will have say, because just last week, in a champion of champions, you know, it's me, I told you, I'm a medium for Eddie. Now, over the principal street of Takwa, and in Kurunkura, Omecha, Takwa, Huesia, will be HS, and they Omenia Bre Passer. Subsequent to we, Umbeman, I memorable. Nafi, it's me a bomb, a mediama, a performance, and it's me according to him. In Tim Komo, be a D, Usobia, no be sending me a say when you take it, and I'll be a pecan, will be a ticket, ticket, and also available. Ah, just a name crano. On said Takwa TNA and Casadia, and as a TNA stadium, no. On said, no, it's crowning film, Fiancasa, what you say? Aha, and a stadium, also. Mediama for a war, almost class store, Elwa, open most of the years in normal fan match in Hokra and Casanfua, a available to be a water will be out to taxi moa, Udua Nevesi, Noakotawa, the now called private Kaudua, Noajiwodia, who friends one of the Biabrinti. In terms of ticket purchasing, yeah, the media, Metria Kacha was a man for Atopa. And I think so, no, when it comes to players and Casano, pay players in a year training. Or a corn park, just a train, you know, omo eye na kama kama, omo prepare, nene, unu mse kafen, shise mu mandate, you know, omo metu niya kwa nena mpake neso, sene beya 24 hours to the game, you know, and also metu me akoso. Iti, midi ama team ninso, eye, well prepared, wa mode 20 to mezembe, na, bobo, ase ye, kum hane liye, tisene dani da ina yana ya taka, ane se, I was saying, Nibre Africa, no, now you can cry, but first, because when the TP Fabric Chakrab from Thursday, no, I'm a Beshada Dada, Omisha Krumha, I'm a Beshada Dada, no, Kasey, Omo Eda Longji Hotel, and no, I mean, one of the best ever tapa, and no, Ena Omoda, and Sa Hotel, no, before you ever cry, your first coming to Takwa, before you ever cry, no, then your opportunity. Eko havu dina eho and a top notch eho and a TP Mazembe mino kasi womu ebutu ya chese omu jujuju omu ho na omu chese miad mochina game no ebe basso. But on the game itself, ufa mwanti obi a cat three goals, said three goals and a war match in him. But go on with him, said when it comes to CAF inter-club competitions, yeah. Being it CAF Champions League or the Confederations Cup, you know, Mediama for was some sort of, you know, rich history when it comes to prelims. See, I'm about prelims, it is in a name, how many TP Ababishia at this time of the, you know, but competition, you know, Mediama for your team, yeah, how many are there for our prelims. I can't remember in 2014, one more prelims, one more boy. And my first game was against the Panthers of Equatorial Guinea. First leg, you know, Mediama for Ebomu, but then Ebomu 2-0, second leg. And that's the first leg, 2-1, second leg 2-0. You're real home and away, then Mediama, but Panthers of Equatorial Guinea by 4-1. And what the prelims, you know, and Sakramomu called the first round. Equakoshia match first of Morocco. Ebomonso 3-0-2-1. Eko reach number 4-2 be a qualifier. Nunso omu Eko group stage any idea. And once in 2016, when it comes to the prelims, media man first game out 2016. Prelims or Nunso boy, you know, it was against if I say Al Ittihad Tripoli of Libya. And also no prelims, you know, media man eshelo a unifree prelims anymore. And then again. Over the 2022 and also prelims, Mediama for the room, the 2023, now Omaji League, you know, in 2022, 2023, in Tomura, the CAF Champions League in 2023, 2024 season, and also no Omo Ewe, Omo Sanso, and so Ewa Sajmedi and Mua, over Kai, and also prelims, and Mediama for a try so much in Aquaco Grimo, now Omako Bom Wejano, Omo first, you know, first leg gamer, and as Omo Tumi boy in the first round. You know, how many Nigerian opponent from the Remo Stars? I'm sure I'm one, and I'm quite in the Remo Stars, and so sure I'm one. Penalties, Mediama edi yomu etumi edi fumo mu ko manim ko akoshia Horoya FC of Guinea enu so media ma esha omu 3-1 first leg 2-1 second leg enu so media ma for tumi e qualify ti media ma nkasa in a whole no go on a tennis when it comes to prelims being in Champions League or Confederations Cup here media ma for no eyade eyade pa and tip ma ze me ye come once bi omo ni omo share e wo 2016 group 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
0: okay.
1: I'm meetings against TP Nidia. I'm a record. And I do believe, sir, media ma phone will quality. Because this is not the TP Mazembe we know maybe 10 years ago. And Goma wa be dia dance here. Sir, the Moise Katumbi team was shared 10 years ago. Ma, and they, yeah, your players may be Kisi Boate Mo, your friend Paul Muni Ade.
0: Nia J Munina.
1: Matiasi. Media ma should be equally good and better to have a good day. Yami Abdume Dorchina. And I'm sure, sir, for the first time, CAF organized competition game be ever takwa had here. At least home advantage. Because those years now, you come in here, so go home, you can no yeah, you can't, you can't, you can't, you experience not you can't, you can't, you can't, you can't, you can't, you can't, you can't, you
0: can't,
1: you can't, game no ever so ever takwa hankasa.
0: Sarumi, or say good morning, and Sansuna Sofo, a Cobana, I say, or Simon Fire, Sofo Cobana from Winnebano, the Abana, Fe Kofi Parliament, or say, Aduma Okensi is the best, is doing the listening live, Ewo Aguna, and also the Abantini, the Sansu, and I man said to us, I'm enjoying the show live, Ewo Kanisi Poly Clinic with my boys. It's Imana Sedu and on so Adene de Edi Abba. 0302216561 0302216562 Nafi unsu timi Edi Odi Edi Abba. 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

0: Sana Ayeno Abba, and we see and I was a witty and quadro sem I free apostle quatin out that bride of Christ are sorry anno. Quesida we and Quesida be our brabo and upon Lucia Apaibu, a wadum 106.3 FM. So now our brabo besses, Christian the bride of Christ are sorry at Chiaquine, Ewa Accra, Madina, Lanquanta, Red Co Flats, Fitting Shop, Mutual Mupe, Mua Mortema, any Ashaman, so Mubehue, Ewa Jacuju, Ashanti Farms Quarter, so Yebang Agri School, Fred Apostle Quatin, Ewa 0244. 699266. Let me ask you a
1: how we trade in Ghana and across Africa. It happens on WhatsApp, a six-figure deal sealed in a 47-second voice note. There's no procurement department, just a chat thread. It happens through people. Your guy in Kutomu, the woman in Onitsha, your cousin's husband's contact in Bamako who you've never met, but you trust because of who introduced you. It happens in three languages in one transaction. English to the seller, French to customs, Pidgin to the buyer. And the bargaining? It takes 40 minutes, but the payment takes 4 seconds. That's how Africans trade. And there's one bank built for it all.
2: Africa, 34 nations, one heartbeat, one screen.
1: Ecobank, the only bank built for the way Africans move money. 34 countries,

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1: The pressure is on, the clock is ticking, and everything is riding on one dish. Season 5 brings you tougher challenges, sharper judges, and the most fearless young chefs Ghana has ever seen before. One will sweat, one will cry, and one will lift up that trophy. Who's got what it takes? This is where the next generation of great chefs get their start. And this season, they are not holding back. So pull up a seat, or grab a popcorn, or better still, join us in the kitchen. Big Chef Junior Season 5 shows every Sunday at 4 p.m. only on Joy 5. Now let's see what these kids are really made of.
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1: Why are you laughing?
2: I'm impressed.
1: Why? The reason being
2: selfish, sell the fish. You're very smart.
1: I like it.
3: Manadon. Grown.
1: And me too check mouse. So. Me too check mouse. But when someone says me too check mouse, I never have for you, right? Yeah, me too check mouse. What you mean? Go be there when you want to move in that. We're very good. Anyway, I welcome all of you. On my program, Adom FM 106.3. Let me make that so cool. Pajone Efrem Hussein.
4: Thank you.
1: Ladies first, I have my mom in our mess. Mom, good morning.
5: Good morning.
1: How are you?
5: Very well, thank you. How are you?
1: Fine. I'm good.
5: Great.
1: You live in Ghana?
5: Actually, no. I live in America, USA.
1: United States of America?
5: Yes.
1: Which state?
5: Florida.
1: Oh, Florida.
5: Correct.
1: Florida. Oh, yeah, Florida.
5: Florida.
1: Wow, you're welcome.
5: Thank you.
1: Is it your first time in Ghana?
5: No, please, no.
1: Are you Ghanaian?
5: No.
1: You're not Ghanaian?
5: No.
1: Oh, Kabasebe no country, wow. Wow.
2: That's going to say.
1: So, what brought you to Ghana?
5: I'm here in Ghana because we're come to celebrate my birthday. That was the original plan, to come to Ghana to celebrate.
1: Wow.
5: Yeah.
1: Sounds good.
5: I love Ghana so much, I just wanted to be on the soil of Ghana.
1: Why do you decide to celebrate your birthday in Ghana?
5: The people in Ghana are just so kind. The food is fabulous. The atmosphere is wonderful. It's just so godly inspired. And I love the people of God here and the people of Ghana.
1: Wow. So you've been here for how many weeks, how many days now?
2: You just came last
5: week. About 10 days.
1: 10 days?
5: Yes.
1: So it means that you've been enjoying
5: yes.
1: Our culture, our yes. Foods, everything.
5: In Kentumere, Kelewele, Jollof assorted, yes.
1: Wow. Kentumere.
5: Yeah.
1: I don't know, my friend is Spanish, you know, Abruchio. That is the one you call, the bro for crying.
3: I'm going to say,
1: we're good. And then my mom, I won't go.

0: na me rehese brofo abesa ka kire no eno ntina e wosa pepi anwum no tum kakra 106.3 FM so ena anope wasugusu na wote enka na utie yen me patcho me srewa me wo opening kese sofu peni prophet Joseph Atara ewa ha me wo ha na me hu se wone ye maame no ne papa yi abo awura but me no uye bibia na oba wo mu a ladies first eno ntina na maame ne ye maame ekasa ye ne ho fe yiye pampa cho mo a mo join 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
1: Yes.
0: You know, did you say we did profu be any?
1: No, no, no. It's a perfect.
0: Aha. Na me can say yeah, papa no me mama me one hour no man.
1: Me that's it.
0: Good.
1: Ye chia eti for ni ahwe for ni na em say a divine connection a Awurade. Me fan say last week here Awurade enam so a connecting me ni om. Na senior munyina munim say me ba industry no with me brand no. Last week Saturday and a week pepe na me call book launch bi ewo hotel we Airport View Hotel and the this year my time praise at na me said the no I say me anti me say home
0: okay
1: and the woman of God whom you know Nigeria atare no wow I want to take a video of you.
0: Oh
1: yeah, and
0: into oya sofo won
1: oya sofo was a doctor.
0: Wow.
1: Yeah. And
0: we are speaking our language.
1: Yeah.
2: I love it.
0: Right, you love it, right.
1: Yeah, so. A lawyer. And a one papa to AP and a husband to AP by or no so the one cast will take a video. I say I want to take a picture with you.
0: Wow.
1: And you be saying me dinner me chen so me a software and me say a musician. Connecting and picking for everyone.
0: In this world, your appearance
1: yes.
0: counts.
1: Yes. Yes.
0: Indeed, Mom, can you use one of two lines in the Bible and pray to us, my people doing listening right now?
2: Sure.
0: About appearance.
2: Sure.
0: Because I guess through appearance.
1: Mm-hmm.
0: And Odihun say,
1: yeah, through appearance.
0: Inti, mommy,
1: they just saw my appearance, uh-huh. and then they just love me.
0: Appearance count.
2: Yes. Appearance counts.
1: Yeah.
2: Absolutely. The Bible says in Isaiah 60, "Arise and shine, for your light has come." And so when the glory of God is upon you, the Bible says, obviously you stand out in the midst of darkness. In the midst of all of the people that were in Airport View Hotel, you stood out. The prophet, the singing prophet stood out.
1: Yeah.
2: Why? Because the glory of God was upon him. The light of heaven was shining upon him. And so he was really, he arose above everybody else. All the people walking on the left, on the right, didn't even make impact. But you made impact because the glory of God was there. So when God's glory comes upon a man, when God's glory comes upon a woman, they will stand out from everybody else. It doesn't matter really what your background is. It doesn't matter you don't have the connections of somebody else. It doesn't matter that you don't have the wealth of someone else. What matters is that the glory of God will separate you from everybody else to position you for the destiny that God has for you. Amen. So arise and shine, for your light has come, and the glory of God has risen upon you.
0: Wow. Papa, ene nyame acha wadi o.
3: Ye da Yesu ase.
0: Me pacho e ba ne saying ene wish ya wife.
3: I really did not know her, she didn't know me, but one day I was minding my own business and God showed me a vision of a beautiful lady in a red dress. And I said, "Lord, who is this?" He said, "That is going to be your wife." I began to speak in tongues. I said, "God, where is she?" And God showed me where she was. And this is God, because the Bible says the steps of a righteous man are ordered of the Lord.
1: Yeah.
3: And the Bible says all good gifts come from God.
1: Yeah.
3: God is our Father. Yeah, yeah. He's a good God. He loves us. And when you walk with God and you submit and yield to God, God prepares something for you that you don't even know. It is just like a parent. You go to school and you're coming home the parent thinks about you. Mm. The Bible said the thought that I think is good. God is always thinking about us. Mm. And the parent prepare food. So when you get home, even before you complain, say, hi, mom, I'm hungry, the food is available.
1: Yeah.
3: That's our God. Our God will set a banqueting table, a blessing before you. Mm. The Bible said, the Lord is my shepherd, and I shall not want. So God prepared this beautiful lady for me. I didn't know where she was, but if God has spoken to you, that's the power of the prophetic.
4: Amen.
3: And God showed me where she was. When I went to the conference, I was one of the keynote speaker. And when I went to sit down,
0: the keynote speaker.
1: Wow.
3: And the lady was sitting behind me. When I got up, I saw her begin to speak in tongues. I said, Lord, I'm going to preach, and you showed me a beautiful girl.
0: Wow.
3: That she's going to be my wife. Of course, I got excited. So every time I stand up, I say, praise the Lord, praise the Lord. Then I turn and look to the people, look to her. I say, Handalabo Shanda. And so when I went to preach, I preached my best message, and I prophesied my best prophecy, just to impress the girl. But that's how God is. God will put some goods there, but you know how to use it to His glory.
0: Wow. Asadani Inshanka Ososro Hineja.
3: Amen.
0: Through conference.
1: Yeah.
0: And he was one of the keynote speakers. Mm-hmm. And as a keynote speaker, to walk as a noana. Before Ansan Obekoni and Kupun Yachin, and now the number. So you've been married for how many years now?
2: Decades.
3: Okay, you don't know.
2: 20 plus years.
3: Okay, two.
0: Wow.
3: It's beautiful.
0: I want you to bless a lot of people going through, you know, one or two things in marriage that even now a lot of people want to dissolve their marriage. I just want to get out of it. I just want to leave it. Mm. At a point, one decision that somebody is making today, I want you to change that perception or that thing. Oh, nipana dwenu ke pipa na me kan ka bo se me fu kra to se bro na se e mo du.
3: I like it.
0: If papa ni jeje mu jeno na on kan sa man Joseph Atara Jerry. So ati ase dia ni on wan jeje.
1: He wants you to give advice to those who are in marriage now, who want a divorce, who are going through some challenges, some troubles. They are fed up about the marriage.
0: They want to just get out from the marriage. Even now.
1: Yes. Wow. Yeah. He wants.
0: They don't want even the husband to touch them. Sometimes it becomes a problem.
2: Wow.
0: And so, it's happening.
1: So he wants you to and give
0: Sadio those people. And to a Christopher power. It happens to
1: Christians. Yeah. Yeah.
0: What was that TTP member?
1: Yeah. Yeah. What's it? Kaka kaka.
0: 10 days. What TTP?
2: That's right. 10 days.
0: I'm playing this music because of you. I'm praying. English congregation, we open me quite bro for Moka, and Diana, I have you. Let me pin Rika me there, so do maybe an abro for 7 Swahide. Happy Michel Bro for Swahide. Okay, mommy, let's hear you. So,
1: he wants you to advise those who are going through that challenging.
2: First, let me just say that marriage was ordained of God. Mm. Even if you look in the Bible, the first miracle that Jesus ever did was at a wedding. Mm. And so wedding then becomes very significant in the eyes of the Lord. The Bible says, what God has put together, let no man put asunder. No man means no person. Mm. It means not you, the husband, not you, the wife. You don't even have the authority or the right to put something upon part that God has put together, because you are not God. When God brings things together, he orchestrates in heaven to accomplish something on earth. He puts people together for a divine purpose, which means then, if you decide on your own, by your flesh, to put asunder what God has put together, then you are coming against the plan and the will of God, which means you are now trying to take on the authority of God, and you are not the fourth person of the Holy Trinity. So God brought you together for a reason. When I met my husband, he was not the man that I was looking for a husband. Maybe I was the woman that he saw prior to meeting me, and so he wanted me as a wife. But I didn't want him as a husband. Why? Because I had
0: You didn't want him as a husband?
2: Yes. No.
0: You didn't?
2: No, I did not. Because at that time, I am a lawyer by profession, but I was in politics as an elected official. And when I met him, he was a prophet, a man of God. But the time that I got to know him, I realized that he didn't know anything about politics. He didn't know anything about business, and I was in business, and I had a vision of what I wanted for my life. But that's how we miss the plan of God. So I was interested in politics and government and business and traveling and many, many other things that I had done in my life, teaching in parts of Africa, doing many other things. So he was not the person that I was looking for in my idea of what I thought my husband should be. And so when I met him, he did ask me, I said to him very emphatically, "What is your intention with me?" And he said, oh, he was fumbling, you know, because he didn't expect someone to come so straightforward. But me, I don't want to play around. I need to know. If you tell me I'm interested, I can tell you you are not the one.
0: Wow. So, you guys love it so much. A lot of people are doing the lesson in America. And your teachings, the way you come out with the words, in fact, it rammy, it dawned on me. Was it? Ain't he? Unim. The way I walk. The thing.
2: Only 10 days.
0: Only 10 days. Ooh. But you're good. Ain't he? What you're about? Now what you're going to do? Now what you're going to do? Doctorate degree. Where you're a banker. Ebia na be me bi ebia odo ka kwa kwa so onye ma no no ye wukunu
4: ya
0: nenso wadwini mu no because wo ti asem ma America help me meti brofo pa o come to me interview no it was say na on penisen ikunu because na onye politics on na o say apart from that, no, you sound a business person.
2: Yes. Business and law. I'm a lawyer.
0: I was a lawyer. Didn't go pay that. Oh, a tangent is a straight line that touches a conference at a circle at only one point. And then you had it. We are a back custom for us.
4: Yeah.
0: And I say, na eno nye. I say, ono na gini. Nanya no na yan coupon agony.
4: Yeah.
0: Sauti and cano tia. And you know, bet me a shabby may be a neck. Who bet me a shell baby a neck. Nancy will plans no position. We live in standard measure because I call with you on for Tammy. Nancy so. Papa Chichin, which I said, I'm cheating, which you move him.
1: He said, many are the plans of a man. But it is only the purpose of God that will prevail. So many people. Sometimes you were a lawyer, you were a doctor, you were a professor. You go to a fitting shop, like a mechanic shop. Aye. The mechanic shop that you take your car to, the one who repair your car for you, maybe in God's plan, he is the one he has prepared for you, like your husband.
2: Absolutely. So when man sets their own standards of what they're looking for, you can miss God.
1: Yes.
2: Because God sees so far ahead that he knows what you need in order to accomplish his divine purpose. Yes. It's not about you.
1: Yes.
2: It's about the purpose and plan of God.
1: Exactly.
2: So in God's plan, I thought I was really, you know, important in terms of determining where I wanted to go and who I wanted to be with. And God said to me, one day you were at a conference, what did they tell you to do? I said, I knew immediately oh, write down everything I wanted in a husband. Mm. He said, and what happened after that? I said, they said, tear it up. And he said, what did you do? I said, I tore it up. He said, what did they say? I say, they said, I want you to say today, I want the man that you have for me.
1: Wow.
2: Not the man of the list that I prepared. Mm. Why? Because your list and what you want in a spouse can take you to hell.
1: Yes.
2: But what God has for you, whom God has selected before you were in your mother's womb,
1: mm.
2: that's the person that he has for you. Had I not met the man of God, who was an absolute fantastic man of God, I would never be a prophetess today.
1: Yeah.
2: I would not travel the world impacting the body of Christ.
1: Yeah.
2: I would not be in Ghana now sitting here with the singing prophet with the wonderful DJ here.
0: OPD.
1: His name is OPD.
0: OPD.
2: Yeah. Oh, OPD. I would not be here with OPD.
1: Yeah.
2: I wouldn't be in the midst of all of these wonderful,
0: Can you pause for a while for me? Look at the way she said OPD. Why did you say it again? Say it again.
2: OPD.
0: I'm going to give you. Hey, and you made it right there, Javier. And so far, ma. Ube was a presenter and the producer akwa. CD be a man as a bakwe di bakusika. And oh baba can we chim a bro from
5: Holy Father.
0: You should think an open chow. O presenter OPD as what day the bear presenter. Nami Chewi. Oh, me papa, Joshua, ne ma me afri mu.
1: Oh, sir.
0: Joshua Tigo.
1: Oh, me ma ne sede.
0: Ntie be ko voter.
1: Oh, wow, me ma ne sede.
0: Na ma me nko ntun bo ase kakra kra man. Ya fe na mi sike bi nam ko aso ba na nka bibini.
1: Scannibal and ya nanko.
0: Na cafe.
1: Ah, wow.
0: Cafe ma me anye yi.
1: And the prophet Atara chairman ye ma sede why? E ma sede. Yeah.
0: Ma me nim kasa o. Na woni. O kasa na ma piki bibi.
1: Yeah.
0: On the whole, Cassano flow.
1: Mm-hmm.
0: To you know, baby, say if you knew Casso Mani Buffo.
1: Yeah.
0: Because you are Cassana will flow, no, say the Buffo. Why are you laughing? Nah. Papa, no, who's that OPD? Oh, my God. It's in the area, Trasso.
1: Yeah. Yeah,
0: my nyankopon inshawate.
1: Say God bless you.
0: God bless you. But I was saying the way you were flowing like that, you know, in a sense that you know, twaso o kama. Say one waso be no.
1: Wakate watete watete.
0: Oh sir.
1: Wakate na
0: yeah. Oh. Wakate na. Florida.
1: Yeah. Miami.
0: Palm Beach was a baby. Almost on Palm Beach,
2: Palm Beach, Fort Lauderdale, Miami, yes, right. South Florida.
0: Right.
5: Of his holiness, for he is angry for a moment.
0: I mean, it's very.
5: His favor is love.
2: Can I say
0: yes, go
2: one
0: ahead.
2: Thing?
0: Okay.
2: But despite everything in my background, what God did for my life before I met my husband, what's most important, and I want to say to women, whether you're a woman of God or just a child of God who is a female married to, and have a husband, everything you have is nothing, really. When you have a marriage and you meet the man that God has assigned for your life, your primary goal is submission.
1: Mm.
2: Submission to God and submission to your husband. As the fact that he is my husband and I didn't want him, but what I do recognize is that at the end of the day, he has the last word on what happens in our marriage, because I am truly submitted to him. And when he speaks to me and tells me something,
0: so
2: even
0: explain, he has a last word means.
2: Yes, if we disagree on something.
0: So whatever he said last is final.
2: It becomes final. Even if I don't like it. Why? Because I still have a father in heaven.
0: In Ghana here.
2: Yes.
0: Yeah, they are no. I want to ask your cry. They will not agree with you. And their mom, their parent will start to they will come in. Then they will be talking like that, sir.
2: Ah. But when he says something to me, first I assess. Is he talking to me as prophet, man of God?
1: Mm-hmm.
2: Or is he talking to me as Charles,
1: mm-hmm.
2: my husband? If he's talking to me as prophet, man of God, I have the same responsibility as any other child of God, which is, if you obey the prophet, you shall prosper.
1: Yeah.
2: So I don't joke with that. I listen, okay, you've said this prophetically.
0: If you
2: I
0: obey,
2: have to obey.
0: If you obey,
2: if you
0: he
2: obey.
0: Is your husband.
2: He's my husband.
0: And apart from whatever, you obey him as
2: a prophet.
0: A house of mommy for be. There's a great man of God. Great man of God and a gospel singer. They married together.
2: Mm-hmm.
0: As I feel actually when the prophet take microphone, it becomes a and you know so yes, now so a problem. They are dissolving the marriage right now as we speak.
2: God forbid.
0: And you won't pray. You have to pray for them.
2: Oh, we must pray. Absolutely.
0: Any morning call for by you. And I'm quite a pie for
6: Umbaba.
0: Okay. Pray for Bishop Daniel Obinim and Florence Obinim.
2: Obinim.
0: Yeah.
2: Father, in Jesus' name, Lord, we just come before your presence right now. We lift up this mighty couple before you. Father, you said, whom you have put together, no man can put asunder. Father, every attack against this marriage, we destroy it now by the power of the Holy Ghost. Father, begin to touch the heart of the man and the woman of God. Father, begin to soften their hearts, Lord God, that they can see what you chose to do in the realm of the Spirit and not allow the natural realm to destroy what you have put together. Father, everything that is speaking against your plan and your purpose in the life, Father, we call from heaven to go and remove it from the life. Any person that's speaking against what you have done, Father, remove them in the name of Jesus. Anybody that they're listening to that's not speaking what heaven is speaking, remove them now in the name of Jesus. And Father, allow the words of heaven to penetrate deeply into their very being, the very essence of who they are, to allow them to see the love of Christ and demonstrate the love of Christ. So we call forth the reparation, the repairing, the reconciliation of this marriage now in the mighty name of Jesus.
1: Amen.
0: Thank
1: Amen.
0: You. Can you share your experience when you touched down in Ghana at the airport entering Ghana? How was it?
2: Absolutely fabulous, amazing. I've been to Ghana many times, and I want to say that this time, even coming through the immigration and everything, was so smooth. Everyone was so kind. Things flowed very well. But the excitement of coming to Ghana, I didn't really know why I was so excited to be in Ghana when I stepped there. I mean, I was preparing mentally, emotionally. I'm in Ghana. I mean, I'm really in Ghana, you know, and I came for a purpose, but I want to say, when you even move in what you see as purpose, God always has something greater than you can think or imagine. It wasn't even in my plans to meet an amazing man of God,
0: yeah.
2: A prophet like this.
0: Amazing man of God, maybe kind of God.
2: But God already knew in his divine purpose that we would meet. I mean, he's like family now, right?
0: Yeah.
2: I mean, I just love him. I go back and I talk to prophet. I'm like, I love this man of God.
1: Wow.
2: He's amazing. So I thank God. His purpose is always higher than our purpose.
0: Sounds good. Amen. I'm connected to American Embassy in Ghana. Oh, yes. And I'm starting doing some survey for them. Oh, yes. The thing is, we've been hearing a lot of stories about Ghana. If you want to do something, sometimes you need to put something under the table before the sign.
2: Right.
0: I don't know. Have you experienced such? Why BB or Ghana? Why experience BB is like putting, even if you don't see your facial expression crown, you will say, if you're watching, you are
2: honestly, not in Ghana, I have not experienced that, to be honest with you. In other nations, I have. But since coming to Ghana, that has not been my experience.
0: Okay. Manele. Eti mo amoka se immigration for Gigi Scar on me minim. Mo amoka se custom for me eno minim. Because seven so far the amaye no. Obi antimi nye bold in kan chem sesa. Ba Ghana for no why eti ana we say any agim say we say agim say. E ha gbe pa. Da, madam wase Yakobon enhyira mo. I wish senka ube frame ma me na waton sa free nyina na nka ya ba na. You know, yeah, who's who kita microphone, who preach chair,
1: yeah. So tomorrow omuwa sorry.
0: Oh, ochina.
1: Yeah, ochina muwa sorry. Tuesday no muwa sorry. Ochina omuwa sorry. And coming Tuesdays. So tomorrow we are going to have a special service, Word of Wisdom.
0: Okay.
1: And we are going to pray for people, anybody person who took a worry problem and as a problem be cause or no.
0: Okay.
1: You, we are inviting you to come and have an impartaking service
0: okay.
1: tomorrow morning 8:30 a.m. at the church premises.
0: Ochina
1: no
0: 8:30.
1: Yes, 8:30 a.m.
0: Impartation service.
1: Yes.
0: Yes.
1: Exactly. And yes, and in prophet, and then prophetess.
0: Wow.
1: Last week Sunday, there was powerful. Tuesday, need the ebu faso. Tuesday, need the ebu faso. Inti obi a oti mi bi a ton safra ose. Nyame nkrofo we omu fi America, ba obi a ope international impartation. Obi a ope se nyame ma otu mi to take dominion. What starting ministry? Ministry ni inti mi nkoso. What oye business? Be ministry business ni nkoso wa. You need to come and have impartation. Exactly. Who relationship? Yes. Who relationship? Be more and cause you have to come. Then be your be impart the grace. Yes, you can say me. Osini ame one and ame demamo. What he say? And Peter and John said, "Silver and gold have I none. What I have, I give to you. In the mighty name of Jesus Christ, rise up and walk." And the man stood on his feet, and they all see. They saw the glory of God on the man. So if you want a special grace and special anointing, I am inviting you to Believer's Grace Crown Ministry International. We are located at Adenta Barrier, just beside the footbridge. We are just opposite the WAS Senior High. Yes, so tomorrow morning, hey, something extraordinary will happen there. Yeah, and Tuesday to lunchtime with Jesus, it's going to be powerful.
0: So,
1: my papa and kabi be kakra.
0: Papa,
1: Tuesday, Sunday and Tuesday.
0: Is it? My can say, oh, can say we are near we. Joe can say we are near we. After Bible is super pepe. My final words now.
3: Okay, what I'm trying to say is, God is a good God.
2: Amen.
3: I come from a very poor family. Even though my parents were shanties and I was raised up in Yendi and Tamale, but I served the Lord. I gave my life to the Lord. And when you serve God, God will change your status. God will bless you. I mean, a person from Yendi, now I'm on TBN, I'm on Sidroff. My wife and I, we're on TV in America, around the world. If you serve God, God will promote you.
1: Yeah.
3: I just want to challenge everybody. It's not where you come from, but where you're going. And the Bible says, I'll lift my eyes onto the hills. From whence cometh my help? I had no hope. There's some time I couldn't even have food to eat. When I was walking, I walked barefooted. But now, by the grace of God, I can afford a guarantee. I cannot wear any
1: good.
3: Shoe.
1: Yeah.
3: You see, God is a good God. God will bless you. My heart is that people should follow Jesus.
1: Amen.
3: He said, come unto me, all ye that are heaven laden, and I'll give you rest. Be bien who are young upon me. And we worship God. And let's be true to one another. And let's love one another. And if we have and our brother or sister don't have, come on, go ahead and share. How much can you eat? How much can you wear? How much cars can you drive? Help. Let's love one another and show the love of God. God bless you.
0: God bless you. Amen. Amen. Adeba ba kwa mpese me mie yede kan wani eche. Mwa ba yisi. 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Ewe ebi ya UK, ebi ya Germany, ebi ya US. E hune se, omain US. Ana se amanone. Ye healthcare, eye very serious. Tikini serious. Doctor kwa wo doctor's appointment, whether you are sick or not. Oko bate hano, entisa. Omwe wusika, omwe yari ya. Ye timidi wye mishen kwa before omu na omu deko. Minim. Why would we be off Ghana home in terms of yeah Sabia? We will cry say the Ghana aye day ya like I say wifey say or by Ghana cry we feel Ghana say BBC see ya. Yen kase hospital papa ni ha. Ye wa doctor for mutimi ya kuma huan de nyina ya hubi. But come here say we lack bibi to say your health care system no and yet bibi at me see at any possible time. And we must wa sometimes politicians mo bi bia mo ya fa ho diaspora no mo ba Ghana ne you know more be a more yafan was happened.
3: I'll just say it. Really talking about the medical system here and then also overseas. Really is, as a politician, we should come to a place. Why are you a politician? You're a politician because God has called you in the mind and kingdom of God to serve your community. Okay, if we serve our community, we should not be selfish. We should be able to spread. And the things actually, even in America, the Medicaid, the medical system is changing. And people want the wrong thing. But we should come to a place where when people are suffering, people are going through things, we should help them. And when we help them, we can help everybody. Yes, in Ghana, if you got money and you are sick, you just go overseas. But, you know, we also have to pray. Let's come back and pray for the doctors and medical teams here. We have good doctors in Ghana. Good doctors in Ghana, you know. But we should also think about the food we eat and how we take care of our lives.
0: The food we eat and how we take care of our life. Yeah.
3: You know, many times we abuse this body. You know, and other things. So, but if you are rich, you can go overseas and buy your medical thing, go everything. But not everybody can have the money even to go across the street.
0: It's true.
3: Therefore, what do? We go back to God and pray that God will take good care of us. God will help us. God will heal us. God will protect us. So every day, let's read Psalm 23 and Psalm 91. He who dwells in the secret place of the Most High shall abide. And as we look to God, God will help our help. God bless Ghana and God bless the medical system.
0: Thank you.
1: And me can be been trying to him say need din come and a warm plans mu say umbrella be have a school near a hospital wa
0: a warm plan
1: yeah warm plan mu say umbrella yes I then wa
0: did me who you say Yankopama me
1: cement spirit yeah said that no e bompire wa hammer into when you partition when you partition
0: better
1: into say be obi ba no you ran so up obet me a friend 0243 76 96 96 90 0243 76 76 90 0243 76 96 90. I saw Adenta Barrier baby a cheesy pizza one you was through second floor obet me a follow me on social media handles ninyina so Prophet Joseph Atara TikTok baby a Prophet Joseph Atara YouTube a Prophet Atara TV. Everybody,
0: yeah.

0: 5. 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
1: Sweetie, what are you busy looking?
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5: Must.
6: All that edifice there, we normally call it, to my knowledge, is called the mask.
5: And it gives signal to communication.
6: And that it gives signals. Sometimes in the night you see it blinking, setting out of light.
5: And I'm at this negative effect. So, say, negative radiations via those living around it, it affects the negative.
7: Yare biama na sa yare no se ba echiwa e dia sa obenya na

0: give some kind of sicknesses.
1: Build around that area, let's say catchment area, it's this cancer. I don't know how true it is, but
2: if you need him, now baby, I say,
3: the World Health Organization and the International Commission on Non-Ionizing Radiation Protection have over a period of 30 years undertaken a research to ascertain whether or not exposure to the RF radiations from these telecom towers pose a threat to we as humans. Do they cause cancer? Do they cause any other harmful health effects? The results of research have indicated that exposure to the RF radiations from these towers are not harmful. There's no evidence of the said harmful effects as far as radiations are concerned, as far as exposure to these telecom towers are concerned. Radio frequency radiations are low powered and non-ionizing. That is to mean that they do not have the potency to cause any damage to the human tissue. The same technology is deployed in the use of microwave ovens in our various homes. We all use microwaves. It is interesting to note that even the devices that we use, our mobile phones, our tablets, our routers, they all have some form of radiations which are RF and do not pose a threat. So if the devices that we use that are close to us, we do not even see the potency of them causing harm, how much more they do the towers that are far apart from our localities. This is to let us know that research over the period, like I said, have indicated that there is no proof that there are any harmful effects or cancerous effects as far as our exposure to RF radiations that come from the telecom towers are concerned.

106.3 FM. Sister Bia Bako Wong. I'm a PS2 and half a pa. And I'm the Prince Mune. Present a person of Avi. Iliana, I'm a bit here.

and you may be a and come here and say, Mudia, Muan Casamo Messi, and Sopa, or Echo Bank account. Wouldn't say, yeah, come visa cards, I hold back gun and temper noir. A bank, Echo Bank, the Pan African Bank, and even Oka say, yes, send this car, Eddie, my mammy, yeah, papa, yes, send the transport fares, I hold draw, yes, support your cousins, yes, support a near to your school fees sometimes. So when you Echo Bank, and I say, Uni Echo Bank, one digital app, no swa, untiminya sa anyo ma we yin ebi. Yen yan me tu kwain Africa, ye continent yimu, over 34 African countries. And I nay o connected with Echo Bank. Na o platform no swa, wutim di di ujuma, mesra opa. Ene, ya two ATMs a hold on wapete, and two kita u bank card, ewo e ye Echo Banka, na di ATM, no wa download du sika, agu boto no wae teme. One I want to get set straw, Debbie. Now what you do? I said that you been. Now I'm home. And then you know I'm not. Sika obotom no obika. And I say on sako obi anani paya. Unvim na uti minene de kasa. Because who are they? Sika ni obotomwa. No I set straw. Enframa. Engwa. And then the Echo Bank digital app no. When the one say emre ko enimpao. First no. And then kabe sika mobia. Aje wo twen Monday no asa akosa la be ko no obi a no hia sika weekend no e no mo anom hia sika Monday na no pe ni na wudi one line mu he president go for

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0: Me majo company ni ye
1: Kali Ghana Company Limited.
0: Kali, what say? 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
0: 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Okay.
1: But
0: okay.
1: I.
0: Okay, me that say.
1: But I.
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1: 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But I see a new so and I but I see you know something there. Yeah, but see I'm boy a homo day. Near my farmers, no, yeah more Indian in law and Indian and in law bit media dia omo no by not no by an asso. Now almost so many sika cra you go on botokum. No more so much I say uncle for almost only depend your mo in tea yeah mota I don't know.
0: It is ba a Kali Ghana. What are some of the services are running or any new man who do see a tone? Be cram and crop wire tongue or now you to be huna, ye pibe be at to be a timia hun, now fee ye timia afasaqua and zona, and a macassini papa for a dozen. Indeed, yes, you wash it, but a carino, a mere hun, cram papa.
1: But I, senior kind of sabre pepe. But Kali Ghana, your airport residential area. Ewo nyaho clinic no in chain inti obi onim airport residential area nyaho clinic no odu ono ma ye around ho ye opposite hotel obi ye friend 805 restaurant ye nya far from Accra Mall and Shangri-La inti ne ho na ye wo na ye ne se me mention ye no obi a wudia atoso de wudia koko wudia maize which is a bruno ye ye wo ho ma wo. Yeah, you bet me a mound in draw bet me dear dear, and I say a back seat. I'll bet me dear dear or no, my no. Let me also prevent diseases, let me prevent it near Bonifan pest. And I'm why be I didn't know about the cake, and I'm not
0: saying, Metisa or can seed. What's the motor? And a seed, seed the banner or mobile, must I bet me a can be seed.
1: Ah, ain't he? The chances in now, your woman or a bro season. In the year, bro, I assume you knew be a Yatuni Dinkaba Manosh, and a pack 740. I had the Abba, say, bet me Abba, a friend is saying, if I offer an almost a farmer's Ghana. In the offer Kaba Manosh, no, a 5 kg, a yellow maize, hybrid variety. You cut a hybrid, I just say, what for? Plant me a noir, almost special qualities are. What the special qualities now, boom. No, we benya plants back one. We good qualities. Our one side. Our good qualities. Our one side. Who is it today? Bia. Oma me share. Oma wa wa fen out of plants. Oma wa fen fen. Tini ya share. 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Good qualities na. Uhi ani ni na ne. Inti ya.
0: Se kwa udi mse. O grofu ato hybrid cars pa.
1: But I, well, it is here because a two sicato. The same way I would be a hybrid variety made in a two sicato because it's me, so am I the day of the now. It's me trying to prevent diseases. Ah, said the insurance plant, or Ghana, when you say a family desire and a rain set, you can't insure, say, you better insurance talk. That time in my house, the farmers no only dear baby because I'm losing total crop loss. I'm losing the dear, but what with the Caligana, the doubt about not the insurance plant and to it will bomb out me a crack, who never brace, but only the panel of any patrick and won't say because I know in the hybrid variety, I find a couple of my nose and up at 740. In Tino, up at 748, a bar, almost a way of feed a man cocoa, almost with the only doc no. Omo se enkrantie ne mponchi nyina omo betimi tobi e dia ye feed am omo medi ama omo nso metimi enyi wo betimi san esan dia ye benku ne bihe dia be dia no wo betimi e use
0: opani medase next time ne ye increase o time no mo amount because na mse o time no aniswa nti enya contact number no why
1: but you matter say nti medama se pa se mwiti
0: nti enya contact number
1: but so wo betse uhu Caligana, and then I'm mentioning say, yeah, well, airport residential area, yeah, being your whole clinic, no. Now, so, Uber say, Unya, Ewo, if it is so, but Uber Fred 0244 33 7341.
0: Yeah, better ask opening case here. Why?
1: But show you,
0: I mean, sure.
1: Yeah, that's so.
0: Yes, you're that's
1: it. Bye.
0: Maybe that's a goal. Cali, Ghana. Hey, Andrews from Pond. Onyina. Cali, Ghana. Afrimas. Afrimas, name say. Not my question. 106.3 FM. So, Sabra no pay wasuguso. Maybe that's a goal. Jumedie nye. And I would, you know. 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
1: jamwe
0: we agent ɔno so pɛ so ɔbɛ radio
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0: hey
1: nakan check it out.

0: Tammy, good morning. How are you?
1: I'm fine.
0: Good. How old are you?
1: I'm 9 years.
0: 9 years?
1: Yes, please.
0: Wow. Why did you decide to do music?
1: Because ever since I started dancing, I've gone through a lot of things, and I'm very good at writing. So, and also music helps me explain myself and also show how my passion for music.
0: Let me ask you, are you studying someone? Does your mom sing? Does your dad sing?
1: My dad raps.
0: Raps?
1: Yes.
0: Okay. Can you share with us who is your dad? Or you don't want to say?
1: My dad is a rapper. His name is Jomex Records.
0: Say again?
1: Jomex Records.
0: Jomex Record. So Jomex Record is your dad?
1: Yes, please.
0: Is he forcing you?
1: No.
0: To sing?
1: No,
0: or
1: please.
0: Is your passion? You have passion for singing?
1: Yes, please. I have passion for singing.
0: Okay. Dear Tina, am I wearing your passion for singing?
1: Because if like I'm writing something, it helps me.
0: You are writing something,
1: yes.
0: What are some of the things that sometimes you write that helps you to come in conclusion with?
1: The things I write is about what like I've been going through, especially the cyberbullying and
0: cyberbullying.
1: Yes.
0: A lot of people bully you on cyber?
1: Yes.
0: How? Can you explain to us what are some of the things that people do to you, quote unquote?
1: They send hate comments.
0: Some of the comments are?
1: Foolish girl, you don't know how to dance. Some of them say I'm stingy and disgusting.
0: You are stingy?
1: Yes.
0: Ah. So do you understand the word stingy?
1: Yes.
0: What is stingy?
1: Not being like, I don't know how to explain,
0: mm-hmm.
1: But I know the meaning.
0: You know the meaning?
1: Yes.
0: Stingy?
1: Yes.
0: Not being what?
1: Not like acting, maybe I would say showing off or something like that.
0: Baby, I know you're stingy. Stingy, you know, I say we'll be an insane more day. It's like you're not giving. That is why I highlighted that comment, because in a way you don't work. You are not even up to 18 years. So if somebody says you are stingy, you don't allow yourself for this to affect your dealings or any other person. So don't disregard some of the comment that comes.
1: Okay.
0: If you want to do music, because of that, you know, music. Also, Papa, your dad raps.
1: Yes.
0: So you are learning from your dad. You learn from your dad.
1: Yes.
0: Papa, you are learning from your dad.
1: Yes.
0: What's your Papa?
1: And
0: my lines,
1: from my dad's rap.
0: Yeah. Oh, yes, I know about bounce with him.
1: Yes, speedy, yes, speedy, yes, speedy. Uberty, vroom, vroom, vroom. He raps in Fanti,
0: and I don't know how to sing.
1: I don't know how to speak Fanti.
0: Oh, okay.
1: So
0: today I say me no me no bro for you. Yeah, but I hear you. Okay, today told the anyway.
1: You can laugh, you can say yeah, I'm wrong, but I'm still dancing to my own song. Step by step, yeah, I'm getting strong. Young boss moves, yeah, I'm going long. I don't feel words, I don't feel no pain. Every little doubt just feels my, say what you want. Go ahead, talk, I'm still winning every time you talk, yeah. From Ghana to the world, remember the name. Mommy, yeah, Rose, yeah, I'm in my lane. No pressure, no stress, I'm cool like that. Big dreams, only I'm chasing that. If you don't like me, that's okay, no loss, I'm still rising.
0: So, what kind of music is that?
1: The title.
0: What is it? R&B? What kind of music?
1: It's technically just like a rap.
0: The rap?
1: Yes, I'm just rapping.
0: So, why didn't you try to do something like gospel music? You decided to do rap, like you, hardcore rap.
1: Gospel music.
0: Mm-hmm.
1: Yeah.
0: Well, we know that, you know, kids, they like or they love everything God. You know, do you like gospel music?
1: Yes.
0: You sing gospel music?
1: Yes.
0: Mami, can you sing gospel music?
1: I don't know, but then, like, the ones I know are like, how do I explain it?
0: But you can you write in gospel music and sing in gospel?
1: Yes.
0: Obey to me. Maybe so, mommy, nice gospel music. Kakra.
1: Freestyle
0: be. It was studio, ha. Oh, na a picky, am I, you know? And I say, we, on saying, Kalaya, ni a pe, Yamisem Kakra, oh, ha. But, if you decide to do whatever, fine, but, you know. Mm-hmm.
2: Jim FM!
0: I know you'll be a very friend.

0: was only two form kakra.
1: Yeah.
0: Mammy Bano.
1: First of all, we all want no backbiting or
0: anything. Until una to you, we own.
1: But that's okay.
0: And you, we own you. Wow. You sang this beautiful song.
1: Sing and switch.
0: Wow.
1: Lines, I'll stay true.
0: Can you do sing along?
1: Real from the side.
0: Okay, go ahead.
1: Real today.

0: 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What's the word you have many years, Kra?
1: 9 years.
0: And I'll vibe this, I know. Hey, they say, guess you grow more.
2: So don't stop you moving fast.
0: Even if Christ say,
2: on interest.
0: I'm with the Ghanaian free Ghana crackers or my country America. Yes, I've been on. I know me when you say, Kaki, no crying. Yes, I
2: get thanks. You don't stop you moving fast. Do you
0: mind? Okay, Unimaki.
2: I'm looking fresh.
0: Una na baako.
2: Wa
0: America.
2: Yes, I'm truly blessed.
0: Is it yes, what kwakwa doctor?
2: Give thanks, we don't stop you moving fast.
0: Wow.
2: Do my own interest.
3: Yeah. Young boss, stay no to stop the bullying.
0: Keep singing. Afe, mommy, you know, beat in kwa, no flow, mommy. Who bet me a flow? Me mama beat in kwa, bet me a flow, dear mommy, right?
3: Uh-huh. This it. Yeah. Money for evil eat, we go chop 'em. They say if you get too much money, you'll be too proud. Oh no, we go chop 'em.

0: Cause we don't count money at night. 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Give me the money. 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
1: 10613 FM. 9-year-old little girl. But in music industry, Charlie Onye little, sir. 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
0: Like money, save money. Too much money.
1: And what else super money?
0: Too much years. 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Too much CDs. I'm counting. 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
1: Let's count.
0: If you like.

0: I want you to do something for me. This is Mamiya Wells. We are live and in charge on Adum 106.3 FM. I like your song. It's so beautiful. I intentionally take off your voice. Indeed, you are the one. Mamiya Wells. So I want you to do something for me. He said, we're all fighting one fight. God, I'm saying, but sometimes, and you may be saying, we have done whatever we could. We have spent money. A lot of people have they've been killing people. Stop Galamse, oh yes, and stop it. Can you compose a Galamse song for me now? Mema ubi tuwa onyu mi. 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Record that song for me.
1: Okay.
0: Eh? Aku fadu poridi. Because everybody was saying, I will use my president, I'll put my president in line of D and D. I'm a great football for no cry. If you hear, I will say, Lazon and Pelebwe, or say, Sika and PDD. Where's to buy a Tamasu so quia? When Timiako is a president, Mahaman or Oguzo and a blue water game or Trump's is a Yusu Fayenum near more. Me, me Bama. Obian to me and media personalities, yaka every day, a summer, yaka. O can or hana wemusutu. Wemsuja and a wemusuaba no wemusutu, San Ecosu. Yusu Galam say, it's spoiling our water bodies in Ghana. In fact, yeah, my minister, you will not have a child like you. You look so, hey, as a man, minister, because can be and can make him be, hey. Or say, yeah, when you marry out, when you grow up. Media debut. Enti isu galam se no. 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Ko studio ko recording nyom no fa bremi. Your uncle OPD. I will do justice to it for you, okay? Na no ne ba mi dim se minya radio. Ko live. 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Edi bagala mi se yon yon yon ko.

0: say you mean I have 12 even says why you back on out here and do social media no obi o or social media oni ho na oni ma de cry na mumie bi ma no say no bi ban gi ama no
1: social media no like the galam say
0: ah oni galam say no oni galam say no illegal mining illegal mining and say no me your wire and quote and quote galam say no oni ma de continue went me am fan to no enye hwe and the mon channel studio now on Tom Farm Ray and I'm in more. Why?

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0: And Tia Yenya and it say yes, it penny brabeche. I want Teshi. Teshi. Teshi Road. Yes, it traffic pa as he at your pa no din pa. Bebacho Ike. 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Teshi hinfa. Airportin. Se se Ghana cry come here and say do baby. We can ask our post if we're being here, Minim. So I see a far more, Guma, me and far more. We're more brand, we're more bishim. Yet you chrome obini driving licenses here. Yes, see, we can do there. I post if we're new chrome tuning driving licenses here. We'll bet me a picker. Yeah, teachers are handsome newbie. Into Miss Ramos, they said, or my econonym, visitors, a womb, or my idea, or my Ghana. Sir, posi for the cookroom, sir, posi for the cookroom. The bachelor, and no cry 24 hour economy. I can see it. 106.3 FM. Okay. It's the Ubersaka Kramami and their own. Which we are saying, Kramami. Beat Ben, I mean, beat Ben, I pay. Oh, a special beat to be our pan. I own you, me. What the best?
2: Stay hard.
0: Stay hard. Stay hard. Stay hard. Stay hard. Is it a beard with the just all the stay stuff as I will? Why? Can you dance with stay stuff? What is it? What if I wear a wife?

I don't feel for where I saw I. Bedoba. One 106.3 FM. Be patro, yeah, ma menom any every parent be a timing cano pay a ATM ancient and so say. Joy FM back to school fair no gusua air coso air or four court of multimedia higher car park here. Jem Strow se upe a school four and who and you may be a one more edico school. I'm a patcho and run a jumedian a chassis a hack chase bibi. Dear who here school, you may be a who here the unquadabedi dimu chase bibi. Be patcho momra. Yan is a fair cassiapa, a fair cassiapa. Oba said in Crawford vendors, no, as you show Monomano, when you chase, Oba so no first car. Because what Oba pan one first car? A bell, ya say. I dear be all watching now, pay be out to Unia, but a cosus abri, Joy FM back to school fair, Momodin, Yancoponia Drumwa, and ne any a cribble, Miss Row, 8 p.m. near Pong, in Tibia, where Drumman Atom and Kerwood Timia, Bracocum Limley, front of First Street, Joy FM car park, ya. I had a Jumedino air course. Hope you mean so, Mewaha. Auntie, I say.

0: is OPD. This is OPD.
1: Okay.
2: This is it.
1: I say.
2: Yeah.
1: I do asaso.
2: Money's the root of all evil. We go chop out. They say if you get too much money, you'll be too proud. Don't know we go chop out.

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I am money, yeah. They say, don't let the money control you. Control them. When money's on my desk, I don't delay.

0: money.
1: Have you heard about Adum TV and Snoma? Have you heard about it? I don't know why, maybe. Why didn't you come to join Adum Stars and what? A fan quadra, you may be home, or you say not go for being home pass. Why didn't you? Didn't you know, Mama?
0: I don't know why.
1: You don't know who?
0: I think I was in school.
1: Oh, okay. Is it been in school? Near before, Mufrio?
2: No, I'm at Cambridge.
1: Need you know, no. Okay, okay. And then, okay, okay, okay, I got you. I see, I see. All right. Any and I'm do busy. Why? A beard really a mere brofon, I'm a bread. In the way, why? In the Uko school, oh, be a bear fan, what's it? Uncle Punch down on Kahon now, my own mama dinner. Who music career, no, for Drew Bebia, a bit to me. A man for France Washer because Michael Jackson they started like no Moses, and not more Eddie Bayer. I mean, sure, why? You have. Baby, a person who can't sign up. Yeah, yeah. Welcome.
0: To all the children and adults, if you know you can do something, don't let anyone stop you because sometimes you can even do it 10 times better than you think you can. So never give up and always follow your dreams.
1: That's right. But that's what I mean. Shall more I an a do baby? I am say any that soon you on more bay crack catcher. I'm say, Mem Wabamu. A dear office will beat me. I go so nay, ye na who beat me. I then I oh, yes, we can. President Ben, I can't say American. You know, freaking, you know, Obama. Yes, we can, right? Okay, good. Medas, boon, Yafi, Yanyana. They're ready, Aka.
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0: and your man who do a beam. Menu Cassay, or Cotrim, or say, Sir, what the mobile phones? 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Ama ewo video na e trendy yenu mu.
1: Yeah.
0: Enu echi, enkwofo trouble no apapa yi wade no so a. Se wo de mobile phone so ba, ubetua duty ampa enkwofo de mobile phone so ba, etua duty. 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Omen su ye here? Sikani de achechire omen. 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Na abo unse obia kofa commercial goods. Osha adie nwa. Utimi se ampa okay. Se ye wa de na so ba be sha. Ye wo mra e wo man mu. Enti ebi wo ho aye de beche wo. Ebi wo ho nso so a wo betua. Na o se mobile phones utimi fa bebere mfa ma. In fact I was a bit disappointed. E wo message bi anase communication bi a kire san bae e free GRA said they do not have automatic rule concerning ebi mobile phones to determine which one to pay duty na kominini. I feel word in a crisis. GRA fire back the custom DND. In fact, hope you share him can kind. Man, shut down, you happy. I have worked there at a port as clearing agent, freight forwarder. Into a money man, no mandate to be bring no war. Hope you mean Papa, you cry, mu be crying, be a namun tenenka, namun nimuno. 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
1: Hello, Vivi.
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1: You way a father, grab.
0: Father, ain't you?
1: Obedi, mammy, more of us.
0: Better,
1: and I do my power with the boy, my.
0: I mean,
1: no quarry. A year, more programs, eh, Bassi. 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A per se, Modi or Bravo, a Bassi.
0: Okay.
1: The only one I'm better in the catcher.
0: Bid I say. My five for yeah, hello. Hello.
2: Yeah, OPD.
0: OPD, ain't you?
2: Me patch, Ike in you.
0: Ike, ain't you?
2: Yes, I'm a catch.
0: I want to send a message free Tishy brother.
2: Yeah,
0: good.
2: Me patch, Tishy for two moody or more homo. And from Tishy Lascara. Yes, I can now tell you they call Lekma Road, no. I could do Teshi first light on my broken panel. And this will be driving through from Accra, Labadi Beach, you are on to me for Teshi Krum, ever man. And the traffic in here is so bad. And this will be driving from Accra, not so Kununga, not a Madia, my friend, more for Teshi. And yes, I did not say open, let's all drive through Teshi, they are called Accra, and I said Labadi, and now you are or avoid the Teshi Krumu panel.
0: But I see. If you be a cardio pill, yeah, hello.
3: Good morning.
0: Morning, Penny, ain't you?
3: You're from the night, because I feel going.
0: Nana, ain't you? You're more quabber.
3: Yeah, Mr. Mivese, I'm Dugoni, okay, David, Beba, program.
0: But I see. Dogo!
3: I'm about to go. Dugoni, okay, David.
0: Now, who bet you have to Dogo, you can crash them?
3: Dogo, you see me, people, Dogo. That's the end of the bar.

0: Yeah, yeah, hello.
1: Hello, Black Patrick.
0: Dear Hendrick. Eh, obebie di ni. Obebie di ni.
1: E jam pato bi bia boko re.
0: Boko na onso e.
1: Yankopon adom. Kwame Esher ni e. The jump up up and plan last.
0: Where I see.
1: Hey, blah patrol. Where the Mr. Where the encari a wo zeno humbat. I have to be my Ashama. You can't even have you put through. The quite proper young Ashama, Mr. I have to be my own.
0: Matthias,
1: I'll be my Ashama for your brain. I'll probably make this yet.
0: And one Aban.
1: Come on, you'll be mine.
0: Yeah, hello, one. Yeah, hello, Afedi.
1: Ode,
0: Afedi, what more than
2: you guys have no more car, quiet. Ah, Ode, Sally, Abrewana, and the Batman. Sally, Batman, Abrewana, it's me, Swana, then I'll fill me, and I will chiminka.
0: Eh, wouldn't you wear? The way we see David, I'll be starting on the memoir. What is that, you know?
2: Ode,
0: Mrs. Starting, you know, the way I was starting and starting my beam.
2: Batman! Abrewana na, Pacho, Abrewana na, it's you, Swana, then I'll feel me, and I won't you mean can. Hey, I have one
0: with that, say. But who's a new idea, and your mom? Who's what you have? Yeah, oh, Pebia Jem, oh, Pebia Taffy, for one boom.
3: Oh, the reason why I say I'm gonna have a baby, yeah, I'd be a baby, oh, mom.

0: But well, na me so na fe e me there because why 2k is home.
1: It's no obi di she e good di how can me to ashe o. But she ni pa ni de yin na o. So you can imagine say you ka important thing na train pa no. You can imagine o important thing say o ka train pa no. Enye no na o tie o. She said the ogine no na ogine. It in na fa ni afa le kon ho. Otra no afa no osi say eh na mi say ni say ni so ni pa ni kasa no won tie. Anyway, Obi, me dey make say one GRA for no information on the bar issue no. Me any money provide more clarity to me o. Because the material on mo kana is not necessarily since there is instances me nyama bebe mo be consider say was won tie duty on the phone are you pay. But I won't say me papa no audio na na e pie ba e no say say o ka say ni papa ku you entitled to one phone and I'm wondering who made that rule.
0: One specified say was say you were more than two like yes, more than yes. One yes, and one
1: ni na me say yes but eno san ka say we are entitled to one phone eno ka say more than me obi di me madwuma me e say me use four phones it's just for the work what they are saying is a o ka see we are entitled to just one phone and then I'm asking.
0: Okay, Tio, on say, if you are entitled for like who you su four phones are, there be our phone a crowd now they ban. Custom ni beheno. Who sim yina shishi mudada because ubagana yeah what telecommunication network and omodosu. And then we've been seeing say a lot of people carries more four phones. Where is a secret number, where this network can see a different. But if you are the package, you know. The way at here no team say way we need to classify it as commercial so you need to pay duty it is say who you who when now kita two phones na what so na kura wa and you will not pay what the be call baby
1: if you want say open the dia communication o me for two ko fu baby almost
2: come up
1: what you are here once who me who can you are explaining you know. What you are saying, it will be senior or can it makes a lot of sense to the person.
0: Yeah.
1: But your son is lady and it's like this. I will not be happy with it. But I'm senior or can in addition. Then it makes a lot of sense.
0: And sometimes me cry and me disappointed say, Edu baby. Wọn mo kasa emunu ni ade nka bade sababu se papa no kwa nko api aba abonten kra asa be kirekire mu ye dansanka ne quote and quote GRA kese and there is another letter bi beba because woni the omo ye nyina no custom for war wọn mo act wọn mo mandate wọn mo dey wọn adwuma no matter what it is in free any other office se wo kwa ye me the entire minimum sa ne omo ye nyina I had opportunity to work at the port over 20 years so I know from the you know be pemene. It is sometimes I'm kind of I say to Krobia between you. I can't be soon. I was saying, yeah, almost on Babble.
1: It's
0: not
1: a communication here. It solves everything. So, who can't say, I'm not going to leave room for speculation now. Oh, yeah, better, you're better. It's shame.
0: It's
1: who can't, and we're explaining it. That's how we can, yeah. Me assure, Sanka, it will make sense to a lot of people.
0: It's true.
1: Mm-hmm.
0: And to go in for it, no cry, say, also, I'm not about team more because.
1: Oh, yes. We say, video, you are circulating town. After that, have they even said anything?
0: And how many are politics, so?
1: Exactly, you know, I was saying, the data, say, then you provide the further explanation to it. Oh, I know, say, that what you have to say, but that's not what we meant. Mean this, that. No one provided a clarification, but after now, nothing. So, definitely, or being suitable for on TNF and away one. Sa o fume no a o ka se o mo twa bo si sa no me twa bo so isu anka o de rebata ne ban na o twa mu se o e bia se ni se na me pese me ntira a so bi problem no we move
0: en anan se kra o e sa e blogger for no so o mo ha o mo pa
1: yes
0: sa blogger bo ni wa ko kate woni mi so o blogger fi so o boa o ni wa ko kate ade bi
1: yeah o bi sa blogger se me kra enya blogger se kwa bi radio station it mean me
0: say yeah en ga o
1: Obi jai. It's me me say
0: jai na o.
1: Obi, it's me me say say. Me say ni Obi aka sem. Na say e bia o we show you kwa o budget a few seconds to it. Me fa hia sem. Aye me me tie di o kan ni because Obi say sometimes the leader to near obeka no. would be no come over like say, oh, nothing we can say more. But what I say just a few seconds of remember I said 5 minutes conversation. You are not helping me.
2: So the wa who dey say sister Bibi
0: no correct that me show TV ni so
2: sir
0: my TV show ya corner like that but me fire for yeah hello
2: ode
0: when time anyina so
2: yeah time aso
0: patch yeah so me want more time hello
2: more time dey here 1 minute no
0: ma yentie o
3: good morning Opi.
0: Ope bi edi
3: someone na customs for me kind as I said, a baby, because baby, so I'm boy. Because many my husband fit Germany by. When you see a baby come, no, no, no luggage. Opinion, ma, Opi phone, so the man and one I brought ten. You see, never brought ten, and even I was mad because I never me parking in Yama. You do, Hannah. I was so mad. Then he answer your gifts. Into your will be beyond your limits. Your limits, woman.
0: And okay.
3: Sir, a kubasa. Yeah, genie, man, so I answer your genie. Your bedroom.
0: And so okay, it's good.
3: But two need here is so. If you say, yeah, you move in, no, and yeah, would they simba me and Unisha shape back, my toddy beer, and you're confusing. In see, Mimi say, you saw two lines. In see, say, me, banana, me, tell me two phones now. No, be my name, and I make it a beer two. And yes, she, but so, but you phone now 5, 6, 8.
0: Hey, too much. Me mama,
3: thank you very much.
2: Me say me call US me ba. Obi my name phones. Me say no say na 2. E say me famre na yire ne ba. What you say?
0: Omo say enye meton.
2: Debi.
0: What you say?
2: Because me am dey e wo ho. Plus and but so be gia bro so be bre ni dey. Ya na hygiene.
0: E do hu say me e brand ambassador Mark Customs so me man enyo nwanwa. To go meet adwuma na.
2: See me no, you ye ko ye.
0: Anya me no. Eti ube tia du tia na udia. Ha? Ha? Ha? Ha? Ha? Ha? Ha? Ha? Ha? Ha? Ha? Ha? Ha? Ha? Ha? Ha? Ha? Ha? Ha? Ha? Ha? Ha? Ha? Ha? Ha? Ha? Ha? Ha? Ha? Ha? Ha? Ha? Ha? Ha? Ha? Ha? Ha? Ha? Ha? Ha? Ha? Ha? Ha? Ha? Ha? Ha? Ha? Ha? Ha? Ha? Ha? Ha? Ha? Ha? Ha? Ha? Ha? Ha? Ha? Ha? Ha? Ha? Ha? Ha? Ha? Ha? Ha? Ha? Ha? Ha? Ha? Ha? Ha? Ha? Ha? Ha? Ha? Ha? Ha? Ha? Ha? Ha? Ha? Ha? Ha? Ha? Ha? Ha? Ha? Ha? Ha? Ha? Ha? Ha?

0: Moatua ha e ye adum 106.3 Esra 104.5 and Asempa 94.7 and na ye dememenda and ye in some way de badrosus by weekend news. Na de dimwa kotine no. Ye bekwa kwa piemu ewo ye atemwa juma kuno wamakata unse judicial service of edin kratabia babonteny. 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And ye dear, or man for so soon, son up in your patchlet. Twatia say, no, of course, was a boss say, at ten ten in your band pepper pay ya, you could switch than in qua, or how be a in your tree. Now, fence to your becko. 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What you to teach him was, oh, now what he says, a DBS Industries Limited. Ye can DBS a dance of Bonyama. And a DBS at Tonton, Papa, Woodia Suako, Calabia DBS a mau, and Niji Sam say, what to a dance of Bonnie Mano, Wamau and more, how much it's more do into what to I could do 1 million Ghana crumpona, yet 10%, Nefatoho, and no any DBS a ye, Ghana by Biadia, ye can DBS a, Nature say, a dance of Bonnie Mano, Papa, eho, and Nasabecano, DBS and a butchy dom, a dear me jesso, and ne abena pokua. 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
2: are they still looking for
1: strategic partners almost yes and some other time ye na he report e beta bo ntina report ye titimwa doso report e na o show mum nim de any sin ye sia doso report ye na basa atitino tantan na jesus is crampon so wo ka say say na we here na say here see there be sometimes they see the crumbuna on the num institutions and are all stressed for sponsorship. Maybe it is in Juku Kono about when Nimnas and also Bichu Mobile Quarter, not about Supreme Court. How then are you going to be fair? Because near Tennessee has on an administration, no sooner or more a project been to know the almost fixed. Abba. 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
0: Nana,
1: May I wear petitions? I hold will be brave and I could Jubilee House. By a Roman penny,
0: my dear woman,
1: yeah, go for the brave petitions.
0: And I mean, maybe such a petition, my dear woman.
1: Oh, there be me mean Joby, but may I wear and go for the petitions? I cause any penny, you know, were good judiciary in Hufin in Joseph Unifield.
0: Okay, it's Obi, Nana B. Obi be bisa se amamra ni mu no ene chief justice adwumadie no code of ethics ben ena wafom e wo sansem okoka yen
1: oh oyi mama me ma o code of ethics ene na kwa na making kind wo mo fidi iso to kwa na making kind so wo no hu fi pa wo no hu fi pa ma making kind bi chose
0: me ti o
1: eye judges for wo eye code of conduct. Now, we rule 7-2B now. I say, a judge shall refrain from conduct such as membership in groups or organization or participation in public discussion which, in the mind of a reasonable, fair-minded, and informed person, would undermine confidence in a judge's impartiality with respect to the issues. Now, what has our rule? Almost had in Timuba, almost such almost have a commentary, the same rule now. Now, commentary, no part, I won't hear many. Or say, the second is whether such involvement may unnecessarily expose the judge to political attack or to be inconsistent with the dignity of judicial office. If either of the case, the judge shall avoid such involvement. It is our own code of conduct.
0: Okay.
1: And that is exactly what the Chief Justice has done.
0: Okay. It's a and crata now, omo de babo ntene de moken kan ye no. She ni mu mamo sanet ye.
1: De nyomo de babo ye.
0: Judicial service and crata.
1: Na command jo kan ye. Na de no kan wo. Eh, crata no de babo is one paragraph or two paragraph. Ana fufu bi aba.
0: Eh no a.
1: We, na we de no.
0: Amo magana for assurance say judiciary eh ye independent.
1: Eh so we no dey move here. I will conduct in here town once. Anya so we be talk to me to crata so. There one paragraph, two paragraph. Amo kan he.
0: Okay. Mate.
1: Amo kan he. Your kan is in fact as amo kan retract one kan he. And once as amo kan we who say I generate some heated we say. Now when you say amo be kan generate a. It means what we want from ra.
0: Mate. 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
3: no bene safo ne ya dwen eno nkyere se bene chief justice ya dwen asem o kan na na so ne pa so ko link to code of conduct na enye no kre and then in Fabia.
0: And that's about kind of so.
3: Code of conduct, no, me remember. Code of conduct, no, etre near Jaja, Sebi Sebi, or Tia Kunyaso. And I say, Nene, I saw ye son say, cases in Pimpi, a one and some, it being so beba. It is a way be a bit to me, and it's all code of conduct in India and the genuine partiality. So. It is sabe code of conduct na the wom say chief justice bet me aka na dwen e fa bibi o fo say e koso wo kro mu but you see where e ye bibi a e ye be ye partisan say as a wo endorse obi eti obi na na mra ne tia wo comment say state institution adwuma o mu di ne nei e ye nyama e ko ma bi on book ma chere wo na wo na wo hu ye say nyama wo hu wo mu na e ko ye pa wo hwe ne akoso before that this particular year now and I say it is a good sense no kind and koso sa that's his view but you see a yeah system why you operate your Ghana no a very polarized but unfortunately a system is so polarized so be a kabi be a yade and nibi na ehwe and then a buy a mamin show the basis and yes a chief justice sorry I know ninam board of legal education iti kwa mkwa ya nye chief justice mkwa ane kwa ya. Board of Legal Education. Fa na attorney general akra kwa hon. Eno mkwa ya. Se omu kwa akwa kushia myth. Eni your friends a SNET. Because ye say ye babe omu peso omu si infrastructure bi ebe ma law students omu de betro omu exam wa. Ebe eti se New York ba ni abi eno. Iti omu pe partnership. E juma kuwa ombe tmi avon sef SNET and so is into investment. Nti omu kuhun SNET. But answer o kwa ya ombe bi ombu kumachira u. Na omu so a convince u. So okay we can partner you. Onso so betre onso where you inti. There was even a PowerPoint display a etre niyama omu so hewe. And penfu e kwa ya ye ra law school director kubi. 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No omu say. Hey. Se omu yade. 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Given an opportunity. 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
0: 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Nti che se. 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E tra ye.
3: You may say so. But you see, nyatwom na wo betie nyatwom na wo ye nuanom da bia na that's where I have a problem nyatwom na wo mo ho ye wo chief justice o she da boy ye wura kufu adu abaso se ono de ne so bi maada e wo krom ha ono ye wura kufu adu no no no ni photo da ballot papers o
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0: papa okay me ba but me meeting oh me mato so meeting na e ko so na attorney general ni obi
3: me se okwo wo ho me na me catch am speaking
0: yeah report and so wo so so che se na woni ho
3: omo ko snet tie mi ye omo ko snet omo ko myth on their way from snet to myth na ten general nya call from minister for finance I'm speaking as a government communicator
0: and as I say baby issue no e ba yere e kan e ye myth
3: I am telling you the delegation I e kwa kwoshi ameni wo ko baby say me ne wo na ese me ne wo ko ya ko baby ba ko on our way to another eye no na se unya emergency now free mu a you are part of the ade om ko ye na me kan ho ase me say attorney general is part of the legal education board.
0: Okay.
3: Reporter catch us a legal education board ne koye.
0: Betwaso.
3: O reporter ka. I'm telling you say legal education board ne koye chief justice no need jume din to sorry nam. Na omo koye to I am speaking quote me anywhere. Omo koye to seek partnership from myth and SNET. So omo pay infrastructure om the
0: malo. Eno de nka boni nim ana.
3: Absolutely.
0: Ne mo asem kan ye na ba ye no.
3: It omo
0: mo ka so on chain sign on omo ya join on chain sign.
3: Me dia kasa de. Utie.
0: Me ti o.
3: Ye shee yi. E was any out cassa. Your bepo as a more penny on pompe. Me, it was any amuse me cassa. Be honest and your fanifa. Many miracles, and I know your friends enjoy FM.
0: Yeah.
3: Ah, now send me your car, send me on send you on soon. Ya, ya, argument here, P.
0: Unchin Sayana.
3: Dear, in Tikasa, dear, who send your own hun on your son will be in Zuno. It is with this one. Why are no near Bediano for so bad chance? That's for him.
0: But so what shall we share
3: them? Obi link
0: the condemnation. Benak Nyabote Mame. Condemnation about Professor Azar, Yeratha Kennedy, and Penny Four Pinoa, a lawyer for Titsenia, dear. A condemned
3: there, right?
0: A seminar or canoe. It is Sir Ebeboa, Nayakoya Nimno.
3: And Kofua condemn
0: retraction or aye necessary.
3: But me say, Kofua condemn ya. And you're right, so my condemn. Meme nkazo mo bi nkondeme but do person otie meme dia meme say legally a code of ethics nene ne fa
0: nti on benyano nti ehu hia retraction
3: menkasa na menkanso so benya me na me kasa ma chief justice
0: but at least utu mitufu
3: mitufu ma hwan
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3: justice na meme ni baby o sabri
0: zao
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3: e
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3: make reference so bi ye bi bi Kofua condemn it. You don't take advice.
0: So why do you equalize? It's because Chief Justice
3: is what you're saying. I'm saying you're talking about man.
0: But
3: I know they have can equalize.
0: Ben at Bedi Akubedu.
3: I'm just. I'm. Be beyond what I see.
0: But that's no brain. Reset.
3: 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I know you're gushy.
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3: on kaunzo
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0: Mate, it's you know, and it's a swap for so best mukina, your dear Nibrepa. 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
5: 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The resolution center no your national one na your district na region one regional basis no. Unto this year no already was a numbers are sir echo district that director of education and regional director of education numbers are say well placement a hun chiri bi anade bi a betum eza to gwa was the nina was the bay was that was the nina betu gwa
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0: one
5: we for no a highest
0: yes
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5: qualify they don't say the one they didn't qualify for placement.
0: But
5: 54,000 plus. Undru 55.
0: So almost 55,000.
5: The around of the nipa no so the around the nipa ntina pete ya stick to.
0: Enti ne sa no sa nipa no unqualified for placement. But ono abetumi ne te say em place no cry.
5: Enti ono the placement.
0: Enti ntina fie.
5: Ono ntina conference of heads of private schools so that to aban enyim there. Also our facilities private schools no. Our facilities aban en on yen na on for hono ma won.
0: Omo man qualify no.
5: Aha, on for ma won.
0: Ah,
5: da bi nye de wan qualify for placement or no nche de wan qualify
0: so because senior high
5: because ebi o yan 9 wa maths
0: and say wan qualify for placement no onko school ben
5: nti wan qualify for placement no che de aban placement na wali ss ni da fees onya konya bin mu solo ka danka ona wan qualify no aban ma wan san ko ya receipt untu aka no na wan kwankwa chro no biom na next year akonya ba na wa san ai den wa ko school because even there be is no transition exams
0: yeah. Okay,
5: say I'm showing you here. I wonder that 54 no. We in na wa kwa kofi. Any da abna 10 o'clock na was it a placement?
0: Anajono.
5: The time no so na wa ekufu release wasi.
0: into what's in so you're releasing resource no
5: into what's the resource no so and that obey last year na course subject no actually performance na
0: yeah
5: no yeah English language na why are but a few mom English language na last year why are no English so what perform
0: matter for what
5: last year na English language 69.0 69% actually a percentage na but this year no yeah 62.40 and last year mathematics are now year 48.73. No, this year 60.75.
0: 60. Let's just say math no cost wrong.
5: Improvement about math minimum from 48 to 60. And integrated science now year 57.74. No, this year 62.08.
0: A cost wrong.
5: A cost wrong.
0: Science and some more than one cost
5: wrong. Social studies no now year 55.82. No, this year 78.04.
0: Let's just say English snippet. Yeah,
5: English snippet. Over from Nkafano.
0: Short time, social media, bro. For no much church, Nikaun.
5: Chief examiner's report.
0: And when I'm a catcher, I'm not a
5: chief examiner. But I'm not moving there. Say, there be a regularities, Nunti. Oba, the man, not why go for Awana. What you want to look at papers, this be not also. What I'm saying, no one covers them.
0: Yeah.
5: Do I give that or that by then? Subject results cancellation is a candidate 7,434.
0: Mm-hmm.
5: Now, when you want subject results cancellation,
0: okay.
5: The man said entire results of 861 candidates on which of what results in
0: 861.
5: Wait to and now withholding, no, my was one sir to do in Primpin,
0: yeah,
5: 957. 957. 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
6: 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No. Ain't in a banisa, omu ye be dear, ombed, omu ye careful. Sometimes in security, there was all compromise and not to be the achieve peace. A dubber deny, I say, change lunch, Sana Bena, I am, and pretty, no, and far as an agreement. And I will show you a concept of security, no, so I did ya make us say, a dear, a brofuni, dear, near the edgema. Talk or to summon any police if force or attempt, yeah, sometimes you use brute force, no, a canetic, colonial masters, no, quite a normal force of DCC and an animal. And now, I'm a dear and I'm a good dear and I'm a good dear and I'm a good dear and I'm a good level a contemporary security concept. Which I mean, I'm a dear and I'm a good Africanized concept of security. And we see a dear and I'm a good dear and I'm a good dear and I'm a good dear and I'm a good dear and I'm a good dear community and I'm a good dear and I'm a good dear and I'm a good dear and I'm a good dear and I'm a good dear and I'm a good dear and I'm a good dear and I'm a good dear and I'm a good dear and I'm a good dear
0: Enye Dr. Paul Boateng ena tene kane bambo mune mdifuwa yenko na ebraso mantem mantem edine sina wachimu ye mwachini.

0: which party? In news, A plus, then your MI, and you're ready to banana for your mark and MI, but just for now, no dear. Meeting, don't make us a basso and SMS. So one party agrees on Bishia, but another party, no, and I won't yammer do ya. And to move so I'm watching, we say, call no beba, a green light, no beba, say, if you are other party, no, what in yammer do. And for now, dear, both party, no, and you're doing what in yammer do, na meeting now, Besson Moyano, et me as a senior and chatter, or me, I'll be Pimua, or me call new in the Bomedication and Anum. Omako knew in the influence of Mako, Gumo, Guane, Pomadina, from Mako Service, and Fonus, or Marshall, what this year. San and Catina, but for now, dear, and Yadia meeting at your buses here. A new Sabia and Numri, and on the answer, we said the future of Pavel Musamria, that's the idea. And Yadia, or Matimi, Abbey Marinier.
1: Now, sir, don't consult now, boy, Miami, I work in Suno, we did the same over, as I say, your two constituencies. Now, a dear son, and I hold your Najono, as I'm marrying the Timicoso.
0: And in there, I had and anum book at that time I was school park. No, so now we watching a day. I'm not actually ready. Now it's 50 bed. 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And the other is China. 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
0: 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you know, since I'm not a dead year, Yacha, why are you seeing National Yakafa? I just say, you know, it's a fiasco, so no, I was for that, so my yes, they beat me a few more, and so I bet you any time of the sentiment, and then I watch him, and then I'm going to.
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2: 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Oh, Galam say no, so I didn't take him up. Now, you see, I'm more year Galam say no, no comfort. I have found no comfort, but for Joe, and I may want to one thing to say, or so the prac, a comfort coin, I was in the Galam say, Satan, or corner, grand and cushion, and then a snap and ya grow, and what this thing with the city, and I say, oh, my year, Juma, I was, I'd be any now, comfort, you didn't want to say, there come almost a 1 year, Juma, my idea. 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
1: 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Global Patriots Germany. Global Patriots Germany. 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A year to suffer while you so are no numnum senior. Now you're the red carpet as just for 8. Now you might know a question to Sania, a Sankofa Network. And now one more day as a such as so den day. 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

0: 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Yami Asubi
1: income. Daddy, You know how I'm going to be a fashion designer one day?
2: Mm-hmm.
1: And you know how you always say money doesn't fall from the sky?
2: Mm-hmm.
1: And you know how much fashion school costs?
2: Mm-hmm.
1: I don't want you to say you don't have money when the time comes. So I have a plan. Ecobank Junior Saver Account. You open it for me today. We put small money every month. By the time I'm done with school, the money will be plenty. Yes. So what do you say? Daddy, I want to hear yes.
3: Yes, yes.
4: Open an Ecobank Junior Saver account with a little first deposit, no monthly maintenance fees, and competitive interest for children aged 0 to 17. Ecobank, the Pan-African Bank.

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0: Adi onyame asam ebreye tie na wo beye nsira.
1: Daddy, you know how I'm going to be a fashion designer one day? And you know how you always say money doesn't fall from the sky? And you know how much fashion school costs? I don't want you to say you don't have money when the time comes. So I have a plan. Ecobank Junior Saver account. You open it for me today. We put small money every month. By the time I'm done with school, the money will be plenty. Yes. So what do you say? Daddy, I want to hear yes.
2: Yes, yes.
3: Open an Ecobank Junior Saver account with a little first deposit, no monthly maintenance fees, and competitive interest for children aged 0 to 17. Ecobank, the Pan-African Bank.

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1: fifi because he Batman
0: Quade
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0: on Prof one Lord Kenya.
1: I can go on and on and on.
0: Yes, celebrate those songs and memories to quest for Gosokura.
1: I am drummer from Y2K Jam.
0: My ensure the door
1: La Palm Royal Beach Hotel
0: and theater
1: 2nd October 2026
0: Get fee
1: Sink area 150
0: and a top boy at 256
1: able to miss what on online
0: *725*3404#.
1: Dress code
0: a memo
1: show baggy jeans
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1: a man and swear
0: when crop top.

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1: Oh, that edifice there, we normally call it, to my knowledge, it's called the mask.
0: And it gives signal to communication.
1: And that it gives signals. Sometimes in the night you see it blinking, setting out of lights.
0: And I'm at this negative effect into. Negative radiations via those living around it, it appeared negative.
2: Yari Diamma, Nasa Yari no Seba, Echiwa, Edia Sabinian Namutru.
3: Before we've heard that it gives some kind of sicknesses.
1: Build around that area, let's say catchment area, it gives cancer. I don't know how true it is, but.
4: The World Health Organization and the International Commission on Non-Ionizing Radiation Protection have over a period of 30 years undertaken a research to ascertain whether or not exposure to the RF radiations from these telecom towers pose a threat to we as human. Do they cause cancer? Do they cause any other harmful health effects? The results of research have indicated that exposure to the RF radiations from these towers are not harmful. There's no evidence of the said harmful effects as far as radiations are concerned, as far as exposure to these telecom towers are concerned. Radio frequency radiations are low-powered and non-ionizing. That is to mean that they do not have the potency to cause any damage to the human tissue. The same technology is deployed in the use of microwave ovens in our various homes. We all use microwaves. It is interesting to note that even the devices that we use, our mobile phones, our tablets, our routers, they all have some form of radiations which are RF and do not pose a threat. So if the devices that we use that are close to us, we do not even see the potency of their causing harm. How much more do the towers that are far apart from our localities? This is to let us know that research over the period, like I said, have indicated that there is no proof that there are any harmful effects or cancerous effects as far as our exposure to RF radiations that come from the telecom towers are concerned.

So organization, yes, you are. Senior, you do the month October, and also here breast cancer month, you know. And May month with prostate, you know. Bosumi mu. And on a year, Bosumia. You dear boy, and May Mangina and Kaya say. A dear be a na and I am your friend of prostate gland. And no, no. 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

don't enche kra ene Dr. Abuati be kasabe se simaka kra na wa cheche mu na sa awareness na ye create no ye tumi a create no more implications ya wo mu nyina na Dr. Chire ye. Once again, this is Mike 2, baby, at home 106.3 FM. I'm going to go out here. Over to me, share me, and ask what I search me. Hello. Mike 2 Playhouse, Facebook now for Mike 2 Playhouse. Instagram, Mike 2 Playhouse, TikTok. 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Yeah, oh, okay, YouTube as well. Mike 2 Playhouse.

0: Yene Dr. Boateng, Endpoint Homeopathic Clinic, CEO, Eni Nkomo. Dr. Emu Akwaba, Deba Adom, and the Temen Horse.
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0: 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I'm a bono. I'm a bono.
1: But I don't know.

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1: Hello.
0: I said, you remember, you come back, Dr. Abwati.
1: Anyone of us, too. In fact, and then the Magana. Matu, why is it good? Me, you find me, I'm my dawine. 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So, what's it? Oh, driving long journey pass, and me, Koyejma or Techiman. I'm a driving, I'm a day, and crying your mouth now, wow, we're quite no. There's a two-cra, one of them, one of them, I just say.
0: One of them, that's right. That's right. Okay, Dr. Edase. Now, Bosumi, September, the month of, say, Yeshe, now I create awareness about a prostate, you know.
1: That's right. That's
0: so, but you, Mukakra, prostate, and then you money peduano, or how many to me, boom. Doc. Okay. You ever heard connected Dr. Bionafe? Yeah.
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0: All right. Into your heard I connected Dr. Boateng Biona. Yet this is uncommon. Because we are so busy at 106.3 FM. Then come on, hold on. So, yeah, bonita uto na fi ya kwe nim. Ne, ubiya beje ne dwe bako bako bako bako bako bako bako. 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Y2K jam, ne baso den den den. Mami nko, Dr. Hobiu. Dr.
1: Matu.
0: Okay, iti my inti yoni ya mshye.
1: Yo, neda sepa. Nami iti muse. Aye month month of
0: September.
1: Aye bosumi bia aye WHO aye World Health Organization aye siwa yade bo yade ba kwa ehun kese pa so yenim hu nim de yade bia be kan say prostate related conditions and not a prostate cancer. Na kasa cancer no a yana ye fanatra. But also more, let's just say, your statistics, actually say, yeah, we are seeing in a memma, okonam yadia, ikum memma, we are se paranoa, your prostate cancer, no, any decay. Said the Enka, what day, oh, month of October, yeah, na, and also so, yeah, bosomia, yeah, yes, you go, a day, bo, the uru, a war, a mass or so, and it's in a month of September, yeah, no, you can't say, pink month. And also, a bosomia, yes, you are, and also, you are the dear friends of cervical cancer, name, breast cancer. And in tea, Ubusamia, you can't prostate now, Beme Bia or Beme Bia or prostate gland, maybe. Now, prostate in a dumb idea, Cassiapa, and a boa Beme Bia, Massi Bissibi, Uno Baisia, Uhun soon, and say soon if you won't banner. The amount soon a demon, a prostate, you know, any demon aquatine. Prostate in others on a boa, and Massi be old on, sir. And on the boa, a propeller Johnson, no Johnson, it's me about 14. Now, prostate, no, aye, organ be a young fayenim, no, then may be as all yak or as all yapping, it was our organ be. Now, I had yadiem, a whole doma, kuma, kuma, ko, and nine anything but our prostate, no. First, yadi, timba, you have a cafe be prostatitis.
0: Okay.
1: 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Any OBB ever can say prostate abscess. You can say prostate abscess now. OB and prostate, you know, and one bomb pumpunya. I say blisters about prostate. You know. Any FABB is also prostate enlargement. Now, you can say enlargement, you know, prostate, you know. Prostate gland, that is a donut in sheep. And so, OB will have both said, you know, I can see as in the normal size of a prostate gland. Na no no dia dia de ba na obehwe mu no AH be ma bia wunyini a na o prostate no so na enyini be ma bia wunyini na prostate enyini nti statistics kire se wo hwe mu pa no a mema edi emfie be 40 years and 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
1: 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End point to me particular na yasu ibia. Say yes printers through cell signboard. Say yes tema committee 22. Say you kumase branch. And one say okwa. Okwa ye card. So all cards that are kind of kwa. Uye yasu ba ye card. Uni card ya okwa card ke kenabe ye. Uye card ni wia. Ube tina cheki sa prostate we. Urethra. Blood done, this animal in Nano. That prostate yadia in Nano with my ISS scan and lab on 600 Ghana cedis. You know, you are not supposed to pay anything for the month of September. And only a dear Kesia, yes, so yeah, a dear bomb, my home buying a freeze. I had the end of Kram yadia a top prostate limb. And it's so be a OTM Biano, ATM year, and at the M Setamoco end point, Yejuma, what China Sunday and Yejuma. Name on from Monday going in Nano, Yejuma. So Timia, a do Monday and Tuesday, Wednesday, so we patient to all, so we need patient to honor, and once we're trying to honor about end point to me, particular clinic. Now about see free prostate scanning and one, and the lab on a year, you know, also open so near the Wunya Chefa. If you say, I didn't know the Emmanuel Huni say, so Wun in Temua, if you trust the Emmanuel Fuel, yeah, Wun in Temu dia,
0: yeah,
1: I had been. It's my two, and then Kakra,
0: oh, okay,
1: now
0: I rehearse 7 years, history, I'm here, yes, sir. 27th April 1972. Mm. Osage for Dr. Kwame Nkrumah Fimuno, a prostate cancer in the Kuno.
1: Oh, yes, yes. Matu, you want penny from penny for be a minting more ministers be mukaku outside there. A prostate cancer in the Kuno. Now, and we'll call it better. Osha, King Charles, a year, UK, brother, Omu Kingdom, Nanwa.
0: Prime Minister.
1: There be on your prime minister on the
0: year on your king.
1: Oh, yeah, that's right.
0: Or him any film, no?
1: Or him any film on the or prostate cancer. He's battling with prostate cancer.
0: A home boy, no?
1: Oh, yes, or no, he's battling with it. Oh, no, crown, no, sebi, Kakra, on a corner, bano, said yes, he has such an honor. And didn't you know, sir, why we ye, naya deal with the enams all your bemano? Why we yane yane yane say. Se wenya senye kansa no kora na se enlargement no na Johnson ntimi mba maktu de ye wo no edutwam ye de catheter na to be mamu a ana de to wa yase a ntimi ni wo yidi nsia biem o
0: mm
1: 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And in tea, yeah, come once a month. Nah, baby, be a no, you can say, yeah, I saw a
0: yeah,
1: like I said, Ubia and Tuanamo, na a bra end point to me, particularly. Never, yes, sir, free scan and any idea, yeah, you scan, like I say, Minisica, only a use. We are Berman, especially among more 40 years and above. No, the man trains us, yeah, it seems to be unity. Say, yeah, the Berman, we are your because of the Berman Moon, the Moon, the Subian Vrimuma, the Mugan Vrimuma, the Gonsai Batorten. Once, yeah, we are Berman Kuano from 38 years and above, 40, 50, 60. Messrawa say, so once a key this year and Kuadia. Now we turn amon aba end point to me partic clinic. No aba no be checky. But to a men for number and two gran no buha na or banana direction kwa no pe direction na wenya. To other roma, a men for me number and two gran so we just wanna make a sa. Question be opposite busa me biano. Umbre nintino na kuwati me busa. Number ni 0244.
0: Mm-hmm.
1: 0244.
0: Yes.
1: 86.
0: Mm-hmm.
1: 70.
0: Mm-hmm.
1: 68. 0244.
0: Mm-hmm.
1: 86.
0: Mm-hmm.
1: 70.
0: Mm-hmm.
1: 68. 0244. 86. 70. 68.
0: Mark 2. Yeah,
1: that's
0: I
1: it.
0: Salute you. Now, you know, the simple checks and answer screening, you know, all yeah. Your branches now.
1: All branches in now. Okay. And one say, we say, endpoint free scanning for prostate. Cancer and enlargement and then prostatitis and all. And then I hope so baby. It will bar you be screening IS testing in enlargement in this animal in abscess and come once in a bit checking in the amawa won't you add the cra won't you 1 cent a cram from Ubia. You will know how be all they are any mark to Upa say Hawa
0: Ubitia
1: Ubitia Sikana Waji Wundu. Now how be anybody and answer what I have here.
0: Now
1: what we clinical.
0: Doctor, na no be can say Sir, oh, you don't bore sure more. Sorry. Well, you know, who knows, I will know by my or bad da, or you day year. In terms of sex, yeah, and I reduce you the enlargement of the prostate, you know.
1: Mark two, yes, there's an idea of treating that. We need to be thinking now, or more money, or more getting musia, and no, or she more, and say a year woman evidence, woman is a baby no, no, and ten ya, ya dear fence enlargement, you know, and then the cancer, no. The entire man is basa, and say, exercise for the prostate, you know, aye, CB sex. The bema no obey she, once I make a catcher, I say, in so bitchin, ebefra, or ban, but in so bitchin, emanefa, spams, you know, edi movie through bema obem, emaneba, or ban. And in tino, the more be a only obey she, you know, if it be constriction and dilation, not just a squeezy. So no, let us say exercise is bum. No mono the office as I said and so say memma so or muche or mu a change a lot of sexual partners and also no. And also sounds all prostate and so. If you don't change sexual partners, yeah. The likelihood of being an infection, you know, is very high.
0: Okay.
1: And in Tino Bosa, Meman also almost SSA, and Adua, Wachana, Ya, and Unconbano, almost to me an infection. And my infection is also to me caught. Eko say prostate no ema mko ga bi bia fense prostatitis na emo mo no say one particular woman ena ene wo ho ena say say emi emitia mitia bi na say wo wo ne ne ehia o boa o kese o ba ne boa o kese pa
0: and the doctor
1: no no e ya dia
0: doctor train doctor train wo kan say remember ni nyina sesere remember pa so de
1: I no go me ya program we na me wiye ye na ma me bi frere me was na doctor Adi waka waka idi e mikunu wahi mikunu zaa aduati
0: uti
1: adu a wuzi sawa me buzaro wa fama mi a wuzi ukume ukume slowly. What is the doctor like alo? Any diva do? Aya scientifically proven.
0: Okay.
1: And yes, aya kandi adi agogeke. Se bema wata a b wata pro ne bema mono. Aya adi a ebwa because only one sane no. You have to be constriction. What so where you know? Opposite no. E kamia ne b na api insu no. 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Eninti no aya adi a ebwa no pa. E mani ye juma. Eninti eno di. No two ways about it. No, no, different types of women and the way we're trying to win it here. We're getting infection. I'm an infection, you know. I'm caught into the prostate in my mom. I'm going to be BFN and say, prostatitis and other prostate abscess. And then, you know, bizarre me. And then, you need to say, tomato, man, my entire new tomato in Yane. So, another tomato, see, yeah, yes, salad in the room. Yes, sorry. So I will see it in this, it's a main seat in this animal in Anno. Hey, I did very good veggies in this animal. You teach animal near your size more. A bad boy who binds us all against Adiano.
0: All right.
1: And it's a regular medical check, which and not the only end point to be part of the clinic here. It is free.
0: Number one,
1: yeah, we know. Yeah, my staff, we are getting more. Only a ban or why. Now go upon them, sir, or the atom home because. Say I am star boom in Tino. Oh, Yanokra, no, we say Yan Faso, what is the Nesosono, a brow, Ama, which is one Kokonya enlargement, and answer Kokramno.
0: Doctor Savai, a number in Buna.
1: The number near 0244. End point to me, particularly number near 0244 86 70 68 0244 86 70 60. Mark two, Madame Manusi, you know, Mamma say, a do next month, yeah, Ube Hunu say, Metre, Senyame Buana, a do next month, and Minyakonya Namekasa, both a breast, no, breast cancer, and a tumor of the breast, a man's also a mama pine, Emma, a man, Bema, or no, and no, no, no, no, no, Mark two, and also so a bottom home pine, a bottom home, no, no, no, no, no, Okrama, a beton of winning, and I say, tumor na ba ton of winning. And now, ba wo wa, or man a bakra, breast milk, or man a banner, chen and offono, or winning an answer, so no, a bia, and also so a one of one. But I see some of these things, you know, a idea, Obekwa, we have a Casabia, somebody's promoting a gamine, but no, a young phone in demon, you know why he did it that way. Bem or ba, so no, bema wa, man and no more nofo, a idea, a boaka say pa.
0: Oh, Doctor Mua, me man, it's about Dawasia da. Hey, sorry, I do me. Maybe you didn't know, but you maybe it's America. Ah, but you me then. Oh God, I do me. Okay. Ame mama busi afu ya kwa ba. Ke kwa sa kwa ba.
2: Yeah, no.
0: Now what to say?
2: Nyamiendo.
0: And come on there your demo.
2: Come up.
0: Na mama chia doctor, Dr. Ahen. Doctor kwa ba.
3: Yeah, nya.
0: Now what to say?
3: Me ho ye papa. Hey, and you made it. What's a large bar?
0: Aye,
3: I said, what's called Mecca Bar?
0: A large banda. Only know who's going to find out to me.
3: What's a large banda? A large bandex. Oh, okay. Nice one.
0: Me, that's my same banty. Yeah, bus is here. Yeah, bus is here. All right, Adam 106.3 FM. And now I was to go out with you now. Menfa. Aye, kama jene mra editorial mra sisi anafei. Mabeja fuwa transi na ye mkoye ni. Aha.
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0: Na, enano wada. 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And so I hear reproduction of the video. Ama neni abira wase onam police station to police station. Ah, wakwa kwa ye complaint na ya beche police fwa yuhi abirante na omache no. 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
0: 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So to me, di assemble out the crack on. 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

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I see, na eh, one said that, and now, what said that? And your mommy who you in our pair of the vision and assessment, no? Etch me say, wa machata, what said that now? Go far and buy. I could not know how no genuine which you know. Unim pass and our bunny gen which he and once draws. Unim, Sasabe will about tampa. O yo video, I'll be before video. O go far like a 2 way, add an image you crab bum crossing. And Ghana Police Service. 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

0: 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E bre ye criminal. Tigana Police Service, ye best remanda. 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Odi akwara ketwa ketiketikete sa. Eba sa video ni. Eba na sa yeni beje pa. Enti wohwe a wose Cyber Security Act no. Wose taking or allow an indecent image of a child to be taken. When they take a video no. Nye wona de call life. Wose produce or procure such an image for publication. When they publish it. At the time na oyey video na na kwara no mu no that time ni nyina na publication cause because na live streaming we say publish or stream including live streaming an indecent image of a child through a computer or electronic device that time no so electronic device and na sa publication ni nam so computer and na sa electronic device wo phone no enti samra we nyina a chere say ama shata no ni oyeye 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
2: eh ya pimples patches what's when imagine
1: me pimples why
2: patches
1: patches
2: patches what's when imagine me adie jran Why was the sacco? Was when my abasal did you know? Oh, buy a couple some. Then I ya ya di pumping puss. Only my two clock, oh, buy a couple of goons. I have pimpus badges.
1: Pimpus badges in Asama, okay.
2: And your badges. 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
1: Badges. Pimpus badges in Asama, okay. Yan Sabian. Pimpus, why are you? And once you hear, then we are defying enemy. Never. Just ask them.
2: Never skin care. Na meni mi mislawat mislop anu
1: yes eh adobi amami kasa mukire umuade know how to talk to elderly person umuade
2: matia
1: say na say we
2: matia
1: thank you say na say we na wo bro ho asema panin
2: me bra me wase we panin
1: me menya panin tu ti panin me
2: na meno ina e fast ba kwa usuba nanya obo ma wo she ma so tete ma bla wo se meti ya so na ire to do kuno one na ire jijo cross as 15 good year wa wa wa we kuno ire ja what is that
1: oda bi na question me na mi sira wati se o gbisa sa question me kwa no me pese mi gbisa sa question ba ma no ye du oda be bo shu oda be shu su die e ye pa
2: na so i don't know from the pa Just so you let the dog cross the van the tunnel. I am okay.
3: Quack,
4: I want to do
3: Oh, Cassia, I'm crying, Jimmy. Oh, for look at you. Just look at you.
2: Mimi, Jimmy. Mimi, Jimmy, Ben Martin is a boo. Ben Marshall,
4: Ben, now,
2: now,
0: Metuwe, maya se kansel utrot, obiya ni matemda. 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
2: Na se na pa pa pa.
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2: 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Na de na we de na pa pa ma pa na de wa pa.
1: Eh life. 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
2: Hello, make a sound.
6: I can't talk to so she to. I can't talk to the kid to now.
2: Said I had a mistake to not a malone. I don't know your whole concern. I said, Bawami, I
6: don't know what I was saying. I was saying,
2: I was saying, I was saying, I was saying, I was saying, I
6: was saying,
2: I was saying, I was saying, I
6: was
2: saying,
0: I was saying, I was saying, I was saying, I was saying, I was saying, I was saying, I was saying, I was saying, I was I don't blame Akwara no, and I cherish Akwara amu what that kind of confidence no. Na the near thing, na fe utumi kasa no betumi kura kasa bedwam. We utumi wo say Adom FM kura na ye talent hunt bi a ye pay newscasters. And ye say Akwara we train no. I'm not to me be kind three news. Only bear say a 3 1 year and pokra near say a pan quada or can news. Pa Adobia will be one of the best. And she needs to be guided, nurtured. Ah, a beboa, sa talent na you say winning mono. So it is not drunk, it's not bad. Sa quada be any a day, a quada be to me a kasa. It is not bad. And I like that. But I de bako a mem pene se. 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He? 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Say a nightclub was you, say a drinking sport to say a pabu, and I'm the aquarana quite transy. Me nymphs would be a wall by washer eyelashes and answer washer nails. minim fun so bia wo ho e me fe me yire sha e me fe na minim sa akwada wo to afie so so ye cheche ne nsa e de ma no minimo okay 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And a Quraniki tan, sir, I nim and Sunny Ding. For the purpose of this shoe, I as man off and an ornum. Now, Mammy Penny, more about one team by two hour no man home be catcher besides an oma benny. One a catcher or dasse. 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nkan kire ba bi wo ha e kasa fa exploitation ho Baby, wo ha e kasa fa abuse ho ene ne ma keka aka ho one way or the other we can say that you are abusing the child in the sense that yes say sa act ne che say by 8 p.m. na wo say kwara no da no so dey anopa 6 daytime be a your school time no yanim say kwara na so ko school so you cannot deprive the child from school yen ka say o ma kwara ne ko school but this kind of act was one ho na mo ye ye no It could one day deprive the child from going to school. Into what abuse akwara no? Yes, emra na ka kire yen se. I will say akwara sika bi obenya free sa die we mu wo ma me ni se wudi. Also the quarter bank. Now we save man akopim 18 years. Are you doing that? So wan yes sir, wo exploit akwara no, which is against the law. Ani ate wan ye hwe na wo ma me When you are about the catcher gun, I force a empire banasem. Now nobody di and some funny a dim puano. Why never go penasem? Mimi go penasem won. The father has a ninja quada or was a was our talent to make us a big German and kick a horn and chess. Me ba enquire sa obey a wood diatem. A quada catch your penny, fansome or catch a quadano. Woman, I'm going to social media. Now, my men are dead. And then, Crawford, no crown, no men go, no, eh? I call an answer so, Sentino. I was a obey a film now, movie now, and can say Tiam as I call a baby movie, Debbie, me, whom baby as I. But there's one young ruler, oh, play. A dear, dear pa, no, ya, a yaddy, see, and the other man, quada. Chemi. Oh, my, me, I'll be cast out of poop, poor animal. A dear, and the other, I'll be a bonny better than ye. Ni asina gu anima se papa wo akoka wo gina ho se be de clo ayi no ba akopa na wo de owe ye e na wo do amakwara no some end of no we which is also against the law Oni 18. Akwaho wom. 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Yes. I didn't get it. I didn't get it. I didn't get it. No, because I'm so. And yet, the Tiani is so. So, I'm going to be in Sro Bia was Anima Wehu. In Sro Bia was Anima Wehu. Obi, to be in control, my miss, and no, and I'm a basher bunny. I'm a catcher, say, I'm a basher bunny in our show banner. And this is not. 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Obu wo oka so me yan rubber in a row onye because a send brand no. More or less akwara keto a all 12 years. 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And some of the kind of dimple would do be at them. Seven people are bombing to be crowns anchor. And would the African races have a background with their mom, my sending be a money, mom, my many voices this year. Our patch, I was say, what's so I have bonnet, what's that for dear? 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As I got down some by an amak two acre, I know Pagradas and Pagradasam. 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
0: 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Mamma Concoche, a Children's Act 1998, Act 5 Sister. 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I was so yen in ya, offuni so ye. 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And yeah, mommy. Mom, penny four and penny two. 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We did time with you. Say why, gong. 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Mother crack to away a gong, will be fair, will say crowd, say, and that's a time for her fatan. 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Satam no more, not the answer. 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My main friend here. Let my baby have phones soon can be. Adam 106.3 FM. But it's here. And I am trust.
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0: Okay. And I'll go to know about your man. And then I'll go to know about.
4: Me everything.
0: Say, say.
4: Oh, my.
0: Hey, they don't worry, be your and then I'll be able. Where is your mama?
4: Say, and come said you to me to find it. Who's the one who needs that you're interpreting on the 2000s
0: to found. And my any kind of abroad the Adobe and any mameno. And now, if we are near about the way I'm a shatter story, meaning so follow the because of say video no, send your tenant in a man shoe, no. So I said, no, I could have another getting in a other bunting. In Tianche, I'm a shatter, sorry, Adobe, the young child, the Eddie, and now, if we are called I'm a shatter, no, Eddie, no. Mami tio. Okay.
4: Ase, ese se na e kame akwa ese. Me hu said ya men kan but social media the positive aspect of it na ese se utilize na ya de improve ya ho no. Se se ni mum no negative no na ye push no mo because attention na e currency no. And people, it's like people feel like once omunya attention no, and one ultimate no. But se unya attention ni na adi na odi. People don't understand what it means to be an influencer. So we influencer and say, sebe. O ni paso to me be if I can put it raw in that sense. Now, unya sa to me ni biadi na odi. Are you going to use it positively and answer negatively? Adi a uye ni na sika na odi kwa kope. The hope is that eventually brands eno beba beye juma. Eho nom na sika ni be fiaba. Because they kind of crepa. Some of these platforms they don't pay like that unless we debre and as or bobre na kwa kudru baby. Sebe the kind of money TikTok will pay a brand like. Ibia Cristiano Ronaldo for being on the platform. Won't you be found to two sika? Even our biggest Ghanaian influencers make of the app. And it's a groomy akola in that space. You need to make sure say obe position akola no in a way. Ebe ma corporate brands ebe o ma kono so money akola no be den. Ebe ye juma.
0: Na and woman confirm say.
4: Now I'm a.
7: I am who we are.
4: Now I'm a.
0: Yeah, we play. We. Oh, yeah, my name is Tonya Bonyasu.
7: Ah, thank you.
0: Oh, yeah, my.
4: Now I'm a.
7: Which now I'm a shock.
4: As I told me to be there.
0: I don't know how my business came over.
7: Where
0: are
7: you? Where are you? Where are you?
0: I said,
7: The
0: Panzo Boko, dear.
7: Bibia Boko, a quantity,
4: dear Mikairana.
7: Ah, Mitsinina, Mitsinina. It's an unbound, but I'm sure what you know. I'm sure what you pa mini had no consumption by Yamiadum Casuadi. Edia, you have a bad
0: uncle. That will be
7: said,
4: Edia, we are good.
0: That will be said, Casua for Madonna. You see,
7: you're very private people. You're very private people. You're near this, yes, because I say, your mom would too, or say, you're gonna too much, so too much. So, oh, this is the other side of a back. I just said, Mutiaka. So, what do you say?
0: Okay, and then you're my son, Baba.
7: Yes,
0: to us, my.
4: Yeah, bro, Mike. It's the answer, man. America. So, more person, more position, or color, no money benefit, whether it is now or in the future. No, she has to be brand friendly. Yeah, you know, so yeah, you need to content. I call it try so. Yummy, and you know, cray. I asked him, Nenumukasa. The type of content in poor or mucha.
0: It
4: doesn't
0: make any sense
4: from the beginning of the. I don't even know whether they script the content, but free at the beginning, it could see end, no. It to me attempt the DNQA.
0: And you know, so you know,
4: you know, so what is the end game? You ask yourself, so what is the end game? Yeah, yeah, I'm a colana benefit here. Now I say, yeah, yeah, I'm a crofaka. Say, hey, a colana with you. I say, you. Recently, I even watched an interview of this same child, no, Ewo TV. So, host in Ibiza, and he said, Inti or boyfriend. And I saw a neighbor, my DJ. Hey, maybe I said, I'm near DNA, dear bear, and about crime, dear Bunakuno. How can a child say that?
0: And that question was also uncalled for.
4: And that question was even very inappropriate.
0: For
4: a child. But me blame me hosting it, but men signs who blame me in the sense that said the only position a colano. And so ne bear free babies because, sebe, I don't think, say, I mean, pe a colabi or non see equally popular.
0: But the NFL break crowd, DJ switch crowd.
4: DJ switch crowd pussy.
0: That time,
4: no. There's no way she would be Nakiat when you know. Nakiat won't go for an interview. Yeah. Baby son, and say, oh boy.
0: Aye.
4: Most of the time, a very intellectual conversation. I say, me fan of this young home, baby and a bra bonny call, a DNA, oh yeah. Oko skua.
0: You cry a photocopy. Oh, shall see, I am no 9 years.
4: Exactly.
0: May that go be answer again.
7: Okay.
4: Oba, it's always about the craft, no? And I'm grow for babies. But when I'm a position, I call an arm and I say, where I call baby, I won't wear the, where I call baby, or TC or TNT. Even the most people even forget, say, acting now, acting. Because any ni suba na barbe yepe. Inti, when you bark, call an arm, so now I dream your baby for fro. And it shows, say, quite no more, dear, call an arm, so I said, the brand positioning of the child in itself, no? Very wrong. Because for a TV presenter to even assume, say, Akolano, Ebeya Akolo, Beye Me, Masem. Let's just say, they've missed it in the... Oma me say, winning na. It's very, very, very worrying. Idea, as I say, ni parents, and I say, I don't know whether both parents are with the way, say, ni mami, say, ni papo, say, omu mienu yinao, they need to really bow down their head in shame, because they failed. That is how I see it. They have failed. ABI initially, their intention, no, may have been good. So yeah, try see a bema aqualano achedi be when you more de dinia dear, but they've missed it along the line. To the extent say even publicly mo di aqualano beba betina bedroom bebia and penin for etna. And we will all agree, say Sebis Abroche, and I say in other countries, so when the 21 crown power won't mean rack club. So when the 21 Ghana crown power, they say at this waiting. In other countries, when the 21 won't mean normal alcohol, when the 21 won't mean rack club. Oh, rack club, I do ID card. And a better chance I am worrying. But Aquala, 12 years, what did I call Quatina? Near my crosswalk club, seven croft, one tadi or mobeshe. If you be in the giski be a bet now, no more, or more yet, the empenning for ye, any at any in our colony.
8: Is
4: exposed to all those things. Ma, my name, Sikon Moon, now my sign in San Ashe Aqualani. On every level, it was so wrong. Ye fan is Aqualani, influencer, and of course, she is because all numbers are social media. It is against the law because an influencer is not supposed to market alcoholic beverages. Inti mama akola ne ebumra. Mwa sign so exploit akola. Mwa sign che se o dwin ho ye ka se ye ka ho asem a. Ensem bebre. And I feel say adia esese authorities no e fre ne maami ana se ne papa no obi bia o akola ne guardian. And even the people that she's working with, say production house or whatever it is that o money akola ne ejuma, they need to all be called to book. Because roles now modema akolano. Yes, akolano parents may have given consent, but they are also supposed to be socially responsible.
8: Yes.
4: In working with a child. Inti what I have to say is baby omo de akolano kone de. Enye ne kwan so a. Na esese authorities ne yahu bibi. At least esese yes set example because say ankasa no I realize a lot of those things are right. A lot of people are exposing their children to social media but in the wrong way. Obia sorry not in about to social media. Obia sorry. Yes, some people are creating very good content to their kids. It be educative near there and I applaud them for that. But as a yama the quest to be popular. Kudru bebia, it's not even just about empowering the children, but people just want to be popular. People just want to have numbers on social media. And Ghana and Kasana, so no, a lot of negative things and a pushy numbers so social in tea. Ama bibia no be up so the social.
8: Sir, Mincha noa, DJ Switch Shas, you know, no more than a call rounds and make a can who was DJ. Mike too, I know you uncle can be said, even though it was good, you know, she at that time did not need to be promoted for such talent. And I am not you as or DJ or
4: Debbie. Because won't mean and yeah maybe one more won't mean
8: you. Oya Quarano and Quarano at that chino our nyama or yen when ya a different
4: two different things.
8: Do you say the mamma cry nay sebi sebi impedia sa you knew any boy a jumo but to be in crime person the barber quiet way by near that was with DJ. Or my DJ switch to your butch or by DJ.
4: Oh bet me by in her own time. Oh nini now no I persuade ya.
8: Yen you say wa and I think as an atelier and can they bet me who ewo ni ne mamu. Think our hunk or boy you move you. And they mean who's our baby
4: or yeah. Oh yeah,
8: live
4: one or two
8: be me life and winning I say or betcha and I dream war never be
4: oh yeah.
8: Mimi mean who
4: oh yeah, all right. But I think that the focus right now is not so much on the entertainment. They are building her as a person and son. Exactly, not the Abia Bekaho. Because Mekaya Mrebi Kure Chemu, I think that or your video being some people went to make some very inappropriate comments under those videos. And Kaya, your police is ceremony idea. Because you can't, Usa.
8: You.
4: Or no crown poor at her age, you know. There was a lot of public outrage about it. Intina Ode Akola 12 years. Na Nioma Wamane or social media. I say, I know what say. Akola Ketwa need.
8: What tricky?
4: Bra Mike, eh, ask the film.
8: Made us the film. Ma, ain't any mameno, ain't good any mameno apologia. A bra, Ghana for a chain is any or ye or the Akola Quatra is a jassy. no akwara na ewe nsa no ne ne maame beka yen ye
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8: 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I'll be a den away.
4: Oh, no, I call an idiot.
8: I got an onim. Obi, I told you, I'm a kind of your mamma. Was there, Master, stop fooling Jimmy. You all know that the kid did not drink alcohol. Now, crowd who's an anonymous and no anonymous. Me, I also made me a Jimmy phone. Oh, now, how who's a Koran in so no man pana. One a card that catcher will say, Obikitan Satua, not a Tiranoa, me who I make us say, aye. In so
4: many rooms in an alcoholic brand.
8: One of the cars asked a mature now. My mammy friends, you are watching what you mean, men for my many bread mouse. Watch your wife, Jim, why are they? No, mono, young and I, young practice here, Jimmy, and the young found quite uncle Bruce. Say, ye be a young who say, young and I, Jimmy Fua, will be kitten, son, answer, or no more. A dinner who say, and son, or no more. And yet, a boy and tucker, they do no, Anomaco.
4: Exactly.
8: Na maame ne so one bottle pen na me kra obi eto maame na me nomo ye wo ko rinsa no do ba kwara aketo ato afie de diwachi aye se eyi wo de ye maame fensia eyi doctor maame ntio
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9: sa wa che na dwen wa che na dwen
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9: mike too
8: yes sir
9: And penny forces are dear chinas and friends here. So, until before I nest, you know. Now, near me, Yanni said, O be innocent to be a one baby or no so bonny home or dinner, my maybe shall we so I can say, Oh, there be a man perso by you, oh, and you may be saying to a man perso, who by any way you know, and you may be say, Yako Kako, let me die, Chancha. 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
4: drugs
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8: ena
9: ko se ya mfa
8: doctor
9: mo njim aha
8: ifwe National Film Authority.
9: Yeah.
8: Se oche Classification of Film Act.
9: Yeah.
8: 2016 Act
9: 935
8: na.
9: Yeah.
8: And what can say? Film intended for public exhibition must be submitted for classification. The National Film Authority considers whether content is appropriate for different age groups and specifically aims to protect children from harmful or premature exposure to adult material.
9: Good. Mike too, Unim, Film Act, yeah, I have one of few issues, Kakra. because once you know anti ase mu no wo ka film a che se yakotwa script yatena ho eye ni se eye ni se eye ni se by way ye nya fa camera si eni mu anu ni etwa so ho into we catch us in a way no it is not a film
10: skit
9: eye skit enya film into we need to come up with our new first amendment to this act ni enchire mu se all videos and films or image and audio productions PR is classified as film and no na beboa man ko fo ate ase so okay and emra no skit suka ho bi comedy skit suka ho bi anytime abe fa camera si wanim bi a wo record bi a suka ho bi abeye audio visual material enti me se imani gani any all human rights activities what Ghana ha
8: Bright Appiah
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9: 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I want you to have it. Missing it, Tibet. Say, Imani Ghana for Mr. Bright, Miss Lewara.
8: Monfrey Bright, mammy,
9: my friend. Now, some way, dear, here,
8: Matiana.
9: No, Monfrey, now, on Fanny Cocot. Nanny Tinty, no, Fanny, this year. If you say, yes, Ada, O Aqualebia and the Dutch, Gina Sajina B. Nemma, me, Nana Papa Becker say, ah, me, Mau Quinda. 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
8: all right Adam 106.3 fm Adam entertainment hall na wasugu a wotie Desert Mike 2 baby me ka se nyame Adam October 2nd and na aye la palm dome ho no hona ye de Y2K jams ye de bro na sada na ho be de pa ka zafo metu meba
7: are ni entu meba me ye e mo ni mse bo ye program ya ni en ka ho
8: ye bi se wa se mo ye ano preko ye
7: na bi
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7: oh akwashin bi wo ni se obisa because wo ni mse Ghana ha yen ye pu a
8: na mo ba ho be de de
7: ka zafo because yen ya program bi a ye be ko bi a no se ya program no ka shafo am ba there's nothing to talk about it bo un se yen ya ko program ade be chini news bebre no crime news. Just a program that trendy. So I am a monster.
11: Me person be dear dear. Yeah, we can and we can.
7: Ah, dear na me can. Because maybe I no ko bia dear ni je wra ho. Wo na wonim ni e wo dwene. E ho no dear me hwe ho. E ho dear me hwe ho. But we be ko bia no. We make sure we bring fire. Oh, so nansen monti en ka mu nyina mafia se ka so afu nansen ade ase ye ntem mo. Mafia.
8: Okay, it's more about the yeah, here about him.
7: Yeah,
8: 150 Ghana cedis for single, 250 for double. And you know, Momo Hona, October 2nd, of a better pa.
7: I don't want the car before. Yes,
4: it's almost so more boa or more honor, more buying a group. So, if you are nipper 5-10 near there, it's me more discount. It would be Wamo. Momo.
8: But I got one for the best of Wamo.
7: I am
4: well. Mumu bet 20. Na mumu ni amamu group package.
8: Group package.
4: Ni amamu table. Na mumu bet chile.
8: Na kaza from who is going vegetable?
7: Ah, now we are saying.
4: A normal president wa ha.
7: Oh we are saying. I don't know how to can. I am in bed. We are here. You kaza from.
8: In bed. Oh yeah, no.
7: It was kapa. Yeah.
8: Okay. My mind you catch me.
7: No, bra my cre. I think say. Over the weekend, you know, and I mean, this particular video of Eye Adubia, and Sebi, all this men of bottle, Esina Noa, watching me, any a hooching chinga, any or chink a cra, and any just a watching, smell of weak a cra, and a near mannerism near dear no, now me, I mean, who ye and I'm shading, me, no, honestly, not already enough seen to send you another break on some interview, be a why ye, any the way and manner she answers her questions, nay, she said, now I don't know, but I mean, him say, be a that is the niche, Oma Kave, Ama Bofrane say, Ebia, this is what you are supposed to do, but I am really, really disappointed. In the parent, and I said the mother. We share Mimi, we share Tutu na. A woman say a jano share was so within a 90 form, but Papa no me share video no the way you see one. I say yao yenta manen kasasa.
8: Miso Papa no kasa kwa omunti.
7: Papa no kasa omunti. 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Inti ebia video I say kwa yeba biya ni esisiya. Ni adi ni siwa. And that say oh so one kebi was say.
8: Apology video.
7: Ahem. Was say Adobia mami niye. 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
8: Siwo.
7: Siwo. 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And I would say, friend, I said, when this. So, I said, maybe we're white. Yeah, and I said, yeah, don't call her. It's animal. Yeah, I'm funny, bino. Yeah, kahuni. Yeah, jiji. Yeah, kasa. Yemba. 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Yeah. Social media, baba, ye place biya. Me, I've realized that Africa, when we are doing something, we overdo it. 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No, be I and ne because of social media, and you know, obia opinion. 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
8: Mm.
7: I am a content creator. Na ye de ababa beto won. 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
1: wo hwe omo so called skate ni bi mu a omo ya amutume dome no
0: na ye ye rainy curses. Say I find this acting. Acting. Do you know? Acting now or acting or spirit or what won't change hono. Omu di omu nim camera bi. 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
1: e ja be kwa na wa ye dum no
0: e se ni enu an wa so chire wo internet no so no wo twa da pa akwo no enu ni e ja e woni mu a che se we be there is so many ways that we could direct this kid that we be to me a ba out
1: as
0: a be ye ni party drew be
1: not say em ponen ene jehu
0: a de jehu a oh, mommy said, why when you not starting in Kuala?
1: Yes.
0: Acting.
1: Say, uncle, you can't want something.
0: Oh, when you know, uncle, uncle, kitten almost starting, and no more dear, or more than now. The way I would, there will start a new role. I hear the ma was sabby. Abofra, sabby, and one I want to shake you to near this house.
1: I don't know. My rummy home.
0: Now, you can't
1: give it to my rummy home.
0: You can't. Then other people will come on the internet. And then they will be insulting you, say, and a massa, muhun sa akwalane no mun sa me pa cho wo e dia video na o de ba beto wo e chere say o hwe nsa o hwe nsio dia gu button nim e dia evidence e na wo a won so betumi dia chere say ne na wo CP e wo button nim no e ye nsa
1: say na kwabrain o say massa stop fooling Jimmy did you see say onum sa that no be say me.
0: Now, who you can for evidence, bra? Who bet to me? Oh, sometimes now, yeah, now when we are sitting on the radio, there are certain laws that bind us not to say certain things. And yes, I can't be any more cream, be an way up.
1: So, Nimutia, let me say,
0: would you go for your crash?
1: I'm a crash.
0: I'm a crash. I'm a crash. I'm a crash.
1: I'm a crash. I'm a crash.
0: But there are certain things that bind us into the near who can, yeah, to me, can be. Say, I know where we are, so, sir. Yeah, sometimes let's think about the kids. Me feel say Ghana hanum. So your friend is saying abrochira and carbon free. Smen of ya yehun so one nomini idea. Social protection agency says sim.
1: Yeah.
0: But you abo friend crave you.
1: Yes.
0: Now hanu na government wadi ya wohunu baby ya wade ne ko. Oh, wadi ya baby na hanu na kwanye. Inti anya kura na ni yini na yesi simu sa. And can we a gene few in some say da the least mistake?
1: Okay, we are Food and Drug Authority for. I was so amused with Jimmy because it yet here on Momrano. And my men also so no. Say act no, HS or exploitia corana. I was say embrace soon.
0: Because of 3 years, Jumano, Yansha, Yanka collected the number of years, of 3 years.
1: I was scoured the actual man.
0: Nyansha, ne account to Brokwan, Yadia to one, my Eddie Sessicano, Eddie Gumamano.
1: I say, Miranda said, Children's actors are Corana, so done from 8 years or done was or 6. Brown on it to an air.
0: On it to an air, Tambe.
1: Mamma Mano, so now, bright appear. Mamma Trava, no caramel comra, on a year. On a child rights activist. Into your name, it's a bright appear in income. Over bright, now I want to say hello. Hello, right? I call about now. I want to say and gay. The line is not bright. Bright is on the line, but the line is not bright. Me maintain car. Why? To check mommy. Check mommy. All right. See, I better say and sabe kani ya. Also, hello.

0: Hello. 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
1: We gender me.
0: Into if you say in Sabeca, a year you were bright up here. Say Becca, or no, and why any mummy brie, Baba, quiet, Kaipa, sir. There be Miss Minton and come. Bring him up here and then answer me. You are. Hello. All right. You go so I be checking you now. Yes, sir. I can't bright up here. Be you. Or no, I be kaya. I could have pin polo issue new buy. Aha. Or no. And I did more cotton pa. Or no, I did more cotton pa. Hello. Ava Bright. Yes, I'm tribune. Was this a Bibiadum? Bibiadum. Okay, yes, I'm tribune. Yes, I'm can high. All right. Now, if I say. If you say, sir, video see, washa, no share, and so no, then all kafan. All right, my name is Ziga Akwaba. Ziga Akwaba.
2: Yeah,
0: now, what pom to say?
2: You're
0: the Yamia, sir, oh, yeah, pa. You're a call, you were a bright rabbi, your papa, nafi, your twasso. Aha, yes, I can, a year bright appear. I want one so. Senior, now, what to say?
3: Yami adumu na mso e.
0: Yami adumu ya huye pa. 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Se, we, wa sheka kreya, wa sheka kreya no, wa humbe biya, tia mre biya na.
3: Oh, I'm right there. Ode toto hundi ya, at least you would have something to say in relation to the way the conduct not here now because videos not my own so far no.
0: Mm-hmm.
3: Idea emra or the tomra obeti me agas will be up on umra. It may not necessarily be say a corano dear, but and confona on the omo a trap program no.
0: Mm-hmm.
3: Obeti me agas or my phone. Now okay, some time ago now and coram univers almost a classroom near there sometime omu to me ADD in penny for what I'm at the money at the Tracy, ya could do for Pennsylvania. Nanka, ya the airport court cry, Ama, Yako Franco for no, but within a certain time, you realize this, Omuja is hiding here. And Tina, now there was no need for us to proceed. But we realize with time, no, there is infiltration of this kind of a Nyama Ekoso,
0: mm-hmm.
3: whether for entertainment, for whatever purpose that there is, no. And yeah, on my muhangasano, maybe a US and as a baby, no, ubetimi de akora aye near maybe. And emrama of quine. On my muhaso ba, there are issues in near maybe or how betimi de akora aye. I am ransoma of quine. Na niemrana can say, I did be a betimi, I build the capacity of akorano. A idea of betimi, amanaya, so for instance, akora opo football. Na say be a, on my nephew Abuwa makwana capacity abilia na nasa ubeti mi abuwa why not it, mm. They allow you to go to a certain process and then make sure say whoever is entrusted with that position ubeti mi handle adeno properly na omemu hasuna enye jumebia enye bibia na kureti mi ye entino once somebody has developed a platform for akwano to do the thing that oyen to some extent, you know, there are a few questions BSE Bisano. One, yes, whether the Akrani is it economically painful to Akrana?
0: Mm-hmm.
3: If it becomes economically painful to Akrana, yeah, there's a question mark B or Y C to me interrogate. Say Banisa Naja say who is benefiting from that kind of process, no? I say Akra why advent. Technically, you know, except now, if you interrogate it to know who is receiving the proceeds, no, and whether the proceeds now or more, you know, is going to build Akrano up and as is going to finance the education of Akrano, So that is one of the things that you can also interrogate. Two, no, the dignity and the privacy of Akwara, no, whether the conduct in Akwara engage you in it, no, does it protect the dignity and the privacy of Akwara? And then also, come on, now share now if it's the dignity and the privacy of Akwara is not guaranteed. That then we can hold you responsible because any Bibiana Akwara within a particular time.
0: Mm-hmm.
3: I'm saying, so we become with studio was from 8 p.m. Aircon to 6 a.m. No, within the context of child labor, no, Akwara cannot be engaged in any form of activity at all.
0: Mm-hmm.
3: I need to know, say, oh, who Akwara was born, Tina, or engaged in economic activity, it's become exploitative for that matter. No, you can be held responsible.
0: Mm-hmm.
3: So, beyond the issue of what the law is now, and what the new dispensation that we are in, you know, clearly, you know, there's a need for us to reform our laws to ensure that online of our activities and cranny, you know, how then do we place in the context of the law to make sure, say, sacrano, AABBO, social media, how then should we look at it? The answer happens that we can protect and cran because there's a lot of activities on Moya, if he said, M1. But we are put all together. Also, a research I recently, we did a comparison between countries, also China and Korea, or more China, and the kind of activities that they are involved in as compared to Nkrumah, more Africa. Near kind of activity or they are involved in, so far as social media is concerned. No? The difference is so wide that you can easily draw the conclusion, say, we are causing harm to young Korea, no? They are building capacities because the near maybe or Akra will have exposure to another obeya. Not just say, dear, ever my friend, Nyan Sambia or Betimidi, Abone Brahmana. And most of the things, they are either fixing mobile phones, they are fixing tractors, not small ones, maybe no more fix it. They are crowned by the 9 years, you know. None the knowledge in fixing certain equipment, you know, very, very high. In Tiabanesana, when you are building capacity of Akwara, it becomes very easy. But as compared to Yeye Dieno Ahano, so you are Akwara, Adieno Yeye Atem Dieno Be Didi, and now say, Enya Dio Beyamanaya Sresem Nya Diena, you don't see anything that has to do with capacity. And, you know, those are the things that Mimichi say Yetimishwe. But the mere presence of Akwara on social media, no, as it is, you know, Rano is a bit silent on it. But the activities now, Krano Bayano, would put whoever is engaging the child in that activity into a certain category, ABSA to be interrogated.
0: Okay, and TM share the case of Babia, no Motia, na Okita, alcoholic bottle, no, Anna Wachi, or Nomono, Sahonoso, and then I'm going to be there for home. Yeah, Behenis,
3: No, I look at it, I'm surprised, as I now, no police for crying to me, Kofa, Mameno, because. Alcohol, yeah, it's so it's just like say sebi wako difali akora say open ma akora san anaso open ma akora secret ato if it time na akora no wo ho no kra no, it's so wrong and I'm surprised that the police hasn't moved in to arrest and confront omo eye sa dia no well and they are lifestyle abuse all the ma akora I'm running chest you should be able to sustain it. Say one team maybe a celebrity, and the life of a celebrity as defined internationally and as a globally, you know, and there are certain basic things you should have. Say be a car, I didn't go to baby, I didn't go school, I didn't go program. Time I saw porn, time I saw darkness, and your money, you know, it should be there. And if all this acronym is and your money, you know, not say you are unable to provide some of these things, not just say. In terms of the social life. I'm so surprised as at now, no, the police hasn't moved in to arrest and confront Omama Akorano and Nomonsano.
0: Are you going to see you say action is taken by you? Say, Bebwa, Emma, Emrano Mediana?
3: Oh, certainly, because we know this particular one there, after the follow, we don't have much information. In relation to this particular car, because first one I'm in here, now I'm in here, look at me, I'm in here, Ghana. Until say, I produce an attention to say, or the same child than a yes anima. And you know, once it has come to our notice, you know, you're not picking it up. Okay. Nah, yeah, sure. Because whoever is engaging a crano in that kind of action, I think should be brought to book.
0: In fact, me Judy, the case of a Kuyapim Polo, oh, course, you're not a smidgen affair. And far where you know, opposition, you know, a piano. Near Susuyam far, your position as media and in Piance in a bayer. You bet me, you are Gia Corana free. My men, papa, no, and your mamma more than a yah and your sons are Corandia. Ye GDH say your man dear na or your da chickens your pa and bright Mr. Wada the Hujuma na ye in Twana if you wa bear me de why
3: Mate ye be so near ye di Hujuma.
0: Medase pa ya Michel Sonia Kasa. Ainti no a dem ubi catcher mse wint you Juliana upon or say my two will aggravate your issue for now.
1: I'm a friend.
0: Never we should need a friend for authorities, no.
1: Evangelist.
0: Mamintio Ziga. Mamintio on this one. Adobia. Yeah, we are. Say a quite much at the end. Say a much at the end. So. Enti. Mamintio Ziga. Ewo Adobia.
4: Okay. Yeah, someone.
0: Yeah, someone. Yeah.
4: You see.
0: You know.
4: I same way say that the first day I whole video no man pay attention to it. To me chase as my ba ho no and I me say me say ko pa shebim and I me shebim. It me e di and I me say ma me ade ya o ye de. Because of enye ade na na akora no because me nim substance na ni wum no. But we share the environment in the area no any baby I say akora ko at that particular time. You understand which the woman was wrong and two the woman be body defense be you know say wah wah be a video be yeah
0: you know patch on na
4: oh yeah ignoramus
0: you know patch on
4: yeah
0: mama mo be akoma on TV mo be akoma on TV mama kasa ni ntie
5: for many adobia mama me ba ni adobia me kun sunye and I understand dey e be here no. And some men are not men. So many people are not able to see. And if you ask, ah, ma, me person with chat content, if you are to YouTube, if you to a bubble on the and I do be a fine or this so good. So I did see an honor, if you are no one knows that. Now me grandpa or Bapen, or people invite him and compare one more to be a job to ma, no mean PA. It's me ceremony, Jim. Ghana photo to me sending a bastanti, a chop and a maker. When you pine, cycle like a tokuta, and sabato, and chay. 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
0: 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As soon be you, Mohanos, man of four. Mammy, tea was eager. And she ain't in my bar mound.
4: Yeah, kit will be. Hey, it's your mamma, Nassam now. I say, when you use all the customers with him. Now, or you're naive to the standard. Seven previous. Let me say, no, Kunus, you're naive. It looks like somebody or Shedukunus because Papa Bia will name day. Our insurance, so you wouldn't allow your child to be taken to such places in the first place. The American writers,
0: yeah,
4: so that is fine. The American is a woman, a patcho. You saw a chopping, you saw a chopping. We are young, can't someone say, yeah, cannon general. So you generalize
0: it. If this is or was to be a crime. Do we apologize over a crime?
4: No, not a crime. This is an offense. this will be an offense.
0: That's what offense be.
4: There's a difference between offense and
0: the crime. Offense becomes a crime. This I think you need a criminal of offenses act.
4: Today you say criminal and offenses act.
0: But the offenses so, are not into offenses.
4: For example, defamation is an offense.
0: Mm-hmm.
4: I have defamed somebody has written to
0: but
4: me.
0: It's a civil.
4: It's an offense. It is not a crime.
0: Mm-hmm.
4: It's an offense. Tina again here didn't go to me.
0: There be a normal treating as defamation. I'm treating as a crime.
4: The first publication. Defamation. Go and read the ending again. It's a defamation first. Tell me about. I don't want to change the complexion.
0: No. But we should also establish it well.
1: Threat is a crime.
0: I'm the threat. A board charge.
4: Okay.
0: And I'm going to sue. Omo you sue false publication and that of Cyber Security Act.
4: Entimeba, defamation, retraction, mm-hmm. and apology,
0: mm-hmm.
4: damage. So child damage in Wetria and apology, but it's not a crime. What kind of criminal offenses act? No, I think we say criminal and offenses. There are some cases which are crime.
0: Mm-hmm.
4: So it has an element of criminality in it. Enti, emrane chere se weye crime. To say what could be, what threatening will be, to say them okay, what cause harm to somebody, a crime, you understand?
0: Okay,
4: and
0: yeah,
4: an offense.
0: Mm-hmm.
4: You have made an offense. There are some things who are really an offense.
0: It be anyway.
4: I take my time, I don't have
0: okay. Into the area, they say, Food and Drug Authority for our catcher, say, Oya Kara, Ono Monsa, Onya Advert, Oya Celebrity, Onya and Sa, bro, Advert Bia. Say me koye yes advert ya my committee crime or offense
4: Food and Drugs Authority say a bit depending how say is it you have offended the law
0: until make us when someone offends a law we don't use apology as a remedy
4: as that for that but until the ba be person be say your crime and your offense so it is yes, you determine whether you're by many years, is an offense or a crime. You understand? Who's the higher red?
1: Because what I know is criminal offenses.
0: Offenses.
1: It's not crime and offense. Until the fellow lawyer be.
0: I didn't say that clear. Maybe I'm a fellow lawyer, but how are you? A case in the case that you. Sad time, no, yeah, sad, you know. Young Cotia Quarana soon. Yet, Chamma, I soon, yeah, establishing a money in a year. And the Gatrasso.
4: Sir, on only the near publishing of obscenity. You understand? And I will expose your Quara. There you only two charges, if they trust you too. Publishing of obscenity, no. So the bitchy, what the adeja people about 10 years, you know what publish it. So the bitchy, it's court in the determines a crime and as an offense.
0: And it's unnatural, the institution is a man in a year, no, who's to say, Imura, Sadia.
4: My typical example.
1: This is what it says. Say, mm-hmm. offense means equal is an legal name mm-hmm. in Act 29. I say, criminal offenses has the meaning assigned by it by Act 19 in the Ghana Constitution. So, offenses is the official statutory word used in the Act. Everything punishable by law is called a criminal offense. So Act 9 then breaks the difference into three classes by punishment. Mm-hmm. First degree felony, which is life imprisonment or death.
0: Mm-hmm.
1: Second degree felony, which is up to 25 years. Example, misdemeanor, mm-hmm. rape, and defilement. And then misdemeanor itself, I say up to 3 years. Example, assault, mm-hmm. threat, insulting conduct and fraud.
0: Mm-hmm.
1: So crime is an offense.
0: Mm-hmm.
1: Uh-huh. It's the degree of the offense mm-hmm. will now determine what punishment you are to be
0: but
1: admitted.
0: We don't have offense, we don't have criminal.
1: It's a criminal offense.
0: Mm-hmm. Okay.
4: Uh-huh. I was already your chieftaincy act. Section 63 of the Chieftaincy Act was say a certain offenses. So, a certain offenses. Catch a certain crime. Say a certain offenses. And what church there? Adia, a ya a offense. Are unclassified as a crime. What did you do in that time? It's an offense. You understand? Or in a flow, I look at this obedient culture, my extracted a flow session dino. Say, oh no, I'll be from Hene. So, the BG, there are certain things that are my classified as an offense, but that's anyway. So, what I'm trying to say is, my men, what patch or son, yeah, generalize the idea. So, now, you tackle and say, we have a big issue and a problem in this country.
0: Yeah.
4: As far as you raise your because say 34 or Cassab, or see, it takes the whole village to raise a child. Titina, you need some. So, one co school crowd will be the better one cow too. So, will be the best so much treaded, do I call you? My men, oh, papa, now where? So, the bitchy, but in a and Tessa. So, you bury all these things and Tessa, nay, Charles asked Nessa, no man, no man. I was reading it right now. Section 16 is 17. Section 16 it can be the district assemblies. Yeah, district assemblies. No, omo crack can be the man. Omo yes, I love you. See, you push you omo this him. We maru kunzia. Say video scope na ne do this ne omo. Na enkora na enkoko video anajo. Any say video games na ne abobom bo public omo the touch chani. You know, there's the reason why. Sa provision we say the district assembly has the power to collapse all of them, and they have the power. Sa akora, a due time bin say uncle bed, and I say who di fear, as I say, we will force you hold that responsibility. Jebe kwa chasi.
0: Yeah.
4: And now what sign kind? We say section 6 no. It talks about the parental duty and responsibility. Then what kind of baby was say oh my man eh was said yes as a social ma akrano the guidance so akrano guidance the care and the bbr. But if you want to underline the word guidelines now guidance ne chere say oh man atade ashenko ana oh man baby adada bi so obetiti ni ye so the bi che oh ma is like a old born who buying to the stand say akrano any rock in the future. On kwaya de bia and a gun and ran a burbra. On kwaya de bia won't tetin or kwa biswa a bedroom lebino or better one some Jamaican waters or back kwaya de because every law bia ye biano. The law is there to prevent crime. It's not to solve the problem alone, but also to prevent crime. It you find a way to block it. It no say you have to guide a Quran. So a shas yes wonum cigarettes. Was shas yes wonum san a dear be with the news who her son woman be one as or guiding it if you are. But you see, unfortunately for us today, yawu for be smoku in the presence of the children.
6: Fashionable.
4: Yeah. They suck alcoholic drinks in the presence of yeah. Make I say those days, there is in your smile, near cockato, jota. Yet me chimby, me not chimby. Eh,
0: sure.
4: Yep, I see, I said the CCTS.
0: Never power, I just a cosobra.
4: Eh, as if I call or bought a harness and matches in one. Matches in one, or so, Jenna Cosono, my mini general bra. It's a general suet you are. Would you so no? Would you so say, I know,
0: check a class and would the general qua, would Obersan the Janas Aqua back?
4: Yeah,
0: sticking. Soon as I can't know if ye are what you know, a jar no a war, bears if it is a reception hall.
6: Outdoor,
0: you know, who could you stick in a bass? I never knew and took a now. What would you have so? What you answer? I'd have a
4: brave. Oh, Dimitri, na I feel those days granny a small cotton sabra. Ya cover what your mouth, so you cover and cover panel, the near ha, and I saw a person about question. Be as I mean, who's one of my side to cotobra. Ya barn yet, Mitchimmy. It's only by the grace of God that we did not go to the
1: Papa, and now, Papa, I'm going to say,
4: Obabo.
1: cigarette.
7: So we need to find a way because Akradi is naive. Ono ni situation na okum. So what did them run? A target our phone. You get me? And they would mean tell you be back. Make us have a video be na Nigeria ni bi or then a back your friend say supermarket. Or my supermarket and a bas small boy base 5 years I say. Anna Bruni be son in a bar. And so about 5 years. Almost so supermarket so and a Bruni ni mistake be. And on a banner case. Ah daddy, why do you have to do that? Are you a fool? Don't be fool. To them, or advise it. Yeah, or advise it, ne papa no. Or no, to them, no. Or advise it, ne papa no. Do you say? But a Nigerian man, no. Was share a crano, or this answer. Was share in our son, a bedding. Or son, a banner collar, this, you know, have you seen it? The day you would try this. Did I fed on whom crab by a victim? And another one, a yan a bassa, and then cry a momisha trousers, go school, titanetisa.
0: All right.
7: A whole lot. Oh, the Michel, that's a dear program, Refi. Country be our banner, a social media, crying, Koramuko social media. I'm there, I see age 15. One muscle cry 15.
8: You can so release.
7: Yeah, 15. Yeah, nobody has opportunity. You don't have right to use a phone or go to social media at the age of 15 years.
0: All right. My interior in the MRC, Adam 106.3 FM. 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
1: All right, Adam 106.3 FM no asugo awuti na the doctor mamemfa we sure in chase we also na fi na intia machata die ya ne samra
2: bana yi na wie no delete wo di se me ma wo ne me sister wo delete yo so wan delete yo wo bedam nti enhuhia we wo pair san fa beto because e chine nya me bo a ye kwa cyber ayi you was crime unit for 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
1: chain na be hu ukra anso ye threat. 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ono no mu no so report oni pa ko a osusu se wa ye saade na ma police. No, no, I'm soon in the banning in a hobby. On no, I'm soon in the banner. So I shall tie a crowd with him, so I shall tie, and I cry by John Sawyer, or your bar. Anna, Nacosia Queen, a daho.
3: What's
1: it?
3: What's it, Jalley?
1: Debbie, not tell you what to them. And
3: Taboflano, John Saw, a dining in him.
1: Ah,
4: dining inside.
3: Hey,
1: Doctor, mammy, to you.
4: You, my too. Me head of department here attack us a friend Professor Mark Miller's fish.
1: Mm-hmm.
4: Or say let the sleeping dogs
1: sleep.
4: Or the lying dogs will not sleep.
1: Mm-hmm.
4: Henka assemble by ye nanka. One bosso. Wa friend nipano. Oh, Charlie, we there by mistake when I call any bem the bebasa. Now we cry by him one, I bet you me.
1: No, I choose
4: you. I choose you. I can hope you feel hot now. Sam for Nasam call. Now, Momon, I feel now you don't a bohu de room. Oh, see a channel. And say, catch him, Mr. Bright, another one swabber. At your
1: say, I'm very fierce.
4: So at your say, because I was any person, dear. Yen, see, dear, and first you swam back. Yen, fence, yard, dear. And see a channel. Call by, hey, any my from swoo. No, I can't say Binos Kakachen and Mike Tusu born Kokono and Fanyasem. And Tiamo Martin, so I'm penny one summer, only sunny breeding were posted to Kano Dility, non fra branching now where Huno.
1: Catch what they can call police station.
4: Oh, no, they can't call police station.
1: In a video, be my Husa or so I call Tessano police station. Tessano for Anchino. Tessano for so on call a call my seven. Okay, and I say a mumra a Tessano dobs. Ofiro ba yen se jama on san ko according to ono now
4: ni nyina o say e videos
1: by headquarters
4: o create content
1: aha ni nyina o e videos na o wa ma seven and I say one of the police stations no me te say obi kan say ma me say wo so nim say wo ba chiri wo
4: mhm
1: but e me won wan say be police ni a na say wo hu o cheche ni nsem ni mu a na o hwe e video na wan o ma nche no
4: eh
1: no o gwo so anam
4: say o gusu o ye o create content. And ni ho beke
1: bebe obedru bia na o ye video
4: say office say obi na edit ni fa ho de so but onim so no a wedi kan atoto ne ho dada if you say once I wo ye call life no na wa akola wo nche no ade se obi make sure say akola no wa dress properly 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shatare an kenye problem
1: en enye so o share video enye so o no nya aware o
4: so ya aware
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4: wenti
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4: you see oh enti wo de bright fre bright se
1: in that case I said I judge you for France aba
4: na ye fan ka ho na unim se ye yom sa ye yom sa obi abesuade obeka se eh entertainment hall abo ma me ko tie na nso me sure be foforo se na be ya next time
1: ye be di a chire pa
4: 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perish I'm telling you
1: thank you medasi binoska doctor ahene na iten en canon mame enko kaichi eso
3: yo I think Sammy Banana, I was listening to you on this particular issue and ayana most of the time no yeah because there's a reason why ewi asimu anase nipa mu ya yeti he nyina no sebe yampa yem 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content and one thing that people needs to realize ne say ignorance of the law no is not an excuse
1: yes
3: there is no way I'll bet me I can say oh me dey na me nim o enti no law no be ka say san say won nim enti sebe sebe we di nyamra nsem a ye be gya wo say ko erai sebe wo ya TikTok live won nim say 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
3: Na he walks in. 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
1: E betumi abasa because me ne me hu ye ni nyina no. 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Waya na waya so ama ne one ne yere guys o ma kwara ne firi ho.
3: Ana wan fi simple because he's busy. Obisa no because wo ye influencer. Wo ye TikToker. He's busy doing something na. I don't know. Not meanwhile. Wo basic responsibility as a parent you know you were not able to do that etumi wo ne as a nano etumi expose abofra no to the internet Na eh yeah, I told me be a yen penny for impu be a yet one when you are exposed to the internet. I may my fan say, what the mo de munim near mo ya but enkola sebi ah or no na dream be any one as a sebi on ye to decide say I want to be in front of the camera or I don't want to be in front of the camera and also in that manner sebi naked for the rest of Akolawe life.
1: Emma obeye Emma Akola no adeja no be da ho nya say ni naked
3: na che say ogina na chi no wardrobe so when hu post about time say ne ba na edun so na so
1: omoye
3: na
1: say omo don say enkofo asa say ko social media e twetwe Akola say ezigi fufura san ba
3: ah
1: yes. Akwara no yes, akwara di enti no mo se another ezigi, akwara ezigi. Obi a o tie bia nim se sa na ti. Ti na nani abra o so o ko police station am yakwachi boy na o ye screen recording na o post
3: to
1: ye no.
3: You something that you could have avoided in the first place. She's like or ye major or she has a major role to play in this than even the guy now recording ye. Because as a parent, you should have been able to protect the kid. Me akola no kran nim kran po no.
1: Ni seba.
3: Eh yeah, there's one actress I respect her so much. She saw wo ye besin ne obi ehun be nim Nadia Buhari.
1: Nye no anu no.
3: Besin ne obi ehun because akola who expose akola to the internet ah. Brapen you sometimes in some way be wo ho no ma, bo so obi wo wa wo. No way chat, no way the ababa to na comment session ho sha. 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Like when I grow up and I see these things, I will sue my parents.
1: In a Ghana hano.
3: I will sue them.
1: Who will sue? No. I beg you.
3: Mess you, sir, without my permission.
1: Wow, family. Wow, mommy.
3: Put all the sentiments aside. Because at the end of the day, no, what woman is that? That should be my baby, president of Ghana. Ni ya kofa sa in kolabrem video iba na sebe makoshia kumana edida internet usual. 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Bema penyi sebe penyi toto tibon kosho. Ah, when who say be a collar cry, so never my men on a sebi was say, and went to me and protecting the ba, and what in a baby to internet, and we expose. Now who bear market a chain swa, and to me a screen record. I share what internet, say yen yadain. 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
1: akofa
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1: me da sika chiri really the mother is emotional. Okay,
5: Mike,
1: mami ntio wo dem.
5: I said wait it. Me who said the main kind of crown part anyway, because initially name is Sibia oversight. So na ne ninda ne honso na kwala no adejabeda abontin.
1: No ne down video am here ne down.
5: But from you can say the narrative that is going on, no, it looks like ya prompte no so akole say no ndio yi na ni che se seven komo hunu na no odi na ehuhia no to the extent say ehuhia no mpo chen na akola no dachi because yin na yi nim se social media never forgets eneni neni ne kra ade a wa wo phone kra ade a wo delete was on it is not deleted.
1: Yes,
5: it is during a live stream
1: enkofo bebre ahwe
5: nipa bebre e wo stream ne so and nan saying because of said you treat social media any the various controversies are most of the time these people are mashatos and one way the live streams that people like her go on usually are about it will be one summer by young kwaka those kind of controversial issues no and obi who say omo abuja no e discuss and there's always the likelihood say obi be can be biama na ko viral until at any point in time when they are going live obi screen recording eh yet den ya obi wo honom a or record because or twen so obi be to bomb no why then we chase our part
1: no no so
5: e dey to abont no no so why dey no so anya trend kakra and with all that in perspective oba wa yesi won wa kra na kwatwe akwala ni beji na ho first en obi prompting say akwala ni nsata di o we no yi na ni no de chese ni komo na ni hia no
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5: wa so ni mu a kwa pim say this unfortunate issue you see where akwala yi and your men in a go up on tea. I call admin didn't impose with 10 years.
1: There were also 3 years.
5: 3 years. Years from now, this thing will be. And say saying so crying put the information travels faster than ever. Mm-hmm. First, you know, the encounter, as same way, say, will be a watch very attentive. You know? I fear. Mm. This is about TV, so cry and answer radio for a picky.
1: Mm.
5: So, say social media and it's in our life. So, you can just imagine the millions of people who have already been exposed to this information. And this is a stigma that will be attached to this innocent child for the rest of her life.
1: Mm.
5: For the rest of her life.
1: Sir Emra Mamu Pama. Ebi a court of Okra, court and order the various institutions like NITA 4, Ama Omu Enku Yem Free, the various platforms are.
5: Now, exactly the point I am coming to. If it's on social media, na se Omu Se, Omu Gusu Se, I know, say there are ways that they can block it. Se, Obi Descende Okra Ampua. To me and download the announce to me in view they can encode it and all that but so be a download the to the phone so and as we download the a laptop
1: no say all releasing program for now
5: there be no one man where I feel the new one kakra who assigned there to one how are you going to block it since so perverts be brilliant oh recently I saw say one gentleman be has been sentenced say one in a man kitten kitty sebe ono ankasa na wa wo ne ma no enkwala no wa fa omo
1: ndi ese ne bone kese pa
5: exactly intino the point I am coming to is obi krampo ni ono ane baketwa itumi yesa you can just imagine say so ono no wonya wo wo ba enye ni moja e die no obeye no
1: ye no na ye ni abre mpc
5: what ya say eno krampo nkwala na enye nkwala nketinkete pa o these are children with their own will on between aka ani debi na enye akwala ontumi nka ani debi
1: 3 years
5: 3 years penny boni biti baby no akohu akole yi we hu akole ya dios yo akodome kon no akwache no afefe na e din sem bebre ya ba enti me I think say it all boils down to censorship of our social media see you know ama a lot of people are getting more and more careless all in the name of me person me trending any me person me popular any me person me we say because a dey nkomo na ehu hia wo to the extent to say oba de je guabonten crown pa you are not even paying attention to the things around you oni akwala wo inty this if where parental negligence it all was we notice say akwala na beginem meaning say sanka ejabi edanechi na akwala ne koto mu nsu anko ohun ana se bibi e na e koso e na e ya akwala no a anka ohun inty even beyond the nudity and all that way you know it all boils down to negligence on her part as a parent which is an even more serious issue that we need to address because social media live soon to no cramp or ba out in the woofy so when he ain't corner one. Nanny, someone, as I say, yeah, channel pa.
1: Okay, made I say. Mamentia, now chair with Drew of Angel FM. Now, what to say? Utier pa. As with whom I was ordering the one of the senior girls, no, one of my senior girls.
3: I'm feeling
1: a pa. I'm
3: feeling a pa.
1: Okay. My name is Ziga. So, Ziga.
6: Yeah.
1: Enti my minti o wo. I'm a shatter idea so.
6: Yeah, friend is a story. No, me shut up fully. Honestly speaking, but me buy now kind of my tea the whole thing. Nasi. So I decided to go to my phone. Now me share via normal no SC and I feel a matter. See, you see. CSI Miami.
3: Yeah.
6: By site one. My favorite program. Mommy investigation. Deep investigation. Tima Baruso on any call for any other. Now, SMBC or Miami was a true story. And nobody CSI Miami. And ko Ubukuku, the mayor of Miami. Tetino. Anna. The man or your friend to Ubia, including the police. So the people that delegated to do the investigation, or by the investigation for 2 years, or meet me apprehended the panawa kuno. Then one investigator, or a surveillance investigation, or then the buyer also no, or more investigation in now, or more pebble mintna, ah, near the investigation for. The investigation is a bad thing. I am also investigation. They do to investigate you. They investigated, then they realized that. Omo am no any investigation. I pen you okunu ba kudu kudu papa. So how will you have known this? You understand? You see, we have failed as a country. Say, and no maybe we hold ma, it be put to premium on that when it comes to investigation. Yes, cyber security. The nimuaye, obi akwa dupi obi. 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That is where ye interest wo. But this case, asembi wese, mi tiye tiye mui, mi tiye wudi ya me boma, mi adi iti. Any serious country biya, woman is accomplice.
1: Yesi ya chino.
6: I don't get it. Bonitio, serious say ibi aro onkase. Oh ayo, ye choko ko debi ade ne de adu no. Ese se, ese George we trace trace. Ade ne de adu no.
7: Ana ye juma. Ese juma sina wa he. Na wa kuma self no bank crab who light. Charlie,
6: you're
7: careful. What?
6: Can you walk? Can I mean?
1: Ziga.
6: Let me say, Papa. Papa. Come on, Papa.
7: I took the other one. I said, Ziga. How can I be Mbogwo? Because the month of September. Hey, a post-rate awareness when the radio station be a me wure ma open po.
1: And end point akasa. And Dr. Bwati.
7: Who fast that can see man because body.
1: And Dr. Bwati akasa.
7: And I swear any na my many multimedia. Say all the hospitals in Ghana.
1: Free post-rate screening.
7: Ni bia bon se me dru na te nya hidden secret se na mo te na mo brei so ba be white ziga na se dey eji mai eje na tele ziga de te ba fo awura bu se obi e ni se na mo nyeni mi eka
6: e ko fo ti e de de na wi
7: e wo fa jiwai unye
6: we de we de
7: jiwai ziga se samples aye che ni
1: eh
7: se samples aye che fit the 11th e wo ha. For court of Joy FM, Joy FM Multimedia, Darum, almost where I say, they'll be uncanny, young can be. prostate and prostate cancer awareness month. Hey, September we. When we ban a baby, have you seen a banner anywhere?
1: But yeah, any doctor, I'm pointing.
7: They're going to ban our baby. This is how painful it is.
1: Same
7: next month, October, breast cancer. They will force and put a badge on your chest.
8: Pink October.
7: But this is where we are. The blue month, we are not doing anything. So I'm pushing all the men. Let's do it the way we want to do it. Know your status with your prostate. It is saying a year. And yeah, test wa. Dr. Boateng Hospital did now my free. But yes, we have a front four court of Joy FM.
1: Dabay.
7: From the 11th.
1: Oh, okay.
7: And because of back to school in Tina Anyan 54th. And here move Ako on the 11th. Obi Ambra Joy FM, but yeah, screening. Yeah, screening my air prostate. Either it is a yes, the antigens, we are checking for the quantitative or qualitative. Now here we are my Afromax. Sample now the man by pay. So they only offer asan.
1: And sign, but I'm going to be account.
7: One more thing. Where the at the toilet, and your father first one will be two of you. And you'll be out to me, Biano. But some way, a prostrate awareness month. Yendi hun koma so for one cow, sorry, demo. Yen yin yen this uncomway. Yen yin yen shay a state of cross. Our prostrate is Yano. 85%, nay, or 55. This is about 85% of late reporting. Instead of us to get to a better point, you're about down.
1: Okay.
7: You're calling you, it's Miss Ram Bemina, and man and boy, I say, Mwamu Hunti. And yet, sister 80, Yamatina. And multimedia, so I said, yeah, yes, we are everywhere we are calling the attention of all men from the president, the vice president, the female, and see, on can be my own, on one can you know, be uncoached the state of Neposit this month of September. And in Mewuda has an and the Ziga Acadia to us, so now see the debut actually can carry your kind of way.
9: So my many first person is here. A bed then be who say I didn't know almost shed that was a stitch to expose the child. The American what you say. So you have to be taken to the office to explain to us say I didn't know we any stage. Because listen.
1: What was your intention?

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0: ah
1: Jesus Christ story.
0: And on no more hopping from one police station to another to report.
1: No, I play mind's game. I better than you. We so play mind's game and I see him. One year, Odi Adjuma grab better than you. I am mind's game. Me shut up, Koya, me with seven. I may need that. So, the Jiska.
0: And what do police station be all recording?
1: I am recording on what the Jiska. And he's giving an update as some media chair could do. I could do a side Jiska. You see, that's what I'm saying. There, people are naive. Full of your fellows are ignoramus. And Kofu Bebrebe, they don't know their left from their right when it comes to our laws and sign on my AKK. So, the duty of these people to come out, and no man back you, number one, number two, more mutual content, as I see a more beer who the limits. As I see me a more beer who the limits. Baby, I bet by yard, then I could do a normal wound to me because it has become part of us. I ain't a dead in it all. Dia me kwata se. 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
0: 0302216562. 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
4: Ewi ase pa.
0: 0302216562. So hello, Wukasa, where you from, say?
5: Hello, nana, ni Wukasa, from Westland.
0: Okay, nana, ma miti we.
5: Ato, nana, ya misha upa, why are de?
0: Amen.
5: Why are de, ya misha. Especially, nipa dia uka, ni dia ya medepane, abai wa de no, ati kumno.
0: Mm-hmm.
5: But me shan I you need you me to say me dear so I saw before and maybe some who say I got an idea and collage I then almost yeah. Oh, and is that somehow kind of the power of a talent I sank. I will punish in a year and caving. Almost a ton of uncle Dini. We and Anka were questions are acting work in Uncle, but oh yeah, could I say an amid garners or to make a cousin say, yeah. What do you mean? Then what do you mean? Honestly, I would see kind of. I do on a wall, shop corner. Put into a more monkey or more yard corner. They will see cats and cry or more.
0: Hmm.
5: And almost cry at the dinner or one o'clock to me and at domestic and I will come.
0: Hmm.
5: I'm not doing the Macaranina, but I'm moving the yard. Asking no more yard, but since we are doing so normal, but me, I can't check on the black way.
0: Hmm.
5: If you are looking at the crap, I'm a minute sooner. On a banner. Oh yeah, we now ne budget now wa. Onu afi no di chinya o jo bi o di. 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
0: Mm.
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0: Nana me da se pe yen kwa huma no so. Hello.
6: Hello, Mike. Too.
0: Yes, sir. What can I say from say?
6: Good evening. Your friend action. What can I say for you?
0: Okay, let the action go.
6: Okay, Mike. Too. Yeah, that's why my dear, na. What about no plan? No credit. Some no work. Can I pass you? Woman. Or how you video an abo for you? Na intend. Ah, what's that? Some na noa. Or say di can't you no record video na time no. Yes.
0: Olaino, Olaino, jina yeye kaka mami. Olaino nye, hello.
7: Hello.
0: Hello. Ebacho mami tio.
7: Ebacho good evening, Matu.
0: Yeah, mami tio, Grace.
7: Yo, Matu, mi pa shopping. Yeah. Lady na muka mudi kani kan na sem edubi a semono.
0: Onye lady, Aquarano.
7: Okoka. Hello.
0: Aquarano.
7: Yeah, who can we do it? You're making a Ghana food here. I collapse, you will be a neighbor. Can one last month a crap when I make a machine anyway? Be video, be what TikTok. Now, some market, see, okay, can't catch a. 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
2: me da se pm fa last caller here. Hello. Yes, my interview. Yes, sir. Okay, I'm into you. Okay. Made us a pay. Any idea see ya, Eda Edamase. Catchy. Obako Gine.
3: Oze.
2: Ya chose ya brabe de fida.
3: I don't know if you have them room. Yeah, Uber Makashwa for ye woofo. Yem pesa line out the FF.
2: Okay. Sir, was it a Friday hotel and a kind of wefa?
4: Check your state of the post-it na ebeboa na otie misisi ade me na ma me ka de bia se o ho akyere wa tro sisi a unia next time be here 0277 609 644 Afromax Plus in aso ya se in a multimedia a free screening from the 11th day of September till the 4th of October 0277 609 644. Mike medase pa
2: meza medase
4: makwe ginger chips na CNS me kan cho se Ochiao, 23rd October, the 3G award is coming on. And this year, a very big and very friendly. And that's about good night.
2: That's right. Okay. 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Yami Adoma. 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

0: And you may not see our fellow Ghanaians, your Mamina, Juma Makwa Baba Adum 106.3 as and Pana 4.7 was Antiman Temuan, and Shrana Busu 104.5 Casafidia, Hanya Dununson, or Memuniam on Yingan Yakabumua. Super weekend news, Mimini, then you read your last one. Yabakin Kadia Mau, Asum Fono, a Yamain, Nana Ade Mununkumene.
1: Akwasia Jewa, high tension.
0: And some day, as we be named Yedimua could be say, as Yaya Shad. Swap any power down on the at UH Remuse. We are contract and ya ma contract Nedman Warriors one ya, ye beji yesika.
1: Kwabiti, I would do a be a war parliament, Aqua Pim will work us out, men Simo, Ninina Siako Bonqua down who banned it to Nimia, ya would do a one to Fuma Gudia Quam Boneso.
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4: ushe bebi ya yakobia biwamuka anese abain By a share and collapse, I will for the eating up. So, your bad time now, you are for now. 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Un Jansa, a bank one, a buy the Obey to me, and so this system, Bibu, a coin one, a bet to me, a man, Colana, that chant me a coso. Now, don't know, now, Janawa, for no so. And now, share a cola, Kosupua, watch I 8 hours. I was aka in the 24 hours, and I call on the mammy, and then I will for and a TV. It's a Jai Bibia say, a share, buy me a Jai, I will for no. Some car, ye be ye and your ma, MY and Dutch, Evo, Yan Quality, Timo, NT, Cassa, Awofo, and the community, then Qualani Fremono, they also have a key role to play. Come on, dear, they say, or Hina Wok Romo, let me have one, Ashamna, and my bet me, I said, or Hina bet me, I can say, a fair school, Diaco and Qualaco school from 8 to 5, and now 8 to 4, and I say, Awofo, be adding Qualana Qua Fum, and Omodom could be Juma, a bon Qualana, who are then so, a don Qualano, upon with Dimpo, Ebenya. Problem. It's when you know shared responsibility American say your community, no traditional authority, a woman, a wolf, even the clergy, a soft one po and then you won't sorry mo.
1: We e your may sregenia wajinamu emma kume waba to pesia santimantemo or titrani ma parliamentary select committee on human rights wanabu NS ya enim. 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Ya ye at your free sukumu, when ya ya, and Kian San Famara.
5: A bay one, say name Regana, was one wakola. Intin Colina for Untia was Ravi, Nan Colina say, Inti meaning and a German Kumami to swim, you know, Misha Kosikon for a little ran. Minamin Penufo high, Intin this may have bumming Penufo had an ambidi two money. Some of them quite, Parliament's way and Brana, that's amendment to be over here. One year, Nasai and Wakola and Wakola and the Anhunia, a tena Colina, Pamau for the school for Unifi, a denimina Colana for school. And Sasha the idea in ye, was in Penufo, ye, Pesia, Hingina, your fancy Tim Catra. I teach a phone of she. Yes, yes, teaching the Ashu. And to all Chero, dear, now was where you use Obusian. But what is she out of Babu? And there was me a Makola, and the Pekra de Bus and Mitty Ward, TBB, to say, Tana, yes, it's a great that the Infelubia. The Wayangina, do try you went to Oka, yeah, Infel, but I am very dangerous. Hey.
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6: So who tie narrative ni ya? Or can't say Kodani be called a Galamsey site. No, so say there's 100% school attendance. A book was at the peculiar kakra and rare time. Your fan is a na koye part time. Now, I did have you. Tiebestre, where I will a role to play. And your Galamsey pet, if a queer so. 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
0: 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A positive one be that so the idea no woman say. One more license, naked a woman. A positive what to me, she a woman, what can say, hey, Abrantia, stop. My friend, you are not my friend, pack. Pack ye. I will pack ye, was it for license, mommy. And I just say, I think a fortune said, Debbie, oh, a positive for Debbie, and your son, yes, Munyano, nothing, dear Nessie. One day I decided, yeah, Kwama, a bang. And after a year, a posse, a jumoku, and say, and when you are posse for you, ha, a woman, some ran no moon to you, as I are so bright, you say, dear, dio, and penny for no monkasa, namran or mosa, you know, one would be a pese busu.
7: Bacconsia, man, I'm saying, my license, me war, and this idea means winter no who say, me will be. It was a betrayal, white meat, mean cracker, black mini lances, or so, and also, or no manette police station, or sister Lutu, or no Samran, or Fanya, you must say. Or behind lances or so now, men run a rank and now, and today they will be passing for any. and I'm saying, Menya Bonnet, say, I dear my Bonnie be dear, and I beckon say, and I miss me, you are Fonso Acheno. Nebu of Fugidi Gidiani or Batuka, yes, you see, Bemenfino, and I know I had obey or by G50 Ghana, and or G50 Ghana, and man, I'm didn't parkway. Oh, and you see, and I pray for one, sir, Sam Lana, Abano, or Monfay, Debiano, Unacasa, or Lance, Edia, Ebia, who show.
0: No Biana, Jubua, or Jia, Anson Obunu Cranoble, Lancer Grammar, would be no cancer, Obi no Lances, Omuni Pano, and look at and say, no to Ben and Nipano, or no moon want to mean Jeremy's here, or to meet Ray and commit to me actual baby. Miran no man, me shed I mean.
8: Police for no more that's why I did a license. No more that's why I do much. You are with the license. Why I know I quite a call Amasterman. I have traffic light on mobile team or Jimmy license. It's your only concern or the license. Say, mommy, did you all muji? Oh, Jinin Tina main found to me trim now. Oh, Jia and the Midbashia me trim now. My one more, but they be all muji.
0: Ehe, enti wei ayasenka fuo bia wo kwa me nkunuma ntwa ho, ene de wade srede e kwa ma posifuo kan kampanifuo e danu sani menimu ya, wo fuo nansi fom na mara na wo xeye no, aposifuo no mu bi e buso.
1: 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Send our talent, sir, talented, send him more, your timid Nantia, Kwame Yawadua, Quebe Fini, Puntua, and some dear. 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
9: I want to see the president. I've called him, and the president has given directives that my good self, Minister for Local Government, Chieftaincy and Religious Affairs, my colleague, the Minister for Finance, my colleague who were expecting to come here, the Minister for Roads and Highways, and my colleague, the Minister for Defense, that the four of us should put together a plan for making sure that every single bit of that waste is conveyed out of that site. He doesn't want to see it there again. We have brought in the military command led by the CDS, who has assigned his engineering regiment to lead the operation.
1: Na enweche no Mahama yarega wanrabo esadi to jase ye human attitude ye mindset nenye bedresi kama shem so nane mwantensu nye ye ngura ya nache se suoto a cho unuwa diya kogu mwantensu ye chidi 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
9: Transformation does not require a massive miracle. It requires thousands of small daily actions. It begins when you decide not to drop that pure water sachet on the ground from a trottoir window. It begins when a shop owner takes responsibility for the pavement right in front of their store. It begins when we teach our children, just as you are doing here, that keeping Ghana clean is an act of faith and an act of patriotism.
1: We are your may man so for ye no say and crow crony crassy and fun to us one quadano says sector minister one rabble Mahama Ayariga.
0: Now what's the second year bad
1: second ecumenical convention.
0: You
1: Fanatics.
0: Hi, you're crying about just na young co and some food from whom your cousin who from one a wahina or no and a war a year is yaman nana ino kwajan oh tossum yan sa nanakasa nanakasa na what the other said yeah el kwama bany say a dabaraka el tumia canepa nananum krapa wo maimu and ye a sem si ewa brono swa near fat near the common anonym, no matter as a sunset, na and ye to me a kuta warmoson. 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
10: The purpose of this lunch is to preserve heritage.
11: 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So we are launching this to draw the attention of government to strengthen the chieftaincy institution. So ombo na chieftaincy no MP. 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
0: Enti nana enu kwejan. Oh, toss me and sound this seminar, Witty and Nam, oh, yeah, and Nana Blay, at one also at Wabinipa, one also dear, what they saw soon.
12: Mr. Oman Payne said, Oman and Nina Day, Emra Nananum traditional Empire fashion. Omen and Nia Day, Emra, if he says, oh, here, yeah, but was a mere mamra. Thank you, tradition and a decay. But then, ye were die, ye did some. They say, ye were Easter, say ye Christopher, ye were Muslim, so a day, a dear day, a swarm, by tradition, a dab pain ye, as you were say a day, and swam almost or monsoon ye day, and find some. Ye nibi, which I say, ye ye ya mamra ni a mania a day. At Wakini, Nenuso, any year, we and I look at Jan. Medanassi, say, organize our program. We na and I'm so many say, for my pain, gun and pain for Nena, an animal handful. A bed ya tomb, near so much as suffer to say, or mind ye a daba quan, and also be ye da traditionalist. Yanso, ye de bear day, a besom, net down to be holiday. Am I
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13: 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And that's how come in one of your recommendations ne ka say parliament enhwe no introduce the Regional Entrepreneurship Freedom Act say ne be ya regions ni nyina no ebetimi ade omo ho. By so doing, no, almost bit me taking decisions because I'm only entrepreneurs, no, and I age my phone, and a war region, so no, and I war on my level, on potem honum.
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13: Inflation, one of Niamani Bia affected the capital of Jumaifo because so was car at the Hoende. Nasa Saskan, no mefan say 100,000 cities. Nasa by Ochina, overconna say inflation in Niama, Yatutu Niamamua. Saskan, it gets me and then Ochina Saskan, it means Sansun the same thing, which means Sansas cope more. It's inflation, one of Niamani Bia, I was say it's me, I buy it's me, Eshe. And based on all of this, no, the INSA, the recommendations are hold war about bonds, and so recommendations no air back 10.
1: And Tisani, oh my Ghana system, Nimoya, dear Membruno, Abino, Ochin, and Nishaya, Nia, Wuti, and you were right, Emmanuel Akwa, where you co-founder, Ma Africa Center for Entrepreneurship and Youth Empowerment.
0: As I'm never here, no, I have Doom 106, Dasa 3, as I'm Pamai 4, but some was Antiman Timwa, and Serena Busso, 104.5, because if you do a hundred, you know, so, Memunia Mononi, Yanganya Kabum was super weekend news, Mimini, then you met the last one. You go so Yakin Kadia Maba question to. And about who's a chef, you know, and no, I will walk a cra, and Nija a cra, and a diafra. Well, no, I say sobola.
1: Sobolo.
0: Sobolo. Sobolo. Sobolo pennies in a tono.
1: I shine, said the end walker can actually.
0: What's it say?
1: Was it sobola or then cut your gum?
0: Hey!
1: Young Quay anymore.
0: Mamma Quay. Now. Miruko eye turn on off about one person you also have mantem. 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
14: I'm going to go to the cooperative societies. into the mayor is a metal, a year motor, mess blower, spraying machines, you know, Macroaco 84 at the Ocean 9, and then there, you're suffering all the cooperative societies on which you are. Gathering here, you know, the biggest gathering of cocoa farmers ever.
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0: entry yo na Reverend Cedric Eddie Free dear so wase mitie kase yebon pop and ya Rich 1 FM 96.3 wase ntia so ron koma eye nyamenipa ene eye evangelist Pascal Reverend Cedric Gia wodi free dear so 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
0: Me.
1: 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disability, AF common files can you see and chama woman? Yeah, this is an inch now one entry. I'm a say a draw super. Yeah,
0: Anthony Diaba was hey, high tension nigga guy. Say,
1: he said, Diaga, say, Minsha Superso, I
0: won't say,
1: Minsha, I'm a cry to Munamashe. Me free share, yes, never. State House,
0: eh,
1: Gombo MC, you may, you know, me, Gaga, says,
0: and you know, okay, no.
1: Let me say a communica,
0: I don't know yet. I
1: don't know yet anymore.
0: Yes, when you go,
1: yes, I'm going to go. And you're going to dance and patem. And you're going to dance and patem. You know what? Santemantemua. 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
4: 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the other side na world point to win bana no chere domna dos yare nti no chere no wa chere wa bon iku ni wotu wotu the man mo yes I am surprised but I think the assembly need take immediate protocol 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
5: 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call a year search engine na no atro bijuhomes o mo homepage ni bibia pe so hu bia e komo a person no di bia no o me no be di bo modia ne beto efia wasun bejo e wo oye bi a year apolonia city dodo wa chi hwa Sasso so and glyco so be careful glyco amount. So be too quiet. Insurance a hun here. So too quiet na could do be mine. So na say a hunch be ba sa at a ranch and be chip a toa. Say ya rear co bow. Now be call hospital sika betu ya noon team into ya. But odo hu dom a ye glyco insurance for ombe boa a ye travel insurance ombe trebiama. 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wo so. Right. Oh, yeah, Zoom, no, so I'm a patcho. My guest in here, yeah, my mom, camera, no, and show my name, you know, you human name, say, well, light, you know, or down, no, or would it be a car home, am I, eh? And eh, your baby didn't come on, afa, and no, mommy, you know, dear, the kind, eh, yeah, now what you move, you know, you see, oh, America memo, say, Ghana, Fugu, America, pa, titrune, say, or 2-4. Or say to the second, a year Asante Mahene, a year or say to the second. Nana, body and my pajami moo, Nana Manquetia and Amitia. 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
0: I feel that. I'm to kapa.
1: Amen.
0: Yo, Pia. Now, now, chairman, make a crack. Now, yentie custom officer. So, that's my okay. Mommy, yentie the custom officer corp. Airport okay.
2: I love the fact that you've been intentional with what you wear when you're out of Ghana.
3: Yes.
2: You're representing the continent.
3: Yeah, and also boosting the garment industry.
2: Your Excellency.
3: How are you?
2: Good to see you.
3: Good to see you again.
2: You've been in China for a few days now. Have you learned a few Chinese words?
3: No, not yet.
2: Not yet?
3: Ni hao ma.
4: And they are beyond two. One individual can only carry two. One for yourself and maybe one for your wife. Beyond that, it amounts to commercial because all these phones are expensive. Look at iPhone, Samsung, the latest one, they are very expensive. And that is where we can get our revenue. Ama gives you one phone, Kofi gives you a draw, Akia, the 70s, all the 70s phones, they all give you phones. When you carry all those seven phones and you arrive, it will be amount. Ama gives you one.
2: Your speech at the UN General Assembly was brilliant.
5: Madam President, the slave trade must be recognized as the greatest crime against humanity. As the African champion on reparations, Ghana intends to introduce a motion in this August body to that effect. More than 12.5 million Africans were forcibly taken against their will and transported to create...
0: Right. Nana, mimo akwa bebi yo.
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0: 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The Nayadum, and then the bush in paying for say, who pay you be room was in Ohamadini, and that on what she know. So, since the other day, we'll be back one, or no quo, no defeat to wear a pa, no falcuno, and a major be yes, send me, and today a crab with my catcher.
1: Let's just say, yet bottle toffa, a ye, onana, a quinra, a dahoda dada.
2: 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The same job in one, and it's a chimuka crap.
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0: 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And that's a bread or tea boat to me, no, the by say, and you can't a fibiano, obey you, I can't to a fashion. There I can't come back, yeah, rather with the engine piano, or swimmer, your sack will have a fashion.
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0: I've
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0: 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Only ye rat, that's able to see the boar, Nana tapenting, and then Ananka cry, almost in a private jet room, almost to fee, Prempe the first airport, international airport, Edinburgh, Washington. Now, the only say, and you be here from Millennium Excellence Foundation. Millennium Excellence Foundation. Omona, a finny penny, almost better, you are said, ye rat, when I'm up, appetite, oh, yes, I'm paying you now. Name more America, I say, dear, one of them does so pa. To give us so say, a quamber ma, cababa, no, I fear bay. One year be deposit day, and pa, ye were at the shade in painful, sir, that several two syllable, none ever painting, a bon pata mahini, and I would do hujuma. Nancy, I fear dear. I consider those in Sian, our feeble no, ye were beba, no, none more abidi, sir, consider no. And until you were 29 a bayano, it will be do Washington. 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And Yasan Ketua, Omunina, the commas say, and Mras will say, Esom to be the Sikaba or my Ganemu, a bay investment. And said, Koi Makui, Sandy Pay, Abom, who say, Omunia, $500 million. Ah, Minoka say, it's enough year, Rasutino, Omode Bagana, especially. As a team, now would be baby numa. Am I none so any bia? It didn't say, I'm okay, pa. Now you're a casano, and also some pass at the memoir. Almost half of when in chair Western. As I say, a hono ye. Aha, a hono ye. And I know what you know. Now baby, the car, I feel they're called the Akaras. What I say, aha, because the service of you, the situation begins at two. Obis to serve you, but I'm so about 50 years and like a thing. Aha, this half a $1 million, you know. Say, I would the back guard with the idea. I shan't read in first. Now, if you call Westin, now if you decade that to us, what you know, ne, 29th of August, and you know, Sam Millennium Celebration, oh my was, oh my was night, Kesiapa, Washington DC, Tierra, the New Yanko, Echo, and my world, no, Bibia, Kama. Now, Kosiada or China or Chino, and an air Kosideno, and see a team, I'm with the toast, preserving our culture and uniting. People in the diaspora, you say, oh, more than I say, but boy, your money and your mammy, whole quine, your boho bine. Nothing, you know, no more to quine, no, your come up. As I say, it's the time who say, Sabio, you know, you took what I say, you have a pebby of coffee. Everybody know, not get any, and then get any, Sabby, or do any of them, and you shall not say, well, share, Sabby, and you know, be what, India for, oh, my papa. Oh, so then any said the only name you cry to be cried as said you only cry to a crumpa. What if you could try not to never find any fee? What is the matter? And what I did be a sebby, I'll buy a moon be more than my enye. It did not was the idiot. Almost say Ramra. Nay, I say, ye cry your man and your mammy on quino. Not for ye to meet your dos from com, and your ba, and tea and there or channel out, you know, it would never say they can sepa or boo in Russia or Maryland. Kesiye pa bu nyina mu ho television so ntie red to obu nyina afo na de ba say sabi was on the phone do do na state bia say Maryland state New York ogo me kaka state nyina no o meka mu abom na e bia emfie mi ensa bia emfie na bia no o mu to aba no mo yo hina o da ma no nto ba Maryland da bia on the phone hini o Maryland o ko New York a bia on the phone hina o da New York. 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
2: adam make omo hwe asante man na afi omo do mani ahwe western region
0: but
2: na ebika ya sahwe another area ye de beko
0: but ani
2: se se ye hwe asante man mu akasa no asante man mu akasa no eba no na ebe ye government eyi ana se eba be ye asante man budget.
0: Oh, that be a gunta. And it said, "Be your rat, despite your rat for a private, only now, Sandy Pay, only a private investors. Our money, Musica, Sabi, almost say, eh, be a Ghana, and the Jazz, so Kubasia, make him a sea factory. I'm a man, and I'm a Kubasin, you ma, be sea factory, our the choir, and tell your individuals, and never any few. I a departum, or Moti, or my bone break year, America, or Munisica. And what come one boom? Business, you know, goes no. And I'm open some of you say, what's your African, you know, or my name would do pass with your pa or my Ghana. So I say, a boon in the old man guarantee, you know, so open so bad invested the air, if only to be as a Ghana. And it is a quee, I am what you say, oh, you know, the $500 million, no, but on my Ghana, no, by investment. Now, I'm just open so. Eh, the media will be a baby piano. Say, say, Abana Bwao now to me, ya, Abana Swebwao. Okay, yeah, by the crowd, on my private investors, I'm with you, one man and your musica, and I'm with the bay about my Ghana. I be baby, you ma, I may have seen you be a.
2: Right. Okay, let's have me to us here. A Ankran Cray, and on my person, Moba, number Bio Munuma, name on for Munichre as Antimemu, now more for Munichre Western Region, so Nasibika, a co baby, name on and Yabusia.
0: Debi. 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
0: 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here. A man for say, I want to say, but who they call the Google, who say, why no disabled God of honor? Or my penny, a disabled God of honor? Or my penny, if he abon a man of the band swore with disabled, Sansu, a year rust and thing in a sabby, or many yard dinner to me say, you know, or to come back. Never God of honor, and yet, dear sabby, a news. Now, so I'm for the to say, if I send on the cobay, Sabe, Ukro, my no baby, not so to coin. Never the God of honor, what to me? Sabe, you ever call ye a proso, Gustafo? Eh? Ocre beer, what to me, motocade beer, Uko police for her, say, me per bamboa, even my bambo. Now, so no, you run on in a hino. I am different, too. Whether you like it or not, Oko got a position, ma, you see, the Asantehine and the Paramount Chiefs. Best among equals. It's not to fear, said you, not to say your time, who can get to know who can be sad now.
2: Right. Yeah, okay, I mean, they okay, I mean, they say, sir, $500 million, see, a bab for Ghana. Mm-hmm. Now, Oba Santi Memoir, and yeah, Santi Fon Kwane to her. It's baby. A cosmopolitan region. Ubia to be sent Krahaya, Bibi Bank Krahaya, Mr. Me favor me be, sorry. It. It's you know,
0: now what do you say? What do you say? Kumasim Kwana, Yawa, a tax ringing a brown also. Moses on Goho, a Zamao, what was it? Opening out soon, Yamwa him for fatty fortune, yes, your man, she are. Yen in the jibum, call fortune, yen in the jibum. It's no, Sabby, Kumasin, a year, a year or two for, or so, the man can and yan, the booty my open in my own. On your selected justice, say, Sabby, we are studying Kwan. No. A do shaman, she are proper, Sabby, you. 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tanko school. Anything was set education fund into at all. And maybe my lawyers, it were judges, engineers. Sabi you yes and the fool.
2: It's necessary. Nana, me trawano, na se a kwasidea mode koye no. Nen yes say a show of name moment moko pay investors. Said a beya on Baba Bwaga.
0: I am telling you, okay? I'm gonna get the crop on it. Then you can both say a brand and I call lunch, you know. Committee ya omo di sabi made di nyina no sabi omo di sika kra no de ye oguta omo wi adwuma de di nyina wi no atese sika na aka e ya ba $60,000 kunim yeah, Rasta Mufango share education fund no more. Mufango share education fund no more. Say, okay, me, I'm here. I'm just a mutum. Yeah? What's that be? My dear Palma, Duma, scan a cannon when you're torn. Yeah, Fango share education fund no more. Say, education fund, Duma D. Well, Mr. Nam, so from 1999 to down date, no, you're engineers, you're young doctors, you're so many qualified yeah. professionals. Oh, yeah. Say, now say, as a government check. 500 million. Mokai, the money, 500 million of the man say, offer my any education fund. Oh, incrementum. What I say, if you be your BM or your man gunning nine, or your master the phone one, I say, Kumasa footman one, no.
2: Yo, a year a pianyasi, henny, and a yanini deal come on, nana, NGK, sana meme freno.
0: Nana quite deep on for
2: advertising. Mamiokia, and the other quite a jim, mammy, and tea. The beckon is say, oh, yeah, or henna, nenida fompa, on paired or mesa, Nimdio will be pa, or Ninia frimpon. 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
0: oh me ne de be ka chira ne se se bi yura I want to be to be a man Ghana and a danaboso. Sebi, or don't quane or hini or hini pong, our Ghana, what you could do the whole UN, United Nations, a deliver address, will be any be a go on come and say. The whole world, actually, to me say, Sebi, or your hini pong, and Mr. Sebi, mummy, by biting. So, some way yank it to the buildings and beer, Sebi, a man for collective activity, social network, so I can't time. You wrote one gun in Yina. You're a president of Kufu. Okay. It will be done watching. You wrote two for something in a World Bank. Boss, of course, said my day. Sir, it moves a. I live on Kojibayano. Secure Kojibayano. Onsa, it will be your BBM, Sabin, you don't want Pemu, or Jim or my gun in Yina. Name, what I say? The output of an affino, or in Chiso de Bubuntino, Mencia. And obviously, be a Cassena Abaco. Never mention so. Yako can say, oh, Probes no fee, not the J education fund. Fair of Fonati, Hill of Fonati. Eh? Hill of Fonati. She did my duo, but your cook of Fonatia, as an informant iguana, Delpi, a man getting in a no Fonati. So then, Jessica, what they are poor, yet this is the Fonati. Oh, see, you're a conduit to be an anomaly to be an old two man getting in a name, Yena Santiman. 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Never five bone wanted a cheat, then say, Sabi, and then Manti and my baby are back. People got to share that to us. So, as I say, data is free, a cheap, you know. No, if the camera is sitting, you know, can't see who are Sabi. That should be a big enemy also. Big enemy also to Miss Summer, who mean yes, I didn't hear you. No more Sabi. So, promo him, and I didn't even call ya. Call me, because I said, Mr. I will be a dose idea of Ocean Wine. I brought Procrago, the war. At the era, what is that? 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
0: apianyinasi
2: aha
0: apianyinasi
2: okay
0: do
2: you know what here?
0: Unina, say, Captain,
2: I'm here. Who can Captain Pierre Papa? Not in Yunasia. Aha, appear, I'm the Unasia. Now, do you know what's in
0: the Wankasa?
2: Ade. Do you know what's in the Wankasa?
0: You, Papa.
2: Nana, Yembra, a year, you say, what's it, sir? GRE, yeah, papa, officer call, airport. Now it seems abuse, me sana mi huno, abuse into the man, ABR, any intelligence. Yentie, dear, or kind of you. Now, be auntie, dear, papa, kind no. Now, maybe huno, baby, say abuse, but baby also so, ABR, said, we see a can, no, no, and ABR, yantina see yentie. Yeah. Okay, young Connie say, Nana. Yo, yeah, papa, I think say audio no do time on bebo. Opa pot.
0: I don't know, Matthew wants him.
2: So what you know, Vienna also kafa ho.
0: Oh, but you know they said a mistake a cra. You see, if you be a mem sem a woman, what I say, I'm pa I want to say but every institution will buy him for a sebi being a sebi or any bony woman. Uba presenters wa sabi ubenya presenter bonibum asofo ubenya bibi bia mu sana kontifo so ubenya okontinia oyek kontini boni but what I say
2: yeah.
0: Now agonda minyi ni se sabi nipa omontonton phones boba phones ewo Ghana yi sabi obi ba koto phones sabi ABR 4 so beton obi bia okodi dwa bia to mu phone bia it's more than 50 or 100 what I say aha it is a me matu kwan Sabi meo hini, my hen kwa oho, do kita bi tinye oho, die obo mea yi oho. 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And some are told you to feel so messy. I'm going to what do my people was arm and sending you a umtable suit, me and sending you now both from the papa. Said an animal, the papa, I don't say they mean to be. Well, now you run or boy, Juma, Ghana or my mono, I'm going to a taxing system, a very poor, very, very poor. In this era of a quite be so much, what did this come on mine now? And your mobile phone, me and son, Sebi, met to quiet me the bad habit tax me. No way. What is it? No phones, no. So if the phones 10 the air, what means the phones 10? No more, LDA average, if you back one, be see a 90, and I say, if you know, one day, Sebi, then go up with say, I got a phone, I've been a bush of Babbleton. How? Oh, that is how level was set the parameter to Sebia between 1 and 4 or 5. Like I say, after 2, no major duty. Agota, any power man gain a ma omunya billion of cities every day as well as tax. It's your rather horn off on the niche. Share, I artisans free. Carpenter own their tax. Plumber own their tax. Electrician own their tax. Tyler own their tax. Now saying, tell a bit of your mommy. Agota, I do a call your mommy, make you almost 45,000 Ghana cities. Own their tax too. Or the now treat me and now treatment snap so me at the 45,000 without tax. And apart from said, Cheni, yes, Yajina fee a counter general, and I said, Nessie, Yajina, oh, Mamma Cadina, we are Jumor, Pahunina, no minister, own your tax. A whole nest or the Nisha say, Sabio, we artisan, Babe register. We are messing for Nina, me register. Ah, for so many swan, a baby Tibetan scattered the bone chain. Oh, Nessie, you met to be quite about to phone me, sir. Maybe I made it there. My hand quite a home. The race that I go, or see a book to make that meter duty there. If you say, and try ye.
2: Oh, right. Then I'll
0: put
2: the okay, and I'm a maybe Busa will be say, and you be a Cassano, and you be a Cassano, ye woe a ye, ye woe hey. Ye know, you call online, right? You say, network, be any one more bit my cousin send before you could turn on onto data. And conquer a search near Ebi. My search or may is a Uko other jurisdiction, I would say, normal be say, I itemize or homo who says, I know my way say, to be found called country be more. And now, so to be found, my would you be remoa a tas a and I say forbidden. By yea, yea, yea, Bebusa, Obit Major Airport, Busa Nipa Bess at random. For Nipa Bess 10 out of 10, be a one in a bit my catch or say, or name rules and regulations about traveling. Say, be a customs say, you know, AK, and I say revenue or more person of GG. Who can be about duty free? Education, poor, ever honorable. People don't understand that, you know. It's a more being him say, duty free, dear. And I'm say, sir, free there to us when in tea. The same platform saying, if our customs for buy, and no, dear, and explanation of the buyer, you know, let to us who say, be busa, me come and share busa question, be say. Since we travel a year now, customs or more forms be a failure, and you be a waffle plane. I mean, I'm all be there.
0: Oh, I don't know.
2: Apart from immigration, Diana Norma de Maya is here. Jay, no waffle plane. I'm a airline. I check customs for paper. Be a myself failure declaration form.
0: I think about 20 years ago. No more, yes, I didn't know.
2: 20 years ago.
0: America for say, and America say, Kaudua, you might only say, only our president to war. And America, Kaudua, make a say, yeah, Udu and Nano, your mouth from Sabetelli, Sikas and Okra, CCC. But since I'm from Sinino, Omony Beam, and then the me who say, or maybe ABCA, was it? But Miss Amose, say, Amanda, send me call US, Namitophone's tenor, me do you care, or my major tax duty, and I. Well, the only way a tax abuses who trade duty or so.
2: Maybe it was a form. So, Lucy Bear 20 years ago.
0: But the last time you be is more than 20 years ago. Last time, you know,
2: screen, you know, why who ye? What the life?
0: But you.
2: It's the part can say, 20 years ago now, who's our forms now? Yeah, you know, say, immigration, social forms, no. I'm to me my the whole Ghana and now say the whole world, everyone who say sa forms no omu yede omu ye free home name omu no eye digital no omu ko etu dru ho no ma omu scan e passport na omu who details anyway yati no say bet customs and bay de woman who say me bag ya me be apart from on befa scanner num. Who no money, you know, just say, but the text says I'm no more bureau, my say bureau box or so. But send me, Nana Mibuso, me Kaiser, the Kaiser, me name aunt, a free London ever. Domokan is say, and tomorrow, do say, you know, way, are you free? Do not catch you saying, I saw your whole duty. Ibusa say, he found a bit me really sad way in the we don't know. It's no, yeah. System na if I say yen che yen and abe for abe online. It's almost to me if I know maybe more near read. Who could read this? Say they were home no more. It just work as a personal effects. Better man who they do table any day you do table. Open so chair me say, share discretion from the office and all honor and the benefits are the way a new and as a way a do table item. We are talking about. Apart from other company goods, yeah, talking about the bags that come in one medieval. And no matter those 23 kilos, no matter those and the goom.
0: Only say, and some more Canadian, a quaint bison, mena or my agent is a Sabu, wouldn't you mean to quaint your own quaint phones from 110 a day?
2: Agreed.
0: But average, self-defense, me and Nami and Sabi dear. Eh, normal. So what do you free? No, I told Sabbath and me and son. I feel say, normal. Maybe I do duty free. Maybe I sign both for no to be a risk 40 bottles. Obedience it doesn't make sense.
2: Yeah,
0: the boom wrong. It's a home. The big credit, the guitar average. It's almost 30 parameters. It's just a beer between 2 and 5. And where the brace are and then quite commas are. Was before and then we said, we are got a book of the phones, miss. I don't know. On what the phones, three networks.
2: Right.
0: Aha. The only thing that three networks are on one there. Nothing me took one of my two phones, me and son. Nothing me third one, major duty there. Me please say, I want your own show back here. Oh, Nemo, I did the forums to Sabi. Yeah, this, yeah, the tax, the show my own. Sabi, I would tell you, your taxing system. Ghana for I want that yen petas chia, make a hobby, who can be. Oh, but it's a be Obia, this can be a film, be a meditation, Uchia, Yapan, Tino, or by no necessity to be the name to say, and Yama won't mean Yaman in Chinchina, many penahon chino. Name Ruben Flasby say, Obia, Chia, no betono. Oh, and Tacobasana say, Sabio, wouldn't sell Tom mobile phones. I didn't think the mobile phones are what this can be shown to Mono. Sabi, would the ABA do SC? I won't your duty. And what?
1: Yeah, well, but they have me. They have me. They say. Me call holidays a meba. Me am a call holidays a meba no. Bit me kase. We could talk just about 5 or 6 phones to be. And we try me to come. I could talk any bar beton. Any sika. That's it. Say.
0: That's it.
1: Right.
0: That's it.
1: Right. Uh-huh. And that they are no your business person. So no. Attorney be bra. And remember who say we or a business say yeah or whatever more than 10,
0: right?
1: It's at least 5 cry. Now can say 2 there. Baby, me ma me nu yeah ni pa 4 yeah family 4. Now say bia me to bia bre me ma. And then cry no online he said this omo ye no. Ese me to fun bre me ma. Any eh but say there can mo ya me yaka say say me anya ma de. Me ma ba holidays na me ba no. Me kuta 2 kilos 23 kilos. 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
0: e da bi te di o won say enye se ma ne de ntin no sabi enti imagine say akonta wo ba. Why do you give me a laptop? Now, John said, you may be school in laptop. But at the end of the day, who call you on guitar bag? Who never see new bag? No. And do you imagine when they don't have 10 laptops?
1: Debbie.
0: And then they have much of a duty also.
1: Ah, Mr. Say, send the power to me. Now, 10 laptops, they saw 23 kilos look like on Tadio Bejano.
0: And so, who's the Okoya? What did the Naman acquire? One demand is stopping the air. And it's not a delivery anymore. And so,
1: not 10 laptops the other day. Uber, so mommy, I'll be mommy 10 laptops.
0: That be said,
1: coffee,
0: Emma,
1: Emma Bacon. Coffee, dear Nana. I know, dear, so would the park run, so no, I can find what to ask him.
0: Aha.
1: Me, because you'll be the Basque.
0: What's the one can say? And to me, yam and give you Munana. I want to make sure what you say. Yes, over Germany, dear, but a minimum.
1: Minimum, and I'm making.
0: Yes, who the laptop back could be? No more, yes, said you, who need you, maybe I get a minute, I'm going to continue. One of my German for money, dear. That would be
1: poor. No, that'd be, and I say wrong.
0: Uh-huh.
1: And they're wrong, sir. Maybe we're not more quality laptops, best at 4, 5 in the year. And then they send the Okra and Udru, because are they? But the question itself, they say, oh, say, your duty a year because I could read ya. Your call visitor over, right? Oko say, Oko holidays are. After 1 year, and our exemption. Right? After 1 year, and our exemption. Machani. For 1 year. Okay, Sam, it will pass for to know and say, oh, why, you know, visa and a bachelor, how many days I could do it? It's only park on who to lose away or call holidays. And it'd be a what why shopping can cry the baby. So if you come if I say, it'd be a meme, I thought 2 phones be making me by me, you say, me read the assay, oh, Toby Bremen, me mad the assay, Toby Bremen, I thought 4. But if a cut off, maybe a 5, and I can say 2 dear. 2 dear, there's all parts and say, me and your man, dear cry. What am I patching?
0: And I'm just saying, Tinio, as someone walk canon. Yes, who bet back as a holiday. Sasso, so busy a businessman, who took one to say, or go find your mamba.
1: Go,
0: Moon, Ebia, Tinio, Obia, or the 10 boxes. I ate your duty. Maybe a mobile phone's not any more than iPhone, anybody, iPhone 17. No, that's an 8, every phone in the bag.
1: Maybe I'm wrong. And I'm telling you, I am wrong to say, who the panel phones best at 8 today? Me mean, Jay. But on that mission, hey, education here, you know, who as a traveler, any customs for GRE for IAK, me who the phones 80, mammy, now me the medical fee in this way. But what did they make an assay?
0: It's Agota.
1: Now, it's a point of your industry and your
0: Agota, the woman say, Pamucho, phones the minute is sharp. ABA, minimum, at least maximum, 5. Maximum, na two ni die, is was much as I yaka say in an tenu, much as I yaka say in the same of which na, ska omu di jis kame da ye, cause to you.
1: Yes,
0: ye de ya kwen you. Aha.
1: But na wunum say, okra,
2: sebia meti asisi amako online na ma makra phone every outside everybody and the other one go to kwan etu ni exemption bia to you have to pay. This is my be lie I'm a person me draw so I say okko post office so kwako DHL ni in as for now and on the same normal because of untu kwan etu ni exemption bia who dey obey duty but me am etu kwan na me me kwa ba ni there. I have to do a lot of small shopping be and I'm never. But when I say na na we cry okay message amenya. When I say be bring so to phone or outsider. Right? Receipt here the amount no. What you are tax be also.
0: Uh-huh.
2: When I say when you suit phone now do airport to be ejo sa scan back. Because when you suit phone. And not some items we owe. Auto from shop. Now we will receipt near in it a chess ampa. Oto aye no one you saw the call chroma.
0: That's it.
2: That's a return. Yeah, the amount.
0: But
2: yeah, na I'm say education in you hunting no. When you at Dako obi ye be umpre.
0: Umpre, yeah.
2: Na na yembra a ye baggage. Yeah, ye can. Ono o afu plane ama ya say o baggage da. O traveler's bag ne ya say ne da.
0: Oh, but you be so far the so far there will be anyone selling baggage. But nemu. The only time I can pass some tabby, my bag is me and Sano will be a family back or a cucumasi. I don't want to share that, but silly bag I say, Paddy, it been said that maybe me share be the moon.
2: Right. Only say, be soon you say, damage bag as I say, airline it here.
0: I would say, and the man they don't be blue, but so say, I say, ignorance of the law is no excuse. Why? It's no one, I said, what you should say, me to Panya, and then do's and don'ts. What I say, say visit perfume, who go for perfume more than 100 mil, you bet you might get to at all. You see, you find more than 100. So, wouldn't you now go for 100? You bet you to see, Sabby, say, almost say, so bag now for toy, no. Who bet do not say, dear. Sabby, yeah, I want to say, no. I am Nippon or Mujina Airport, one hour, or Motion Bass, no more to call, and I say,
2: eh, but son, not Joe, a handler. Oh, the handler, no, who airline, or one, I made the bag in the show, sir.
0: And
2: it is a one protective bag now. As I speak with you, Ethiopia airline, me know I'm the same way. Yeah, I feel me so me as well. Right?
0: Send a bag in here. Bag in here. Which my God Jesus, usika a few more. Send a bag in say yes.
2: But when you say bag, you know, I say oh no more. You have to report and send wepi.
0: Oh yes. Say who say when you man speak out on the bag and I say bag, you know, maybe I be so easy. I want now. I say oh, you mention that you know. I go report to say when you man the bag ni say I say yes. Send a bag. Oh, every company never buy it out. Who bet you're training in Antino? Elano, SM to me, Etioca, Macharani.
2: But only said, we bring him Sardino. Also, I can't
0: say. Also, I'm going to say before you attend reading. Mr. Pay reading. Aha, and you know, I don't read it. No one to was there near researcher. Oh, me coming so can they say, Sabby will be back, say, yeah. And I say, if the man says, yes, and come on. To me, then I say, Metuka name, Madame Yako. Oh, and they also say, they say, what you want? What are your researches? And we say, the same two coin, and then it's a me, and then you go to me. If I so been a mignon, if I so been a mignon.
2: Right.
0: Well, sir.
2: Right. So, and Miss Sanfawe, Sumra, yes, you are DNA. And now, Brutal Como said, I'm a candibiano. Yes, I say, yes, you are normal, be brave. I can't do four. Yen, be brave, fair, Brutal, be drew fear. Yes, see, and I'm moving to Ghana, mooning way, and I'm moving away. But yes, so cry to crano, in Nimnoma be brave. You move fine, Nimnoma be brave. And an agent idea to say, Onim said, the damage bag in Okrano, as I say, O claim, or report now, O claim, Sardino. Nan Sanche, a year, O bag, Ama. While checking in Bibia, no Ababidu. Now, Bedru Airport, Ujina Carousel, no, Ubejina Huama, Bax Nina, Koranda, my Fede. Oh, one Ubiabe catcher say, Bax Nibia, mention the Brabe Fele form. Ebi Ioda.
0: And I'm sure me, a day, me that. They go see the same bags, me, sir. Me, you mean, you know, me, you know, for more than 1 month, I say, bag in the bar number. What's it? I'm at the corporate to say the bag, no, I'm at. No, no, me, go to funeral. The next day, 2 days time, and my friend say, not to me say, will be, or say, bag in the city, no, or from bag in Nakukumasi. Show. Now, there, yeah, Musa, what I said, the Usha bags, man, me, and I say, to say, they want to be more than one, what do you mean? Number five, we bag and a fine essay. a dinner was no one should be here. Would you want to come as soon? Why should I say tagging up one any new? Okay, fine. Palo can swear down home. Oh, Palo who kick it out. Oh, look, Palo, kick it out. Would you kill his name? It didn't mean Palo. Oh, yeah, it didn't mean no bunny. How? Oh, it's a choice back in our war funnel. First of all, who kiss now, who get back to me and start. Ukino as a keyword about so. At me give me no. When what it mean me? She am not say bag na oil, you know. No boy new. Now we go to airport no much them say bag in and prepare yourself for. Ah. Nothing must be in a cabin. So sir. Because I didn't know first of all, but she said didn't go on cry no. And you din Palo can also get two added months. And you key now the demo. Oh, and the man did bring your heart, said they had been.
2: Okay, Nana, I know you're different that may be say. What we do? O box near three. But on my catch or say, Bakuna ma or China next flight in the Bebano. Enna, you did O bag in the Beba. Ebia told her.
0: Made a bachelor, a bin to me, but a bit too for me, Bree, especially right. Fast, sir. A transit, Ethiopia, and send no more Munko direct now. A Tessipa, Diana, a Hadjini, especially a batan phone. Say, Sabi Samai Dua, on Ophia Buchi, baby holidays. Nemenia Nina or Trans Ebano. Entire bechet, Ubi Kropo, the entire grammar. And the Tessipa, but me more dear. Personally, no, me a bin to be that.
2: Right. A bit too down on there, you know. Would himself a box on us a ma. Na omo ma ofele form no se ade ache a and I said they say they be for sa ba no odi me say se eno so so no they have to pay and odi me say
0: any ba cho I don't mean meaning what
2: say and now to utri mom re uri no kai uri di
0: ah e bit and me e bit to me that you know say they say be no cause say mention the baby me say say that ti bia no say me bag bi to kwa na me bag be do a I was say be see omo dia me see omo
2: I miss you, and I guess I will see you almost. And a beer, almost, and no, yeah, yeah, so could see you almost. Said the American, say, maybe Ethiopia Airlines say, I think it says me see you because I think almost taking it like almost a fala. One thing they say, oh, box and you be do now for what they now call. Fine, where we all know every contract. Nemo say, almost catch or say, airline, edge a box and you be a hole. Oh, maybe I will free banner. Now be do Kotoka no cash a call. Now a barbegia. They have to compensate you. Be brave, qua. No maqua quaji bag, no mass a
0: bag.
2: So it's an advice to Ghanaians, I would say, Mine. Say airline, or do be do not be catcher or say fail a form way. Now box and armor or china and not say be throw box and a bar, no a barbegie. Can who say one? What could that hotel are? Eso butuya. Two who got that will feel crani a year. They have to pay something before you take your box.
0: Okay. Yeah, that's it. Yeah, that's what you
2: I'm saying this again. Me kill them say, Omudia Dimia, so my baby or madam from Tom Domuya or so bagne, Ujina, they chef fair say, you send around Pacoji. Because me, I dear chi, ya, me drew her number of a passport in me, yaka home, number their call for claim. Now, no, most of the airlines, they kill them, so I'm more afford a a hotel, then it will be a receipt, a car, a bo, a de chino, you know, obejo bag, you know. Then they send you the money through your bank details. But, Bibi to say, Turkish Airline, there, they will give you cash at the counter. Oh, Master San, this month, and I say, there before we check. So we are all educating ourselves, say, so for airline, now we'll be do now bags now, ma.
0: Okay.
2: If I'm going to show you, because you know, 1 kilo kra on my way, obetria extra. 1 kilo kra plus on my way to extra. It's a ma, you have to pay.
0: To say, what's your name? Only a kiss with you. Do me, I do you.
2: Yes. Maybe they say, almost a cassette me could 88 euros. So I pay the 88 euros. Maybe do ya the wheels, not a boo.
0: Okay.
2: So they have to pay.
0: Okay, I know. So no fancy, it's no fancy, no.
2: Me can I say, yeah, me gadgets are being very cold. Yeah, almost you know, it's over. It's
0: over.
2: Say,
0: over there, over. And they say no, I say over there, over.
2: I should meet you. Almost you
0: know. I know.
2: Almost pay. It is me fancy bag. Me cut here. I paid. It's you know who has a bag in India.
0: I said yeah, it's
2: also cut here. If you. Yeah, share your ticketing. Ghana for a tour ticket pa to kwai where airport and you may almost see Kobani. Nana, another side of a bebre tour ticket without insurance. And that's why I said, I
0: don't know. Well, I couldn't look right now when insurance it's your air pa. Insurance it's your air. I said, to what? And I go say, insurance like a yepa.
2: Good.
0: Oh, aha. And to me, Modi, Sabi. I propose that I make me to go and call Europe. Let me be insurance. Me share that insurance. No. But a good idea, say. Bibi Bianca, we ye biano. But me Ghana for insurance and I mean pet. Who ye insurance of Ghana? Na I'm ready to say, as far to our quadino. Oh, Master, share some years back. I tell you so to be pa, but 10 years ago. Okay, I said so far, Casper, not said, yeah, made me car echo a omom ye jaguay. Twitter for no.
2: Yeah.
0: Na after in sua from me jaguar. Na me too on me see you working me now for the mamma satofo. A good do so, almost say I. And so now a toy, you know, a act of God. A two muntria. Meanwhile, so no man's out of common insurance for Aqua Gio Musica, Range of a name, Jabba for now, no insurance do. Young Pon Chadier, Sarcas, no, not era, despite era can a Japo, Omina Cass Ekahubi, and I'm the call a first day. Insurance commission say, Oma, and insurance commission, HK shop say, Omutia. Well, the Ghana, no, your insurance again, Omodia, the day. But to cock a pimonao for Jepa, Fawebra. That's all insurance left me, Hodia, or Miss Ashu. Oh, and I mentioned, but need to arrive in the car. But insurance,
2: but Nana, let me hear tickets answer. Tickets in America, because most of the people, it's me by her say. She said the traffic city of Ghana has say. In traffic system, NEA, it will be a bit drew airport, no, near your cross gate. And I say,
0: I want to jail. And there is no excuse. Sebi, what
2: the case? Mami, no answer. No, I walk through airport, no. Na counter, or my cruise counter. Yet we mount a boarding pass and walk. What's my cruise?
0: Okay.
2: Why you late? Because of your ticket, no insurance in here, you know. We have to go and buy another ticket. A digana for your papa.
0: Eh, Barunde, tell you, Minya sure say. Insurance company, they able to have a dear man with compensation or your own negligence. No. Who to quiet? Who do you say flight to no air at 7 p.m.? You have to give yourself more than 4 good hours to travel. Now, what time feeding before we are not about a now to have to go to traffic? Now, when you're close to get there, no insurance company will compensate you. No. Your accident to war, Nimabia, ABA, Sabio, Mifukubas in Eba, Messimu Besse, and a passes the club. Me do a inemu car being accident. And now mistake now ye. And the club crown, Sebi, I was so man who enough time. No more chan while ye was a major, like insurance a joke at the end of ye. Insurance company, no, omut your car whereby be ah, I see ya. And no fault in SDR, and no ticket to no bit yonka. No more, so what man could want them now, but do near your close to a gator. Was the why insurance
2: a joke? I'm also giving you, I know you're true. So are you wound why you're there? Why you late? My mentor, maybe I could do time. Say, no, but I'm talking about, say, who person you change, which much change you with ticket. What's a bit great because a mentiman connect BBC, Benko, who could change your ticket? Yet because a tria, ABA 700.
0: Difference between
2: who change in Ukraine? It's because you are $700.
3: Nana,
2: me nya signal no wa hente na me ye in okay yo nana what was it and fa ba bia eti nana
3: ya bia ni dien ka ho ene dien ka ho
2: to aso ho ma me dien ti den ka ho
3: she
2: me wa kwa ba
3: ticket me jo so na nana so ma jene so afi nyina se hine Na di ntia me kase

0: tinoso whereby
1: yeah
0: ha no na make enye why you late no say no na make say we year later then you are going to buy a new ticket.
1: Yeah, the purpose of insurance no air ticketing no and he said say in case of any negligence on the part of the airplane no I will say one more handle as a VIP.
0: Okay.
1: Be better than dinner war. And the two, after all your insurance will take it to home. Now say, hey, dear, fright, no, be binti, omono, and your infant say, I'm a Jew. Near provoked their mock up Ubua. One more among your insurance, no, you don't go with your mass hotel this year, no, over the next special place, no, too.
0: Because so who are priority all the time?
1: Who are priority to be beyond? But any negligence, may my lady, and the car, Mr. Sabo to be me baggy, not come to call, not head down, not come to Gramoso, Mr. Magistral.
0: No, I'm a dasipa, no, no, me pitch the moose say, Udru a porter, most of the people air couldn't talk our ho. So I say, and my insurance, my essay, it's your ma education say. Now you share bibi room. And now me dey bet to us say, sa ma hwehwe ticket, me nya cheap ticket. Right? Sa cheap ticket no, and now
1: akwenta me person ka me call.
0: Me ba ho.
1: Phone no so kakra.
0: Me ba ho. Me ba ho to away something na me catch to us ho ma me. Me ba phone no dey no so. Je hwe cheap ticket. I call online. What check here? What who say return when ya $700, 700 euros, 700 pounds. So I take it, no. And no, any idea, and I say, no, idea, because.
1: Any idea,
0: I didn't try.
1: Any idea,
0: I didn't try.
1: Because Ocean Airlines now, I'm going peak period. So, you're going to December, a peak period. December, January, a peak period. April, a peak period. August, July, August, a peak period. But in between, no, you hold my airline plan. Onya enipa. Yeah, flight mu nyama. There was a time we say flight enipa we say ne mu de daho. So I said, ne sa ninti no. Omo no transfer bi ne sa niye. Ma mi mi di ane nyafu. Ninti ti me take it no. So the beya me flight ne bi nyama. Ne meti ba operational. So throughout the intermittent month no. So I said, enu. Mo take it to be a yati should be a no so no. And so the same value to say the higher price take it no. Meaning you know the same value.
0: We are sure. Maybe we say what combine no we are 500 euros. No, we saw 700 euros. The same flight and a mock of no.
1: Yeah.
0: It could have the same value. So open ticket, open ticket, the same flight.
1: Yeah, open ticket. Send the panel. Yes, be emergency. Ne be a book return. Yeah, no. But price I have to know. There was a time if I kill him, maybe free. Antwerp, a Brussels airport. May the sad meaning flight be Air France and the call skipu. And I'm saying the free KLM free skipu about Ghana, which are 413.
0: Right.
1: 413. The same flight, you know, may me the call, you know, almost no more airbano. A bit to 600, 700, right. 800.
0: Right. Nana, do the time you ask a question. Nana, the time you ask a question, you know, me per se. The petty and effa about women to America, sir, because of one, Okwa could change the ticket to a ha, right? Okwa change your date in a year because of tickets now or toy, you know, the price of it in it, you know. I'm going to be going to say because of a year, what do you call it? Sales a year or more year in it, you know. You have to pay this
1: promotion.
0: Promotion now, more year, wouldn't because of Okwa Peke and it. It's in a mammy, you can say. When we are checking all this, we should also balance all, you know, because let me say.
2: If you go ticket in the middle of our tire, or my back to, what go say? Yes, 500 euros.
0: Good.
2: I wouldn't even say, yeah, bagging can't hold. So, who went down? Uncle, we didn't tell.

0: say, Wono, how like it's better to make that. A duke of fat, I be at 23 kilos, it could be put right, but here, Honsica.
1: Thank you.
0: Or what was there? Who need back, no back. What is it? But don't go with that.
2: I'll get back to you. Say, who travel online? Now, sir, Osha, I don't know. Who do like it, you know? A catch now, sir. Who choose to like it, yeah?
1: I bet my say,
2: I smell who choose to, you know.
1: Good.
0: That's it.
2: And I'm the one luggage.
0: Uh-huh.
2: And one handbag. And I will pass auto two bags.
1: Who pass auto two bags? Yeah. Who said, not just when you cheap ticket.
0: If you go for how much me back checking bag, if you go, there's no checking bag, only yes. Your hand luggage. Yes,
1: that's it. And the two, most of the times, you know, who call agents, no one saw a montomawa. Now, who can say, we see car, don't have no much cheaper in my and also, son of my neighbor, will be pretty bad, Drew Skippo, bear and upper 6:30, you know, none the next. Connection flight, no. It's a real best train.
2: True clock. Maybe at me.
1: Maybe at all.
2: Yeah. There be any effort. Also, KLM, no. Yeah, there may be a no. One more train. Flight if America, my friend is a
1: Delta name, you know,
2: Delta. I'm trying Delta first. Emma, one more back. It's Delta for no. Emma, be drew around 2 o'clock.
1: Let me, Nana, maybe Nana, you know, Namiko, and you're from Europe, Eba Ghana, no. I'm talking about a free Europe, Eba Ghana, and return, no. A free Accra, and then you do skip over. Odu skip over, I'm actually 5:30 now. Ubon say, you were there called maybe a Frankfurt, and upon 8. You were there, circle Frankfurt, and upon 9. Right, we have found a 7 years every hour be a bit to echo.
2: Yeah,
1: but over here, ticket, you know, my catcher said there be over foot 4. It will be turn airport one on be at 6 hours. And so, when you're connecting flight in echo, no, I must start any agents in echo. So, I don't know one money in one chat ticket, you know, within 1 hour and connecting ankle. Then, referee said no, also a cheap ticket because I and also so no Emma a reduce way.
0: I'm going to tell you, the duty of ticket, the auto ticket, the man that say, starting to enable for it and say, over 10, 13 hours.
1: Thank you.
0: 5 hours. And don't know auto ticket, the man, and I was planning to say, yes, ticket in there for the enable, you're waiting time, you know, 2 hours or 3 or 5 hours. What I say?
2: Yeah, I can tell.
1: And that's a pa. It's a tier for Nana Mimo. Maybe a tier for some Mutiani. Yeah, a normal bear me and son, and Yashe Okoto ticket. I saw her say, agent, you know, over who timer over connecting or flight. I could drew a be a crowd or so. So, Ufrigana and a be a Oko Germany, UK, and now say Holland, any European countries, and any country be an a retainer. So, who say connecting flighter. I saw checking who say. Over catch any panel say, won't you mean try airport or no more for more than 2 hours? But, and I'm so, what kind of price a chain range a chain or no? Or no combo or quiet, which any say, from this time to this time, no, we are 455, we are 355, we are 255. No, I could pick it 255 near in Abbey, so, or first, you know, so, no one, you cheap. But I'll ref, you say, who can say open the cheap, you know, or no so quite here, sad, you know. Now, I'm not connecting time, you know, I'm not prolonging or it's here near me, a man, and be brave. As a mark or two agent, where agent with a mammy send me Musa's question, you see,
2: I contact your money. Your money said, yeah, and Tina, who's made a helm patron online? Who's the moment every chat take it to Biano? And that was enough print out about mail.
1: Yes.
2: A short time I'll be to or returning time would come be beyond all your way. Take it to be an agent, be tramo beyond so no. or print him out, print out, you know, will be the answer also.
1: Yeah,
2: yeah. And the bill, there is no airline. Ah, I'll print here. Or the car just so, who will take it through, Charlie said, the times in before.
1: That be done, maybe, just say.
2: Mistake ya, ya na omo tie ya ni se. Omo se, ela, enyo na abu kwa kuyi. Enyo abu kwa automatic. If I try to ask you.
1: With you. With you.
2: Automatic. Nemo, o fight, no. Enna, ya first keep on your example, say. So why don't you take it to this one, unu number ni ya? Obechinia did this all the chere yan chere won no na bia tam no ade se kafo fight no
1: bi dana kwatin. I'm still on my say yenua ma no bebre just last week airport right and I akunta mo kabu ma yen
2: you said next flight so we will take to make me afu
1: o say o so said o kan no ya printing out amount.
2: Yeah.
1: It's all free agent now. No, catch yourself. Be me free agent, no. Be money did there. Also, I could touch check if she. Or catch him saying, Sikaye, 700. Okay. It is 700, no. Also, Oko. So, I'll catch online, no. The same to almost you online, eh, nan, eh. It's about checking.
0: I go there.
1: Nana,
0: don't think it's in the wine that you may. Why, I'm about to be tipped. Don't think it's a mamino. On the wine that you may. Tin you. My button pay cheap ticket, but let the customer beware. Say 700 euro na meto amano. Yeah, waiting time 8 hours. Let the customer know. Now yesterday the buyer na mistake pay cheap ticket into no. Say we do airport or we do skipo. Na me 10-15 hours ah. Na makoto 15 hours. No one you are doing it. Now my uncle say you wait for 15 hours. Na me say yeah. And the minute you be a oh until you pass na okuto pano. The auto tickets na mano. Say be wa mona mania mana who say. Waiting time, you know, more than 10 hours. What I say? It's been minimum to go.
1: Nana, Nina, aye, and woman named, said, okay, and woman named Sokan Hobby. O boy out to me say, black and white power, who did any time, maybe, but a woman named Mononne, Nadia, and I said, I don't for any nominal question in Tennis, a second or Sokan Hobby.
0: Eh, but today, we'll be able to go and be out, Sabby, we'll be able to go and be a one to ticket in online. Now, call office, go to pa, dia. Ticket officer, be able to say, we fly and say, we check in and say, the brother say, you waiting time.
2: Let's see natural. Let's see natural amount.
0: Yeah, upper, yes, upper amount. Aha, and then the Mr. Wa.
2: What was your problem?
1: Right. Okay.
0: Now I'm going to say, Bobby Cra. Now I'm going to say, my problem, I'm going to say, AB, I'm going to say, crying AB at 20th October. Monday, I'm going to say, ticket, you know, AB, $700. Medimanto. And then next week, you know, I'm going to say, AB, I'm going to say, $900. Why?
2: Yeah, reason then you say, oh, no, hey, you market is here, almost steady system. No,
1: yeah,
2: said the amount for see too quiet, amount for a see it through who too quiet. That's why weekdays here. That's no form, but and yet, if you cry, everyone say on a pa now, we crop and then who say flight, no, take it near the advance $700 here. The same on a pa corner, the child, huh? Yes, okay, don't sabba. Sabla be check you. When so be go ko bia be say 750 900.
0: Ade ya.
2: And you because say almost steady trend no.
1: Yeah.
2: Amount for extra ticket no. Omo ke rate e ko no.
1: Because they have the data. Omo ti omo.
2: Omo di bia
1: ba
2: so
1: omo.
2: Yeah. Omo say oh, you dey too say no. I say when a shutu dodo. I say no omo increase no. No omo he. E ti come on na so omo enter. No my attack your matter at time. E market strategy.
1: Yeah.
2: You need there.
1: No, no, send me to say, let me say, maybe no, strategy.
0: I don't know if you have to take it in Tama, we're going to keep her, are they? What's in Tama, we're going to keep
2: her. The reason then is, say, also the car off season and on season. It is that off season, you know, yeah, enough guys left. Because airlines now anticipate, he said, cyber crime, yes, it can be 2 hours more. Make him say that he will be before, and we'll be here. That time also be chatting, you know, maybe crimes may not be big. Omo promo sika.
0: So, I don't know. Kumasi, Kumasi to Accra. So, what kind of one more than 1 month? Yeah, because I think it's been more than 1 month. No, in and out, me and 3,060. Or Bisuko tried the end, or in Huano, 2,800.
2: Ghana airline ebie.
1: The whole kind of any Ghana airline nko a. Kelem ABC me no mo ntem sa. But me who say Nana say ope instant airline so them Nana kwati kan ye no. Instant no ne board and a one way board is say return.
2: Yeah,
1: and there anywhere one way is more
2: one
1: than
2: one way boarding.
1: It's the BBA. It's you know, so that kind of say, "Uchan in Temwa." I say, "Would you see car Breno in advance?" It's you know,
2: yeah.
1: There my problem. The banner say most of the Ghanaians, you know, challenge. They say, "Unim visa." Now I feel now visa. Now they are too quiet. Maybe a bit me the visa now this week, but program now okona na sa dia okoye no. I can't bear 1 week. It is ano ticket no okope no sudden nana kwati kan no. Obo say we had date now what they call any date are the bana. We ya hu hwe ye yes or to ne sa. Nemo
3: okay.
1: So obeti hu ena all ye all kwansa bia 2 days lo te hu ena o check ma wa. Obeti makwa kwanya the cheapest from different airline. But make us no do be kwa kofa Afghanistan ho ansa ndo do aba. Who pay 6 hours? Who pay 10 hours in here? Serbia, they do work with Serbia, and work with the 4 hours or they do about trotro. And who bet many BBA 500? But Nana Nina and say, and a crack Ghana ho, and you know, me I may buy a big trap Stuttgart, Amsterdam, Norway, France. This trip, no, be two Stuttgart, Ecosy, Amsterdam, me Connecticut. Norway, from Norway to Amsterdam, Norway, Amsterdam to France, Binyano 165 euro.
2: And so, convert to call Ghana scheme, nature Ufu Kumasi, a clerk Kumasi,
1: banana,
2: nature price of
1: no, but Nipa Minini free, Nipa Minini free, Norway, Ako France, no, and Amsterdam that day now, no, Ocho, no, so the end, you know, Ocho, 250 euro.
2: And you always say,
1: so what I say, it, you know, if you have your timetable, now when you now calculating you to hold no more, I bet ticket no less. Now for who qua, no more when you time no, yeah, I bet off from. I feel now I am
2: not catching on.
1: Now not quite the emerald phone also. Now person can be about GR for the no.
2: Yeah, the kakala person make can say. Say M say. Ghana ni yema peni mubia position ya opesi ya omi ya tenenka na onse be kabi bi di ti ameka wi wo mo a di messages no mu be cheke efa se KLM ababisi in pa be se 300 ene eba within that space of time di na betim di ateke mu se enima we no wi mu this omu du ha no bisa se di elu mu. But some is serious indeed. Yeah, you're a scanning machine. The scanner, and you're not from one. You will be a two hundred more. Move from set. Move them where you may be in a more place. Cadia, and yet scan and be detected. And your man, and yet will be a no say there was a time. May never pass it through scanning. My buffer, many when you crop for BCI and I didn't come up. You do not know my friend. Are there? I say, show bagging. That's why I say, Jimmy. And I'm the call, Munchen. Because I'm sitting there in a room, Jim. That's a climbing new keynote. Wouldn't you say? Maybe a passo or Mohonwa, and I'm the same bagging on. And I'm the mom, Jimmy. Tommy Jimmy, and then I'm touching the dinner moon. Much I'm sitting, did this a moon yet, Mamma had Milano. 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
1: Nana.
2: Kwa sisi na Google airport wanoa. Uko fa baadhi ya amsi ya bwana muzi sika no.
1: Manana, hold on there. Hold on there. Your scanner machine, how?
2: Yeah.
1: Right? It's, you know, if you don't know, you got to know. Bag neighbor, yes, the old canal in Abruchiri, because of they have a big area, and that's a big
2: land. Big screen.
1: Neighbor, they have a big land to operate, big room to operate. Obag, you know, if
2: no,
1: the only thing he say, "Yeah, boy, me this a memorable sa room, right?"
2: Yeah.
1: Okay. Yeah. Because can imagine our bag name, but because of scan and pushing,
2: yeah,
1: I call different room. So yeah. I went there because of Dokuna, they share a room, right?
2: Yeah. BBSO. Yeah. Say a biane.
1: Maybe BBSO. BBSO.
2: Yeah.
1: I form you know, see, oh man, you see, oh my, you know. Then they told me, say, this is the reason I'm afraid me. I'm check out the crow. Until some moment who say, Eduane. I'm so, yeah, there's some way who say, Eduane. Yeah, Hano. Yes, said, okay. Be a market bag in whom? I must confess to you today, say, it be a market bag in whom? Your market bag in whom are customs for Befra or Sebra Hassi. A bit too, just July, maybe, yeah. Right? Nippon,
2: yeah.
1: Two bars now, almost a good in a sort of maybe, no, Monsieur, or no court, right side or officer, no honor. No, so be in the bag, or say, I don't know, be in the bag. So, this is where many custom officers and my intelligence a cage man say mobile phones a doors in here. Send the panel. No mobile phones are a good sabag back, no, it's almost about 30. And sana
2: the mobile phone
1: never to banana.
2: I dear woman for me, free say, yeah. Any key and it's in Butum. Yaka and Tarred and Pabua. Mobile phone.
1: And I'm going to be
2: so I'm saying, yeah, I'm going to do.
1: And I'm going to be so I wouldn't do it to a CBSO.
2: Tip, be CBSO, and I'm be some say, more scanning machine. It is almost here. Okay. Let me keep crying as a buffoon to no man. It's me, dear Paso, and one of me try by me.
1: So, Nana, who can I say? Who can you say?
2: Because I know some may have
1: maybe who can you say? Intelligence or the edge, my ABA or bag, no BDS, fine. 2 years
0: old, David.
1: I don't know
2: what to do for them.
1: Nana, who be so, David, now be so, who be so check here. Nana,
0: yeah, can
2: you
1: scan
2: over there?
1: Scan over one of my brain, you shall say, Nana,
2: today,
1: when you be South as a seminar, there be a brunia semi any machines in our ha. And they catch us a beer, so who be so night, 2 minutes, no beer,
2: so I'm only selective.
1: Yes,
0: at
1: random,
2: but you anymore hours over
1: at random. Yeah, drive,
2: I'm in a free, I pass it through custom one
1: of my own. Oh, I know they are moving out with Rabbit for Yana Sadu and Nemontoka, Yanomoku
2: say, Yamuka, and Yamano Mokano. They say one. They are telling us, Omen said Ghana, no, yeah, interdependent, extended families, assuming Sabia, name a quag with you.
1: Right.
2: May Banamede, and Tuma Bacon, Ebremiri.
1: Right.
2: Midibi, mammy, it's mammy, in fact, mammy, mammy. This is what they are telling us.
1: No, and Tuma, there be, that's not Tuma already, you have a number of, and Tuma Ultimideva, and an unim.
2: Okay, you come about phones. I'm what system, no. I'm not sick of the if you can't get the sick room, I say, would you make an attempt to say, wow, buddy, why the answer was all young Pabua? Don't you talk about the whole carter? And now, who see dying, or will be too dying? Yes, and if I'm quite piable and think I trade this all inside, police phone. Nemo mo outside si apa police ba bi bi sa o. 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
1: Right.
2: Central four way no, a company of us to be near, and a two. One way yet almost a treachery, no, yet you just animal. Mopes canning machine, Libya Utia, or Papa Papa, a co government was straight. Now, also, so a banner system, no one who said, Obiba baby celebrating the actually, Matria. It is secure passing through in the pan seminal, and Sammy and that's what we're doing, Mr. No. Secure pass it through the person. I feel that they are yet to make the taxes. No, mobile phone quadia and woman to my gun.
1: Mobile phone quadia, a monto or my gun and no. And no,
2: I make up your sooner say, On what ye be ye bad, sir. One more baby dinner, one of some mobile boy and almost free him. What would you mind say? A dinner, Minister of Interior. And this immigration officers, no, and the customs for no one more catches uncle from Wapa day.
1: Right.
2: What about the table who said you'd be paying?
1: Media, they're paying me car cry. A car park, Wompo. Car park, airport, car park. Who security now?
2: The same you're paying my uncle for.
1: Who security now? War Honor, such a car park, one who said, Ubika, Yembe Brick, Ubika. 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
2: obegye waje and na one thing e wo ho no se o se se uba airport o no se se sky land boarding e ti obu ho no mo a o ye muba mo ni se ene aye si ntwo ya no load scale guso
1: yeah
2: e ti obeduru ho no mo a se bi obenye bia dia fa car na bi bi ti sa no dia akro. And to say, Nipan Bayo Sanoya, one way very careful. Then the panny, oh, my main fat miradini, said the Kakatumus. What is the error when our number? A chilling penny tree. We are not confirmed also.
1: Where education to our brothers, Somati? Udru airport. Udru airport. Now, person, who are
2: you? Some of you say, if they are serious indeed, they are. Obia could be bad. Obiako go so bia bagin enye na hisse niam anama na ofi enye na piako airport man de bai na nye hoka trono no no uyesi form no eja no onto bi ma custom phone wo o se ho de mint mi nko ho
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1: No,
2: because I'm coming on. I'm robbers here. I'm robbing, robbing, profiting, be brave. No, I'm so coming on.
1: So now, now, me say, most so bogus. No, I brought you for. Mumu be brave. I'm so be flex. Because Odu airport on Oma. On no idea how they ever call. The car park anywhere, you know. 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
2: Me si de bi
1: ba. 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
2: Eru pray mu. 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O sa ba custom fu no wa sa sa na ti.
1: Na na e na me cha wo se. 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
2: Enye force. 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
1: Nana, and yet, obey the question is often the same. Ye mu be brave,
2: I did your brooch. I did mean day.
1: What's it?
2: Omo cock of paper, who came on the paper bag, you know. Omo, a day.
1: No, no.
2: Ghana government.
1: No, they are there. No, they are not. They are not there for who bag, you know. They are different job. No, no. TMEA. They are airport security. I'm way inside the
2: hall. Hey. Oh, woman.
1: Oh, him. Tie. Oh, him. Bedura. Oh, person show. Oh, him. Same. Oh, him. Bedura. Oh, person show. Oh, him. Same. 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
1: na na who I don't know who tie the yeka no mo so so na sam yeka na mo mo pesa mbetie mu de na de ntra
2: na ma mo ma ma ha na ye de
1: 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Yeah, near the air, you oh, I could tell where they say $5 be $5 the news can be. Yeah, mindset here, the flu Obano, right? I oh, that's how Ghana, the old man wants $1 crowd, $5 crowd, say, oh, my news can be. Oh, the call Ghana's. Yeah, mindset, you know, so can we be. Oh, free. A friend is saying, Belgium, Obano. Well, you know, crab, I want to go quiet. Oh, my crab, go quiet. But who drew had the air? Who person who show say who from Brucey Naba? It's a story in the suit to be. Look like I said, Mutuayamude, Mekako, your mammy.
2: Actually, I can tell young co two for the
1: neighbor. Meko, your mammy. Trolling near from a freebie. Airport trolling, more for the
2: Mumfa.
1: Mumfa.
2: Mumfa. Mumfa. Mumfa. Mumfa.
1: Huh?
2: Mumfa.
1: So, who could be a Mr. Bedrew Frankfurt? Be bad, the same because I am now trolling no. If any say bag, you know, a boo, it's you know, it's the same. Be picking, I'm picking, but it would do. Trolley soon as you say, we check what do credit card. Yes, it's be the Echo Bank card and a crochet moon and a team. Okay, the team and this are team again. I best at 29 cities. Trolley now, if I may find quite long distance, you may the pier. Abejina no ho no ma en kobio
2: ya kanu swaye niema
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2: na bi de me kan so enye me bu ho no ma send pala ho de si do so.
1: Yeah.
2: I'm not going to because me only made your movie.
1: But agreed, and I agree with you. But Mr. Mitchell said, "Musu sunu mama muawa omo, mama muawa omo mama." 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
2: 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Otu fodi ane so kaka let me akana na nsi adana sini education dema ye. Oh, say, say ni pe biya before so be niya recognition. Eji so abdo huyi.
1: Yeah.
2: Eji so che the great atrocia. Yana nanom. A birdie, the essence of a question, Pano, and yet to honor our ancestors.
1: Yeah.
2: So, can see.
1: Yeah.
2: Nothing you are preserving your rich culture. It's your nun and an unpest between your honor. Now, the name of the crown, sir, or say, all strengthen community unity away from home. Now, that's more kind of. Say, ye me no more yet, you're back hitting. 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And to car, not Kroman Fono against the Omuniano, no Momo Kabimahoono. So the essence of your rebuilding, now you're building an anonymous build woman. No question, sir. And I'm saying, anonymous, I knew that woman, you know. So who universities be bra, almost shy a Cassano. Almost shy a Cassano. Harvard University, and Boston, Ohio, Wisconsin, Alabama, Alabama, Cardo, my baby, cry a friend, say, a critical language center. Ya, of course, ya can't go on. Nelson, so any party who could share ye chi noa, and he said, Obisha, my mammy, my money, and no near maybe. Wo ho no mo a obesua ni nyina aka ho enu ene eton asante ko ba bia
1: yeah
2: it is all she yena other africa countries no we shall see ape se o ye nod no se o ye ewe o se o ye gan o o shi a no obisa o se my brother where are you coming from where are you coming from o se I'm from Ghana. I see, oh, let us say a yaboko. Only a kind, no, no, no, asaka. 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No, no, I can't say familiar sakiro. What does it mean? It means that your sisters no, and my ye nipo ye kasano. Said your co French ya, Oman et Wam Casaho. Uko Germany, Oman Wam Casaho. Uko Holland, Oman Wam Casaho. Uba bedroom, Oman Wam Casaho. But yes, Antonio, she anywhere Casaho. Ya kache sa sa defo anti brofo nemum french ni o ka brofo ni de on de eboy se ma no ye no any ade a e pega santi all the time because obi bia na ogin hu die no on twene ni ma ntun ni ntwene sa
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2: mhm
1: abrantie ni ba Ghana ha se or Germany, or Bagana has a YMCA, and now or by no debeshia, Ghana neighbor be waha. The Nijin Huntino, or Cobord Abusia Mania, say, or Shia, or Baupes or Warreno. Wouldn't say German for any bar Ghana, ha, ebe ye, no fancy you want the no. God so good, me na I'm afraid my may abusia cheer me, Abrofono.
2: Okay.
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1: 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Unum say, or could do Germany almost street in the snow, or two to one or so, or numb street in the so. Unum Dorka. Now, any ball, now, any ball, now, any ball.
2: So, yes, oh,
1: let's make me so. Let's make the picture on the barber to him will be ashy.
2: Yeah,
1: now, I'll talk to Joseph and the utility say, oh, Sertino, the years of the German, no. I saw Mutamo Bombra.
2: And to say Usha or maybe to say India. India for say, I'm going to change your culture.
1: David.
2: Who India, you send that only. But yeah, dear, I say, a DNT, your ferry. Ugo Kraya, and a Baba Wapa, no Frantama. I did when you mean, but other people's almost a cherish or more culture.
1: But she said, the more yard, dear. She said, I'm rooting for more yard, dear. me network ne ha mo say me wo studio inside ha no tin me network no e ka mi yi se se ye man nyina e ware wo abrochire ho a otim se kente ene traditional cloth ya no mu nyina
2: e mo papa yi ni ade ade ni me mo ye na ye fe fe
1: otim se
2: e ba sam rofu bo so mu nyona no mo hwe ye
1: di ti uwe akoside ya pa so rofu no otim se they were anxious to see such a crowd, artists say, "Oh, we say yes. There's a culture somewhere. Way at the tourism now. I be kusanta neka no. I be draw the papi bre. I'm on my be share exactly what is going on in Ghana. I be buapa.
2: Last week, I'm be quite sorry. I'm be quite sorry. I'm be fra. I'm samanya.
1: Yeah.
2: I'm be fra kinti. Ni akoba furi. I'm be jema hinema. Enti ah. Me pake kama mekono. Ni pemi yenu. Me share my phone. I'm sure if you know more, you are money. I'm sure you know more, you mean them sound. I say, I'm check. No, who said? Bacon swam sober. Say a deal, Jim Sam said, and Tom Winnie Yanah. That's it for Africa. On bed don't be near be. And I'm sick, some commit me to be a warm. Was a fact, said. Now, I'm so steady who's a mouth for a Freddy. Was near about for the India Cathedral Africa way. No, I say, Om who say no, Om you say at least. Soon soon be with you. As more kind of know.
1: Yeah.
2: Was it soon soon be the glove no a portray some sort of spirit in us? It's Roman de Hon.
1: Who's a kitchen? I can say at Weko.
2: What you see?
1: My rough, such a paint. Painting a you know, rough crown. I wouldn't say rough. No, one rough. Or just to share how that colors. How that design is being. It's on who can tell. Why is it in Tumawe, you know, so many colors and all this? It's a true.
2: It's my dad's boy, Brazil, a friend of Barbosa, LCU. LCU, who may smoke? I say, anything. Me chairman was one channel. Never my baby didn't want to call Brazil. Or buy another man, Mr. Dabu from Antinimia, you know, beeping. It is a yea, need dear, huh? Let's say, then, Nana, or 2 4. To San Amosino. Yes, you have identified your as Ghanaians. We are not now. Maybe I will be an shall smoke. Come on.
1: Yeah.
2: We are Shantia. My young who is a saint out here. Identify who are such. No, for many brain.
1: Maybe I'm not a colon. Also, colon, because she are a Muslim community. That day, maybe share me, dear, a friend say, Omo Jalibia. Almost to share, almost to share. Around the park, you know, to say, Abrofrina eyes on us. And who say, now I fear almost starting and go, oh, my worry, Abrofro society, almost a renewal by. But who say, others are coming to ask them, say, a DNA question here. Then they start telling them about the culture, say, this is Kotokoli people in Ghana and Togo. And Omoye party in a park. Hey, Omoa. Say, entire day way free. Then the piano never show more dear.
2: Yeah, and see, with the Nana Cocoyan war, Americano, make us say, the bomb me pedamimu Edman and now 2 4. Na, name him for a count Munirano. Almost so indisseminated information from my almost crop for our diaspora and say, they should identify themselves as such, said they are Africans. But so do you know, and ma empokra wouldn't be a ufra santiman on a bea no nimu. Wouldn't you sell your ganani? Because you have so much yet in Timbia. Woof is a ganan Obakasa no, not on your ganani. But what I don't know, or dressing, no, a bad and to foul so near Nimi and my men calling thing.
1: Right. Thank you, Nana. Nana Quartin, Nana Quartin, so say a community leader. Eba amamreni amanimu a church Ghanaian community wo Belgium the same time so no radio station bakwa wo Germany Sunshine Radio or ne ye nua baba ko hima twi hima omutibi church amamreni amanin to ohu bibise a ne nani agye tene ne obeka ehuma ye discuss about identify ourselves as a Ghanaians any e minim se ye nua nom gafo eso start e ye bibisa eba. Na say me to say, Ohima back when in the world landing. Nana, NGK, Nana Quenin, Nana Quenin, oh,
2: we either feel it, you
1: know. Nana Quenin, you didn't know, Nana Quenin, not appearing in a sea, any. Nidini and Nana Quenin, Nana, oh, on the behoo, Ohima make a. Now, Chocho or UK, or started SSO building that platform to make the Ghana state in SSO because last year, Nana,
2: you're fantastic.
1: Nana,
2: you ended that day, you're ready.
1: Nana, that's what mute you, Hunty. You who free mute, you know. Nana, okay, now Chocho. What mute you, or you free me? Okay. Nana Timika, Bintu Wonka. Oh, say red, you be a bosso. But ready be or boss on echo a and away the freezy. That's what I mean. Sa boss of you, Nana. Sa boss of you. Me a mic and a baby a mic and a me a so. Oh, Nana, okay. Then I make can I say, Nana to me, a you who free more, no, I be who was a boss, I read in the free so. Nana chocho, and I say, Nacho chosen, ever can in craft, or can Nacho.
0: I'm who the Ocano,
1: okay. So, kind Nacho too.
0: I'm about to be guided by.
1: Chocho, okay. Be that same production, my dad. Be that same Nacho too. Now, also, I started building a gun. People know I was landing. Said a bear. Almost so the traditional system, no, a big group of them, because as a last year, go invite me, but not time near short. Emma, Gamanche, Ekoi, Enomo, Ekoye, festival, but said the air can, Kakran Kakra, Emubi, Yenmi say, Ebe Kakra, Matisse, Cologne, Ifono, from say, Kotokoli for no name, I almost all Muslims, Muslim community. A tries almost so be bring a year or him pong or one off. Now, honestly, so and no more about trans. It as I think it's about time to portray all this. Say, your mana, or my court diaspora, mom say, my say, say, almost good landy. What about watch out 2 days of a court? But a honomote, your nana council or mobile, and no more woman, and with tradition, no honom. Then I will come first. I can state so natural to two.
0: Oh, when you say a step in the right direction, a was a bill, a still refuse group moon in a chinya and an agra who eat up with Jesse. It's in a insurance soon in the union. It is Sabi, and a money deal will be the medical to lean in idea. So if it says the era, like 2022 or Memphis, Kesiapa or May Memphis, it was very nice. Then, no, be a bopper say, Sebi, I a quacuning in a before by your modier, and cram for bit my modier, a chin for bit my modier, as a nay who say a coach and yen tune drink. Yen building up. Nana Sebi, I said, you call out my woman Buccino, Omocassano, Tree Cassano, Omutimi, and Ocre, and there a mouse to say, Yep, I don't call on you, Omania, Gigana, who, and then bring a swan. 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It didn't because to my ready minutes war, because I am a Zuma de Machama de. So, it is much as say, yep, say, yes, so coach of you. Yen, no man, wait till a four instances for Miss Sama. More there to meet the Massam so. And I also know what you aha, also no Sabby. When we sell a wedding call, ABI, October, and Chang. Oh, was we ever up with this more than 1 month? And 10 terminal in the second edition, no, no, promote idea. And 10 11 hour, no, with the choir, seems to be disappointed. Media bans, why is this no? So I depend on me, Pamana, catch us and so, and never go be so. Oh, never train and be doing as they would never make one Pamana. Now, if they check around crack up a crabbing Yako Pamaka. Ready made all the others and go have who seems to no one shed on Jimmy. Oh, didn't you like a who I bebu ama in your culture did not to me.
1: Yeah, suddenly on our kind is this time, so no, technology in Tino or no ma. Opes or Pamno, or measurement, obey me, I send their brain in advance. Na material, no, na Sabia, overton or Honor Abadia, fine, and the Beman and Dilly Kakra. But materials in this Bibia, a Tobio Ganaha, contain a
0: more
1: yet to Bia, a two bet my momato. Now, Oba, Nebia, Oko kono de shewa na e bia wa ye e bia stitches kakra
0: o tiri kakra bia
1: yeah say no am na easy. I think say that would do since say afi na oba be hwe staff foforo na time ko any e tie nua ma no mo na mo de ne ne pam e den ti am hwe ni say se say yen hwe e wo be 20 minutes bi ye di be wie yen hwe say bia
0: agoda me no ka say zero big j online big j online bia bi obi bia oti o
1: I changed that before. That be can share the kitchen. Yo, 030221 1702 Obetimi afre na also so watch your wadwin and now us station need the same station afa no dwabe no
0: big j online radio big j online radio
1: big j
0: big j b I g a capital j online radio yes
1: yeah it's a big j online radio for your mama kwa ba ye chia mu nyina
0: mama big j on the bus am nyina mu bo dwuma pa pa pa pa pa kan ka mo bo dwuma pa ho so
1: you say affiliate ba kwa yenya no memory da enemy me da bia
0: wa yeah me fa yes
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3: 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And then I'll be serving. And then you for more car, my mon cabbage, the phone on one. Gana half one will be crap a chamber, the phone, the dash on your coin out there.
1: A coin on your dash is so sooty and the beer, mimmy dan mimmy de beer. And crown so, Hano, a year, a sem sebe, a beckon was him, a many a handful mean. Yo, Papa Mwakwaba.
4: I couldn't say you, good evening.
1: Good evening.
4: Oh, keep watching
1: you. Oh, the old bogard. Oti. Oti next week I saw busted you.
4: Meba pa.
1: Me no set ma kwa wa but obeba by the way. Yeti o.
4: E te na ba ma sama kwa enti meba.
1: Yo. Yeti oti.
4: Aka ba sama kan se di ha me pa ni fen fen. Mo no mo ye no. Me ka se mi bi etwem no. Aban se fun me everybody into no ati. No se.
1: Yo.
4: On for tax bi an to fun bi aso. Omo di aba. But at the barrack of your core, a tax better so. Mr. Barry knew that the barrack had tax little phone sooner called the year for Swan. Because of which I would see Banas, I want a phone to be a. Also, come on, beer. It's more than five. Look, the books are for Dawson. In the phone of Kamaka, as some young tasker, from 10 going in. Oh, 10 good 10 years of a tongue. Living in the North as a forum, or will be a phone getting kicking kicking kicking here. No. Okay, so be a phone, a draw soon, you know. After two driving with tax, they are and you're fine. Phone, dear. Mount for phone at someone, but I and you're fine. Up at some of from 10 going, you know, I share box to Munu, such a box of a tongue. That's what we can have. If you have phone, anyway, charger. Both get for it, you know, that charger, no.
1: Oti, omo kan se bi wo ha mpa no kro obehu se fun we no eye the charger ni bibia ka ho eni e kama but se de ke no do do no e se ma ye limit bi at least 5
4: charge no
1: yeah at least 5 bi de eye
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1: 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Himself also be bother run be brave. Yeah, that's say Sana, yeah, you know, 030-221-1701. 030-221-1702. With me, a friend, I was watching the wagging. I will be a name and son my call. My bed phone also now. Omodi, Omon, this semi chat to Abba. Now, send the air canoe. Aha, eh, a sample 94.7. Most of Foko Kwama, I couldn't tell you. 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
6: ndasi Metia or Namatia, the Abrochio for only a mobile company, Obivia. We are in a sense, you are the Kaka Christian Honum. A friend is a Namoka about the first or two for a question of Codio. We are Brochim Money, Ghana phone. Unze, mostly, Mimi Brothers Strike, Menu, our Holland, Nabaco, North California. No matter who you are mobile, what to me say? So be do and answer when you can be in Unim Ghana and Nibu, and answer we wish and say Dimpa because of one who fits the Wabanabia Unim Crater. So I do coffee in Puno, Ayana, Unini, and I was like, oh, I'm tea. Honestly, church, I mean, I mean, so okay. It didn't waste our program with the educator and here, so mostly I am Yetamus to see the corner near Tier Dishiadere. From a 2-4 call coin, because at least Ghana need you on one in Yabakunka, or New Wayne can't you say, in Kabumbe, Yabana, or Bay at the first grenade in Kabumbe, I'm a brother, yes, she says, oh, I know how my at least a sample in my zoom. Not to be not you know, because in the Wing, you know, yeah, social media, and even in an anonymous Madarma, where I won't go my uncle or Mamma Baron Guardian. Because I'm companion to quite say nothing when I'm over Ghana. And now, Sukan Mabako, and social media, and I say, Obey, say, would the audio time be back between we through your message? That would have started in trouble. But I mean, I
1: want it. I tell you, that's a real cosidity. I'll say, why are dear pa, say, oh, Femwaba, I couldn't you, Miss Men, what can I? Ubequa could do. Miss Bikra, me could be a crown, Midra, train station, Anna, Midra, train station, 1 hour, Nippo, if I'm no my. And yes, I'm too grand, and I'm me, baby, as I'm far. I feel me ringing on the air. Oh, bedroom is here, and I'm crashing me, Kodam Hotel. 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Me, be catch on, me, call me Brown Honor, ma. Sometimes, me, that could be more. Sometimes, me, that could be 2 days, 3 days, and suddenly, I'm a cobby, I'm person, me call. Because on also a hustler. On one hand, one room, you know, ono so se hono mo eti wo kọ no ho no so wo betra pa dia ebe ye din ti ensua bibi wo 030 aha obi 030 221 1701

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2: 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The beer could be no you run can who pa man in sub nifa at it. The era say or two forces to be bio. Oh good take the rubber side, maybe could be a sabi, the young son of their manu, and home by so the dano libia was be channel you may be many timqua. On chance in my da then so a dear chin swing yan sabi and feed na memo de my animal. 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
0: Nana wadaroma. Some myself sin da a ye
3: And the customer woman is a bridge, I am fabric in the agro. As soon as Abia opens all Benny Panho, or see, oh, Uber do time, Bay, or Sabia, frightened Bedu time, see, it is Medru, who see, it's Abia no self coward, mem. And now to say, now I say, may a query be my Abia, my sister, and you remember the started time, see. Now I try why I won't
4: map.
3: It went to any other one of Quanin in Indiana.
4: Baby, that
3: it's Yamoso said, Bibi says here. Moon you will be phone and friendly panel. Say, oh, I see my seeing ye. And there's a member of a taxi and maybe a tissue and one out. That is somebody fear, no abba. The letter to me is so. Ubuha, oh, I didn't know at no fear noon. Me, I'm a braba. My dinner to me, see, only people any free. It's enough for yourself for more. And I'm so, Bramme will machine the inbu has seen. Be afraid my bar, Makayo. Also, brother, them had him be or ham the Massachi and you so such a person, no, I said to them, you know, be will be out with the morning. Not who bar for such and also bar for a second. Who be a

0: krata win krata maju asemente it this are some of the things they are na enipa omo ta nyen krofo no because very dangerous
1: ba nana it nana e be di san ko we emrese mu because they make no obu oho no ma enye se ni mre ode ko adwuma je se oh we be draw be no menya viso e bia na me aduma meba me benu aka bibia flight ne betu e bia na nwimre ba bedu kina what do airport uti ho twen no eh afo friend and phone adum o friend na on fa oni e enu na e kan ho asem enye me besra na
2: I go there's no thing to say tinu we are see my wo hu be bia benya mense mu be na so be
1: Was it in the new one?
2: Any question,
1: man? How are you? Yo, oh, oh, no, you're next week. Akosidea nana otufo opemso say to the second any Ghana man e could do ye ya no musa santiman da bi one Ghana for any could do ade kese no e wo USA na the free mobile ne say $500 million investment a opre e di aba Ghana na o di abeboa o man Ghana we enye loan a ye koje investors and a disease can or my promises some person on the back now. I'm gonna be share in your memo has a number BB now and me brew any Jumaye. I have some day the toss to be also so no, yen papa, GRE, boss, SSO, a cob, a year airport, echo car, mobile phone was him. A chain TTR banning in our chess, eh? On cassette two. Name Momono, do not know what they banner. Discretion of the officer and the better says, say, oh, your duty, and I say, on your duty. It is a woody panel. So could have more than five and our day bar. The better says, oh, your duty, no, obey. Then, mum, say, a idea, you who said it, phone the city, and the more than two, no, obey your duty. Idea, oh, on the TTM one. Yet the tax and a chichi crew. Duty, you are the Jacaka, the chichi crew. You pursue, you pay electricity, you pay schools, you pay hospitals. Nina, no, a yenny and yes, a tutia near the sea, and yet obibotomska and all day, a bayon or two on Uniska. A yenny and a vegetarian near the amma bayon, no, I heard so the aya my. It's yes, sir. Say, and yanom mufra contu mobile. It's a man dear and dear, may kind of make a view. She said, yen ya, my dear view. Woody Pacrono, when you're ready so bagana, and now this cannot bring the panel. No one could be binto. Nancy, I dare say, a quaso a dear fair. And no, into the mind to normal say deba. They say the yeah can say me ba me kwa me 23 kilos on a deba. Me rene me ba. They say me yimi ma me frim. Yeah yimi papa frim. Yeah yimi na wo fo frim. Yeah yimi colleagues say wah frim. They say toffee am de bremu no mbu. Mati, me colleagues am wano chocolate ya me toffee de bremu no mbu. Deodorant no mbu. They say, Nina, I'm a bomb.

0: Ghana.
1: Oh, girl. Original number 9, bro.
0: No wonder you say you've been number 9 for park and bedroom and original number 9. Really. Hey, Charlie, you put a masterpiece together.
1: Yes, sir.
0: Makes me feel like listening to more from you, but certainly there shall certainly be another opportunity to engage you more. Sir. Management, you have a super talent. Mukra Gold, akase mubinya baya. But until then, keep polishing. Keep making sure, say, by the time I buy a bebano, enkoye, ensu, enna, enna. Just keep pushing. The little you can do, keep doing for this gentleman. And certainly, someday, Ghana would experience an amazing super talent. This guy can sing. He can do dance or bedroom hall and everything. So, watch out for Joy World. Joy World, just before you go, your last words, let's move on to other talents in the building today.
1: Oh, yeah. So, first of all, a big thank you to God. Big thank you to my team. A big thank you to my friends and my family, Charlie. So far, like, the love is very massive. Like, as I come the industry, is that, you know, really, it's not been long, but
0: how
1: the
0: long
1: love
0: has it been?
1: So it's a year and a month now. Yeah. And the love be very, very, very, very massive.
0: Wow.
1: Like, from people like Made in Ghana, L Baby, like more of my friends, Don Ichi, you yourself.
0: We meet
1: for Evandi like some time ago.
0: We did together, Charlie. I think you're a talent that deserves the attention, and we will do what we can to put you out there. Yo, Charlie, how you see this gentleman African? You have the experience, you've seen lots of talents from their beginning to where them day to day. This gentleman, how you see him? You for bless him. What do you have to say? Mean I may exaggerate and he's good.
2: Oh, he's good.
0: He get future, eh?
2: He get future,
0: But in present, there ain't no good like that.
2: He get future. He say in present, do what?
0: In present, no good.
2: If the present, no, they make the future. So he on the road.
0: Till I mean, your man, no.
2: Wow,
0: 18, puna, what you say?
1: Amen.
0: Charlie,
1: Thanks,
0: thanks to Joy Ward for passing through and to Mr. Akins.
1: Make
0: in touch, make we link up and see what we go for. Charlie, blessings.
1: Thank you so
0: make
1: much.
0: A move on to Kofi Fuse. I have Catapult in the building and I have a few more talents in the building as well. Hey, Megabyte Studio around. I send that here. More visitors come through. We've still got over 30 minutes to go, 22 minutes on top of the hour 9.

0: music at the background from Joy World. Big shout outs going out to Joy World. I have lots and lots of soldiers, ladies and gentlemen, in the studios right now. I see so many talents and everybody wants to have a bite of the little time we have. We have no option than to give them a chance, because Charlie, you never know who you own go cool to. So listen, in the meantime, make you guys stay outside, eh? And then when we call you, then you come. Kofi Fuse and his team, you two were here already. Mwa Mobasa Siano, just stay outside. When we call you, then you come. Why? So just stay here now. We go call you and then you go come through, come do what you are capable of. Kofi Fuse, Bibi Aboko. Yeah. What genre of music do you do?
1: Afrobeat.
0: Onye Sakura.
1: Baby.
0: How long have you done music?
1: Oh, it's been 1 year.
0: 1 year?
1: Yeah.
0: Now then a man who saw you a musician, so you should commence, like, do music now.
1: Okay. I started doing freestyles back then in GHS.
0: See how the moon in GHS and yeah, sorry you. She see her first name, sorry, she said GHS. Who could GHS were in for?
1: Oh, Pentico International.
0: I went in for.
1: I was shows.
0: Oh, so you be Shy Hills boy?
1: Yeah.
0: So you represent Shy Hills?
1: Yeah.
0: So you know Brad J and the rest of the guys?
1: Yeah, I know them.
0: It be so. Currently, I understand say you are signed to Master Hand's record. Is it Master Hand or Master Hand's?
1: Master Hand.
0: Master Hand Records.
1: Yeah.
0: Musiu, yeah. What's his name?
1: Casio Boy.
0: Andrew, right?
1: Yeah.
0: Beautiful. Must sign a contract as we speak. Master Hand the handle project to be there.
1: Yeah.
0: Currently.
1: Yeah.
0: And how is it going?
1: Oh, it's going well.
0: Now they on here for how long?
1: For 7 years.
0: 7 years?
1: Yeah.
0: Wow, now it's only footballers near here too. Master Hand shed the one near my corner and saying I want hold you down and I want me more and yet the I and I could find some peer. But okay, yeah. Beautiful. Kofi Fuse, you are in the studios. Then I want my end.
1: Oh, I drop some new track be Kalaputa.
0: But why Kalaputa? Kasabeng.
1: Oh, okay. It be some group of people, we give like as a cool, we give for shares then. So like anytime every break be we they can they discuss matters and stuff.
0: Just have some more chalk on one side. I'm with you, come on, boys. But more on one side, I'm with that chalk.
1: Yeah.
0: Okay.
1: Yeah.
0: And on the Kalaputa.
1: Yeah.
0: Now, and on the money for Kalaputa, okay.
1: Yeah.
0: Say, I'm with you, come on. And you're about on your man.
1: Oh, no, like, if you then your girl matter or something, we can't there, they can't discuss for the.
0: Ah, I work Kalaputa. And to women in Africa, Kalaputa.
1: Yeah.
0: See, them all be Shy Hills boys.
1: Yeah.
0: Now, Casio boys will be Shy Hills.
1: No.
0: Hey, but which kind of unique link up be that? Anyways, big shout out to Casio boy. A young man, Osakra, but he just has the passion to do music as well as project some of you young ones. His passion for music is why you are here today.
1: Yeah.
0: So big shout outs to Casio boy for putting these gentlemen on. And I mean, you're good. Naseme supporter. I'll just put you on straight away. You just at least need to have something I appreciate.
1: Sure.
0: So you have a brand new song, Kalaputa, produced by
1: B6.
0: B6.
1: Yeah.
0: Suffering on your business and answer.
1: Oh no, the way they produce, a good producer. Yeah.
0: Beautiful. So I've got Kofi Fuse in the building, ladies and gentlemen. The song you're about to listen to, produced by B6, Kalaputa.
1: Yeah,
0: see how you do want some copio now, your bar. Broken heart in your pointy. You're two gentlemen. What are their names?
1: Ohine, then Andy.
0: I'm going to Kalaputa for. Yeah. Ladies and gentlemen, I'm going to Kalaputa immediately. I was Shy Hills. Let go of the IMAX DJ.
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0: Jim FM. Kofi Fuse is in the building. Let's go, Kofi.

0: Kalakuta ni ama kwaso wa ho. 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
1: Kalakuta.
0: Kalakuta. Na moti ase e pa che se dey. 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
1: Yeah.
0: I saw your banner od me ye nia, opese one me ye na me du kopie mu ho de a. Boys no justice. Members no Kalakuta members mu ye dodo sey.
1: O ye dozo.
0: Pa.
1: E dozo ye.
0: Na omu nyina ye music ana se wo na ye music.
1: Oh, so far, yeah, tune in music. So, yeah.
0: Okay. All right, all right. Kofi Fuse, and I'm saying in Kano, and as we speak, the face and pride of Kalakuta, live on Adum 106.3. This song is out on all the DSPs. Video, Hana?
1: No, visualizes.
0: And what?
1: Yeah.
0: Okay. All right, Kofi Fuse, thanks so much for coming through. Currently, that's what you're pushing. We are waiting for the visuals. You do, I would see what direction we'll push that one as well. Oh, corner, then I will catch your fans and will be our support. Yeah,
1: all right, the third fans made a whole stream Kalakuta.
0: Mm.
1: Yeah, he's out on all platforms.
0: Mm.
1: Boom Play. Apple Music.
0: On all the streaming platforms.
1: Yeah.
0: Wait, are you nervous?
1: Oh no.
0: What panic? Why more interviews?
1: No, this is my first time.
0: This is your first time. Yeah, I can tell. I can tell. I said, oh, you're in the short. One person here, though, I said, me pay Kalakuta. But you know, there are more to come. Hey, Charlie, your first interview. I said, over 16 years now, first Champions League match. Champions League, because Adum FM is Ghana's number one, biggest. So to find yourself on Adum as the first one, Charlie, is a good start.
1: Yeah.
0: I wish you all the best, my brother.
1: Thank
0: but
1: you.
0: I answer the co interview, you know, watch, listen how others do them, my own, see the questions, how then they answer them, and all that else.
1: Yeah.
0: You know, obe pushia, obe your opportunity, you know, but just because of how you spoke, you know, nah, I slide it, you sure. know what I'm saying? So sure. I wish you all the best. Keep
1: Thank
0: pushing.
1: You.
0: Oh, Henny, and I wanna. Andrew, okay, Charlie, all the best. Big shout outs to Master Hand, Charlie, kakakakra, BBRF. Fine. So make a move on to Catapult. Who else do I have? Where the other talents there? Make a know where the other talents there, and then I know the number I'm working with currently, and then I go see how to go. What be your name?
2: Kintiofi. Yeah.
0: You be what? You be rapper?
2: Yes, please.
0: On our only way mobile, yes. Or you came alone?
2: Like,
0: no, I'm nearby. Now, I'm saying, friend, and I'm saying, text me, why are you here? What no? King Teofi. Wait, Teofilos.
2: Yeah, that's my room.
0: You be rapper?
2: Yes, please.
0: And you, what be your name?
2: Weasel, ask me.
0: You know they're on my show today. Anna. When you look sharp, go sit down, where people wait and won't come on the show, you beat me. I think it be you became Teofi.
2: I'm sorry about that.
0: No, I don't get problem. I can still give you a chance, but it has just distorted my production. So let me do them. Then they are legitimately on the show today. Then you who is doing story, I catch you, but I still go give you European visa. You came with him, Anna. You came with Catapult.
2: Yeah,
0: me see, me all this one, I figure be you be King Teofi, so make I do him. What do you do? Are you a rapper?
2: I'm a rapper.
0: You're a rapper?
2: Yes.
0: So today, what are you coming to do? Rap?
2: I'm coming to sing. I'm a
0: rapper. Yeah, so should I give you a chance?
2: I did African. I want to voice
0: out. What is the song?
2: It's about to send it to him.
0: Ah, you don't tell me anything. You just they come send your song to me. No, it no be possible that way. Next time then you come. Why? Yeah, so make I have somebody I know is on the show today, then, because if, I haven't discussed hosting you today, and then you they come give me your song to, they know they do I'm like that. So please, they are next for me. Let me deal with those that are supposed to be on today. You came with Vision Boy, so you can be around. So make I talk to the microphone. Adjust the microphone. You. Teofi, you have 2 minutes. Make I see what you go for do on the beat, okay? Megabyte day here. Where's the other guy? Vision, where's your guy? Yeah, so IMAX pay beats man and here should be beating me. Are you ready? Let go.
3: Yeah.
0: Yeah. Where justify your intuition. What about her idea? What's up to me, baby? Today.
3: Yo, I go by name KT.
0: Yanko, KT, Yanko.
3: Are you ready?
0: Oh, da-da-da. Are you ready? Da-da-da.
3: T. Go. I don't post me a headline. Rap much, man. Me person me chama son and get the rap idea kind. Pussy wanna say some.

0: King Teofi, you have something to offer. Why music? How long?
1: I started in GHS 1.
0: Sorry. King Teofi, you look at GHS 1. Why are you? I'll see where I go to fix you. I think you have something to offer. Keep listening, keep polishing, and eventually we will give you a chance.
1: All right, thank you.
0: So, you call Abrante. What's your first say?
2: A boy motion.
0: Also, Teofi, you person what are
1: you? Yeah, I wanted to tell you that I've released a new song.
0: Teofi. When you have 2 minutes, I did proper equipment. We release a new song. Young call, Tenase, Oboy Emotion. Teofi, O time, Beba, what it? O time, man, out Tenase, and I interview. I know I was out from one. See, I did pressure. What I say? King Teofi, I'm saying, and Kano, a baby tea, Oboy Emotion. Oboy was over here.
1: I came on down.
0: Teofi, I came on down now, bye.
1: No, right now, me with them.
0: TMA, Oboy Emotion, we a rapper, we a dancer, and we a singer.
1: Oh, me hear rap, hear singing.
0: To hear rap again.
1: Yeah.
0: Mzee, and then no bad day.
1: Oh, and then mommy hear rap, kakra.
0: And no you was a mo.
1: Okay.
0: The old bed justify on how about be a far fire and far, uti long. See the hear now be.
1: Mommy hear rap.
0: Okay, I'm called IMAX DJ.
1: Jay. Oh boy. Yeah. Yeah. Shay. My name is Boy Sashiemuha.

0: P. Rapper here, Nanka said she done the pins forever. It's your boy Motion.
1: Oh boy, Motion, Ayara, ain't you bad? Because as I said, I'm casting Kebetia for so, but yeah, Otaitika Saharia, you'll be fine.
0: What okay, say?
1: You better try on other beats, and so the next time I be she money, I ready you beat me.
0: Okay,
1: all the best. What you say? Thank okay. you for coming. Sanya, mama, crying, kaka.
0: Yeah,
1: and I am out beat back on count.
0: Okay,
1: I'm actually the channel back on count. Channel back on count. You ready? And ready you beat me. I will beat it. So, are you ready?
0: Yanko?
1: Yes, the same, mama. Yanko.

0: one there, but emotion one there. I said, drone, girl, be person call you there on Twitter.
1: Girl, person, I send him an SMS. Now, so.
0: There be, girl, be your BB on Twitter, all this air rap, you know, yeah. Maybe person from fool you.
1: Get me person from fully more Twitter. Mm. Now so enter obey my ex. Mm. Make sure you was sending me SMS.
0: Maybe I want to talk. Boy, I did kick me and person coming ma or Adoma Kaka.
1: Okay.
0: Not getting any person from fully or Twitter.
1: Twitter. Now so enter obey my ex.
0: Enter be ass. I get no person from fully or Twitter.
1: Twitter
0: no.
1: Obey my ex.
0: Oh boy, motion. Now why lying on
1: him? Yeah, ready.
0: Wow.
1: Yeah.
0: Hey. All from fully or Twitter now, girl. You ain't your way, man. Me, I all from fully, man. You be changing Twitter, they are called S. Hey! No, I'm boom out. This is the first amateur at Doma. Hey! I'm boom kaka. We've been boom with
1: him.
0: Hey! All from fully or Twitter now, say, about here. Ain't your way, man. X. Suka Billy. Oh boy, right there, right there. Line waiting, mama, another opportunity. Why? Okay. Next time I'll have you fully. Because okay. Getting an person from fully on Twitter. No? I ain't to be our YOS. A deep line, pa.
1: Okay.
0: Keep listening and keep writing. What I take as a high on?
1: Yeah, thank you, pa.
0: And the polish it. Utia, we hun
1: yeah.
0: And then you'll buy way to tour my catapult. What I say?
1: Already say me more game, dada.
0: Who do you know? Send out the name, what my dad will baby.
1: Oh, that be, but me share that by. I have a channel online, yeah.
0: Too feeling the vibe, won.
1: Yeah, me feeling the vibes. Niggas in here, like.
0: Ah, yeah, niggas in here. Yanka in here.
1: Oh, okay, yeah.
0: Ah, oh boy, why have you see how many my fat one. Megabyte is on standby. Megabyte, who else did it? For now, nobody did. Megabyte, come through. Let's.

0: All right, so Megabyte also there in the building, but in the meantime, I have Catapult. The minutes he left, Catapult, you didn't come on time. That boy, I come out my eye give you. Nobody has his own time for here or no time of pen will be rest to do. So if you keep doing that, I'll keep giving you 2 minutes and 5 minutes. I don't care you've been here previously. You just stay the back here now. So you feel like,
1: but,
0: oh.
1: Like, I'm in 5 years street now, remember?
0: No, but you knew, said no, but show. So. Yeah, so you didn't prioritize the show. I'm in Sumayo. But if you come early, you know, all your old sojourn, my mom, time, my mom will feel it. Uh-huh, but I'll by this time, Mr. My mom by this time. You understand? And then I don't know.
1: I don't know. New bank I've been at Ali.
0: I drop in you, sir.
1: I drop any Apostle Gangster now.
0: Oh, ne Kofi Moly.
1: Yeah.
0: Oh, beautiful. Time and I'll drop in you, man.
1: Oh, I think it was last week Friday.
0: And how is it doing?
1: Kaka kaka na koso.
0: Na mole one ne kakosi saying, you know, wait me, I drop a 16.
1: Me honey say, me honey say a favor.
0: A favor, oh.
1: Yeah.
0: Yeah, there I say. Big shout outs going out to Apostle Get. Brother man, no. The MX DJ, if you have Catapult in new banger featuring Apostle Guy, my hair, and if you are, you call Bandana and Duku Association. You're sure you're meeting me. The MX DJ, drop it for Catapult. Let go.

0: be proper banging clap tune. I think I saw drop a banger being on Catapult. That's a good song. Ne crack crying and say, oh, please send me transportation before I come or see Debbie Brafi if I can't bra mitria. Oh, me patch on person started business kakra there before so baby I'm one day they were her brafi ni come on. Oh, me mommy oh brafi. Oh, school na ba brafi. Me pick up old breath here. Now, then, the old fee and tea are changing on brief here and sign our behunia.
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1: your background now. See, I see, enter the and any other fans sending a crowd. Cooking things will fee.
0: On no, I'm refining any BBA and your BBA and tea catapult and your paper painting up
1: as I buy one of the positive mindset.
0: That's a good song. Now, make a video.
1: I have visualized after any work video shoot.
0: Now, what you mean, Mulini? I visualize any
1: video. Yeah.
0: And how's it going?
1: On YouTube.
0: Nice one. Tell them my idea. When the big boys look back like this now, AI is very cool. And it feels good to have Kofi Mole on a song with Catapult. Yeah. Catapult, I would have given you more time for us to do this. So next time, just do what's right at there, Charlie. We are good to go. I would have you again. It'd be good song. I didn't like them. But I didn't punish you, so I have no shoes. I didn't like them. Yeah, so what do you have to say before you sign up?
1: First of all, yeah, I see that movie be also supporting Catapult, and the song is also out on the platform. And I said, Madam Tanji, so on the debut, I make a second. Sorry, say no. A group of schoolboys and the girls, and we be more or more team.
0: Oh, sir.
1: And then I should have more BBA. Shout out to Christy, shout out to Ajiu, shout out to anyone supporting Catapult.
0: Madam Dean Tanji.
1: Tanji.
0: Our Hanfa.
1: Okay, Coast.
0: Beautiful, Charlie. Big shout out to Madam Tanji, Charlie. That's how it's supposed to be. Be being a breathy. Oh, Megabyte, come this way. Make us see what you have for me today. Come sit down. Come sit down. Next time, you can walk in and show us what to do. So come prepared the next time. You understand? So you sit down. Today, at least, I'll listen to the a cappella. Next week, you'll come and do the song itself.
2: Okay.
0: Does that work for you?
2: It's okay for me.
0: Good. Catapult, what's up? Megabytes. How far?
3: Still running streets, madam.
0: Now, if you watch bones with day your neck like that.
3: Yeah, this one, it be blessing from my grandfather. Yes.
0: It be juju or what?
3: Oh, nah. It be blessed. It be a gift. What must I say?
0: Hey.
3: Yes.
0: It be my grandfather, say, Chichen, your man, who did your mucha bang, where they are ponchana.
3: Special one from west side of Africa.
0: West side?
3: Yes, west side of Africa.
0: Western region.
3: Volta region. It's from the Volta region.
0: Hey.
3: Yes.
0: Now, so where the, which animal in bone be that?
3: This is the goat.
0: Dumpis, upon you dumpy.
3: Exactly.
0: But, what mean in Anna?
3: Exactly.
0: Apart from today, are you sure saying you don't cry now?
3: Oh, Debbie. I don't know me bone. Debbie. Because of that, me do studio. Me who say na rappers be blebo shake. Na me cry me nyamo Muslim. Me see them bo shake. Oh. No shaking down.
0: Hey.
3: Yes, exactly.
0: Catapult.
3: Me hitty.
0: All the money beats now. I heard the Megabyte beat me here because Megabyte, last hour year battle, who win here now? Who lose here? And how win here? Or last battle, how win here? And how lose here?
3: We need records now clean. The records were clean. My friend battle, King Kelvs, was sound rough. How many days? Up to now, onion reply, and I just say,
0: what you say so on to me?
3: Oh, as a musician, the anchor, you're throwing your crana. Less than 15 minutes, you are supposed to be able to produce something.
0: And King Kelvs, still now, when you're breaking Kelvs, what's your son?
3: Kelvs is not a rapper. I will not classify him or consider him as a rapper.
0: Really?
3: In today's world,
0: adding.
3: Oh no. In the world of science and technology, you don't need to struggle for flows. You understand me? Intelligence is being able to adapt to changes. So as a rapper, the anchor, by this time the anchor was oh you're ready. Now Bane Diagro, but my fro battle bear 1 month to Cochrane says still now you've not been able to not even a reaction, nothing. You are not a man. You understand me? Yes, so I want to pull this message out there if it gets to him.
0: Mate, many kills becker, sir, because I say, I'm talking with you, I see his mission is solving amicably. Megabytes, why are you here? You heard your bit my old beat way, so, young girl.

0: pain to prevent the pain so they see I'm insane. You either go hard or you better go home. You know the street is mine, you just came home. Stimulating my arteries through my acrosome. Anonymous to you, dear Brabis Akrom. On my road to the riches until I'm paid in full.
1: Hey, Megabyte, save KK, if you will be a chromosome. Nandy, oh, who knew bits of anyway? Megabyte, just before you go, because we are signing out, what do you have to say?
0: Yeah, I want to encourage every rapper out there to keep learning. Rapping is not, it's just like you being a footballer. Each and every day, you have to be on the field. You have to keep exercising to be able to build on your
1: capabilities.
0: Exactly.
1: Big shout outs going out to Megabyte. Thanks so much for coming through. King Kelv Megabyte, I'll personally ensure Seb Bebaso.
0: Thank you very much.
1: Sharp. Chairman, what be your name again?
2: My name is Wizo Xme.
1: Come sit here. Yeah, my last talent for tonight in IM Pong. Are you Ghanaian?
2: I'm a Nigerian.
1: Okay, which part of Nigeria are you from?
2: I'm from the eastern part.
1: Yeah, I'm not talking to the microphone.
2: I'm from the eastern part of Nigeria.
1: Eastern part of Nigeria?
2: Yes.
1: Okay, so do an a cappella version of your song, and then the next time we meet, we can now do the song.
2: Okay. I must say thank you for this opportunity, being so kind, for bringing out this platform for talents, people like us that want to be heard.
1: Let's just do things right the next time, you know, because if you are not invited and others are, you no go fit just walk in and they would be on standby whilst you get a chance. So let's go.
2: Okay. Actually, I have a track that I did, Africa.
1: Yeah, so I just want to hear the song, a raw version of it for now.
2: Okay. Let me do this on a rap mood. Got a wisdom package on a writing. Let's talk about this money, hustle, love. Let's talk about important things. Some matters are rising. Charlie, you know, this matters is not a whining. This is not just music. This is a message. Industry, listen to me. Between 1501 and 1867, nearly 13 million Africans were kidnapped. Forced onto European and American ship. Traffic across Atlantic Ocean. Sold to slave trading by African leaders. Waiting be this one like this. First of all, let me introduce myself. I'm Samuel Ogonaya Okorakpa, publicly known as Wizo Xme, Samogoko, and Wizo Excellency. For the sake of originality, I'm African, fiction musical artist, and a shining star. I create song that uplift and cool. Music that sort the soul with the peace you know. I'm a trailblazer and a hustler, dedicated to excellence and putting work hustler. Born to the family of Chief John Okorakpa and Mrs. Christina Chinyere Okorakpa.
1: Hey.
2: Secondly, let me introduce myself properly. On a really cool vibe, listen, gradually, I'm an Igbo boy, I'm an African. Ask about me as a professional guy for the area.
1: Hey, this be myself rap, wow. Exo X, huh?
2: Wizo X me.
1: Wizo X me, Charlie. Yeah. Thanks for coming through. The next time we will see how best we can, you know, put you on. Thanks for listening to Adomo at 6.3 because a higher level, your friend me don't eat you. I want to say you're partnered by 590 Mobile. Omadaroma, any other because a higher level, bro. Monday to Saturday, the noon rush starts at 8 p.m. near upon 1 p.m. Nice energy. Ahumachia di kosia no pa 1 p.m. results, beba. 1:30 pepe, near sun start, near upon 7:55 p.m. It's what you need to do, let's say for a phone, I dial *959#. Number BR. See, I also die, I won't even try my day chance a week. Ahumachina week, I beje. Monday, di kosi Saturday, I have a phone, and I will hear BBR. 590 Mobile, and that won't seem. Monday special to Sunday yesterday, live draw on the Kosovo GTV broadcast at 8 p.m. Erikosi 8:15 p.m. Undi 18 years, please. Memphan Hunjim 0308-249-477. 0308-249-477. That's the number to call in case you betray Adrian. 590 Mobile. And I won't say him. Yes, say. Now, yes, say that Edward Robert Tete African. Big shout outs going out to the Amax DJ. And a gospel DJ of the year, still the reigning champion, Mr. Promise Dugbati. April, yeah, dear Bakunano, 17th of April is my birthday. ABC Friday, my name is Mamidi birthday, the same day. And on that same day, nah, something special is happening to me. Yes, sir. Nah, yes, sir. KTK, that dear, and I'm that dear. So promise you 20th, and I'm a year 17th. Get to know that. Yes, sir. Nah, yes, sir. That we out there, yeah.

0: down for by my name if you soon with channel. And a mind your man adrenaline the man say, we will beat me up. I dear be first one, we rebetia and Hano. Of your Jumum Cocodrufia, Koya, on Chakra, Rahol, Hope, your funny baggies, or not now, I could get him. On status soon.
1: On status soon.
0: Ah, Berman is status soon. So and you so bad into a bad test, I'll be Piaba. You run a day, no, he was study. Now, by every day, I don't know what you mean. I'll call by saying, and I know what it me. Just I say, who's swinging and who's swinging a mass of more broker crap. And see, yes, I know because you will Yashi Mira, who did your cockatia crowd and brand. Yes, what your cover so.
1: Of a key, a small key. Oh, boy, or baby, who will fool papa. Because I've been in the coon. Abe yes I soon.
0: Oh,
1: Mr. Hey, you so as soon as Obama bets me, Obama bets me, ayo. No, yeah, no, dear. Obama don't think I say war.
0: Ah, what you
1: say? Eh, but no, dear, bets me, I be before from.
0: I bets me, I be before from. But my man, na, my man, the man is self tune. But also, yeah, yeah, no, so soon. If I, am I see what I call Jack Ranaba, am I the wife? So soon, I call Anetika. I say a mistake, na kubai.

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Madam 106.3 FM. Yeah, yeah. 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And Timan come be ye be di wadum fidia muhano. May him. And me say, ma worry my womb to da. Mema aware and control abrabo. Aware kanipa won because it was ordained by God. Hey, am I preaching to somebody? Me see aware no, it was ordained by God. Na me na share aware. It didn't throw mu ton no who say bema hia ni hu kani and odi oba. O se bema na say woda ye. Na ne ne tie ye no. Na Awurade aye den aman ni hu kani. No who say we ni Menfem padie mi dompe mu dompe because I was si gu no no oba ni gina wo hu so oba ni ye different wono tua kote ye oba ni de ne ye cheche se da off flat mo hu se wey e ye mia me sai 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

Abba Happy Walla Palm Royal Beach Y2K Jam. Adum FM Eddie Brown Nyame Adum on the 2nd of October. 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
0: Jesus
2: Bella me who are they say kuru ni abakan
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2: Onyi da o. 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
0: Mhm. 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
3: Ka me na mi se no. I mean, Saturday, I'm Mra.
0: Send a yammy one year, oh, yeah.
3: Cause I check.
0: Wow.
3: Now, I manage to have been so I am
0: the yard.
3: Wow. Come with your same bit to no sooner than you
0: know.
3: Eh, you
0: know, maybe a trim.
3: Who be work as some guy in Yano Cressa. A fellow will feel.
0: Too many will feel. There's a mobile coma, I am cause
3: you maybe you scan in our ha.
0: Mhm.
3: I'm uncle for a fatty free.
0: Sir?
3: Ah, yes.
0: And then we feel more because I mean, I saw Papa cry. I am for my
2: son, no, Nim, sir, a Juma Weno, a Filifie,
0: yeah,
2: Menana, a yebi, and now, me papa, so a yebi.
0: Okay,
2: to my bush, you are for you know, or minimum form.
0: Okay,
2: answer, Mimi fly him fee.
0: Okay,
2: for mena, I him fee. To Mimi boy, mena, Nadine, or no son, and no, no.
0: Ah,
2: I was the same for mena, dancer for mena.
3: For mena.
0: Wow.
2: I dance for me now.
0: Wow.
2: To a baby, I'm a cool school.
0: Mm-hmm.
2: Hey, you're a boise one. A one on us who in the year. One on us who cool school.
0: As I'm near very interesting. Yes. Very, very interesting.
2: Jamaican, what you say? Aha, you know. My best year, me, I'm
0: preoccupied.
2: Oh, no, me, no, no, no. I mean, Nimsa Kalena, me, what can I do? No, me, yeah, young. But we wouldn't know your kitty. But you see, I'm still not. That's why I would even know. That's why I can't get this. I'm too wounded to go hang.
3: Ah, I assume myself.
0: All right, Uti Adam 106.3 FM.
3: What was that? CD Agunukum.
0: Aye.
3: I didn't know Bible. Hey.
0: And then I'm about to let me.
2: Tonight, I spell it and I connect.
0: If I'm between you with your mommy,
2: spell it and I connect.
0: Miss Ramo, Miss
2: Ramo, I don't cook me who baby and call me a soo. Oh, some men so not me mediano, Eshe inside, I'm assuming me so.
0: Okay.
2: And to me be a son, no who's a miniano.
0: Wow. So
2: I'm assuming me any so.
0: Wow.
3: Yes.
2: Sanity will be a heart. I saw for Bibli now, Mammy Castle.
0: Now, I mean, I saw Mammy from the topic in two.
2: Oh, why away, Mammy from Trim? What do topic in the Betuja? I saw for Bibli now, could I home home back home?
0: Okay.
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1: Ah,
2: all right, two the other 106.3 FM.
1: Well, was that city going to go?
2: Aye,
1: I didn't know Bible.
2: Hey. And then I'm going to tell me.
0: Tonight, I spell it in a corner.
2: If I'm going to tell you, I'm mommy.
0: Spell it in a corner.
2: Miss Ramon, Miss
0: Ramon. I don't cook me who be and call me a soo. Oh, some men so not me mediano. Eshe inside. I'm assuming me so.
2: Okay.
0: And to me, me be a son. No, who's a miniano.
2: Wow. So
0: I'm assuming me a diano.
2: Wow.
1: Yes.
0: Sanity, you'll do a heart. I saw for the billion now, Mammy Castle.
2: Now, I mean, I saw Mammy family topic in two.
0: Why, away, Mammy from Trim, what the topic in the bed to that? I saw for the billion now, could I home home back home?
2: Okay.
0: Bibrina,
2: a genuine one.
0: Bibrina, a good, sir, a woman, you're genuine, no, sir. A home homo, a dorsal. So be a kuta. Susumufi,
2: okay.
0: Susumu Bonne, no di ye Juma. 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
2: Okay.
0: Ten years say, bain four, any hun in yon con,
2: bain four,
0: the mimi shiano, no. A ye to me bakuna, a walk, a dance.
1: Yes.
0: A dance soon, Sumono, and one a colonia midi Juma, and one soon a menso midi Juma. Nana no a day, a dance soon, Nano a day.
2: Mateka, sir, and one day. I know 106.3 FM and a bedin como ye bisa se. Why two ke brandy money you gusu wano ye kai kaya hu ye koyenchi. 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
0: Kalanya memo time ono.
2: Kalanya memo time ono. Now where you wave him?
0: Mobile two and many mui. Esu kono ma se no many. But Messia, eh,
2: no sacra,
0: no sacra,
2: no sacra. 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Yet the ene et to Y2K brainy moa. Na a software peer peer, ne prophet a pre peer Y2K brainy mono. 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
2: 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I don't know. 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
2: All right, oh my Jesus.
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2: Oka,
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3: 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Misuma come nim ka.
2: Yeah.
3: Intimidia fi 30 years eba.
2: Mm-hmm.
3: Because 40 de na me yi 10 free ma na me nim hwe.
2: Yeah.
3: Intimidia be fi 30 no aba down.
2: Aba down.
3: Ya mensu me di mani hu ye.
2: Yes.
3: Meti me aka say those days no nsisaye kakra bem.
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3: Because that time no na busum sum no ni nyame sum na diafo sane at that time.
2: No more press.
3: No more press.
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0: Iti that time munu. 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
0: What am I saying? Because me while I fear on me the way by example. One day papa be kokumi wo a shaman.
1: Okay, okay.
0: No, oh yes, no, yeah, my boyfriend I mean in a dating for 3 years.
1: Okay.
0: One day no kwa kokumi. 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Oh yeah, no the miko jiskedro.
1: Okay.
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2: 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A bomb at them, a bomb in the wood, nature.
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1: Yeah.
2: To say the traditional prophet, may a prophet of God.
1: Yeah.
2: Sana Abraham, Moses, Jesus Christ, Muhammad, omuni na ya prophet of God. 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
1: Okay. 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
2: Almost as yet the bear must Christo. 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What for Christo so? What for Christo so? Yana nanum sabra na o cano. 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And nobody I knew her ya. 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
1: okay
2: e ho no ofomo a justice
1: ebeye
2: ejuma
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2: what you say e ho no ye se on saba ko hawa ye dey
1: twatwe
2: A horn on a young 2 year plum, Sabra na make an ya da young 2 year plum.
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2: almost as ye day na Christo, and a son, brandy, dear Tim, and I have some bressam, and Abacobun, some gem, and a Christo, and a oo, and a aza, aza,
1: for 1 night,
2: and a Nakobun, some. Or can send me, Covodin at them, or see Jesus Christ is a criminal name. And yes, Jesus Christ, Dino, and a criminal name, say,
1: e Dino,
2: so the year, Jumano, or Munio Abua, and Mwabia, the ma, or more, a chitafo.
1: Okay,
2: or can send me, say. 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
1: Okay.
2: So HIV is I met to me. Now, per se, what is it? Me to me, yes, our problem.
1: Ajiwaba.
2: Na and yes, I do wabba and poo. Opa, so who say, Ampa. So for ya, okay, say, HIV AC. Over to me, asa.
1: Okay.
2: 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Okay, so over to me, Abuame, ne evidence. Ewo hen.
1: Okay.
2: 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Ah me jina ho before and after.
1: Okay.
2: 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Bro ni say seeing is believing. Okay. 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Na wo Jesus di say stroke ne be ko no maame. 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
1: 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Adam 106.3 FM o mine aso. 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
3: What you say?
1: Yeah.
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3: bella
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1: yet. My voice young, how about
3: to ask me some moon pa? Auntie Emma and Nanya Smono, as a son. Rebella, who making a transfer de Mocosoria? Who were your
1: quarter?
3: What I'm 5 days here sending some Oma Mia would get. As what dread you said, cheer tight.
1: For 40 years.
3: Cobbes, 50 years. But I don't mammy, I see me see. Said I'm also the one cabin de bar. What's this off when you also your chrome for? Mamma Cassie can tell
1: when. Can I mean, dear?
3: Ye can't go for your chrome for a soft for your number one.
1: A statifi asori dem.
3: Asofo bi akrom fo chem bibia. 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
3: Oh, mama is any payasi a kind of crab, my dear country. Oh, be out here so them be out, be a gun if you are.
1: Who goes over?
3: Yes,
2: now try it.
1: Then you are Hodin Quanji
2: and Quanji, and none is come back on our
3: one. And when you got that,
2: and none is come on. Who are we? No, we are also so papa and Quanji. Oh,
1: Robert Manningas,
3: they say, and Quanji and Wanya. Yes, we shall win and Quanji.
1: Okay.
3: What does he? Mimiji, yes, Major Nanam to me, sweetie.
1: Yeah.
3: Ah, yeah. 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
3: 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And one for Azan, my own view. 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
1: Yeah.
3: What does it? Mammy Bella, and then the Akron of Fasino, so for my Kumatamana, a new obium is
1: a new obium.
3: I guess the any idea, Dino. Now when you are sponsored, our hand will be a bow. And come, sir, may make me a song, come out, come out, so natural.
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1: Maybe besides, I say a Bible, dear, I said the city.
3: Yes, on that, I said, I'm saying I'm a city, a Bible room, a shins, my dear.
1: Okay.
3: We meet two of you, it's me, the and to any someone in your bonnet. By then, I'm a summon, I say, you didn't have a smack attack at Jenny, and maybe your universities in Yadi, and soon the bat will be a wash or in the Benjamin Cotta school. I didn't think I would think I'd be a university, and the Benjamin could be. Oh, Bitty, I saw them for 5 minutes in the Toyamano. 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
1: All right. 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Hello.
4: Yes, Auntie Bella.
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4: Mo don so.
1: Me ba cho udi ni baby akase free.
4: Me pa cho frame is Rabna.
1: E Rabna e kase free hin.
4: Afenya.
1: All right. 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Y2K jam no beba. 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
4: Oh, Miss Rao, ejuma inti, wede mamen kano kwe.
1: Mati waka no kwe
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1: Hey, ejuma bena wa?
4: Yes, affordable, yearly, independent. Hey.
1: Na uwa fia yetu, mene kane maneo?
4: Mene ka 500 gana na mese, mema books ukura minto. Yeah, so I'm crying time for because Canada is in a correction. Ni, why would you? I will be a woo. Okay, who don't say so? Also, for no near as a from Penfum. 8 million to be more by church member. One, we are here, no more one by a mock economical. But also for area. Yes, ye will miss Cayenne, yes, yes, yes, yes.
1: On no so for now, Sabby or Ben, Uncle Pope to me, I won't buy Muyan to what the man. Church member na wuni bibi di sebi wuyo kuna fuwe.
4: Ukura wansi di faizi di. Yasa ni trakato so. Sibus. 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
1: Oba amedasi nami nishura wansu self-free. Hey, ya se mu. 0302216561. Hello. Mema kwa babo odwa huma so.
5: Oh. Kalo.
1: Mapo.
5: Ah. Oh, we are there good point. Bella.
1: Yes.
5: I want to say,
1: yes.
5: Come out that today.
1: Aye.
5: And do you want to say what's all on the
1: what's also all on the
5: thing? No, so yet you may get you at and stand now for me. And to be a guest, you know, only creditor, also yet you get
1: ah, now where are you?
5: And see, what's that? What was that? I mean, I'm what for now? Menoka Sano. What you got, Kano?
1: Aye, I'll see then.
5: Ah, what's happening, Sammy?
1: So, can be you now to Okanyama be plenty, and I would today.
5: Okay, I should look from one. Tell her what you know, Sanna, actually. The one who's doing for the matchy, and I'm what?
1: Sabe Pepe.
5: Okay, where are you? Where the mamma come out from?
1: Hey, my boy, yeah.
5: Bye-bye,
1: Mapo! from 0302216562 and 0302216561. Heaven in a hifa. Would ye bow bray ye near corner or wire to now? A new one won't lose ye, son was a main country. Dinner says, Shanny Crom no go, man try. Man try. From now so far, I drink to the Ebra.
6: Hello,
1: Mamma, come about round, Maso.
6: Bella.
1: Yes, darling.
6: Cobby.
1: Cobby had to say. Now, when I will Pumano.
6: I'm a champion. but now me come up with a bi asia sa so bi dey asia sa my day ma ko mi see mi see no e wo pe poso na so ku bi ti wo e ti agbeta ni top one na me to so fo if you one day you come na of or see from your friend or say wo mu say oba bi ai bi dia fa me kun ti no e ma mi no ma dan na mi so mo gi yede emra
1: o si wo bo ma ni ni na di mra
6: I'm not going to be able to do it.
1: I see. Okay, would any baby I can say free?
7: Yeah, I'm quite J, because I'm from Dobro.
1: Quite J from Dobro. Dobro, yeah, he kind of blue.
7: Are you kind of blue?
1: Oh, okay, Chilawadi.
7: And Penevoca, they said, I come here to see a yen net. A convanotim rest of the data. It is that, though, in seven or more can, Nimiru, Yamini, what is it for no money, Yamme? And almost I knew him come. And you know, say they are more kind. A funny in our Osha. But I found whom I am now, so Bella, a back of it. So I come over the AAC, cigar over. Cigar almost to miss me, Uncle Saga. Almost to miss me, Uncle Saga is only in our way. Yeah, I see me, Yammy. Fine. Yes, you do. Almost Omoko. But found whom I am, simple and short.
1: Demand Samoness. All right. Meda sinya minshura. Hello, my next caller. Hello.
8: Hello, Auntie Bella.
1: Hi, Coco.
8: Auntie.
1: Hey, ma feel papa.
8: It's not so dodo.
1: Yeah, Coco ni.
8: Hey, Auntie ni.
1: Coco, ade omwe di usika o baby pen.
8: Eh, as of phone.
1: Me pa chai.
8: Oh, Auntie, me ni ba ku you.
1: Ni yai.
8: Auntie, you could ask 1,000 number the coy. And to me, coy, I'll see me in the day so. Even to my pump table. I say, oh, mommy, oh, you say, me, my dad, so. I dare tell me some formula. So, you can look at me and say, blah. And so, Mr. Jessica, you know, ma, you're begging for your nya. You're not going to be able to get
1: Waji musika nyinyi na ano.
8: Waji musika nyinyi na ano.
1: Weni ni ifra na wo pe hu solution no.
8: Oh, auntie.
1: By then after hospital ni bibi ya echi no.
8: Ah. Wase, ya miya meda so. Adisi ya minsa famla. Kono so dabi. Misa ako bebi ya sefo ni se. 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Tami yale obedimi ya na ajame di jeno. I'm not saying that. I'm not saying that. I'm not saying that.
1: Yeah.
8: One says, sister, say, Obi be dey no.
1: When you fry, where who be be one?
8: Hey, amazing! Many a man come in him say, "Bibu, we are sick."
1: Kaka, Bibi, I'm very fine.
8: Oh, auntie,
1: Bibi, I'm very fine. And I want find you be in Yami.
8: Nami, my back way. In Sri Lanka, in the Radhi.